0: by the blood of Jesus Christ of Nazareth, we kill it by fire.
1: Amen.
0: Amen.
2: 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Therefore, be part of this program. 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
4: Father, we thank you, we honor you, we bless your name. Zalabada Parate Paroso de Pariata Vendere Bele Bele de Parasita Vandala Mazanda Bele de Banahavi Vendere de Mariana Raganabasha Vayala Badi Galabadi Galabada Gabahasa Legada Bados Vandara Badabasa Legada Badabadi Bahasa. 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
0: 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The I am that I am. Jehovah Nisi, Jehovah Makadis. 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We thank you so much, King of Glory, for counting us among the living. in the name of Jesus Christ. Amen. All right, quick one. I want us to pray the next prayer topic. We are asking God for forgiveness. 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And no nebe empire, Babon and a jeep. You are the Mayu and Munyam. And Wabasa, Radia Yadom. 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Please lift up your voice and pray for forgiveness.
2: Every sin that I have committed against heaven and earth. 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
0: In the name of Jesus Christ. 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
1: Amen.
0: Wash us with your cleansing blood.
1: Amen.
0: And answer into our prayer tonight. In Jesus' name. Amen.
1: Amen.
0: Thank you, Holy Ghost.
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1: I think we are going for the next prayer topic. We want to pray and ask the Lord for strength. Who ramp a boom say now when you're me? Or the one phone so chair why are we here now holding? Mama Hwadeng, give me divine power in my prayer tonight. Mama Hwadeng, Mpabuma Hwadeng, Mpabumu to me, Mawujane ne. Sometimes when you don't have the strength of God, that is when the enemy defeats you. Yes, not the Hwambren Yeni Hato. So name mum say, Uwa Hwadeng noa, and I would me the Shifa one so. Musrade Mami Hwumma Hwadeng, Mami Mpabuma Hwadeng, baby, I'll be any demo. Open your mouth and pray for the strength of God. Father, I ask for divine strength. Divine strength in my prayer tonight. I am In the name of Jesus Christ, the Son of the Living God, King of Glory, have your way. Bless our life as never before. In the name of Jesus Christ, the Son of the Living God. Thank you, Jesus. And you be bon pa ye pa me strong to be a den yan and no mammy why. Me straw pa menda menda menda. Na ye mo said ya shasi and temno. Young co na ye mom pa ye pa ne bebwa why. Chedia kesia libia metaka ewa fidikisi so it's a gift of prayer. You don't need to expect it from anybody. Gift of prayer. It's very important. And ye bebo pa, And run up, may ye research be about prayer. I love doing research. And then one of the areas of prayer, the purpose of prayer is speaking to the highest authority and giving him reverence. As in letting someone that you know that he's superior. You are petitioning supreme. You are petitioning supreme. Obi a oson. Oye owone owo higher. Ese bibia. And they say, Obi say, I am going to petition the president. Or I'm going to petition the judge. What do you mean petition lawyer? Judge, your son won an him. Thank you, Jesus. It in Pabon, no. Says, ye dear, how be called dandy or son. On was to see by you, no fino. On was to see moti and the wolf, you know. It in Pabon as a channel, yet the Cordania catches a rade. I dear went in how or soon Tinano trust him see your bonny dean Jesus name pa. Nidini Kakanaya Bono Babro say, I'm homony in upper baby fa. And ye bebon pa. We are going to petition the King of Kings, the Lord of Lords. Near catch and say yes, Sereno. Now what we dear Onya Yadom Onya Yamwa. He should show us grace. I pray that this week the Lord will show us grace. Amen. Listen, I want you on your bay Yamwani Adom. May you receive divine grace and divine favor of God. Receive it by the power of the Holy Ghost. Receive divine grace in the name of Jesus Christ. This week, may the Lord show us divine grace. Amen. May the Lord show us mercy. Amen. In every area of our life. Amen. In Jesus' mighty name. Amen. Amen. We are going to now enter into the prayer section. Pijansa Emramiku 2 scripture be about Judges chapter 16 verse number 18. Judges chapter 16 verse 28. Sorry. 16 verse 28. Judges chapter 16 verse number 28. Was it then Samson called to the Lord, saying, O Lord God, remember me, I pray. Strengthen me, I pray. Just this once, oh God, that I may with one blow take vengeance on the Philistines for my two eyes. So for kind, you know,
0: let me hear your simple
2: thing. 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
3: in this month
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3: 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Na watwe busumi yimu. 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One of the powerful prayer that Samson also prayed is that, oh Lord, strengthen me. 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We say, oh Lord, strengthen me in this month. Brother Shemeding, strengthen me in this month and show me your grace. 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Oh Lord, strengthen me and show me your grace. 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

0: Thank you, Holy Ghost. 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

0: Jesus. Thank you, Jesus. Quick one, let me remind you, Mommy and Yadi we mommy. Freedom baby, Yadi we be mommy, Miss Row. Go to Facebook and share the link. Go to Facebook and share the link. I beg you in the name of God. If you are freedom mind, share the link right now. Let us be a blessing to people. Freedom, you're not selfish. So please go to Facebook. Those of you on TikTok, on Snap, on Instagram, on Facebook, I beg you in the name of God, post it on your status right now. Let us be a blessing to people around the world. It will shock you, say, we'll be posting and I will be share and I will be share with status. That will be a home. No, a booby. Then you're made in a sack and nipano. Yes, I wouldn't mean share your medi bro. When you share it and somebody found it and pray and the Lord blesses the person, do you know how the Lord will favor you for doing that? So I beg you in the name of God, freedom mind, let us do this real quick. Let us not be selfish. Let us be a blessing to people around the world, and I believe it will really be a blessing. So quick one, freedom mind, shoot it right now. Shoot it right now. Come on now, shoot it. Share the link. And please, we are live on Adom TV. Your demo pay praise TV. Your demo Angel TV. Yes, I demo life GH1 TV. Yes, I demo Joy Prime TV and Ago TV. Yes, I demo Sony TV and Home Base TV. And your Light TVs, your demo. A famous TV. Famous TV suggest to your tour hold and then make us add the two boons a Bernard many me medaso. I yen in your meme bomb pint. Miss Rocket will be no funny TV in Toby. Also, more Adom TV, Tifato, or more Priest TV, Fato, or more a GH1 TV, Fato, no a booby. Now, mommy, a mom pie. Why? Yamin Shram, mommy. I've been so forgive me the scripture once again. Judges chapter 16. Ah, Jesus. Or say, strengthen me. Remember me, O Lord. I pray. Strengthen me. I pray. We are not see just this once. I don't know if I'm going to do this just this once. Just this once. Just this once. Just this once. Show me grace. My bread, rather my bread. Just this once. So for something who said baby would do you kuno. Or several the woody woman mobile crowd would ya madomba coupe. Me find near grow. Yeah, mammy be the woo yen ya dear bakupe, ya wadia bakupe. Visa bakupe. A juma bakupe. I am a war bakupe. When him said all that David needed was one stone to kill Goliath. All that Abraham needed was one Isaac to wipe away his shears, his shamed and the mockery. Oh, all that Elizabeth needed was one child. One child. One child. So for Hannah suffering for many years, all that Hannah needed was one Samuel. Samson, all that she needed was just one grace. What's the other way here? Oh Lord, show me one grace. Show me one grace. Grace, Lord, show me grace. Just this once. Oh Lord. Ah, Jesus. Ah, yeah, yeah.
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0: 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Show me grace just this once. 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Just this one. According to your word. 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Somebody cry out. Somebody cry out. Shut up. Just this once. Show us grace. Just this once. 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Na Yesu yankase ampa. Unyami wengu ye ni mwase. Nyami ya aduma me se ochina ye Wednesday. Adechia ye Thursday. Ye nina yi ishe mwo la pass. Race course park and also over time why ya brebi oh by ya fast and ever communion why bra ya de bebon pie ya de bebon pie na near direction me de be mamo Thursday no a be very powerful panty ya brebi ya brebi you should toss it your brebi you will love it. 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Wa pevis asa wonya. 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Na papa pastor ben ase fa pada mla. I know you last week. It was not a man, a banner coin mezzi. Was who are pie and fast and in your sunny bow. 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Ye pay your part and no cost to go and one or so tenacity and another banner for mamma. I'm with the visa and mammy. 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One of the gifts in your media chewa ya na yeme fair makono ye directions in your media mouth. 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Now you will never regret it. First of all, put the scripture there for me again. You call the next prayer topic. And I do hope and BBC one pipe on him. Something beautiful is happening in this prayer. Last once last you know, or say, oh God, that I may with one blue take vengeance on the Philistines for my two eyes. So I can't dream, my dear, can't free your friends say. Beginning on po 28 to honor. 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
0: 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Meniso, meniso. 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Who nu say menso? Matoma tam foso re. Yempai bubini. We say, oh Lord, show me thy grace that I will see Oh Lord, your money simple. I say, oh Lord, open my eyes to see your grace in my life. Already be many. Now me unhunu adoye. Me unhunu sa fidi awali and Bernard mawali bi. Akwan tu nefi ame sume tu bi. Emra he ubi adansi osi. Hey, ene me sume ye graduate. Already ma many unhubi. Me sume kasa ene me sume ye graduate. Me a master's holder. So for graduate ni master's no di ene so. Masters and a PhD in the master, no PhD in the and I didn't see PhD doctor, pro dear doctor, na boy PhD in one doctor. Now, me, I have bomb a doctor, I'm a PhD, yeah. And I made a no more mobile on the bachelor, ordinary doctor. Some doctor, me, just a mean packet.
2: We can't even mention the name of God, but we are here because
0: I was also.
2: God has highly anointed you.
0: PhD. Okay, anyway.
2: So for mommy,
0: let the testimony no, or say, and men so may a graduate. Also, because I say, oh Lord, open my eyes and let me see your grace in my life. My mesume kase and the men so may a missus. You're ready to name so I'm your Sophie. Internet me pan, I'm your Kaiska for a boom in the
2: county.
0: You're ready to name me, I'm meeting you, see dying. You're ready to name me, I'm meeting me, cool school papay. And when the internet me, I'm betting me, university. Already a gentleman amongst me, I will be. Samson said, I do dear mamma, Nini Hunukeke. On Pabonus, oh Lord, open my eyes to see your grace. Already be many mammy who will send your name. Majumemu, Mawadimu, Mabrabumu, Masetinemu, Makontusemu, Missikasemu, Bianobompa, Bianobompa, Bianobompa, Bianobompa, Rabapa, Lepapa, Rabababa, Zanabadi. 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

0: Kalabadia. 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
1: o kan se mi na se mo o kan last man na me jino me say say ye ka so bi nyame a me de mami nsu nyame e ye wo
0: de ma hu se nyame nyame ye me
1: e ye wo I'm talking about grace ye kan wa se the evidence of God to me chief de mami jidi se nyame wo ho. 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The nyame ani che say there is a God in heaven.
0: Oh yes. 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Amen kan nyame. 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Ma wo bi hu me no nka say ma me we nyame ye shira no. 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Sungu nyame so. We say Lord, I want to walk in your. Yawa dam pa bonu brebiu. Because Thursday me no be bon pa ye pa. Very strategic prayer. Thursday we say me make se kra. 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Oh Lord. 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
0: Over the life of every man and every woman. In Jesus' mighty name. 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
1: Amen. Amen. Amen.
0: Thank you, Jesus. Thank you, Jesus. 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The radiance. 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
0: Thank you, Jesus. 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
0: We
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2: 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Mishrav. My name is Pastor Bernardo Swansa. This is Freedom Time Praying Partners, your number one prayer family. 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Aye, Shran Subibri. 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Greater things he would do, and greater things he has already done. 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Declare, say, Father, I thank you for answering my prayer.
4: Father, I thank you for answering my prayer.
2: I seal my prayer with this seed.
4: I seal my prayer with this seed.
2: Let it bring miracles and testimony.
4: Let it bring miracles and testimony.
2: In Jesus' name.
4: Jesus.
2: Amen. All right, Pacho, what number now be to me and send the only number now I'm in for now. You'll be in your beer, yebi. The bon number now. It didn't ever be freedom, never be freedom time praying partners. Yamin Shra no city, Yamin Shra Panu city. But your number we so count. We see a 0244. We am a number TB. I am 0244 number 115 618. But your number will be to me a frame also time be a me bon number ni be 0244. Not wabo 115 618 0244 115 618. Me bobiem 0244 115 618 0244 115 618. Me bo die chat 0244 115. Pacho bo 618. E din eba ni e Bernard ne beba. Me din ne beba Bernard Uswansa. Patcho be out there in your Vodafone cash and I tell us Patcho your number way. And also see you 0506 number 35 number 8292 Bibo BM 0506 number 35 8292 We your Vodafone cash telecell 0506 number 35 8292 Okay, Nyami Shah, no so dear Bandia Bernard, sir. Nyami Adomwa, watching out your Wednesday. Watching out Wednesday, no. Yenina, your best I share with you, Sonia Bompaya Najo. I have for a video to her. The Bobby Nampai body a year. Additionally, yet in the Thursday, I ya wada we. Yenina, ya ye fasting, ye bala pass race course park, and so Ubaya for communion wine, bra. Oh God, show me your grace. Yeah, the be your serious direction, the Radebe Faswakasa. And I'm patrol more and more a year branches. Me ma so for na ma mo directions ni ye. What's your baby? Na mi adu me fiada. Wa ye freedom farm wo kuma se. 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Oh yes, I am coming like a caterpillar with a brick. Very powerful. Next week you tsunami de mani a chere kofodia kofodia for next week meba ho so. Okay. 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And yasem kutua untime makes a cry, Miss Rawai. 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And yasim kuma. Adichi fear that I'm a kotema branch. A walk tema community one. Ye fre baby Uninku Park. Uninku community one ho. Uninku Park. Park in a swa and a yamiad me fear the yumle. I need to my branch for the Kakushia. I'm going to be a bomb pie. Oba for communion one, be bread. You might have baby, you will hold my new melon. Oba, so I'm patch over to my new name. Be a Saturday because I had a food room. I need to be a Juma because you know why if you could do an way. Baliada, I come be a serious deliverance power. Who obey ye beer? Who won't let me when any blue team suspects are called what Delhi Fanabla. I tell you, we won't let me when any blue teams are quite dear. Wabing, wabing. Yes, I ordered that then because young Connie and Copy be a hand to me. I find a blow. I need to tell me fear the humor. Okay, I as also for Derek Yanko Kumasi, Yami had me fear that. Fashion my war.
5: Papa Yamia do me fear that said ya, or the outcome checks the abbey to John. Yamia do me fear day. Yenina Yeshia, a war. Kasi Wood Village wa bibi ya yeshia na
2: ma wamu da ma won direction bi won mo ma ho da e fiya de no bebe kuma se branch ho
5: papa ni o ma ho da bi ano omo mu free wa wo free tech aside e bebi ya bebi ya
2: na wa wo free kuma se kurum ko de bra amakum ana anraga junction
5: bra anraga junction
2: anraga junction
5: me patcho ane bra anraga junction e ka se ope Wood Village car. Wood Village car. I offer Wood Village car. 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Kubera no on, only son of say, or call freedom, maybe a young pibon, or no other my own direction. And baby, I will come as it be a honey.
2: Baby, I woke my CB and Oba and Raga Junction.
5: Me patch your army.
2: No, for Wood Village.
5: Me patch your army.
2: She said, in Ria Ekura.
5: Me patch your honour, Kumasini no Mutonia.
2: Wood Village.
5: Me patron.
2: Oh, nice. Too far Wood Village. Can I know? I can say we see JP.
5: JP filling station.
2: Filling station. We are busy. We are
5: freedom. We are busy. We freedom.
2: We are bachelor.
5: We run on a bachelor.
2: We run on. Wow.
5: The communion one said your papa akan.
2: Aha.
5: Ye ni na ye deba.
2: To must be for communion one ibi mra.
5: Me patron.
2: And I will buy one kwame ma. Me you say Jini forces this time Christians no so for be bra here as you. Me cause some here as you be one. This time must David say. Aye mani ji se o se mi se yen ko ru etika wo ko bebi si ani kwaso wonko anko wo adamfo bi wo nua bi freedom so ko fa dance e pa ye madam fo bi na ka chere me ma mi bi mi sister bi enso wonko ade won kan jero bi eh aya bo bi amani ye du a bottle of nne ba so sorry na pastor bernard mo freedom mo sole na wa bo bi na aboa won so so so fo di won so fa fim ne yen ko tema
6: 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Tema car no community one and a last stop. Who see community one ho say a bia community center na ube si se casino and a ube siya. Brisa ubia o se uko oninku park. Eye one of the oldest school a ewo tema environment ho. 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
2: Oh, nice.
7: They are by street.
2: Wow. Okay, young Kokaswa. Apostle, huh?
8: My show will say anytime be over my direction piano. And I'm saying, oh, now I can send it to me, dear Chino. And they said, your mobile headquarters, Pepe. She will be in class, Umbra Kaswa, or Batampa Station. If we Otra Madame Dance Yukunina Kasua Ecosi Kekus Honina Kusia Masaman Potemunina Kasua a sopa to be a bra or batampa station and as a new market. Station in Minu to walk a swan patemwa bra new market both from Malam station won a Malam Janshua Ube drew or batampa station also kokasua ube su of gongwa me janshin a ye nurses cottage janshin a swan or mudobefa. 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
8: Ewa popra pa. 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
2: Oba Tampa hono. 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Okay, tell me, Caso, do about Tampa also pay nursing quarters car.
8: Dear
2: Cogongo, me junction, no, see si Gongo, me junction, junction, one, and I saw no one, no, see if you had a okay, Yonko Sunyane, Sunyane, so, Apostle Philip. If you had a way, say, Yan Yan Solo, a you Sunyane, with the Sunyan phone in our bank crying. Tinyami had my Friday, we say, oh, Sunyane, I'm in our bank crying. 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Ame hu be juma me hu odin be kasa papa ya wada we enyen duro, but I can feel the fire. Ti am odin enka ti ya mama bibi ensu kwan ana nyame ya dom ampa cho obani bia bi hia number bia be so fre pe number bi. Especially more mama had done more mama branches ni bi dano patch of the freedom prayer lines no we number we be bia tem bia bit me afraid di kan aye 0244 patch on abo 115 we are no abo 618 0244 115 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shroud mame the radio new year why papa bidi wusi jibishi enyami adumo chinanajo let me shroud papa.

0: freedom.
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0: Weakness in prayer has made kings become beggars, and beggars are riding on horses. According to scripture, 1 Peter chapter 4 verse 7 says, the end of the world is coming soon. Therefore, be earnest and disciplined in prayer. For this reason, Freedom Time Praying Partner, FTPP, is inviting all to join this power-packed prayer program every Sunday, Monday, Tuesday, and Wednesday midnight, 12 p.m. on... This power-packed program is being led by Reverend Bernard Owusu Ansah.
2: Everything in you that attract evil people,
3: Jesus,
2: by the blood of Jesus Christ of
3: Nazareth,
2: we kill it by fire.
3: Amen. Amen.
0: Don't forget that the fervent prayer of a righteous man availeth much. Therefore, be part of this program. For any information, call 0244-115-618. Freedom.
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0: FTPP.
4: We are the Freedom Minds.

God has suffered violence and the violent take it by force. There is a violent activity against your relationship, against your marriage, against your job, your finances, and it's time to violently take everything that belongs to you on the altar of prayer. 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Make a date and don't be late. God richly bless you.

in the name of the Lord Jesus Christ. My name is Pastor Obejoy Obin from Miracle Manor Church. I'd like to specially invite you to a program, Prayer Line, on Love 99.5 FM from Mondays to Friday, 2 a.m. to 5 a.m. The Bible says in Matthew chapter 11, verse 12, since the days of John the Baptist, the kingdom of God has suffered violence and the violent take it by force. There is a violent activity against your relationship, against your marriage, against your job, your finances, and it's time to violently take everything that belongs to you on the altar of prayer. As you begin a new week, join us from Mondays to Friday, 2 a.m. to 5 a.m. and your life will never be the same. Make a date and don't be late. God richly bless you.

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1: and your life will never be the same. Make a date and don't be late. God richly bless you. Stay tuned.
2: In the book of Psalm, chapter 63, verse 1, David said, "Early will I seek thee." Abraham was an early riser. Joshua was an early riser. Moses was an early riser. Jesus prayed early in the morning. David also prayed early in the morning. What about you? Be an early riser as you join God's servant, the pastor, Obed Joy Obing, on prayer line on Love 99.5 FM from Mondays through to Fridays, 2 a.m. to 5 a.m. each day. Prayer line, the presence of the Lord is here. Prayer line, commanding your morning to influence your day. In the book of Psalm, chapter 63, verse 1, David said, "Early will I seek thee." Abraham was an early riser. Joshua was an early riser. Moses was an early riser. Jesus prayed early in the morning. David also prayed early in the morning. What about you? Be an early riser as you join God's servant, the pastor, Obed Joy Obing, on prayer line on Love 99.5 FM from Mondays through to Fridays, 2 a.m. to 5 a.m. each day. Prayer line, the presence of the Lord is here. 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
4: I believe. If you see somebody sleeping, just check the person a little and say, "Yes, I believe." In Mark chapter number 9, verse number 23, there we find the scripture that Jesus was speaking and said unto them, that is, means he spoke unto the disciples, that if thou can believe, all things are possible to him that believe. When we talk about believe, we are talking about faith. To believe means to have faith. And there are certain points I'm going to lay out, and then we're going to pick some important areas and pray on. Have an hour to do all this. Hallelujah.

case, Jesus came to bring us life. Therefore, there's a life that is from above. There's a life that is in heaven. The God kind of life that must impact your life here on earth. Your accessibility to the life above, the Zoe life, is according to your faith. Before you can have the heaven on earth experience, before you can experience the epikaizo, one thing must answer to you. That is what? Your faith. Tell somebody, that is my faith. Take that point very seriously. Number two, I also want to establish that in the kingdom of God, every destiny cannot reach its highest peak without faith. Every destiny cannot reach its highest peak without faith. It boils down to the point that says that everything is unto the believer according to his faith. In Matthew chapter 9, verse number 29. Matthew chapter 9, verse number 29. I'm rushing through because we need to move fast. Then touch he their eyes, saying, according to your faith, be it unto you. So, your healing is according to your faith. Your deliverance is according to your faith. Your advancement, your marriage, everything that you receive comes as a result of what? Your faith. He said that he touched their eyes. So their eyes were able to open, not because Jesus was powerful, but as a result of their faith. God has destined everyone, or God has destined life to be enjoyed, not to be endured. Write that one. God has destined life to be enjoyed, not to be what? Endured. You don't need to live the God kind of life and suffer and struggle. That is not God. You don't need to live the God kind of life and spend half of your years on earth, die and go to hell, or go to heaven, whatever. When you are living the God kind of life, you must live to fulfill your days. Is somebody here? There is this recent, kind of death that is going on. People are dying. Now the obituaries I see, most of them are below 50.

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You must enjoy life to the fullest. You must live in divine health and sound life. If there is anybody that the enemy is attacking with the spirit of death, if there's anybody that death is staring at you, by reason of this anointing,

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1: Young people are losing their life because life is being endured. How far you can go in this kingdom depends on how you build your faith. Therefore, faith is what determines every man's destiny. Whatever you believe is what determines your next level and your destiny. Hallelujah. Number three, we must understand also that greatness in this kingdom is by grace. To be great in this life is by grace. But it cannot manifest without faith. For your greatness will be by grace, but it will show up when you believe. If anybody wants to move to the next level of your life, if you anybody wants to be great, Paul said in 2 Corinthians chapter 15 verse 10, I am what I am by the grace of God. That means that greatness in every area of your life is by grace. But it will only show up by your faith. It takes your faith to assess the spiritual blessings that God has for you. Shake somebody and say that, yes, I believe. And I will die. Mrs. Wosono. Wosono. Ufareno. Wosono. I'm talking about you. Wosono. Amen. You see, we can't pray effectively if I don't share the word of God. That's why I love to share. Amen. So take it like that. So you realize that even our salvation is by grace. You know that. Say, by grace are we saved. But what? Through faith. Amen. So anything that is assessed in the kingdom is by grace. But it shows up in your life by what? Faith. Therefore, without faith, it is impossible to please God. Hebrews chapter number 11, verse number 4. We must understand that there are two challenges in this life. That is my next point. There are two challenges in my life. In life. One, we lack the good things that must come into our lives. And therefore, we need faith to be able to access good things into our lives. And Hebrews 11, verse number 4 says what? Verse number 6 says that, without faith, it is what? Impossible. Therefore, through faith, we are able to access the things that we need. And the second challenge of life are the evil things that must be what? Driven away, or that must leave our lives. Ephesians chapter number 6, verse number 16. Therefore, let us what? Above all, taking the shield of faith, wherewith we shall be able to do what? Quench all. So there are certain things in our lives that we must also let them leave. We must drive them away. And that cannot be possible without faith. So in both areas, faith is what? It's required. Say, faith is required. Therefore, tonight, on this breakthrough night, there is a breakthrough power of faith that you and I need. Hallelujah. There is what? A breakthrough power of faith. Now, faith can be defined in so many ways, but tonight I want to give you one definition that will help us as we pray. And those of you writing it will help you. When you go home and you are asked, what is faith? This is what Breakthrough Night is defining it for. Faith is a spiritual force that devastates the power of the enemy and establishes the dominion of the believer. Faith is a spiritual force that devastates the power of the enemy and establishes the dominion of the believer. Somebody's blessed. I said somebody's blessed. Hebrews chapter 11 verse 32 to 35. I want us to read it. As we understand, can we read together so that you don't sleep on me? Let's go. And what shall I more say? For the time will fail me to tell of Gideon and of Barak and of Samson and of Jephthah and of David also and Samuel and of the prophet. Hold it. Hebrews chapter 11 talks about the hall of faith. People who through faith did exploits, make great gains, move forward, chalk laurels and success in scripture. And he said that he will not have time to even talk about these people. He just made mention of some few names. He said, what shall I say more? For the time will fail if I'm to talk about Gideon, if I'm to talk about Barak, if I'm to talk about Samson, and of Jephthah, David, Samuel, and the prophet. Because these people, verse number 33, what happened to them? Verse number 33. Who through faith did what? Dead heart. Everyone, dead heart. Wrought righteousness. Obtained promises. Stop the mouths of liars. Continue. Quench the violence of fire. Escape the edge of the sword. Out of wickedness. Were made strong. Was valiant in fight. To fly the armies of the alien. May your faith release this over your life. If men through faith were able to chalk these successes, then you too can chalk such a success. You can also close the mouth of lion. You can stand against the enemy. You can walk valiantly. You can escape the edge of a sword. I don't know what faith can deny you of.

0: tonight in the name of Jesus. Oh, come on, I said you two can't stand in the name of Jesus. Let faith arouse in this house. Let faith arouse.
1: So take this definition. Faith is that spiritual force that devastates the power of the enemy and establishes war, the dominion of the believer. May your faith be alive. No, don't you? No, no, no. Shake the person.
0: I said, may your faith be alive. I said, may your faith be alive.
1: These were not angels, so these were common people like us. They believed God. They trusted God. Go back to verse number 33. Yes. He said that who through faith subdued kingdom, wrought righteousness, obtained promise. You can also obtain your promise. Oh, look at you. Look at you. Look at you.
0: Everybody, look at me. I said you can also obtain that promise. Shout, yes, I believe.
1: It's not far from you if only you believe. It's not far from you if you will not sleep.
0: Shout, yes, I believe.
1: Come on, sit. Checking us out. Checking us. Say, yes, I believe.
0: Hallelujah.
1: Now, we must also understand this. That there is breakthrough power in faith. Can I go further? In Isaiah chapter 45, verse number 1 to verse number 2, it was recorded of a king who was a pagan king. But the Bible said it came to pass. God needed somebody to deliver the people of Israel. And God handpicked this king and said that, you Cyrus. And the Lord said to his anointed Cyrus,
0: on whose right hand he has what?
1: Chosen.
0: To subdue nations. To loose the loins of kings. And to do what?
1: And to open before him the two-lever gate that no one can hold shut. Tonight, by reason of the breaker's anointing,
0: you will subdue nations. You will lose the loins of kings. That two-lever gate shall be open unto you. I said that two-lever gate shall be open unto you. In the name of Jesus.
1: There is a gate that is closed in your life. It will not be opened by accident, but it will be opened by the anointing
0: and by your faith.
1: In John chapter 1, verse number 12, then the Bible said that as many that received him, to them he gave them what? Power to become what? The sons of God. As many that received him. To believe means to receive. Now, whenever you come to believe, you receive. And when you receive, you are given power to become the Son of God. And the Bible says in Romans chapter 8, verse number 16, as many that are led by the Spirit of God, they are the sons of God. Are you with me? Therefore, for anybody to chalk breakthrough,
0: you must be able to believe. When you believe, you receive empowerment. And that empowerment enables you for your breakthrough.
1: Somebody say, yes, I believe. Something is about to hit you right now. I said, something is about to hit you right now. The word breakthrough, some of you have defined it here, and you know it, means to move forward. Tonight you will move forward. The word breakthrough means to break barriers.
0: Tonight somebody will break barriers.
1: It means to sort of accomplish
0: accomplish certain feats. Tonight you will accomplish certain feats.
1: And finally, to some, you just need a step forward. You just need a step forward. Because you have been marking time for a long time. Tonight, let your faith be released.
0: I said, let your faith be released. In the name of Jesus Christ.
1: No one encountered Jesus and received his or a miracle without faith. We had over 19 one-on-one personal testimonies and personal miracles that Jesus did. Each and everyone, about 12 of them, the people had to believe.
0: Tonight, if you are here to receive anything,
1: then I charge you to believe. Your amen is weak.
0: I said your amen is weak.
1: I want to take our first prophetic prayer. Listen, just on a lighter note, before I begin to outline the prayers. This faith we are talking about, time will not allow me to go into details. It's a believing faith. Jesus talked about the God kind of faith. In Mark chapter 11, verse 23, verse 22 says that, have faith in God. Other versions say that, have the God kind of faith. So there is a God kind of faith that is able to move mountains. There is a God kind of faith that breaks barriers. There is a God kind of faith that causes you to step forward in life. But that faith, he said, Mark chapter 11 verse 23, give it to me. He said that verily I say unto you, whosoever shall say, which means that it is a saying faith, a speaking faith. Nothing dies unless you say it. If it is too big for your mouth, then it's too big for your hands to handle. Shake the person sleeping and say, you don't know why you are here.
0: Say it is a talking faith. It is a declaring faith.
1: Praise God. So, this is just something to just give you understanding when you are praying. That when you say you believe, you must express it. Whatever you receive with your spirit, you release it with your mouth. Whatever you receive by the word of God in your spirit must be expressed with your mouth. That is where you see miracles happening. Are you here with me? Now we want to take our first prophetic prayer. I hate the way you sleep on me when I'm preaching. I hate it. Tell somebody, Pastor, I hate it. Be on your feet and let's pray. Just be on your feet and let's pray. Yeah, if you won't hear the word, then I'll pray through the word. I'll pray through what? Now we want to look at about five characteristics of this faith, and we're going to pray about them. Everybody, be on your feet. Bend your feet and shake yourself like that. This faith we are talking about, what does it do, and what do we want to see in our lives? Number one, this faith that we say we believe is a faith that breaks through all impossibilities. It breaks through all impossibility. And you enter into the world of unlimited possibility. Tonight, by faith, as you believe, you are living one point of impossibility of your life to another point of unlimited possibilities. It will amaze you what is going to happen after this prayer. Every impossibility will become possible.
0: I said every impossibility will become possible. Hebrews chapter 11 verse 3, quickly.
1: Hebrews chapter 11 verse 3. Everybody be on your feet. We are going. Katola bodobo shaha. Rezeketas.
0: He said that. Let's go. Through what?
2: We understand that the world was framed
0: by the word of God. So that the things which are seen were not of things which do appear. Hallelujah. Through faith we believe that everything is framed by the word of God. Your life will be framed by the word of God. Your healing will be framed by the word of God. Let me tell you, I don't know what you expect today. I don't know what you want. I don't know what you want to see. I don't know your expectation. But let faith arise in this house and let that thing become possible. In the name of the Lord Jesus Christ. The world was framed by what?
1: So whenever you believe the word of God, whatever you are saying is that, Lord, let the impossibility become possible. Let me see the things that be not. Let me see the things which are there in my life.
0: Now, Mark chapter number 9, verse number 23.
1: We've read that one. Go to Matthew chapter 17, verse 20, quickly. Something is about to happen right now. You will break through.
3: Amen.
1: Tonight, let every impossibility, let every impossibility, let every impossibility,
3: in the name of Jesus,
1: let every impossibility,
3: in the name of Jesus.
1: Mark 17, 20, let's read. And Jesus said unto him, because of your unbelief, for verily I say unto you, if ye have faith as grain as a mustard seed, ye shall say to this mountain, remove hence to the yonder place, it shall remove, and nothing shall be impossible. What is your mountain? You are sitting down, you don't have a mountain. Clap for yourself. Oh, you don't have a mountain. Answer. Oh, so people don't have mountains here. Amen.
0: Are there breakers in this house?
3: Yes.
0: People with mountains.
3: Yes.
1: Oh, you are a mountain mover tonight.
3: Name of Jesus.
1: I said you are a mountain mover tonight.
3: In the name of Jesus.
1: If you believe, yes, I believe.
3: Yes, I believe.
1: Lift up your hands to the Father. Father, as for this one, there is a mountain. Eradi weya ya deswa mame dodo. I want to say me I had this one to do. And you must say me I had this one to do. Me crown call ya de I had this one. I have been posting my name. What's them say me GDR?

0: ẹna mi jidi enti ade biara entimi nye hono ebeye ho. Can I have people coming onto the prayer altar? Lift up your hand, say, my Father and my God.
1: My Father and my God.
0: Eesh, wow. Are you ready to pray? God bless you. Clap for yourself.

0: Yabro. When we were young and we were growing, when we go for revival service and the place is dull and people are sleeping, then the man of God will lift a certain kind of song. Everybody will be clapping and dancing. But we are not Jana so. Can we do that here?
1: Yes.
0: Some of us, we belong to the old school.
1: Yes.
0: Uh-huh. Oh, give me some tone. No, oh, come on. Ojo, oja sunsun kunkun. Come on. Are you bored? Obeya tum. Come on, everybody clap. 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
2: Obeya tum. 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

0: Tonight,
1: I command,
0: every mountain,
1: before me,
0: in this life,
1: to be moved.
0: Now,
1: let the mountains
0: be removed
1: out of my life.
0: Out of my life.
1: Now,

is by grace. But it cannot manifest without faith. Therefore, your greatness will be by grace, but it will show up when you believe. If anybody wants to move to the next level of your life, if anybody wants to be great, Paul said in 2 Corinthians chapter 15 verse 10, I am what I am by the grace of God. That means that greatness in every area of your life is by grace. But it will only show up by your faith. It takes your faith to assess the spiritual blessings that God has for you. Shake somebody and say that, yes, I believe. And I will day. Mrs. Wosono. Wosono. Ufareno. Wosono. I'm talking about you. Wosono. Amen. You see, we can't pray effectively if I don't share the word of God. That's why I love to share. Amen. So take it like that. So you realize that even our salvation is by grace. You know that. Say, by grace are we saved. But what? Through faith. Amen. So anything that is assessed in the kingdom is by grace. But it shows up in your life by what? Faith. Therefore, without faith, it is impossible to please God. Hebrews chapter number 11, verse number 4. We must understand that there are two challenges in this life. That is my next point. There are two challenges in my life. In life. One, we lack the good things that must come into our lives. And therefore, we need faith to be able to access good things into our lives. And Hebrews 11, verse number 4 says what? Verse number 6 says that without faith, it is what? Impossible. Therefore, through faith, we are able to access the things that we need. And the second challenge of life are the evil things that must be what? Driven away, or that must leave our lives. Ephesians chapter number 6, verse number 16. Therefore, let us what? Above all, taking the shield of faith, wherewith we shall be able to do what? Quench all. So there are certain things in our lives that we must also let them leave. We must drive them away. And that cannot be possible without what? Faith. So in both areas, faith is what? It's required. Say, faith is required. Therefore, tonight, on this breakthrough night, there is a breakthrough power of faith that you and I need. Hallelujah. There is what? A breakthrough power of faith. Now, faith can be defined in so many ways. But tonight, I want to give you one definition that will help us as we pray. And those of you writing it will help you. When you go home and you are asked, what is faith? This is what breakthrough night is defining it for. Faith is a spiritual force that devastates the power of the enemy and establishes the dominion of the believer. Faith is a spiritual force that devastates the power of the enemy and establishes the dominion of the believer. Somebody's blessed. I said somebody's blessed. Hebrews chapter 11 verse 32 to 35. I want us to read it. As we understand, can we read together so that you don't sleep on me? Let's go.
And what shall I more say? For the time will fail me to tell of Gideon, and of Barak, and of Samson, and of Jephthah, and of David also, and Samuel, and of the prophet. Hold it. Hebrews chapter 11 talks about the hall of faith. People who through faith did exploits, make great gains, move forward, chalk laurels and success in scripture. And he said that he will not have time to even talk about these people. He just made mention of some few names. He said, what shall I say more? For the time will fail if I'm to talk about Gideon, if I'm to talk about Barak, if I'm to talk about Samson, and of Jephthah, David, Samuel, and the prophet. Because these people, verse number 33, what happened to them? Verse number 33. Who through faith did hurt. Everyone did hurt. Wrought righteousness, obtained promises, stopped the mouths of lions. Continue. Quench the violence of fire, escape the edge of the sword, out of wickedness, were made strong, was valiant in fight, turned to flight the armies of the aliens. May your faith release this over your life. If men through faith were able to chalk these successes, then you too can chalk such a success. You can also close the mouth of lion. You can stand against the enemy. You can wax valiantly. You can escape the edge of a sword. I don't know what faith can deny you of. If only you will believe, then you can apply that spiritual force to devastate every force of the enemy.

0: stand in the name of Jesus. Oh, come on, I said you two can't stand in the name of Jesus. Let faith arouse in this house. Let faith arouse.
1: So take this definition.
0: Faith is that spiritual force that devastates the power of the enemy and establishes what? The dominion of the believer.
1: May your faith
0: be alive.
1: No audentia.
0: No, no, no. Shake the person. I said, may your faith be alive. I said, may your faith be alive.
1: These were not angels, so these were common people like us. They believed God. They trusted God. Go back to verse number 33.
0: Yes. He said that who through faith subdued kingdom, wrought righteousness, obtained promise.
1: You can also obtain your promise.
0: Oh, look at you. Look at you. Look at you. Everybody, look at me. I said you can also obtain that promise. Shout, yes, I believe.
1: It's not far from you if only you believe. It's not far from you if you will not sleep.
0: Shout, yes, I believe.
1: Come on, sit. Check in the sun.
0: Check in the sun. Say, yes, I believe. Hallelujah.
1: Now, we must also understand this.
0: That there is breakthrough power in faith. Can I go further? In Isaiah chapter 45, verse number 1 to verse number 2, it was recorded of a king who was a pagan king. But the Bible said it came to pass. God needed somebody to deliver the people of Israel. And God handpicked this king and said that, you Cyrus. And the Lord said to his anointed Cyrus, on whose right hand he has what?
1: Chosen.
0: To subdue nations. To loose the loins of kings. And to do what? And to open before him the two-lever gate that no one can hold.
1: Tonight, by reason of the breaker's anointing,
0: you will subdue nations. You will lose the loins of kings. That two-lever gate shall be open unto you. I said that two-lever gate shall be open unto you. In the name of Jesus.
1: There is a gate that is closed in your life. It will not be opened by accident, but it will be opened by the anointing
0: and by your faith.
1: In John chapter 1, verse number 12, the Bible said that as many that received him, to them he gave them what? Power to become what? The sons of God. As many that received him. To believe means to receive. Now, whenever you come to believe, you receive. And when you receive, you are given power to become the Son of God. And the Bible says in Romans chapter 8, verse number 16, as many that are led by the Spirit of God, they are the sons of God. Are you with me? Therefore, for anybody to chalk breakthrough, you must be able to believe. When you believe, you receive empowerment. And that empowerment enables you for your breakthrough. Somebody say, yes, I believe. Something is about to hit you right now. I said, something is about to hit you right now. The word breakthrough, some of you have defined it here, and you know it, means to move forward. Tonight you will move forward. The word breakthrough means to break barriers. Tonight somebody will break barriers. It means to sort of
0: accomplish certain feats. Tonight you will accomplish certain feats.
1: And finally, to some, you just need a step forward. You just need a step forward. Because you have been marking time for a long time. Tonight, let your faith be released.
0: I said, let your faith be released. In the name of Jesus Christ.
1: No one encountered Jesus and received his or a miracle without faith. We had over 19 one-on-one personal testimonies and personal miracles that Jesus did. Each and everyone, about 12 of them, the people had to believe.
0: Tonight, if you are here to receive anything,
1: then I charge you to believe. Your amen is weak.
0: I said your amen is weak.
1: I want to take our first prophetic prayer. Listen, just on a lighter note, before I begin to outline the prayers. This faith we are talking about, time will not allow me to go into details. It's a believing faith. Jesus talked about the God kind of faith. In Mark chapter 11, verse 23, verse 22 says that, have faith in God. Other versions say that, have the God kind of faith. So there is a God kind of faith that is able to move mountains. There is a God kind of faith that breaks barriers. There is a God kind of faith that causes you to step forward in life. But that faith, he said, Mark chapter 11 verse 23, give it to me. He said that verily I say unto you, whosoever shall say, which means that it is a saying faith, a speaking faith. Nothing dies unless you say it. If it is too big for your mouth, then it's too big for your hands to handle. Shake the person sleeping and say, you don't know why you are here.
0: Say it is a talking faith. He said it is a declaring faith.
1: Praise God.
0: So,
1: this is just something to just give you understanding when you are praying. That when you say you believe, you must express it. Whatever you receive with your spirit, you release it with your mouth. Whatever you receive by the word of God in your spirit must be expressed with your mouth. That is where you see miracles happening. Are you here with me? Now we want to take our first prophetic prayer. I hate the way you sleep on me when I'm preaching. I hate it. Tell somebody, Pastor, I hate it. Be on your feet and let's pray. Just be on your feet and let's pray. Yeah, if you won't hear the word, then I'll pray through the word. I'll pray through what? Now we want to look at about five characteristics of this faith, and we're going to pray about them. Everybody, be on your feet. Bend your feet and shake yourself like that. This faith we are talking about, what does it do, and what do we want to see in our lives? Number one, this faith that we say we believe is a faith that breaks through all impossibilities. It breaks through all impossibility. And you enter into the world of unlimited possibility. Tonight, by faith, as you believe, you are living one point of impossibility of your life to another point of unlimited possibilities. It will amaze you what is going to happen after this prayer. Every impossibility will become possible.
0: I said every impossibility will become possible. Hebrews chapter 11 verse 3, quickly.
1: Hebrews chapter 11 verse 3. Everybody be on your feet, we are going. Katola bodobo shaha. Reze ketas.
0: He said that, let's go. Through what?
1: Uh-huh.
2: We understand that the world will pray
0: by the word of God. So that the things which are seen were not of things we do appear. Hallelujah. Through faith we believe that everything is framed by the word of God. Your life will be framed by the word of God. Your healing will

0: world was framed by what?
1: So whenever you believe the word of God, whatever you are saying is that, Lord, let the impossibility become possible. Let me see the things that be not. Let me see the things which are there in my life. Now, Mark chapter number 9, verse number 23. We've read that one. Go to Matthew chapter 17, verse 20, quickly. Something is about to happen right now. You will break through.
2: Man.
1: Tonight, let every impossibility. Let every impossibility. Let every impossibility.
2: In the name of Jesus.
1: Let every impossibility.
2: In the name of Jesus.
1: Mark 17, 20. Let's read. And Jesus said unto me, because.
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In the name of the Lord Jesus Christ, my name is Pastor Obejoy Obin from Miracle Manor Church. 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There is a violent activity against your relationship, against your marriage, against your job, your finances, and it's time to violently take everything that belongs to you on the altar of prayer. As you begin a new week, join us from Mondays to Friday, 2 a.m. to 5 a.m. and your life will never be the same. Make a date and don't be late. God richly bless you.

0: By the grace of God and in all humility, I am a minister of God. In fact, God has done several things for me. Several. But I'm here on an account of what happened this evening.
1: Amen.
0: I closed from work and I decided to take a little nap before coming here. In fact, my wife has been an adept listener of Pastor Obed from 2 o'clock to she will be with her throughout. So after work, in fact, I couldn't sleep again. So I decided to take a shower and right away come here. So whilst I was just coming around 8:30 thereabout, because I decided that if I don't come early, maybe I didn't want to be too late. So around 8:30 to 9,

and doubled my step. So by the time I realized, those people were just by me. So quickly, I decided to shout. Then he pulled the gun. So immediately he pulled the gun, he triggered, but the gun couldn't shoot.

0: So he tried it for a second time, still he couldn't. So I shouted, Akronfo. So within less than 3 minutes, I saw people coming out. But that place was quiet, but I saw people coming out. So they decided to give some warning shots, I don't know. So immediately he pulled the gun into the air, then the thing fired. Hey! So quickly, by the grace of God, I saw a private car. Not knowing that it was an Uber, Uber car. Then quickly I stopped the car and I told him that look, these people are armed robbers. They had wanted to kill me. So immediately the man stopped and I entered the vehicle and he told me that, oh, for him, thank you. They were sorry. And he said, I'm coming back here and going here. Quickly, also, I hit 1 hour, and I told you that I was coming here. Straight away, the man brought me here.
1: You see, Papa,
2: there is a confirmation today. This morning, what is this morning you told me about yesterday? Yesterday, after prayer night, somebody coming for breakthrough night.
1: Wow.
2: And that is going to be like a stigma whereby it will prevent people from coming. So when you told me, then we said that we should pray against it. And therefore we prayed. And I thank God that God has intervened. And let me tell you that devil is a liar. No weapon formed against us shall prosper. Listen, the devil has been defeated 2,000 years ago, and it still will be defeated even today.
1: Amen.
2: Listen, prayer line has come under many attacks because of what God is using prayer line to do, but the devil will never succeed. This was revealed, and we prayed about it, and God has intervened. Come on, let's give.

that our God is still in the miracle business. He has not stopped. No matter what the devil will do, our God will continue to reign over us. I would have been dead by now. I'm not sick. Nothing has happened to me. And I would have been dead. And nobody would have known what killed me. Just by coming to serve my God, because of programs, I do work in the night. Because of programs, as a minister of God, by the grace of God, I do work in the night. And how come that going to serve my God, I should meet such a calamity? But thank God. Thank God. Thank God. Daddy, God bless you for the great work you are doing. I have been a silent follower of you. And trust you me, you have not yet seen what

0: Sam Sharon made for my brother here.
1: That's right.
0: He's Raymond. And last week after CTG, he came to see you concerning an issue.
1: That's right.
0: He has already applied for a job in UK.
1: That's right.
0: And they have given him the visa to come and work. But the company later found out that his brother is already working in that company. So they decided to revoke the visa, because
1: conflict of interest.
0: Conflict of interest, yes. Sure. So when he came to see you, you prayed with him.
1: That's right.
0: And they took a decision on whether to, accept him or to let him come or not.
1: Yes.
0: But to God be the glory.
1: Hallelujah.
0: Last Tuesday, they had a meeting on Monday. And Tuesday, he had a confirmation of his coming. So as he stands here.
1: Come on, there's an anointing here. Anybody that wants to travel, come right now.

0: Hallelujah. Upon your menstrual, your testimony and prophecy be a papa my ever my brother 2018. Now that's the end of the year. Yanko Ponce, this is a ever later. But last Saturday, and I my brother Fred make me say, my sister in law, hey, are seriously a woke woman. It is Sunday, but you cry for Cape Coast Hospital, General Hospital. For sure, and I said, and that's when you are. She's dead, totally. Why, then, but only the granting. The castle be granting, and then she said, and Unquana, the war, Suana, Omati. So, Sunday, and you read on the taxi, Papa. My name is Emma, taxi, my name is. And the papa be rich. You when you go part two, Papa, our anointing in tea. Your sister, sorry. Once up when you're in woe, I get seen you. Then it's what it's in. It's one more. It was telling me any heart. Then it's one sorry. One nothing.
1: Lift your hand. Lift your hand.

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You are believing God for healing for a brother or sister or yourself. Take a seat and tap into this healing grace. Lift it. Free, free, echo, man. Now take a seat. Drop it on the altar. Say, Lord, as I tap into this grace, I'm believing you for this healing. I'm believing you for this healing.

Last month, April, na papa chair topic be winning the unfinished battle. No, then the life, yeah, example be being okay. Some babu be a challenge, me. Okay, we are not so sure. Muka some sola, my channel, my better radio sooner. Say, me, nibi, be I yet in a better. No, sir. Then I will challenge you. It's last one, bah, my job, pompire, the science, your pompire, sir. It's a favor, whether or no, donor or no. And I'm saying, my challenge, my surgery. Your bombers are very real, much me as I made that kakra. And I'm who said, Papa, my papa, powerful, or some mamma, but some me chose. But yes, I'm just gonna minute to me, sorry, Mr. Shit. 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So I said, and all my men cry, I'll grind, I'll make you a promotion, and I'll say, I'm making my dream, but some commander, I'll buy you, my boss, mentassia. I feel me could put me to join my Mr. Rada than I did men kind of crown away. 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Your vampire, my chair, who be a bad man, not a woman yet, not a young man yet, dear. 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
0: 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Second semester 3.5. Me da first class are up to semi wie ye. Fourth semester. Na dia ama the great grace no abemu and say. We are fourth semester now. Which all and sensing exams. Inti yesterday. First day was anatomy and physiology. Obi awa kwa nursing school be ending anatomy and physiology who answer. Ti and on to see the computer na ye. We a bow index number, now question about. What two in chat or two be any go be a ye. Ti ye. A woman, ya you 2 minutes a year or hours a day. To my yakum any mammy, who yan and say, may peace and amity any moon. Ascending message, I better may be to me question or ascending. A one if you say, I started at me. A me do, baby, ah, you ready? And you're 70. Oh, I'm at the first class up to this nana. We woman I am my lances to work as a midwife, no. And no, and then was here to me. Everybody, it's your one of me who they mean here. Me tina watching ya and me. One of me who ya answer me free me. You need to come be later. No one of my sister. Me patch up. Me computer no. At so far. Was any thing we here? My sister, me here. Yeah, but time me start here. Me here. Yeah. Was any me inquire? Me say okay. You in now? Thank you. Beba back. Because if you did to me, tipo, no, I came with a friend, they are some extra time. Me, yeah, me, dear, I'm man. A bad question said, maybe into a submitting. It's the end of it. Me now perform more in chain on me now. Oh, yeah, that's all. Never said, dress you, grow on with the arms. Hey, do one part, do one part. Just say, my are confused. And I'm a bomb fire and say, ready. Ope, and then you want. So we see mecha as I'm see ya mecha. It will be our consoling me so yes, I be affected the other way no in say 5 years a year yeah. And now that me so not me too dear. I'm a top of cry. See a training there, you know, one and me dream car any fear. Me bomb fire chair rad say, Rade, who now did me call ye? A man was your way and to me to fill in a nursing at Lansing. I just said, oh, would you win your bravo? See me bomb fire. Last week, you know, I must say, exams number. Menaphobia, Frebby Joe, now Rishim will be a year. Now Rishim will be a year. See, Martin, I'm so sad about her. It's my birthday Saturday, and I'm a bar and I'm a bomb fire. Say, Raddy, Mukwe. Saturday, maybe, Mammy, make the dance show with you, Google, and William said, and I am more day, and I ain't answer. The moment, and you're worse for Raddy, what's some of our 2 years old? Tuana, Tuesday, and we'll share ya. My passing in na. Now, me, I had a cassia and my me. When woman, you must see the Bibia Radda into me, Casha, while what he has said. I feel you, our baby. Now, me, ever ha. So, we used to see 8 years on my dinner, some swap. What's it on my new
1: one?
0: Amen. One woman,
1: Bonsem.
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0: I will try. I remember the first day I stepped foot in this church, somewhere 2022, yeah, July breakthrough night, and it was just a few days after leaving a very promising relationship that I thought would end in marriage, but it didn't. And yeah, from that time, I never told even daddy about it or anyone, but I was very heartbroken. And
1: oh.
0: But in all things, we give thanks to God. I'm grateful to God for the door that he has opened for me. I least expected.
1: Which door? Which door? Tell us. Which door? Some marital doors have been opened. Some graces have been released.
0: Yes, I want to thank God for restoration. Yes, he has really... and I give glory to God as well. I want to thank God for the life of my father-in-law to be. Yes. Somewhere last two weeks. He was just at work and it's like he got paralyzed. He couldn't walk. He had to even crawl. But I thank God that now he's able to walk and he's able to move as well. I give God all the glory. Amen.
2: So I'm real school, SHS 4, we're gonna invest in school. But my phone be almost can congrats, some can congregation. Congrats in advance. You know, maybe I have you, you are always serving, you are always serving, you are always serving. I mean, shut up. May the Lord bless you. Let's appreciate God for it.

0: Yes. My testimony occurred during lately last year. Okay. Most of you know me. I'm at the Bad Bakery. I'm a professional cook as well. That's what I've been trained for. So I've got a shop. I bake bread. But in the course of the bakery, sometimes I get consignment for catering service. So any customer who comes by randomly come and buys bread. But in the course of service, I try to extend hand of some of the meals I'm preparing. So a call came through from one of my clients, Auntie Adepa. A friend of mine is coming from London with the wife, and they are coming for a funeral, and they are with their colleagues coming around from Europe. They are more than 20. So it means that they need a caterer with a high skill to meet their standard of guests coming. And the catering service was to be held at Kenyase Brown Afro. So she told me, I have tasted of your bread and I have tasted of your food and I think you can deliver. So when they arrive, we will meet and see what is required. God being so good, one day I was working and the woman called, Adepa, I have come. So we are going to offer the 1 week. After that, we will meet at Jofel and sit down and have a short meeting. So we held the meeting and they gave all their preferences they needed from me. So God being so good, the day came, we went there several times to make analysis of the things that's required to, in order to provide the service. God be so good, my crew members, we went and delivered and the response was good. So I thank God, because outside catering, where you are going to create your own kitchen, it's not easy. Is not easy. But God being so good, when the guest was leaving, the recommendation they were bringing, it was satisfying. So I thank
1: God. And they will recommend you to other people.

0: heard, and they will also come. In Jesus' name, amen. One more. Add it.
1: Secondly, I needed an accommodation where myself and my girls was relocated. So, at the same shop, as I told you earlier on, most of the customers who buy, anytime I'm baking or cooking, I try to share. So one guy came, a young boy, and Chadipa, we are relocating to Salman. I said, really? It means that there's a vacant there, and it's just a few meters away from my shop. So I stopped whatever I was doing, met the landlord. He said, come the next day and have a word with my secretary. And God being so good, the accommodation too, we have received it. Thank you.
0: We want to bless God for your life. We thank God. We thank God for your life.
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I'm not a man, I'm not a man, I'm not a man, I'm not a man, I'm not a man, I'm not a man, I'm not a man, I'm not a man, I'm not a man, I'm not a man, I'm not a man, I'm not a man, I'm not a man, I'm not a man, I'm not a man, I'm not a man, I'm not a man, I'm not a man, I'm not a man, I'm not a man, I'm not a man, I'm not a man, I'm not a man, I'm not a man, I'm not a man, I'm not a man, I'm not a man, I'm not a man, I'm not a man, I'm not a man, I'm not a man, I'm not a man, I'm not a man, I'm not a man, I'm not a man, I'm not a man, I'm not a man, I'm not a man, I'm not a man, I'm not a man, I'm not a man, I'm not a man, I'm not a man, I'm not a man, I'm not a man, I'm not a man, I'm not a man, I'm not a man, I'm not a man, I'm not a man, I'm not a man, I'm not a man, I'm not a man, I'm not a man,

your voice and let's bless the name of the Lord. 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Telekablada, Rashalabrada Kaba. Lift your voice wherever you find yourself at this point in time. And let's begin to magnify the name of the Lord. But we will bless the Lord at all times. His praise shall continually be in our mouth. Our soul shall make a boast in the Lord. The humble therefore shall hear and be glad. Oh, come magnify the Lord with me. Let us exalt his name together. For this poor man cried, and the Lord heard him and delivered him from all his distress. Father, we thank you. For they looked unto him, and they were lightened, and their faces were never ashamed. Oh God, our Father, this morning, oh God, we have come to give glory to your name. We have come to give praise to your name. We lift your holy name on high. For great is the Lord, and great is to be praised. For the Lord God Almighty is to be feared above all. God, I want to join us this morning, even as we raise our voice in praise in the name of the Lord. Even as we raise our voice in magnifying the name of the Lord. Even as we raise our voice in exalting the name of Elohim. Go ahead, somebody. Go ahead, somebody, and begin to bless him now. Go ahead and begin to bless him now. Rato kopentele kabradaba, mayadada dabrade kapampanda, rashapentele kabradaba, rapantele kabradaba, rashapentele kabradaba, rapantele kabradaba.

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Lace up and tell a couple of now. Rub and tell a couple of now. Rush up and tell a couple of now. 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Rub and tell a couple of now. Rush up now. Lace and take up now. Lift your voice, somebody. Raise your voice, somebody. Bless the name of the Lord. Bless the name of the Lord. Rapper, no shutting up, brother. Rapper, no shutting up, brother. Rapper, no shutting up, brother. Rapper, no shutting up, brother. Rapper, no shutting up, brother. Rapper, no shutting up, brother. Rapper, no shutting up, brother. Rapper, no shutting up, brother. Rapper, no shutting up, brother. Rapper, no shutting up, brother. Rapper, no shutting up, brother. Rapper, no shutting up, brother. Rapper, no shutting up, brother. Rapper, no shutting up, brother. Rapper, no shutting up, brother. Rapper, no shutting up, brother. Rapper, no shutting up, brother. Rapper, no shutting up, brother. Rapper, no shutting up, brother. Rapper, no shutting up, brother. Rapper, no shutting up, brother. Rapper, no shutting up, brother. Rapper, no shutting up, brother. Rapper, no shutting up, brother. Rapper, no shutting up, brother. Rapper, no shutting up, brother. Rapper, no shutting up, brother. Rapper, no

0: Lift your voice and give glory to Jesus. 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Repentele kablata. 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Is somebody blessing the name of the Lord? Is somebody praising the name of the Lord? Is somebody exalting the King of Glory? Go ahead, somebody, and bless him now. Go ahead, somebody, and bless him now. Go ahead, somebody, and bless him now. The Lord is good. The Lord is good. The Lord is good. And he has been good to us. The Lord is merciful. And he has been merciful to us. The Lord is kind. And he has been so kind to us. In the name of the Lord Jesus. 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Lesopa. In the name of Jesus. Somebody is blessed this morning to hook up on this airwaves. This is Prayer Line on LUVNR 9.5. And I want you to share right now if you are connected. If you're on radio, come live on Facebook and share. Call somebody to join this morning's session of prayer. And it's going to be a blessing unto that individual. Psalm number 34, verse number 1. Psalm number 34, verse number 1. Coming. Karabado Shevele Brandis Keve. Thank you, Jesus.
1: Thank you, Lord.
0: Shabada, brother. I will bless the Lord at all times. And his praise shall continually be in my mouth. Go ahead, my soul shall make a boast in the Lord. The humble therefore shall hear and be glad. Thank you, Lord Jesus. I want you to raise your voice in thanksgiving this morning and begin to bless the name of the Lord. Begin to exalt the name of the Lord. Begin to magnify him. Say that my soul shall make a boast in the Lord. Let your soul begin to make a boast in the Lord this morning. For if you have not been for the Lord who was on our side, where will you and I be by now? Say that, oh, come magnify the Lord with me. Let us exalt his name together. Oh, across the length and breadth of the globe, come let us magnify the Lord and let us exalt his name together. For we sought this Lord and he heard us. And not only did he hear us, also delivered us from all our troubles, from all our fears, from all our distress, from all our calamities. You are lifting up your voice. You are saying, Father, in the name of Jesus, I thank you. I bless your name with all my heart, with all my soul, and with all my body. For I sought you, and you heard me, and you delivered me from all my fears. The fears of the past, the fears of the future, all gone. I thank you for delivering me from all my fears. In the name of Jesus, this morning, I will magnify you. I will exalt your name. I thank you for waking me up from my bed this morning. I thank you for your hand of protection that was covering me, even when I slept as a dead man. Oh God, this morning, take the praise, take the glory, take the honor in the name of Jesus. For you alone deserve the praise. Come on, lift your voice. Lift your voice and thank him. Lift your voice and thank him. Lift your voice and thank him. Bless the name of the Lord. Thank him this morning. Give him praise this morning. Give him glory this morning. Give him all the honor this morning. Raise it somebody. Raise it somebody. Raise it somebody. Raise it somebody. Rakabando Shetta. Levantele Kabra de Kappa. 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Rapanta Shetta. Is somebody giving praise to the Lord? Is somebody blessing the name of the Lord? Is somebody exalting the name of the Lord? Lift your voice right now. Raise your voice right now. Magnify the Lord with me. Magnify the Lord with me. Magnify the Lord with me. Shapana kabra da kapa. 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Levante kablata. Arapando shetta. 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Rapando shakoblata. Lazata takapa. Raise it right now and begin to magnify him. Raise it right now and begin to bless him. In the name of the Lord Jesus, somebody go ahead in thanksgiving. Somebody go ahead in praise. Somebody go ahead in adoration. Let us exalt him. Let us exalt him. Let us exalt him. Let us exalt him. Drop your comment of thanksgiving. Power tap the screen right now if you're on TikTok. Drop your comments right there. Thank him right now in the name of Jesus. For it is the Lord our God who waked us up in the name of Jesus Christ. He did not allow the wicked one to afflict our soul. He did not allow the schemes of the enemy to come to pass. Even when we were asleep as dead men, in the name of Jesus, his faithfulness, his goodness is everlasting. Why don't you raise it right now and begin to thank him? Begin to magnify him. Begin to exalt him this morning in the name of Jesus. Shaparabadi kapa, mayapantele kabradapa, eventele kapa, in the name. of Jesus. Something good is already happening at this point in time. If you are connected, I want you to keep sharing. I want you to keep tagging someone. I want you to call some people to join right now in the name of the Lord Jesus. And it's going to be a blessing unto you and even unto them. You are lifting up your voice in prayer this morning. And you are saying, Father, I thank you for the benefit and the provision of the blood of Jesus. By your shed blood on the cross, my sins are wiped away. No more hindrances, no more condemnation, no more guilt in the name of Jesus. This morning, I plead the blood of Jesus Christ over my life, over my destiny, in the name of Jesus.

on the altar of prayer. Let the voice of the blood be heard in my life. In the name of Jesus. Oh, blood of Jesus. From the crown of my head to the very soles of my feet. Let the blood speak for me. Speak for my children. Speak for my family. Speak for my spouse. In the name of Jesus. Oh, blood of Jesus. Begin to speak now. In the name of Jesus. Lift up your voice and declare, thank God for the provisions of the blood. If it had not been for the blood, in whom we have redemption through his blood, the forgiveness of sin, according to the riches of his grace, in the name of the Lord Jesus. Ephesians chapter 1 verse number 7. Father, we thank you that the blood is speaking for us. We thank you that the blood is speaking for us. We give praise to you that the blood is speaking for us. Thank you for the cleansing blood. Thank you for the purifying blood. Thank you for the purging blood. Thank you for the blood. Thank you for the speaking blood. In the name of the Lord Jesus, through the blood of God, we have redemption. Through the blood, we have redemption. Through the blood, we have redemption. Through the blood, we have redemption. Through the blood, we are forgiven. Through the blood, we are cleansed. Through the blood, we are delivered. Through the blood, we are victorious. Through the blood, we are conquerors. For they overcame him by the blood of the Lamb and by the words of their testimony. They fear not their life, even unto death, not because of their strength, but because of the blood. In the name of Jesus, by the blood of the everlasting covenant, we arise as the early rises, and we take authority over the day. In the name of Jesus, by the blood of the Lamb, we step out boldly like a lion. In the name of Jesus, by the blood of the Lamb, the guilt of the past has been wiped away. By the blood of the Lamb, no more condemnation, no more condemnation. We cannot be condemned because of the blood. Rock upon us, rock upon us, rock upon us, rock upon us, rock upon us, rock upon us, rock upon us, rock upon us. Lift your voice right now. Is somebody pleading the blood? There's somebody pleading the blood. Is somebody pleading the blood? Reketeka blood the cup. Rashata Alaventelekabrada. Nayapanto shata. 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Payantele. Shapakapa. Shapakapa. Shapakapa. Pantelekaba. In the name of Jesus. This morning the blood is speaking for somebody. I said this morning the blood is speaking for somebody. By the precious blood of the Lamb, you are more than a conqueror. I say, by the precious blood of the Lamb, somebody has overcome. I say, somebody has overcome. You have overcome the challenges of today. You have overcome the challenges of this month. You have overcome the challenges of the year. You have overcome the challenges of the week. In the name of the Lord Jesus, by the precious blood of the Lamb, somebody is emerging as a victor. You are emerging as a victor. No more condemnation. No, I say no more condemnation. No more guilt of the past. In the name of the Lord Jesus, by the blood of the Lamb, you are triumphing. You are triumphing. You are triumphing. You are triumphing. Drop it by the blood of the Lamb. I have overcome. By the blood of the Lamb, I have overcome. That is your portion this morning. As many that are sharing, that is your portion this morning. In the name of the Lord Jesus Christ, you are raising your voice and you are saying, Holy Spirit, this morning, strengthen me in my inner man with mind and grant me the grace to go through the day. In the name of Jesus. Ephesians chapter 3 verse number 16. Ephesians chapter 3 verse number 16.
He says that he will grant you, according to the riches of his glory, to be strengthened with might by the Spirit in your inner man. That you will be strengthened by the Spirit of God in your inner man. You are raising your voice. It's another day. You don't need the strength of yesterday to overcome the challenges of today. You need fresh fire. You need fresh energy. You need fresh power in the name of the Lord Jesus Christ. And therefore, you are calling on the power of the Holy Spirit to strengthen you afresh in the inner mind with the mind of God. In the name of Jesus. Therefore, wherever you are, even as you continue to share, you are saying, O Spirit of God, O Spirit of God, Holy Spirit, this morning, strengthen me in my inner man with might, and grant me the grace, the strength to go through today. In the name of Jesus, today is another day. I need fresh fire. I need fresh strength. I need fresh grace to go through the day. In the name of Jesus, as I step out, I am stepping out full of the strength of the Holy Spirit. In the name of Jesus, somebody lift up your voice. Lift up your voice. You need fresh fire. You need fresh strength. You need fresh grace. Lick up and usher. Power tap the screen.

Kopampa, Shaton Komblanta, Rakapanta Nakopanta, Shatata Kapa, Lashapantele Kablata Kapa, Nayapantele Kablata, Nayapantele Kablata, Rakapanda Shata, Lashapanta Kapa, Kapantele Kapa, Lapantele Kapa, Nayapantele Kapa, Rapantele Kapa, Rapantele Kablata Kapa, Lapantele Kapa, Rashapa, Lakapanta, Lakashapata, Lapanta Kapa, Isapanta. Somebody's been strengthened right now. Somebody's been strengthened right now. Somebody's been strengthened right now. Somebody's been strengthened right now. In the name of the Lord Jesus, Karisi Venikata, receive fresh strength. Receive fresh strength to go through today, to go through the week, to go through today. In the name of Jesus, the power of the Holy Spirit is strengthening you. Is strengthening you right on your bed. Call somebody to join who need the strength of the Lord. Call somebody to join who need the power of the Holy Spirit. Call somebody to join who need to be strengthened in another day. In the name of the Lord Jesus, share to somebody. Share to somebody that needs to be strengthened. Lift your voice right now. It is already happening. It is already happening. It is already happening. Rekata, Panto Komlanta, Lapantanakaba, Rapantanakaba, Rapanda Shaka, Alabranda Komlanta, Lesota, Kalapa, Nayapantanakablata, Rapantanakaba, Lapanda Shaka, Alapantanakabla, Rakata, Sapata, Lakata, Apantanakaba. Something is happening right now. Something is happening right now. Something is happening right now. Something is happening right now. Parashapantele kapa, rapantele kablata, lefente kablata, retekete kablata. In the name of Jesus, may you be strengthened this morning. I said this morning on the altar of prayer, may the Holy Spirit strengthen you. May the Holy Spirit strengthen you. May the power of the Holy Spirit begin to fall upon you and strengthen every frame of your life. In the name of the Lord Jesus Christ. In the name of Jesus. Matthew chapter 13, verse number 58. Matthew chapter 13, verse number 58. You are going to lift up your voice and deal with every spirit of unbelief, every spirit of doubt that is preventing the move of the Lord, even in your life this day. In the name of the Lord Jesus, I want you to know and remember that we are in the season of surprises, where God's surprises are manifesting. But it takes your faith, it takes the belief in the word of the Lord to see the fulfillment of whatever God is doing, even in your life today. In the name of the Lord Jesus, and see, look at the word of the Lord. And he did not many mighty works. And he did not many mighty works there because of their unbelief. This is Jesus, couldn't do mighty works even among his own people. Not because he lacked power, not because there is power deficient, not because he is not God, not because he wasn't filled with the Holy Spirit, but because of the unbelief of the people. The unbelief of the people limited the flow of the power of the Almighty One. But I pray for somebody today that your unbelief will not limit the surprises that God is about to release. I said your unbelief will not limit the blessing that God is about to release. In the name of the Lord Jesus Christ, he did not many miracles, many mighty works because of their unbelief. You are lifting up your voice. In this season, it takes faith to grasp the word of the Lord and to see the manifestation of the word of God in your life. Therefore, you are raising your voice and you are saying, oh Lord, my Father, in the name of Jesus, in this season,

Sin. I set myself free from any spirit of doubt and unbelief that will hinder the manifestation of your power, of your glory in my life. In the name of Jesus, can that be a prayer? Lift up your voice. Set yourself free from the spirit of unbelief and doubt. In the name of the Lord Jesus. Rashate kablata, lapam telekaba, rapam doshate kaba, levam telekablada kaba, nayato shate kaba, akapam doshate. Somebody setting yourself free. Whatever you are doubting, whatever you are disbelieving in God, it is possible in the name of the Lord Jesus. For the Bible said, Luke chapter 1, verse 35, there shall be a performance of those things that believe it. Anything you believe, God will make it happen. Anything you believe, God will make it happen. I don't know what you are disbelieving, but there is nothing too hard for God. It is not too late for God to come through. It is not too hard for God to do it. Therefore, you are raising your voice and you are saying, Father, in the name of Jesus, God, disengage myself from the spirit of unbelief, hindering the manifestation, hindering the flow of your blessing, hindering the performing power of your hands, even in my life today, in the name of the Lord Jesus. Can that be your prayer? If you're on TikTok, power tap the screen. If you're on Facebook, share right now, in the name of Jesus. Something is already happening. Somebody's been delivered from the spirit of unbelief, from the spirit of faithlessness, in the name of the Lord Jesus. Karavetosham, Rapantanekaba, Alapantanekaba, a shabantane kapa, a vantane kablata, a banta kabla, neyato shata, a kapata, lepantane kapa. Raise it right now and rise up from the bed. Something is happening already in the name of the Lord Jesus. Rete kete kapa, a sata tata tata kapa, shata kablata, shablantane kapa. Somebody sharing, somebody sharing, somebody sharing. You are delivered from the spirit of unbelief, from the spirit of faithlessness, from the spirit of doubt. Whatever make you doubt your God, whatever make you disbelieve your God, that thing has been taken away in the name of the Lord Jesus. No more doubt, no more disbelief, no more doubt. Rakapano shateka bradapa. Rashatata, Lepentale Cabradabam, Rapano Shata, Capande Capa, Lata Capa, Lacapantala Capa, Shata Cablata, Lepentale Cabam, in the name of Jesus. I pray for somebody, whatever makes you disbelieve God, whatever makes you to doubt the capacity and the abilities of God in your life, may that thing be taken away from you. I say, may that thing be taken away from you. From today, receive the grace to believe. I say, receive the grace to believe. In the name of the Lord Jesus. How pathetic it is that the mighty God couldn't perform many miracles, couldn't do mighty works among his people because of unbelief. May that never be your portion. I say, in the season of surprises, in the season of God's manifestation, may you never disbelieve God. May the spirit of doubt be taken away from you. May the spirit of faithlessness be taken away from you. May the spirit of unbelief be taken away from you. In the name of the Lord Jesus, shout, Lord, do it again. Oh Lord, do it again. Psalm 126 verse number 5 from the TPT. Psalm 126 verse number 5 from the TPT. He said, now Lord, do it again. Now Lord, do it again. Not tomorrow, not next year, this month, today,
this week. Oh Lord, do it again. I want somebody to drop that comment right then. That comment, drop it right then. Psalm 126 verse number 5 from the TPT. Now Lord, do it again. Drop it right there. If you believe God is doing it again, if you believe God is coming through for you, if you believe it is happening right now in your life, may you drop it right there. In the name of the Lord Jesus Christ. Rakapano shata. Levantale kabradi kapayam. In the name of the Lord Jesus. Rekeveni kopano shata. Alisopente kablata. Paravanti shata. In the name of Jesus. He said, I restore us to our former glory. May streams of your refreshing flow unto us in the name of the Lord Jesus. Kaparabadosha, you are lifting up your voice. Whatever God has done before, he has the power to do it again. Whatever God has done it before, he has the power to do it again. He said, and now Lord, do it again. Restore us to our former glory. May streams of your refreshing flow over us until our dry hearts are drenched again. My God, something is happening. Oh, you are raising your voice and you are saying, oh Lord, you are the God of yesterday, today, and forever. Whatever you did before, you have the capacity to do it again. Therefore, oh God, today, this week, do it again. Do it again. Now, in my life, in the name of Jesus, let that be your prayer. Let that be your prayer. Let that be your prayer. Let the Lord do it again. Let the Lord do it again. Let the Lord do it again. Now, Lord, do it again. Shabanta la cabra. Fala cabra do shata ta cabra da capa. Rashata. Apanta la cabra da. Is somebody praying right now? Lift up your voice and rise from that bed. Lift your voice and rise from that bed. Let the Lord begin to do it. Let the Lord begin to do it. Let the Lord begin to do it again. In the name of the Lord Jesus. Whatever he has done before, he's doing it again. In the name of Jesus Christ. Anything you have heard the Lord do, anything you have read in your Bible that God has done it for his people, you are lifting your voice and you are saying, Father, my case is different. My case is different. Do it, oh God, in the name of the Lord Jesus. For you are the God of yesterday, the God of today, the God forevermore. You change not. Your working power is still at work. Your mighty hand is still at work. Let me see your power in my life. In the name of Jesus, do it again, oh God. Do it again, oh God. Do it again, oh God. Do it again, oh God. Rapate kablata, mayabata le kablata, shabata kablata kapa, rapata kablata kapa, mayabata shata, lepanta le kablata, nayabata le kapa, arakapa no shata, rakapanta le kablata. Rashatata, Levantele Kablata, Levante Kablata, Ayabanda. In your season of surprises, the Lord is doing it again. In your season of surprises, the Lord is doing it again. In your season of surprises, the Lord is doing it again. Is somebody praying now? Is somebody engaging now? Is somebody sharing now? It is already happening. It is already happening. Rakapa, Mayapandele Kablata, Rafante Kablata, Rakapata, Nayata Shabata, Shatata Kablata. Oh God, do it again, do it again, do it again, do it again, do it again.
do it again. Rakapata, Lashapantelekapa, Rapandoshata, Kalablantelekapa, Repentelekapa, Rakapandosha, Vatoshapa, Shapata, in the name of Jesus. The Lord is doing it again. I say, the Lord your God is doing it again. The one who did it before is doing it again. He said, now Lord, do it again. Do it again. Can somebody drop it? Lord, do it again. And I see the Lord restoring you. I see God restoring you. He said that restore us to our former glory. Any glory that you used to enjoy, any privilege that you used to enjoy, anything that you used to enjoy, but is no more coming into your life. I see the Lord restoring you. I see the Lord restoring you. In the name of the Lord Jesus, may the Lord restore you. May He restore you. May the former glory be restored. And may the latter glory be even greater. Be even greater. In the name of the Lord Jesus. He said that may streams of your refreshing flow over us. Somebody will be refreshed. In your season of surprises, you will be refreshed. I say you will be refreshed. In the name of the Lord Jesus, your dry areas will be drenched with overflowing rivers of the Lord. In the name of the Lord Jesus, you are saying, oh God, restore, restore, restore. You are the God of restoration. You are the God of restoration. Restore unto me the joy of my salvation. Restore unto me whatever has been lost in my life. In the name of Jesus. Oh God, bring me into the season of refreshing. In the name of Jesus, let my dry areas be drenched again. Be drenched again. Be drenched again. In the name of Jesus, lift up your voice. Your dry areas be drenched again. No more dryness. No more dryness. The overflowing refreshing of the Lord is flowing into your drenched areas. Into your dry areas, in the name of Jesus. Somebody lift your voice. 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Rakapata, Mayapantelekapa, Rapanda Shatekalakapa, Lazada da Bradakapa, Rapantelekapa, Rakapano Shatekapa, Lashatekapa, Rashata, Lapantelekapa, Rapano Shata, Lashapata. 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Shata atakapla rapakopantanekapa apampanekata atakapla kata shapantanekapa akapampata shatakatakapa shatakapla kapa. 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Is somebody praying right now? Is somebody praying right now? Somebody praying right now. No more dryness in your life. No more dryness in your destiny. 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Receive the refreshing of the Holy Spirit. 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Times of refreshing has come your way. In the name of Jesus, your kopano shata, your dry areas are being drenched. 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In the name of Jesus, the Lord your God is doing it again, even in your life. In the name of Jesus, rakapana kapa. 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

0: No more dryness. 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In the name of Jesus, leka brada kaba, leka tala kaba daba, rapa kaba daba, naya banta shas, ata kaba, abate kaba tam, naya banta leka ba, rapa tala kaba daba, rapa shante kaba ta, leka tala kaba, rapa banta. Father, this morning do it again. Let joy flow again. Let testimonies come again. Let health be restored. Let favor come again. In the name of Jesus, Rekapanosha, Asata Kabla, Rekapanosha, Nayapataka, Adakaba. In the name of Jesus, I see joy coming again. I see joy flowing again. I see testimonies flowing again. I see your health being restored. I see favor coming again. I see grace coming again. I see health being restored now. In the name of Jesus, say, oh Lord, do it again. Drop that comment right now. Drop that comment right now. As many that are sharing, the Lord is doing it again. I see the joy of the Lord flowing into your life again. I see the joy of the Lord flowing into your life again. I see favor coming again, oh. The favor of the Lord is coming again. In the name of Jesus, say, oh Lord, let testimonies flow again. Flow again. In the name of Jesus. Somebody continue to share. If you are not sharing, you are not doing well. If you are not sharing, you are not doing well. If you are not power tapping the screen and you are not sharing, you are not doing well. In the name of the Lord Jesus Christ. Kapano shala kapra. We are in the season of activating the surprises of God. You are lifting up your voice in prayer and you are praying that, Father, surprise me in this season. In the name of Jesus. After the order of Mary, after the order of Elizabeth, oh God, surprise me, surprise me, surprise me, surprise me, surprise me, surprise me with testimonies, surprise me with favor, surprise me with healing, surprise me with finances, surprise me in every area of my life. In the name of Jesus, lift up your voice, lift up your voice, lift up your voice. Rakabada kablata, rapando shate kablata kapa, mayabante kablata kapa, revente kablata, rakabando shate kablata, rapante kablata, rakabando shate, levente kapa, rakabata, mayabante kablata, rapashabata. May the Lord bring his surprise unto thee. In the name of the Lord Jesus, recapitulation, left and take up, my up and take up, left and take up, let the surprise of the Lord be released unto somebody now. Let the surprise of the Lord, the surprises of the Lord be released unto somebody in the name of the Lord Jesus. take a shot, left and turn a couple of the cover, rock up and no shut, left and turn a couple of the cover, I like up and no shut, I love and turn a couple, now you're going to the cover, up and turn a couple, rock up and no shut, left and turn a couple, rock up and no shut, I like shut, I love and no shut, I like up and no shut, I love and turn a couple, buy up and no shut, rock up. Love a tiger, my abata, and a cup of the shutter. Bless shutter, left him to like a brother, my abata. In the name of Jesus, may the Lord surprise somebody. I say, may the Lord surprise somebody. In the name of the Lord Jesus. 2 Kings chapter 7, verse number 1, coming from the King James. There was a story of Elijah in Samaria, where there was a famine in the land, and one of the people that God surprised were four lepers who never knew how they were going to fend for themselves, because the famine was so fierce to the extent that it took only the Assyrians to have many or to have food in their camp. And these lepers said to themselves, instead of sitting here to die, we would rather make the move. We would rather go to the camp of the Assyrians. If we die, we die. But if perchance they spare us, we will have food to eat. And before they got there, there was abundance. There was surprise in the name of the Lord Jesus. And I see that surprise. Our God bringing it your way. In the name of the Lord Jesus, what you least expected, that is what God is bringing your way. In the name of the Lord Jesus. For let's read verse number 7. Let's read verse number 6 and 7. For the Lord has made the host of the Syrians to hear a noise of chariots and the noise of horses, even the noise of a great host. And they said to one another, lo, the king of Israel has hired against us the kings of the Hittites and the kings of the Egyptians to come upon us. Wherefore they arose and fled in twilight, and they left their tent and their horses and their asses and even their camp as it was, and fled for their life. Oh Lord Jesus, something is about to happen this morning. And the Bible continued to say in verse 8, and when these lepers came onto the outer part of the camp, they came into the tent, and they did eat and drink, and carried hence silver and gold and remnant, and went and hid it, and came again and entered into one tent, and carried thence also, and went and hid it. So when the lepers got to the camp of the Assyrians, they have fled for their life. They have fled for their life, because the Lord has amplified the feet of the lepers to be like a mighty host of army. I pray in the name of the Lord Jesus, as you journey through this month, as you journey through this week, as you journey through this year, may the Lord amplify your feet, and may every obstacle and may every enemy before you begin to flee from their life, begin to flee for their life in the name of the Lord Jesus. And the Bible said they enter one tent, and they took of their gold, they took of their silver, and they did eat. They went back and hid it. How can you be running away and leaving your properties behind, leaving your gold and silver behind? That is what God is doing to your enemies. Whatever they have captured, whatever they have laid their hands on, in this season of surprises, God is causing them to run away, and you will change on what belongs to you. Whatever God has in store for you, in the name of the Lord Jesus, in your season of surprises, may the Lord deliver them unto you. On the silver platter, may the Lord deliver it unto you. On the silver platter, in the name of the Lord Jesus, you are saying, oh God, in the name of Jesus, anything that belongs to me in the 6 months as I journey through the month, oh God, let me chance on them in the name of Jesus. Lift up your voice right now. Shut up, Rashante kablata, alabantele kablata, avantele kablata, arrekabando shanta, rapantele kablata, avantele kablata, nayapante kablata, rakabando shanta, avantele kablata, rapashabata, levantele kablata, rakabando shanta, ayapantele kablata, levantele kablata, sakata yapan, something is already happening right now. Somebody chancing, whatever God has in store for you, your treasures are being unleashed unto you. Your treasures are being unleashed unto you in the name of the Lord Jesus. Avantele kabata, shete kabla kabam, nala bande shete, avantele kablata, naya bande kablata, rakabando shete, akabando shete, takablata, avantele kabam, Russia, something is already happening right now. Something is already happening right now. Something is already happening right now. Something is already happening right now. Raise your voice now. Raise your voice now. Raise your voice now. Raise your voice now. Karanza teka mrede kapan, raka bando shete, avantele kablata, shete kablata, raka bando shete, aleka bando shete, avantele kapa, raka bando shete, levante kablata, raka duata, pantele kapa, atabla kabando shete, avante kapa, every enemy that has withhold your treasures in this season of surprises, the Lord is releasing them unto you. In the name of the Lord Jesus, the Lord is releasing them unto you. In the name of the Lord Jesus, rekabande kaba, lezante lekabla, nayabante kablata, alabante kabla, rakabando shata, elevante lekabla, lebante kablata, rakabanda, alekabando shata, abante lekada, rabakasha, akabasha, akabante lekaba, parakabando shata. In the name of Jesus, before he got here, Elisha has already prophesied and declared the word of the Lord unto the people of Israel. Let's look at verse number 1. He said that then Elisha said, hear the word of the Lord. Hear the word of the Lord. That saith the Lord, tomorrow about this time shall a measure of fine flour be sold for a shekel, and 2 measures of barley for a shekel in the gate of Samaria. In the gate of Samaria. Has somebody heard the word of the Lord in this month? Has somebody heard the word of the Lord? He said that tomorrow about this time, somebody, can I declare over your life, tomorrow about this time, what you have been long waiting for, what you have desired to have in your hands, may the Lord release it to you. May the Lord release it to you. In the name of the Lord Jesus, how possible would that be? People who have suffered famine for many months, for many years, and a man of God would just appear from nowhere and say that tomorrow about this time. How could this be possible? How could this be possible? Even if you are planting and God is pouring water on it the same day, you will not have it harvested on the same day. But the God of all flesh, that nothing is too hard for him. He has already orchestrated how he was going to make the abundance to flow into the life of his people. I pray for somebody, there is nothing too late for God to do in your life. There is nothing too hard for God to do in your life. I declare the word of the Lord over your life. Tomorrow about this time, tomorrow about this time, next week about this time, next month about this time, next week about this time, what you have been waiting for, what you have been looking for, what you have been expecting, may the Lord release it. I say, may the Lord release it. May the Lord release it. In the name of Jesus. Before the Lord will say anything, he has already orchestrated. He has already planned how it's going to be happen. How it's going to happen in your life. And the word of the Lord came unto the prophet. And he declared, hear ye the word of the Lord. That saith the word of the Lord unto somebody. That saith the word of the Lord unto Cecilia. That saith the word of the Lord unto Elizabeth. Drop your comment and let me declare the word of the Lord unto you. Tomorrow about this time. Tomorrow about this time. In the name of the Lord Jesus, may you receive your testimony. May you receive your miracle in the name of the Lord Jesus. Look at the verse number 2. He said that, and the Lord, on whose hand the king leaned, answered the man of God and said, behold, if the Lord will make windows in heaven, my destiny be. Yeah, that was a genuine question. That was a legitimate question. Because looking at the situation at that time, it is not possible for a belly of wheat to be sold even the next day. It is not possible. It is not possible for fine flour to be sold for a shekel the next day. It was a legitimate question. And I see people asking you that same question, that tomorrow by this time, will it be possible to break through? Tomorrow by this time, will it be possible to marry? Next month by this time, will it be possible to travel? But I came by the power of the Holy Spirit and the word of the Lord. Just as the Lord spoke, so shall it happen in your life. I said, just as the Lord has spoken to you, so shall it happen in your life. In the name of the Lord Jesus. And the man of God answered and said, behold, thou shalt see it with your eyes, but thou shalt not eat thereof. Anyone who is doubting your God, who is doubting the abilities of God in your life, they will see the power of God working in your life. Anyone who is doubting that, is this testimony possible? Will this breakthrough be possible? Will your healing be possible? I came by the word of the Lord. In the name of the Lord Jesus, they will see it. I say, your ministry, they will see it. In the name of the Lord Jesus, they will see it. They will see it. Just as the Lord has declared, let me declare over your life one more time. I declare over Juliana. I declare over Tina. I declare over Emmanuel. I declare over Cecilia, that whatever God has said concerning your life, the time will not elapse. You will see it in your life. In your lifetime, you will see it. Say, oh God, in the name of Jesus, anyone who doubt your power, your ability in my life, Father, let them see the wonder of your hand in my life. In the name of Jesus, whatever you have said concerning my life, oh God, the time of manifestation, the time of surprise, the season has come. Therefore, oh God, let it show in the name of Jesus. We lift up your voice. Lift up your voice. Lift up your voice. Rakaba dakaba. 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Shete te kaba. 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Rabantale kaba. Rashabante kaba. Idusho. Whoever is doubting your God, whoever is doubting the power of your God, whoever is doubting the ability of your God, they will see it. They will see it. They will see it. They will see it. He said, behold, thou shalt see it with your eyes. Oh my God, they will live to see what God is doing in your life. I said they will live to see what God is doing in your life. In the name of the Lord Jesus, lift up your voice. That Father, may anyone doubting what you can do in my life, may they live to see it. May they live to witness it. May they live to see it. In the name of the Lord Jesus. Rakapata kapana. 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Something is already happening now. Shakapa, Kapantala Kapan, Rapantala Kapanda, Arata Kapan, Palakapa, Rapantala Kapan, Shabata, Shabata, Kapata, Rakapanda Shatan. 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They will see what God is doing. They will see what God is doing. They will see what God is doing. They will see what God is doing. Whoever doubts your God, whoever doubts your God, they will see it. They will see it. They will see you get married. They will see you travel. They will see you conceive. They will see it making it. They will see the business thriving. They will see the marriage working. In the name of the Lord Jesus. Whoever doubts your God, they will see you be healed. In the name of the Lord Jesus, regiven water, pantanekaba, levantanekablata, parakabanda, naya pantekablata, rakabandoshata, alepantalakaba, alapantalakaba, naya pantekabla, ratatatatakablata. In the name of Jesus, I came by the prophetic mandate upon God's servant, my father, and I declare the word of the Lord over as many as are sharing, as many that are tagging, as many that are connecting. Whoever doubt the capacity, the ability, the power of your God, they will see the manifestation of God in your life. I say they will see the hand of the Lord in your life. Then a Lord, on whose hand the king leaned, answered the man of God and said, behold, if the Lord will make windows in heaven, mind this thing be? Hey, it was a legitimate question, but it wasn't legitimate. It wasn't a proper question. It wasn't a right question before God. In the name of Jesus, whoever is asking, even if God should bring a man tomorrow, can you marry next month? Somebody is asking, even if you get the visa next month, can you travel? Even if you get your interview date tomorrow, can you travel? But I came by the prophetic mandate and I declare over that individual, they will see it. I said they will see it. They will see it. They will see it. In the name of the Lord Jesus. Looking at your situation, looking at your circumstance, looking at how your health is deteriorating, they are asking, even if God should lift up his hand, can you stand on your feet again? Even if God should lift up his hand, at this stage of the cancer, at this stage of the arthritis, at this stage of the barrenness, can you even conceive again? But I came. God is not a man who that he will lie. Has he not said it? And will he not make it good? Anything that God has said, tomorrow about this time, tomorrow about this time, tomorrow about this time, drop it tomorrow about this time, I will see it. I want somebody who has faith in the Lord, who believes that God can come through for him. Even right now, as the prayers are going on, even tomorrow about this time, I want you to drop it. That tomorrow about this time, God will come through for me. tomorrow about this time, God will come through for me in the name of the Lord Jesus. And look at how God routed it. Look at how God routed it. Verse number 6 and 7 and 8. Look at how God did it. He used unlikely people. Unlikely people. Lepers. Lepers who has been castigated. People who have been thrown behind bars. They have been thrown behind the gate. He said that, and they were, go back please, sir. Go back. Go back to verse 5. Go back to verse 5. Kaparakatanda. He said that, and they rose up in the twilight to go up onto the camp of the Assyrians. And when they got to the uttermost part of the camp of the Assyrians, behold, there was no man. There was no man. My God, by the time you get there, there will be no man. In the name of the Lord Jesus, God is bringing somebody your way who will be of help to you. God is bringing somebody your way who will lift you to the point you belong. In the name of the Lord Jesus, He is bringing you into the realm of surprises. In the name of the Lord Jesus, go to verse number 6. Let me declare the word of the Lord unto somebody right now in the name of the Lord Jesus. And when they began to go, the Bible said that, and the Lord made the sound of their feet as a chariot, the noise of chariot. In the name of Jesus, somebody, as you journey through the mountain, your presence will terrify your enemies. Your presence will terrify your enemy. They will hear the sound of your voice. They will hear the sound of your feet. And they will flee from their life. In the name of the Lord Jesus. By the time you get there, everything is available. Everything is ready. Yesterday, God's servant declared that all things are ready. I say, by the time you get there, all things are ready. Gold is ready. Silver is ready. Food is ready. In the name of Jesus, may that thing become your portion. May it become your portion. By the time you enter the office, God has made everything ready. By the time you enter the consular, you stand before the consular, everything is ready. By the time you get to the hospital, your healing is ready. I say your healing is ready. In the name of the Lord Jesus. Drop it tomorrow about this time. I will see it. I will touch it. I will hold it. And I will enjoy it. That is the portion of somebody. I said that will be your portion. Drop it tomorrow about this time. Something is already happening. Oh, I say something is already happening. Somebody's laying hold on his promises. You are laying hold on your testimony. And tomorrow about this time, Irene, it is happening. Juliana, it is happening. Tina, it is happening. In the name of the Lord Jesus, drop it tomorrow about this time. My God. Richard Abeye, it is happening for you now. In the name of the Lord Jesus. This is what God did for them. This is what God did. He said that, even if God should open the windows of heaven, can we have abundance in just a single day? Abundance in a day. We have been in farming for so many years, and you just came from nowhere, and you said that tomorrow about this time. My God, anyone doubting the capacity and the ability of your God, I declare that they will see it. Not next year, this year. Not next month, this month. Not next week, this week. Not tomorrow, even today. In the name of Jesus, say, oh Lord, I thank you that tomorrow, about this time, you are making it happen in my life, in my family, in my business, and in every area of my life. Father, I thank you that it is already done. It is already done. It is already done. My season of surprise is here. Come on, drop it. My season of abundance is here. My season of overflow is here. That is your portion. In the name of the Lord Jesus. Father, we give glory to your name. Say, Lord, we thank you for hearing us and for answering all our prayers. In Jesus' name. Amen. Drop it. Amen. Somebody's blessed. This is the time to sow. This is the time to sow. In the name of the Lord Jesus, the man of God, in verse 1, declared the word. Those who doubted didn't see the manifestation. But I believe that you will not doubt the word of the Lord and you see the manifestation. This is the time to sow. Sow into your manifestation. Sow into your word. Sow into it. I want to pray over your seed. I want to pray over your seed. As many who sat are engaged, as many who are trusting God for serendipitous blessing. Serendipitous blessing. These lepers just said to themselves, let us go anyway. If we perish, we perish. If we perish, we perish. But not knowing what God has in store for them. They thought they were going to perish. Little did they know that they were entering into their season of abundance. They were entering into their season of surprises. I pray for somebody. As many that hearts are engaged, lift up that phone in your room, at the office, wherever you find yourself. The phone you are going to send the money from. I want to pray over that phone. That may the Lord surprise you. May what you have never envisaged, may what you have never expected, may that mail come through that phone. May that message come through that phone. May that evidence come through that phone. May that surprise come through that phone. In the name of the Lord Jesus. Father, I thank you and I bless the seed of as many that are connected, whose hearts are engaged and tuned to the word of the Lord, trusting you for their season of surprises, their season of abundance. As many that are sending their seeds, oh Lord our Father, you are the one that surprised these four lepers. Father, may they receive their own version of surprise. Let them enter their season of abundance. Let them enter their season of abundance. Financial abundance, career abundance, marital abundance. In the name of Jesus, whatever they are desiring, Spirit of God, as their seeds drop on this altar, let it happen for them. In the name of Jesus. Now go ahead and send your seed. If you're on radio, it's 0244-99-1294. It's 0244-99-1294. If you're on TikTok, the numbers are on your screen, 0244-99-1294. If you're on Facebook, the numbers are on your screen. Send your seed right now. You can reference your seed. My season of surprises or my season of abundance. In the name of the Lord Jesus, let your money speak what you are expecting. And it will happen just as you say it. Go ahead and send it. Don't be reluctant. Don't be reluctant. As many that's heart are engaged, no matter the amount, if your heart is engaged, go ahead and send it. And the Lord is coming through for you. In the name of the Lord Jesus, we bless the name of the Lord for today. In Jesus' mighty name. And I want to use this opportunity to thank God's servant, my Father, for giving me this privilege and doing this honor unto me to bring in this session of prayer with you on this Wednesday morning. In the name of Jesus, giving me the leverage to lead God's army into victory. Thank you so much, God's servant Pastor Obed, for this opportunity. God bless you so much, my Father, in Jesus' mighty name. If you don't know Jesus, may I take this privilege to pray with you. Maybe this is your first time of joining us. You were just tuning the radio and you came across some people praying. You were just scrolling your phone and just came up on TikTok or Facebook and you saw us praying and you decided to listen. And I want to pray with you. You don't know Jesus. I want you to pray with me right now. Say, Lord Jesus, I admit I am a sinner. My ways are not right. Today, I invite you into my heart. Come and take over my life and make it yours. Jesus, I surrender everything unto you. Forgive me of my sins and cleanse me with your precious blood. In Jesus' name, amen. If you have prayed this prayer, you are born again. Take the numbers, call us, and we will follow up with you or send us a message. If you have a testimony, send it through this same line, 0244-99-1294. Let us know what God is doing with your life, the surprises is bringing your way, the miracles is wrathing with you, and it will be a blessing and encouragement unto somebody in the name of Jesus. And make sure that this Saturday you are joining us for CTG, and it will be a blessing. Shalom, peace be unto you. And I declare your day and now today as a season of surprise and abundance. Amen.
1: Since a truce was agreed 2 months ago, both sides insist they want diplomacy to prevail, but the ceasefire is being seriously tested.
2: Rebels fighting the military government in Myanmar have told the BBC they're losing ground because of a shortage of manpower and equipment. New drone technology and the forced recruitment of tens of thousands of soldiers has helped the junta to retake lost territory. This man was among those conscripted into the army.
3: We were forcibly recruited against our will. They began grabbing people from their homes, seizing people they found on the streets, even taking people in broad daylight. Before we even understood what was happening, we were sent to the front lines. They treated us terribly from the beginning to the end. We couldn't endure it anymore.
2: The government fully controls less than half of Myanmar after an alliance of ethnic and rebel groups made sweeping gains more than 2 years ago. Ukraine's foreign minister has said Kiev is seeking deeper ties with African countries and sees itself as an alternative to Russia on the continent. Andriy Sybiha told the BBC strengthening relations with Africa had become a foreign policy priority during Russia's full-scale invasion. He spoke to the BBC's Sami Awami in Kiev.
4: In an exclusive interview with the BBC, Foreign Minister Andriy Sybiha said Kiev was expanding its diplomatic presence across the continent and looking to build what he described as mutually beneficial partnerships. The minister also said Ukraine needed the support of African countries and international organizations, arguing that relations between Kyiv and African countries should be based on partnership rather than competition for influence.
2: The Taliban authorities in Afghanistan say Pakistan has carried out airstrikes in three provinces, killing 13 people and injuring a further 14. A Taliban spokesman called it a humanitarian crime. The reported strikes followed an attack by the Pakistani Taliban on a security forces checkpoint near Peshawar, which killed at least six paramilitaries. The renewed violence threatens to disturb a lull in fighting between the two sides, which agreed a fragile ceasefire in March. BBC News. New figures show the world experienced the second hottest May on record last month. The EU's climate monitor said average temperatures were driven up by the developing El Niño weather pattern in the Pacific Ocean and an unusually early heat wave in Western Europe. The agency warned that climate change was making such extremes the new normal for the continent. A man accused of shooting dead 15 people at a Jewish event on Bondi Beach in Australia last December has been charged with an additional 19 offences. Naveed Akram was already facing a range of charges, including 15 counts of murder. Among the fresh charges are 10 counts of shooting with intent to murder. Mr. Akram is yet to enter a plea. The US House of Representatives has passed a long-delayed bill to fund immigration enforcement. The $70 billion bill, which the Senate has already approved, now goes to President Trump for his signature. Peter Hyatt reports.
5: Fury at the aggressive approach of Immigration and Customs Enforcement, or ICE, meant Democrats refused to fund the Department of Homeland Security without reform. ICE agents had killed two US citizens in separate incidents. A 76-day partial government shutdown followed until agreement was reached on funding non-immigration areas of the department. Since then, a new bill has been making its way through Congress, bitterly contested at times and voted on almost entirely along party lines. It funds ICE until the end of Mr. Trump's term of office and doesn't contain meaningful reforms the Democrats had wanted, though ICE is now under new leadership and seems to have toned down its approach.
2: A former top official in the British government has advanced to the final round of the election to be the next governor of California. Steve Hilton was director of strategy for David Cameron when he was prime minister, but moved to California in 2012 and later became a US citizen. He'll stand as a Trump-endorsed Republican against the Democrat Javier Becerra, who was President Biden's health secretary. The current governor cannot stand again, but is thought of as a possible presidential candidate. BBC News.
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3: In the book of Psalm, chapter 63, verse 1, David said, "Early will I seek thee." Abraham was an early riser. Joshua was an early riser. Moses was an early riser. Jesus prayed early in the morning. David also prayed early in the morning. What about you? Be an early riser as you join God's servant, the pastor, Obed Joy Obing, on Prayer Line on Love 99.5 FM from Mondays through to Fridays, 2 a.m. to 5 a.m. each day. 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
2: Money has a language, and there is a wealth system the world cannot teach you. There is a financial intelligence that doesn't begin on Wall Street. It begins in the Word. In the beginning, before markets existed, before currencies were minted, a kingdom economy was already written, and Prophet John Anoche wields the key. Prophet John Anoche is bringing the revelation how money works in the kingdom. This is a prophetic download for business owners, entrepreneurs, executives, and every believer seeking the power to get wealth and financial prosperity. 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How money works in the kingdom. The prophet is ready. Are you? See you there.
3: Our lives are found in you.
4: Word of Life. Was it? Therefore, I was left alone when I saw this great vision.
5: Yes.
4: And no strength remained in me.
5: Mm-hmm.
4: For my vigor was turned into frailty in me.
5: Yes.
4: And I retained no strength.
5: Yes.
4: Yet I heard the sound of his words.
5: Mm-hmm. Mm-hmm.
4: And while I heard the sound of his words, I was in a deep sleep on my face.
5: Okay.
4: With my face to the ground.
5: Mm-hmm. Let's go.
4: Suddenly, a hand touched me, which made me tremble on my knees and on the palms of my hands.
5: Yes.
4: And he said to me.
5: And he said to Daniel.
4: Oh, Daniel. Man greatly beloved.
5: Yes.
4: Understand the words that I speak to you.
5: Understand the words that I speak to you.
4: And stand upright.
5: Stand upright, yes.
4: For I have now been sent to you.
5: Mm-hmm.
4: While he was speaking this word to me, I stood trembling. Then he said to me, do not fear, Daniel.
5: Mm-hmm.
4: For from the first day that you set your heart to understand and to humble yourself before your God.
5: So fasting, and that kind of fasting was humbling himself before God and to understand the mysteries of what God was doing. Mm-hmm. Okay, let's go. So hunger, when hunger is created in you, it causes divine revelations to come to you. Let's go ahead.
4: And to humble yourself before your God, your words were heard, and I have come because of your words.
5: Your words were heard. That means this guy is not coming from any other angelic heaven. He's coming from the throne room. He understands. Do you understand what it means when somebody is heard? When you read the Bible, you can understand the technology of God for hearing prayer at the altar level. Now, 13th, let's go.
4: But the prince of the kingdom of Persia withstood
5: me. So when he was coming, and he got to the prince of the Persia, which is the angelic heaven, in the second, you see, when you start from first, second heaven, in the structure, because it's like, when you want to consider the heavens, there are a lot, each of them, so you can actually see. When I talk about them, you take a 1, 2, 3. Okay, 1, 2, 3. Then, so 1, 2, 3, 4 now. Then the fifth. Then the sixth is where, which is called the third heavens. But all the angelic heavens is considered one because 1, 2, 3. Because it's actually regions before you see the atmosphere. That's the parting that you see. Yeah, so if somebody want to count, that's it. But if you want to count the realms or the dimensions, You count the pit of hell, the pit, the hell, the lower region, because the depths. Then you count the underworld. Then you count the earth, is three. That's what the earth is, the three-dimensional world. 1, 2, 3. Then the fourth dimension, the spirit space, which manufactures, is like the womb of, mm-hmm. the womb that it gets into time. Then from there, you get to the fifth. Yes, the fifth, sixth, and then the seventh. That's how when people talk about dimension, if you want to really talk about this type of dimension, it's actually realms. That's what, the realm of the spirit. That's why I don't say the dimension of the spirit, the realm of the spirit. But in the spirit, go into dimensions. On earth, there are dimensions. In the pits, to the same. So that's why in the pits, Sheol has compartment for the pit of hell and has the tunnel, then it has the where the Abraham bosom were. You get it? Then we have the tunnel where it goes out. It goes out. The manufacturing of darkness. That's where it is. There, everything that goes out there, unwanted, in every gaseous air on the air, that's where it passes out. So that's where some of them have been locked, suspended, and they are being punished perpetually. And they've been there being punished. And you can be privy to see those things. In fact, in going to the lower depths, there are gates that personally, that spiritually, you can see that saints of God, that we are all in the church, some of them, their spirits are the one holding keys and manning some of the gates. So some of the ladies, they are always praying. That's the work they are doing. So if God wants a man of God to go to depths before you can actually be exalted, to understand the humility of purpose. Otherwise, you will fool on earth when God shows you enough things. For me, if somebody insults me in their room, I can sermon you and deal with you. The way I have seen God sermon people, once upon a time, Elohim called, maybe he mentioned Chris. And every human being or every soul which is called Chris and spirit called Chris, all of them started floating into the air, gelling together unto a region to stand before the Lord to hear what he will say. And yet they didn't see Elohim, but the power of his call. So everybody now is going in the spirit form. So you may be asleep, but he's called you, you're coming. Then he mentioned Chris Bedema. So all the rest now are lowered because they are not the ones he's speaking, he wants to speak to. Come back to be restored. Then he now speaks to Chris Bedema as he wanted him to appear. So when God says Chris, even a tree which is Chris will appear. That's how powerful, you see, you like, that is what the Bible said, the divine nature is not something you can liken to anything. That you go and take a kuyaba and say, this is my God. That's why, like, if you get to the spirit, this thing, you discard them. Like, do you understand? Like, it's something like madness. Yes. That's why we should shun these things and go to perfection, the Bible says. It will tell you who God is. So if you have his power and you are developing, sometimes when we speak like this, somebody might think that it is some kind of other power. Listen, we are more powerful than you ever think. You don't know our power. A believer's power, you have no idea. You carry the same authority of Christ. You carry the same power of the Holy Ghost. Use it well. It's the understanding that you need. So you've done whatever you do. I bring you that Jesus said, anyone who wish that I will not reign before them, let me bring them here and cut them off. Do you think it's a physical cutting off?
4: No.
5: So I actually speak, call you by the Spirit of God. And then you are slashed off. Now, when we are prophesying, we do some things you don't understand. Somebody whose father is dead and sometimes he's in the holy place. Sometimes the person is suffering in hell. Do you know what happens? If you don't get there, you can't actually minister like that. You can only see that the father is dead. That's it. But the father is dead. The time God was taking me, Jesus himself took me to watch hell, how it is, the pit, and all of that. Remember, you know, then once upon a time, he takes me there, and then he leaves. He just suspends himself somewhere to see what I would do. So I would never say something like, Lord, don't take me here again. No, he showed me something. So in the prophetic ministration, it will come to a point where I'll be able to tell you that your father is telling me that to warn you because I see him in the pit of hell, but I won't speak it because of the wisdom of God. Yes. But I'm standing in the congregation of the Lord, and the eye of the Lord opens unto a region, underworld, and I see pets, and I see somebody there. And I see, whose name is this? He was this too. He died this date. Everything has been printed for him there. And he's suffering. You be very careful because God is with you. And we want people that don't listen. But the most ones that we will reveal and interpret to you is the ones who are in the holy place, which the Lord took me there once to check how the place is like. Makata Yarabo. So that's why sometimes when people are talking, we don't talk, whatever we know, we keep quiet, because the church, even though it's in the end times, we must get the understanding of where Jesus has placed us and where he wants us to get to. Where we have to get to. How can witches and wizards just pluck leaves and sit on it and you'll be in UK? And you are a believer. Your son is in school in UK, and witches are there going to do, and you cannot, by the Spirit of God, defend your son there. It's an error. So if it were me, John Anoche, the reason why you know that this prophet is powerful is because me, I'll go and defend him. So I'll be praying, he will see me, he will have a dream and see me that I came to slap somebody from there. It will be a dream to him, but it is something I spoke into it. So the moment I stretch forth my hand, in the name of Jesus, my son is protected. Even if I has his picture, I speak like that, he will experience my presence there. You see, we need to understand that we are spirit beings dwelling in a physical body, but we war in the spirit. The Bible says it to us, but we don't seem to believe. He says, you have to understand that for though we walk in the flesh, we do not war after the flesh. What does it mean when you do not walk after the flesh? Have you sat down to understand what it means? But even though we walk in the flesh, so you might see me driving in the flesh, walking in the flesh, you know, handshaking with you. Hey, but I'm on a different assignment. That one you must know, otherwise you make a mistake. God cannot be talking to me, a human being who's going to call telekoma in a sofupa halisishalahata, engepelita, enkopahaya. It can't happen. It can't happen. That I hear the audible voice of God. I started hearing his voice and I will fall. Until he groomed me to have this capacity where he speaks and I'm standing and I'm revived. That if even evil spirits, when they salute you, and a mere man who doesn't even know Jesus want to come and tempt you, and you want to be gentle with that. No way. I'll teach you something small. They say you are not good. Small, something small. Yes. Something just small. That is why, if you joke with me, I will tell you, you can be here for 1 week sleeping. You have seen me demonstrate this power before, several times. I have it, or it's there, or it has grown more. One day, I will let you sleep. You will see your wife for 7 days. You sleep in the church for 7 days. You not bath, you not do anything, you sleep. It is mingling with people that has made me, you know, have that kind of, yes. Otherwise, the first day, yeah, yeah, yeah, yeah. Oh, my shakapa, yaraba. Somebody say amen to Jesus.
4: Amen.
5: Don't sit there for witches to start doing your children. It doesn't make practical sense. I speak and liberate them now in Jesus' name.
4: Amen.
5: Now, Apostle, read for us. He said, your words were heard, but the prince of what?
4: Okay, verse 13.
5: Mm-hmm.
4: But the prince of the kingdom of Persia withstood me 21 days.
5: But the prince of what? The kingdom of Persia.
4: Mm-hmm.
5: And that is when now you can understand that the devil, when he became rebellious, since the beginning, okay, because he rebelled before man fell, because he actually helped man to fall. So he rebelled, and then he came to help man to fall. So that's the kind of season you see. If the heavens was created first, okay, in the beginning, that God created the heavens and the earth. And then he started first day, second day. So in the first days, he created the heaven and the host of them. Then came to the earth to start creating the things of the earth and the universe. So that's the understanding you need to get. So Satan has spent all the time. He was down, that then called Lucifer. Now, so you have to understand that the Luciferian ideology is when they begin to what? Reason with their minds that they are more powerful in knowledge, in wisdom than the human persons on earth. That's the Luciferian mind. And then he became Satan. Satan is the dark side who opposes God in everything. He's an adversary. Okay. Now, he wanted to go and sit in the congregation. He didn't know who was commanding the congregation. So Jesus is the one. So now he is against. That's what the Bible says, your adversary, the devil. Now, I want you to understand something. In the region where he was given and functioning, in the realm where he was functioning as a principality, that he had become dark, he started winning all the other principalities who he won to himself, and all the other angels who are from there unto their rank, lower rank. Won all of them. So principalities and powers, he won a lot. That's why he's used powers. Principalities controls, like if Jesus should show you the principalities of nations, you see that principalities control the atmospheres of nations, continent. So if there are seven continents, he has about seven principalities that they are controlling, or six continents. Then some of them control principalities. They are not all ranked the same. Some of them are lower versions of principalities. And some of them control nations, powerful nations and all of that. That's why there are certain nations that are more, they are more atrocities and more rebellious in nature and bringing a lot of evil stuff. And then demons. Demons are powers. Okay, so we'll deal with powers next week. So powers. So I'll show you the nature and the lifestyle and the power and function of powers as well. So if God shows you, you see that in according to powers, those are the powers that have fallen. They are the ones who we call demons. So the demons, we have chief demons. Okay, we have chief demons. And then we have, if you look at the principal, they are able to change themselves into any image. So a principality can form himself into this camera. Principality can turn himself into a woman. Okay? They are spirit. Now, and then they are chief demons as well. They always want to receive worship. So chief demons are like the priests for the thrones of the principalities. Now you are getting it. So they perform all signs and wonders before their rulers. God of us, I want to say, how do you know all these things? Go deeper in God. You don't need to learn demonology to know these things. Go into Christ. He would lift you into nations and show you that this one, there's the principality A here. To the extent that you will know their names. This one is this. This one is here. This one is there. So go into Christ, more into Christ. Now, there's a principality who is in charge of fornication and adultery, like adulterous stuff. He's supposed to be innovative and bringing the ways and means men will be more promiscuous. And when he does that, all the demons, chief demons under him and demons under him, they carry it. And then the evil spirit comes. The evil spirit are the most wicked. In the evil spirit ranks, the evil spirit, they are professionals in evil, orchestrating and doing evil only. They carry out all the plans of the evils, of their evil kingdoms. And they come in that kind of rank and order. So if you see a wizard is like an evil spirit. A wizard, you see, a man who has a spirit of a wizard, who is baptized with a wizard spirit, is called a wizard. Do you understand? But the wizard itself is a spirit. They are very wicked. Some nations are controlled by wizard spirits. And they give this spirits and evils to they are wizards. They make themselves, some of them, they make themselves as priests. Not the Zangoma people you see, like the wizard, they manifest themselves like that because they want to receive worship for the demons. And they love sacrifices of blood. But there are principalities that do not feed on blood. They do not feed on blood. The more people sleep with people, the more they are empowered. So they don't feed on blood. So that is why a lot of people think that that's everything. That's not how it is. So if a man of God is sent and you are giving power over a certain kind of deliverance over certain things, and your own is, you are sacrificing. There are those that, when it comes to promiscuous spirits and those things, there is a level of consecration you need and the meditation of the word of God you need in order to drive them out easily. The faith is intact, the knowledge is intact. You cannot bow. They are men of God and they control you. You start having funny feelings in your balls and your sexual organs. Even the women, the same. So you crave for the other. When you are there, it starts coming. Okay? They just project it. So your team is before them. And so they are supplying spirits to it. So when you are there, the feelings start coming. They are playing with it. And then you start. You started. There was something we dealt with like that. So I want to make you understand. Sometimes when the prophet we are discussing, this reason why we discussed before and all of that, because she has this prophetic spirit. She has to grow. She has to understand. In the past, her mind was not too, she challenges a lot. But
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5: As she started having understanding and seeing vividly this, that she now understands some things. So sometimes when we discuss, it's like some of the things are too deep, but she has to be able to get it. That's the point. So like, she becomes wow. You see, but my message is not wow because she's had known, seen those things. And it makes you strong in the spirit, and God will want to leave a state to you. But if you are not strong and will leave a state to you, and they can manipulate your mind, you yourself, you can be manipulated and walk out, and they will come and take over the place. Now, let's go ahead. As I'm describing, a lot of people, they are actually counting their blessings one by one. They are resonating with it. Oh, yeah. You can be a man of God, you can be anybody, they don't care about. You see, the moment you become prayerless person, meditationless person. Okay? You stop giving. The altar is not working. You stop it. There are certain evil spirits just by keeping yourself pure. Meditation and praying and keeping yourself pure. Overcome them. So if somebody is teaching you like that, I didn't give any money, but I didn't give any sacrifice, but I'm fine. There is a sacrifice that he has. But you don't have it. You don't have it. You, when you see a woman's anything, you are turned on. There are people that they are not like that. You don't turn nothing on. You can't turn nothing. Like, do you understand the point now? You see, that's why you need to go deeper and understand something so that you get it. And I told you something. If you think that, I'm strong. Listen, get disciples, ladies, and all of that, all sizes of them, shape and form, sexy, and all of that, and still maintain your composure. They themselves, they will tell other people that this guy, this is who he is. Do you understand? Yes. The devil won't come and test you again about it because he knows that I'm far away in testing. I'm far away in testing. You won't get him. You people, I'll tell you stories later on. Now, I'm supposed to read it, let's see. So the place that the devil was, he started forming his nations there. So he'll call Persia. He has seen that, he has information that God was going to, and one of the things that you have to know is that when Gabriel and the other angels received the word and they are administrating it, there were those who were sent who turned themselves to be angel of light, and they will go and steal the information and come and tell Satan. Do you know that? So he was able to now manipulate the place, cause havoc. That's why he was causing havoc there. It was not, you see, it was not beyond the clouds of God. It was where the region of the angels were, and he was accusing his brethren. Because Satan is not our brother. He's an angel. Angel can't be our brother. He was accusing his brethren. His brethren is Gabriel Dems and Michael Dems and the rest. Uriah and the rest of them who are there. And they are angels. I'm tempted to mention some of them. So they are there. All of them, their names happens to reveal a character of God. And there are billions of them. So can you imagine God, how his functionalities are plenty? It's too small to reveal all the things about who God is. And that's why he's a mystery. That's what the Bible is, the mystery of God. Yeah. Each angel. So they fell. So some of them, when they saw them, they sack all of them together. Sack all of them. Because they wanted to understand prophecy and how they can use their dark powers to manipulate prophecy whilst they were still maintaining there. So before Jesus will be born, the moment they saw John the Baptist as a sign, they cast him down. So John the Baptist was the sign of the devil's defeat. So he hated him so much so that we have to cut your head. They hated him, Papa. But you could notice that when he was in his assignment, they could not touch him. The moment he was done, that's why they arrested him to prison. He was done. Jesus was now taking over. He was done. That's when they were able to arrest him. If you see the two witnesses in the Bible said they, immediately they are done with their assignment. That's when they are able to touch them. But in the days of their prophecy and their power, anybody that went to them, they kill you. They never spent. Some people can move, shift elements, turn waters. They are worse when they speak. You burn in fire. And I told you that when you can be burning, but we don't see any fire. The way I'm blowing somebody, officially empire physically, but soon wounded, unless you have a healing power to heal it. So understand the things that I'm telling you, right? Good. Please get it, understand it. Shaka payanda. So they build the Persian world, Grecian world there. And those worlds were all Gentile worlds being formed. But God said they all have to come before his kingdom will come. They took over all of them. So they were coming to announce the kind of thing that will be happening. This one will come before this one. This one will come before this one. This one will come before this one. But, so the prince of Persia, the kingdom of Persia, they had established it there in the region of the realm of what? The devil's domain. In their principality realm. So when he got there, passing, because you need to pass before clearance. So they were always fighting with them. So they needed Michael, Gabriel, to fight for them. And the Holy One was coming. It's not like they were able to beat him. He says they were withstanding because it's like they are preventing me from bringing revelation to you. So I was fighting them. Now Satan has been cast down. So if you are praying that God, any principality in the air who stops my revelation, come out. You are fooling because they've been cast down. There's nobody there again. One Jesus went through the structure of heaven. Do you understand the point now? Mm-hmm. There was no obstruction, destruction. There's nobody who could fight and engage his angels. No. Michael and his angels stood and fought with the dragon and his angels and cast him down. Remember, he had grown and become, the dragon is a term for how powerful he had become in terms of the rank of angels he has won to himself. Do you understand the point now? Mm. So he was now sitting, his throne had become more powerful, like very powerful, because he had a lot of angels. His tail is his deception. If somebody is using his tail, it means he uses back door. So he deceived a lot of them into joining him to rebel. So that was why it was not his mouth, it was his tail, drew a third of the angelic world, not all the spirit beings of God, no. In fact, the rank above, he could not get there, as the Bible has indicated. So he couldn't have won anybody from there. Because how can you be higher than him and then you come and kowtow to him? Mm-hmm. You must be a fool to do that. And in the realm of the spirit, remember I've told you that, when there's a warfare, the one that ranks like you is the one who's going to fight with you. If you like to watch the Chinese movies, the ones who have been fighting, if they are fighting, it's like somebody must be at part. They are the ones who are the fathers. They don't come to fight. I hope you understand. Yes. Because their cultivation is high or higher. Yes. So there might be a young man who is mafia. He's cultivated even above the fathers, but he's hiding it. And usually it depends on they refer to it as their soul or something. Word of life.
2: Money has a language, and there is a wealth system the world cannot teach you. There is a financial intelligence that doesn't begin on Wall Street. It begins in the Word. In the beginning, before markets existed, before currencies were minted, a kingdom economy was already written, and Prophet John Anoche wields the key. 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Are you? See you there.
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0: All right, so let's get started this morning. It's a Wednesday. It is the 10th of June 2020. It says good morning to you. Jetta Brewer in the background, huh? I love it. Well, have you heard a saying? Healthy mind and a sound body. Or a sound body and a healthy mind. I want to motivate you by sharing a few words with you on this. Because a healthy mind in a healthy body is one of life's greatest treasures. When your body is strong, you have the energy to pursue your dreams. When your mind is healthy, you have the clarity to make wise decisions, overcome challenges, and embrace opportunities. This morning, remember that success is not just about what you earn or achieve, it is also about how well you take care of yourself. No amount of wealth can replace good health, and no great ambition can flourish in a troubled mind. Make time to exercise, eat wisely, rest adequately, think positively, speak kindly to yourself, and protect your peace. Every small healthy choice you make today is an investment in a better tomorrow. So as you go through this day, strive to build both a strong body and a strong mind, because when the two work together, there's very little you cannot achieve. Listen, you have a healthy, happy, and a purposeful day. Opal sun showers are expected this morning, along with it an overcast. Temperature for this morning is at 26 degrees Celsius. Humidity, that is at 82%. Precipitation is at 4%. Wind is blowing at some 3 kilometers per hour. Now, it will be mostly cloudy in the afternoon with some isolated thunderstorms. Temperature in the afternoon will rise to 30 degrees Celsius. Humidity will drop to 67%. Precipitation will go up to 10%. Wind will blow at 8 kilometers per hour. When we get to the evening, temperatures expected to settle at 24 degrees Celsius with an overcast and some passing showers. But that's your weather for today. 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Well, there's some good news for the people of Fosse Ekrom. Doctors and nurses at the Kofanochi Teaching Hospital, they've called off their strike action. You want to know what made them call off the strike action? You stay tuned to us this morning. We're telling you what went into the decision to call off the strike. Now, yesterday, I also told you about a teacher at Nyenehin Catholic Senior High School who was seen in a viral video fighting a student. Well, he has been arrested. And many will say, well, if he's been arrested, it's good news. But not exactly so, because upon his arrest, I'm told that he's been refused bail. And then the district NACT chairman is in the news. He says the teacher has done nothing wrong. The teacher has done no wrong. And that we should really delve into the matter to understand what really happened. But we saw the video. No matter what it is to me, I don't want to see a teacher in that kind of a position with a student. Well, we share the video with you. We'll share the sound with you. We'll be telling you much more about this. And unfortunately, yesterday, our supermarket flooded. Yes, I saw Kufuor gallons in the flood waters, swimming in the flood waters. It is sad, isn't it? But you know what? Kumasi is the garden city of Ghana. It is a historical heartbeat of our nation, the home of culture, commerce, and pride. But today, many of us must admit a painful truth. Our city is crying for help. From the central business, district to some of our markets, from choke drains to heaps of refuse, from the stench of urine in public spaces to the careless littering of our streets, the beauty of Kumasi is being buried under a growing sanitation crisis. So how did we allow the garden city to reach this point? A city does not become dirty overnight. It happens one plastic bottle at a time, one open drain at a time, one act of negligence at a time. And if individual actions created this problem, collective action can solve it. So this morning, we are launching a movement to restore pride, responsibility, and cleanliness to our city. We are launching it today. A movement that challenges every resident, every trader, every driver, every business owner, and every leader to play their part, their role. Because sanitation is not the responsibility of government alone. It is a daily decision made by each of us, including you and me. So the city will desire what we do to help it look neat and clean. So this is Love in the Morning, and today we officially launch our sanitation campaign, because a clean Kumasi is not just a dream, it is a responsibility, and the time to act is now. So that's going to be our conversation. We will talk about it. The Metro Coordinating Director, KME, will be joining us this morning. We have an engineer, Eugene, would also be joining us for this conversation. How do we get Kumasi to become clean and neat again? What do we need to do? Is it by enforcing the bylaws? Is it through education? What do we need to do? Well, this conversation is coming up your way later this morning here on Love 99.5. We've got the Last War Center come up your way with the man Steve Zando. That comes your way later this morning around 7 a.m. The workup begins tomorrow. What is the latest from the Black Stars camp? Stay tuned for all that and more on the Love Sports Center when Steve Zando joins us. Later this morning on the Super Modern Show, we're going to have a conversation on our agribusiness campaign. We want to have food sovereignty here in Ghana. We shall be taking a look at the soil. We want to look at the soil. Because for you to cultivate something, for you to, enjoy in terms of consumption, the soil plays a role. So what do we have in our soil that makes it, good for cultivation? Sometimes I go ahead, people say, for example, say that we cannot cultivate, some fruits like, strawberries and other like grapes in Ghana. Apples cannot grow in Ghana. But I've seen some people grow these fruits in Ghana. So the conversation comes up your way later this morning. It's going to be on the Super Morning Show. It's all about the soil on our agribusiness conversation. All this plus some very good information, very good music comes up your way this morning between now and 10. Please stay with us. Coming up shortly is the news at 6, and the news comes your way courtesy three beautiful companies. I'd like to say a big thank you to Tropical Cables. They're strong, safe, and reliable. I'd like to say a big thank you also to Kumewuman Community Bank PLC, and of course, Donima Steel Complex Limited for supporting us to bring to you the news at 6.
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0: 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Coming up, NADMO and other relevant agencies prepare to present comprehensive assessment on structures situated within restricted waterways and flood-prone areas as President Mahama promises to take action.
1: I think government must be firm in doing what it has to do in order that we stop this perennial flood issue. We shouldn't be like the vulture who says he will repair his roof when the rain stops. When the rain stops, then we forget about it.
0: Also, two confirmed dead and one critically injured following the Galamsey pit collapse in Odumase in the Asante Achim Central Municipality.
2: The two deceased were involved in a new form of illegal mining, locally known as one leg, which is said to have been introduced by some Chinese nationals.
0: With details of that in business.
3: Cedi's sustained depreciation slows significantly following improved dollar support from the Bank of Ghana. We've got details on the Joy Business Report.
0: And later, the fond memories of fathers who are no longer alive by their children.
4: There's one thing that my dad always says. He said that the thing for you never lost. That is the memory I have of him. And it's sad that he's not here with me today.
0: We have more on this and other stories with me, Mami Senior Mitchell Thompson. Do stay. Let's dig in now. More buildings situated in waterways could face demolition as the Anti-Flood Task Force, NADMO, and other relevant agencies prepare to present a comprehensive assessment of such structures obstructing waterways and flood-prone areas to government. This was disclosed by President Mahama during a media briefing after his return from the UK and Belarus. Among the buildings to be demolished is an abandoned six-story building at Ashalabuche. Residents fear the weak structure poses a serious threat to lives and property. Listen to Abdul Alari, the Greater Accra NADMO PRO, and then we can hear from the president.
5: Yes, indeed. I can confirm that the building around Ashalabuche School Junction is part of the buildings that we have earmarked for demolition. Yes, we have informed all the occupants of the building, just like the one we demolished yesterday. Even before that, our stakeholders, which is the AESL and the Ghana Institute of Engineers, they were well aware before they came to conduct the structural integrity test. There are several other buildings that we are going to demolish.
0: While the flooding was one of the pertinent issues President Mahama commented on when he returned from his trip to Belarus, insisting the situation was worrying.
1: I want to thank Vice President Nana for a proactiveness in terms of visiting a lot of the places that were affected and also the recent collapse of structures, buildings that lead to deaths. This is an issue that we need to really, as a nation, do some heart searching, and I'm happy Nana explained that discipline must stop. Our values are eroded. We don't care anymore. When it's raining, is the time for us to pour our garbage in the drain?
0: Well, the president further stated that government will be firm in addressing the menace.
1: And I think government must be firm in doing what it has to do in order that we stop this perennial flood issue. We shouldn't be like the vulture who says he will repair his roof when the rain stops. When the rain stops, then we forget about it. The vulture forgets until the next rain comes and he promises again to repair the roof. This time, if we repair the roof, we have to really work and repair it. Incidentally, this year too, the rains have been unusually heavy.
0: President John Dramani Mahama there. Meanwhile, Parliament's minority are demanding the immediate appearance of three ministers, including the Minister for Works, Housing and Water Resources, Kenneth Gilbert Ejiofor, before the House on the recent flooding in Accra. Now, two people have been confirmed dead with another in critical condition after an illegal mining pit collapsed in the Santraso in Odumas in the Shanti region. The incident occurred Monday evening while the three were working in a newly dug pit. Assembly member for the area, Isaac Che Ando, confirmed the incident to Adum News correspondent Isaac Amwako.
2: The two deceased were involved in a new form of illegal mining, locally known as one leg, which is said to have been introduced by some Chinese nationals and is mostly carried out in flowing water.
6: ena esono ijiri begu omoso.
2: While they were digging the walls of the pit, they had excavated caved in on them. Of the three victims, two men died instantly, while the third victim, a woman, sustained critical injuries. She was rushed to the hospital.
0: Meanwhile, the police have launched investigations into the incident, while officials from NADMA are expected to visit the scene to assess possible safety breaches and offer support to bereaved families. The Ghana Medical Association's Ashanti Regional Chairman, Dr. Bernard Hammond, says the decision by doctors and allied health professionals at Komfanoche Teaching Hospital to resume work

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2: Under President Mahama, no journalist has had to travel out of this country out of fear for his life. Manasseh Azuri Awuni ran away under the NPP. The likes of Captain Smart, the likes of Kwabena Bobie-Ansah. State-sponsored persecution of journalists as a thing of our past that ended with the abysmal defeat of the NPP and will not happen under the Mahama administration.
1: Away from Parliament, the loss of a father creates a void that is difficult to replace. For many children, cherished memories are what keep their fathers close to their hearts. This Father's Day, Joy Brands is ensuring that children who had lost their fathers still have an opportunity to celebrate their memories and honor the father figures in their lives, as the Joy Safari Escape. Mavis Kabuko reports.
3: The valuable life lessons, words of encouragement, and simple moments spent together are what children often hold on to when they lose their fathers. For others, it's the final words of their fathers that keep them.
4: There's one thing that my dad always says. He said that the thing for you never lost. That is the memory I have of him. And it's sad that he's not here with me today.
3: Some children express how they would have honored their fathers if they were still alive today.
5: I would have bought some few items, you know, visit him, and then present those items to him and tell him Happy Father's Day, thanking him for all that he's done for us.
3: To mark the occasion, Joy Brands is encouraging the public to celebrate the fathers and father figures who have played significant roles in their lives.
6: Father's Day is 21st June, but before that, on Saturday 20th, we're taking our fathers to the Aqua Safari Resort. You have the boat cruise, games, and then we get to the island where the party also begins. You get to also have a trip through the Eco Park and all that. All these happening for 4,000 Ghana cedis single, double is 6,000, and a family of four is 10,000 Ghana cedis. This is where your dad needs to be this Father's Day.
3: As the day approaches, the message is simple. Celebrate the fathers and the father figures in your life while you can.
1: Well, happy Father's Day to my dad, but he's no longer here. Well, that's all we have for this morning in the news bulletin. Up next is business on the Super Morning Show.
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1: 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Nyansa Po was sending Obajine Ma.
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morning. Welcome to the Joy Business Report. Coming up this morning, Cedi's sustained depreciation over the past week slowed significantly following improved dollar support from the Bank of Ghana. Also, government presses ahead with enhanced tax incentives aimed at encouraging more industries to establish presence in other regions. Plus, Ghana Statistical Service makes significant progress towards use of new mechanism for measuring inflation and GDP estimates from next year. Details coming up.

0: My name is Daryl Kwao. Thanks for being with us. Hello to our friends listening from Koforidi on KT Radio. The Bank of Ghana's increased dollar support for the market over the past weeks is getting some results. A careful look at the market data from last week showed that the significant daily depreciation is slowing. We have details in the following report.
1: An assessment of the market data since last week has shown that those sharp daily depreciation of the Ghana cedi against the dollar has slowed significantly. Some of the bank quotes for the dollar is now slightly above 12 Ghana cedis. For the Forex Bureau's, some have moved from the 12 Ghana cedis 60 pesos range to 12 Ghana cedis 50 pesos and 12 Ghana cedis 55 pesos. Our engagement with some of the commercial banks indicate that this could be due to improved liquidity on the market over the past 2 weeks, as market intermediation has reached more than $1 billion. The development should impact on demand in the coming weeks, as the Bank of Ghana is also expected to intervene on the market next Tuesday through another auction program. The cedi, since the beginning of this year, has depreciated against the dollar by some 10%, compared to more than 20% appreciation in the same period for last year.
0: Now, government says it will press ahead with enhanced tax incentives to help encourage more industries to establish presence in other regions. The move is part of efforts to spread development across the country as well as wealth. Deputy Minister of Finance Thomas Nyakwampim disclosed this when he appeared before the Economy and Development Committee of Parliament.
2: We are going to use data to continue to inform policy so that we can distribute resources fairly and equitably. We appreciate the challenge that we have and the concentration of a lot of things in the cities. We need to look at the structural issues, and that is what we are looking at. So we are working even on our tax policies. You recall we came here to amend our VAT app. We have aggressively decided to use technology to improve on revenue collections at our ports, and it is yielding significant results. And a lot of things are happening. We'll continue to collaborate.
0: Deputy Minister of Finance Thomas Nyakwampim. The Ghana Statistical Service has revealed that it has made significant progress on a new mechanism that will be used in measuring inflation and GDP estimates. The service is looking to roll out this new structure by the middle of next year. The rebasing of indicators could change the outcome of inflation and GDP estimates to make it more market reflective. Dr. Alhassan Idrisu is government statistician. He spoke about this when he appeared before Parliament's Economy Committee.
3: Every 5 years or so, you have to rebase your CPI, that's your consumer price index, and your GDP, so you can get better data to take better decisions. We've started the exercise, virtually gone very far. The Ministry of Finance is graciously supporting us with resources to do that. And it is our considered opinion that if we are fully resourced and the releases come on time, you know, between now and then the middle of 2027, we'll be able to fully rebase the CPI and then the GDP. So we have better data that can support national development. But Mr. Chairman, whilst on this, I will end with the fact that we have to begin to treat data and statistics as an infrastructure, just as we treat roads as an infrastructure, just as we treat all of those as infrastructure.
0: You heard government statistician Dr. Alhassan Idrisu. Now, economist Professor Peter Kotte says the current controversy about budget spending could have been avoided if the finance ministry was transparent about its releases. This follows claims by the Agric Ministry that it has not received its approved budget estimates as announced by the finance ministry. Ghana has also dropped significantly on global rankings when it comes to budget transparency. Professor Kotte says even though the ministry has done well in some areas, they still need to up their game.
4: Regular reporting, aside the budget statement that I read in November, between November and when the mid-year report or review is done, there's no fiscal data. You hardly, unless maybe the president is going to give State of the Nation address or somebody is going to give something somewhere. Nobody is fed with fiscal data. Whatever data you need, you have to request for it. And I think citizens are not being accounted to, if that's the way we are approaching this. So in between, if it's quarterly, let's have quarterly data. You see, Ghana Statistical Service, every month comes with inflation figures, comes with all kinds of indicators, with reports. That is the way to go. Bank of Ghana, go to their website. The Monetary Policy Committee meets gives its report, gives indicators. That is the way to go. We want to see the Minister of Finance do say some quarterly meetings, quarterly information, quarterly reports.
0: Meanwhile, the country director of Send Ghana, Harriet Nyoma Ajman, has advised the finance ministry to improve publications and engagements in the implementation processes of the national budget to enhance transparency.
5: Government is not providing adequate information to its citizens to be able to effectively engage with their government. It is not just about having the documents, but once government has signed on to the open budget survey, it means that we have to adhere to the basic standards of that. And it means we as a country must publish a timely report, we must publish comprehensive report, and we have to ensure that that report is available as and when it's required, that is available for citizens' use. And so when the budget is read, the budget document must go online on the Ministry of Finance's website right after the budget is submitted to Parliament. And sometimes you will realize that it is not there.
0: Country Director of Send Ghana, Harriet Nyoma Ajman. You're listening to the Joy Business Report. Deputy Director General in charge of livelihoods and migration at NADMO, Alhazugu Albert Akuka, says the organization is developing a strategic plan to improve disaster management in Ghana. He noted that a baseline survey will also be conducted to enhance food security support for disaster-affected persons. He made the remarks during Stanbic Bank's donation of relief items to NADMO.
6: All the people within Ghana, whether you are doing business or government work, you are at risk of a disaster at any time. It could be fire, it could be wind, it could be water. If we don't prepare properly, we are unable to come to your aid when the disaster strikes. NADMO at this time round is being proactive. We are also doing a baseline survey on food security in the country. That will cover a lot of communities, or almost all the communities in the country. So at least once we are able to do the have that baseline survey, it will help us have foresee the likelihood challenges when it comes to food issues.
0: Alhazugu Albert Akuka, Deputy Director General in charge of livelihoods and migration at NADMO. Now, labor is an essential part of any agricultural production system, but its availability has become a challenge here in Ghana. How do we solve this challenge? Well, startup Portia Alanyo has come up with a solution. She's created a web and mobile-based application which links job seekers to employment opportunities in the agri sector and provides farmers with skilled labor. The Joy Business Van features Innova today as part of our Agribusiness Month.
7: Hello, Joy Business Van. 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

0: sound innovation there. A full episode at 1 p.m. right after the Joy Business Report, 5 p.m. on Business Live on the Joy News channel. Before we go, let's look at the markets. Crude oil still going down. West will be happy about this. $91 a barrel. Gold loss $756 is selling this morning at $4,204 an ounce. Cocoa, on the other hand, selling at $3,831 a ton. On the currency market, the dollar going for 12 cedis. That's what major commercial banks are offering their clients. West will not be happy about this. The euro going for 13 cedis 75 pesos. The British pound 15 cedis 90 pesos. The Forex Bureau is where it matters. 12 cedis 55 pesos. Back to you, Winston, and the team. That's the Joy Business Report this morning.
1: Thank you very much, Daryl. You know, the thing also about gold is that because a lot of stability is dependent on gold these days. I'm interested in that.
0: In that as well.
1: You know, it hit 5,000. But now in the first quarter of the year.
0: $4,204.
1: Okay. Daryl, today's inspirational song, I got a call over the weekend from, if I could say, one of our KLings, one of the young ones who listens to the Super Morning Show, and said, Uncle Winston.
0: Okay.
1: My mother's birthday is on Wednesday.
0: Oh.
1: So I want you to play this song by Dinah Hamilton. This is the turn of the Lord for her. Now, the mother's name is Elizabeth Amenyen. Okay? We call her Lizzie. So, Lizzie Amenyen, happy birthday to you.
0: Happy birthday.
1: This one,
0: all of us.
1: This one from your husband, whom I call Fokofi. Fokofi, Joshua. Your children, Selom, Selikem, and Selassie. They say they celebrate not only this incredible woman that you are, but also the blessing you've been in their life. And thank you for being a loving partner and a devoted mother and a trusted companion.
0: That's so beautiful.
1: Indeed, she's a beautiful person.
0: Oh, nice.
1: You shouldn't come to her. So,
0: it's the doing of the Lord.
1: It's the doing of the Lord. That's an inspirational song because, it's Elizabeth Amenyenu's birthday. And from the husband, Joshua Gbezuke, and the family.

0: And that's Diana Hamilton featuring Mercy Chinwo with The Doing of the Lord. I like this one. Congratulations.
1: Yay. Papa Winston.
0: How are you, man?
1: I'm doing great. There's this particular thing that I've noticed about, you know, you realize that the your beard green is like Moses has parted the sea in the middle. So the middle is dark, the sides are white. It's very interesting. I mean, people should check this, the social media feed. It's very interesting.
0: Congratulations.
1: Yeah, yeah.
0: Yeah. Akoto Boateng, good morning.
1: But Akoto Boateng too has been seeing snakes on his farm, but he's not killing the snakes.
2: Yes, there's a reason. In the ecological system, there are predators who actually help protect certain investments. We deal with a lot of rodents. We have a lot of grass cutter. We have a lot of rabbits eating our coconuts. And snakes are the biological protection against these rabbits and grass cutter. So when I see pythons and everything, we don't kill them, we leave them. Because the more you have them around, the more, and other snakes.
1: Yeah.
2: Just that you need to ensure that workers are protected so that they don't get bites. Or,
1: wow.
2: So it's like that.
1: Interesting.
0: Don't ask me if I see when I see a snake in my farm.
1: No, you there, you kill them, because if not, they will destabilize the pox.
0: Which one? The pox. Don't try.
2: In certain ecological zones where the apex predators were eliminated, like where lions, the big cats, and the other carnivores were eliminated, you realize that you have a lot of herbivores who then eat a lot of the undergrowth and the saplings, and with time, those forests end up becoming grasslands.
1: Oh.
2: So there should always be a sense of balance to ensure harmony in the ecological system.
1: Yeah,
2: so snakes are not necessarily our enemies. And the truth is, you went to meet them in their home and decided to farm them. So why drive them
1: that's
2: away?
1: Okay. That's interesting.
0: Indeed. But, Kokoshante,
1: when
0: it comes to pigs,
1: they can fight the snakes.
0: Pigs don't fear snakes. Don't be too. Oh no, come on. They don't fear snakes. Not at all. Pigs are very unique animals. Very, very unique.
1: Dindins are zoboa.
0: What's up, Mayden?
1: We dindin kakra. Umu mwase ni umu pom mwase.
0: Oh well, but Charlie, when then? I mean, they do well. But if I see a snake there, I will kill it. I will kill the snake. Why not? Because they may for me, while they may not hurt the mother pig, they can actually hurt the piglets.
1: Yeah.
0: So the piglet may not be able to.
2: So when you see them, trap them and then take them away into the bush. Just go and throw them somewhere.
0: Charlie, let's learn how to say it right.
2: And before that, drive safe, please.
0: Okay, before that, drive safe. Because, Jojo had just sent me a message from Ismail Adam, Lakeside Estate.
2: Yes.
0: With, how to say it right.
2: I hope it has nothing to do with flooding.
0: No, it has three words.
2: Okay.
0: S-E-I-Z-E-D. S and then C E A S E D.
2: But wait, it's not time for
0: then
2: C is
0: D-E,
2: right.
0: E C E A S E D. We'll do it. Don't worry. I'm excited.
2: Ismail Adams, good morning. Yade. Yaiki. Mungode. Thank you for sending CH right today. 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Avoid all distractions, keep both eyes on the road and hands on the steering wheel. Be visible, drive with your lights on. That's how to ensure your safe arrival. And this morning, I want to dwell on being visible and seeing visibility on the roads. Listen, I mentioned some time ago that new street lights are being fixed around the city. In fact, on my way home, I see a lot of the street lights, the metal poles in the medians of the roads. There are certain places that have the street lights fixed. As at last week, Nanakrum runabout, for example, to the cancer hospital runabout, the street lights were on nice. But this week, I've noticed that on that stretch, I counted only three which were on. I decided to also count from Nanakrum runabout to School Junction to Third Gate, and then Third Gate, and a lot of them are not working. They are supposed to be solar street lights. I don't know whether they are not charging because of the weather conditions. Maybe that could be the reason. So we'll still be looking out to see if they work, or we bought inferior streetlights. Because I don't think that after just a couple of weeks, these streetlights should be off en masse like that. And so I'm drawing the attention of the Ministry of Energy, which is in charge of those things, to also inspect and troubleshoot if there are any issues with the streetlights.
0: Great.
2: Now, for a few or two for the morning, if you smell gas, do not panic and do not create sparks. Turn off the cylinder valve if safe to do so. Open doors and windows and keep matches, lighters, and electrical switches away. Quick, calm action always saves lives. And this is a message from Comac.
0: Let's learn how to say it right. Brought to us by Kingdom Books at Kingdom Quality and Affordability are their hallmarks, and Societe General Bank Ghana. The future is you.
3: Something must be done.
4: You say either. I say either.
0: Okay, so DECEASED.
1: Deceased. Dead.
0: Okay. It means dead. Yes, that's true. But it's deceased.
1: Deceased.
0: Deceased.
1: Deceased.
0: Now, it's a T because I have told you that when the, with the English, the alveolar plosive, you know, D is added to a voiced sound, is D. No, and then, hold on, when it's added to a voiceless sound, it's T.
1: How do you remember all of this? I mean, because I did English in Lagos, I remember Miss Ofsin.
0: It's okay.
1: Dr. Ofsin.
0: Don't worry.
1: Like Yudenta.
0: So that is it. And if you want to know what voiced and voiceless sounds are, the sound that is produced with some vibration in your vocal cords is a voiced sound. So, deceased. And that's how that one is said. Now, S-E-I-Z-E is seize. Okay? Then, C-E-A-S-E is cease. So you cease to do something.
2: Okay. Okay? You stop doing something or no?
0: Yes, you stop doing something.
2: Okay.
0: Yes, so see, so when, if you want to stop doing something, you will cease. Not seize.
2: Okay.
0: Okay?
2: Uh-huh. And if you die, it is what?
0: Deceased.
2: Because you stopped living.
0: Yes, you are deceased. So, Ismail, Adam, there you have it. And you can also share your words with us. I received another late one on my through Facebook. Just send it to us on WhatsApp, 055-1111-997. Just add, say it right, and the team would share it with me, and I would all learn how to say that, just as I do once you share them with me.

0: And you know, Kojo and Kweku, truth is, I just checked the pronunciation myself. Yes, and I've said this before. I mean, we all don't know. We all don't know it all.
1: Yeah.
0: We don't know it all. Yeah. So when you share it with me, then I also would go and check. Yeah. We'll look at the transcription. Kweku Asante, from his English days, you look at the transcription. Yeah. And based on the transcription, you learn how to say it right. Anyway, let's say good morning to our partners, Kingdom Books.
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0: Please, when you close,
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0: walk to SG.
1: Okay. 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
0: Go to SG.
1: Yeah.
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3: Kweku, wasting the day answering your 5% question, but
1: yeah,
3: we'll ask him again tomorrow.
1: Yes, yes.
3: So let's start with the Daily Guide. This morning, Daily Guide, U.S. extradites ex-Maslock boss to serve 10-year jail term. There's a photo of Sedina Christine Tamaklo Ationo on the front page. Minority condemns arrest of NPP members. Alexander Afenyomarkin's photo is on the front page. And Charles Bisu case, court rejects portions of OSP key witness testimony. Rambo teacher caged for assaulting female students. That viral video we saw online. And Afarinik distributes 400,000 free cocoa seedlings to Volta Region farmers.
1: The news center, after Sedina Oforiatta, that is Dr. Ini, heading to Washington for deal to exchange him for Ghanaians wanted by USA and GHS graduates, another drowned in Chifu Atimokwa Rivers. That very disturbing story on the front page of the news center. And then Supreme Court asked to stop DACF transfers to members of parliament. All of that on the front page of the news center.
3: If you go to the custodian this morning, what is presidential about them? Kwesi Pratt questions credentials of NDC aspirants. And the World Cup kicks off tomorrow.
1: Yes.
3: World Cup 2026, yes, it kicks, yes, off tomorrow.
1: Yes.
3: Yesterday, we did an exercise. We asked AI to predict Ghana's fortunes at the World Cup.
1: And is it well good?
3: It says we are not qualifying from the group stage. We placed it.
0: As for AI, the AI will use team four and everything. But Ghana can qualify.
3: You know, later in the night, I looked at it again. He said we will beat Panama 2-0. And then the England will give us at least 3 goals. And then if we try, we can draw with Croatia. If we try.
0: But that's what we've always said we're going to do. But you know the good thing? We can actually beat England.
1: England?
0: Yes, we can. I didn't say we will. I said we can.
1: Yeah, but everybody can beat anybody.
0: Yeah, so that's it. Yeah, we can beat them.
3: Let's go. Okay, so more stories from the custodian. Mm. Waste managers urge sustainable funding for Accra sanitation. And Anodompre donates 208,000 for Nsawam Hospital OPD expansion. Declare District Assembly's common fund payments to MPs illegal. Ghanaian citizen to the Supreme Court. And Lands Minister launches small-scale mining scheme.
1: The publisher, the Ghanaian publisher, IEAG, hails ICOM's impact on port operations And then a Dubohin trial court allows key email evidence. Citizen move to block DACF payments to MPs. Mama Pat calls for strong action to end obstetric fistula. Yesterday it was drama on the floor when Alexander Fenya Makin tried to mention that word, those words. And then NDC 2028 race, Pratt questions credentials of NDC hopefuls on the Ghanaian publisher, the front page.
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0: Mm. Okay, let's go online now.
4: Well, let's do that. And thanks very much, all of you in Accra. We'll be getting back to you for more, especially when you begin that conversation about the quality of soil we have here in Ghana, if we really want to have food sovereignty. It's all part of our month of agribusiness conversations on the Super Morning Show. I'm sure that you enjoyed the news at 6. 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Kumbe Woman Community Bank PLC, they are the listening bank. We say thank you for supporting us to bring to our listeners the news at 6. 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That is 0244-126-625. 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The best you can do for yourself is to prepare for life instead. 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Republic Bank, we are the one for you. So join us now on Facebook, because we have a lot of engaging visuals to share with you on Facebook by way of our online story. Eugene, good morning. Leo, good morning.
5: Good morning.
4: Eugene, let's start. Leo, let's start off with the statement from the Kofanochi. I understand the doctors have called off the strike after the O24 stepped in. Let that be our very first story, because we're talking about a matter of life here, life and death. Because if the doctors are on strike and somebody gets to the facility and cannot be attended to, it's a big issue. Now, we say a big thank you to the doctors, because I know most of the doctors and some of the nurses themselves, although the strike was on, they were on duty attending to patients who were already on admission. So we salute you and we say thank you very much. But what does the statement say?
6: The Konfonochi Doctors Association wishes to inform the general public that the industrial action embarked upon by its members has been suspended with effect from today, 9th June 2026, 6 p.m. This decision has been made following fruitful engagements and the timely intervention of His Royal Majesty Otunfo Osei II, the hospital ward management, and other key stakeholders who have demonstrated commitment towards addressing the concerns that led to the industrial action. While CADA remains committed to ensuring that the issues that occasion the strike are fully resolved, we have carefully considered the potential impact of the prolonged action on patient care and public health. The safety and well-being of patients and the broader public interest remain central to our responsibilities, and these have informed our decision to suspend the action and continue the dialogue. CADA expresses its profound gratitude to Otunfuosi Tutu II, the board, the management, and all stakeholders for their efforts in facilitating the dialogue and fostering a path towards an amicable resolution of the outstanding issues. We are particularly grateful to the National Executive Council, a membership of the Ghana Medical Association, for its unwavering support and intervention in this important matter. We express our deepest appreciation to Ghana Registered Nurses and Midwives Association, the Emergency Medicine Society of Ghana, the Orthopedic Association of Ghana, the Health Services Workers Union, the Confirmatory Certified Registered Anesthetic Association, the Ghana Association,
4: and all the health,
6: of,
4: you know,
6: workers, all of them, yeah.
4: All of them. We say so, thank you. But again, we thank His Royal Majesty Otunfuosi Tutu. He's always, you know, mediating the right way, and he's helping, you know, not just people of Ashanti region, but the people of Ghana, you know, at large. I just hope and pray that the fact that the health workers have heeded this call and have decided to go back to work full time will not close our mind and our eye on the essentials, what they need to do. Because although they started work again from 6 p.m. last night, what it still means is that Kovanochi can still get choked. Kovanochi is still overstretched. Kovanochi is still under pressure. Kovanochi needs help. And I'm happy that although they themselves have agreed and said in their statement or the press release that they're going back to work and they're thanking His Royal Majesty, they also are saying that other facilities like the sewers and the ferries should be made operational. I don't know what we're waiting for. I don't know why we're doing this. But this small strike from the doctors and nurses and co, I for me, I'll say that if after 6 months or 1 year they don't see any change, they should embark on another, maybe not necessarily a strike action, but something else that will put pressure on authorities.
6: We should keep
4: the pressure on authorities.
6: Yesterday, when Joy called Emmanuel,
4: yeah,
6: and then I think Emmanuel Brightquipo was speaking to some of the patients and people who were bringing patients in. Almost all of them were nowhere from in Kumasi or Ashanti region. If you hear far, coming from...
5: Mostly from the BAs.
6: Yeah, far away. Mm. You know, so when we say, you know, Konfanoche is serving a lot of people, you know, beyond Ashanti region, it's serious. Yeah. And the evidence was there yesterday when he was speaking to them. So it's not something that we should joke with.
4: We don't have to talk with that. But does it make... One second, forgive me. Does it make sense that a facility that's supposed to take 37, you know, patients has 61 and more?
5: But David, I think that beyond the emergency too, yesterday when I was watching the drainage reports, one thing that I think that maybe going forward we need to look at is where people who come to, you know, nurse, cater for their sick persons at the hospital, you know, live or rest.
4: Where they hang around.
5: And David, it's terrible. Mm. I mean, the teaching us down for the Dakatusu, those kind of things.
4: If you go to Kath, some of them are under staircases, some of them are under trees. And
6: scattered everywhere.
4: And when they have to even, they have their own personal needs.
5: Yeah.
4: Urinals, some of them would want to take a shower and all that. It's not that easy for them.
5: Yeah.
4: It is not easy for them. Terrible. You understand?
5: We need to leverage this momentum. But I think that when Parkwesi resumes, you should also come and explain to us the whole Konfanoche thing. Because it's also one of the things supposed to reduce the congestion.
4: The pressure. Mm.
5: And almost, he's been in office for over 1 year, right?
4: Close to a year.
5: Yeah, we've not heard anything. What's stopping
4: it? So, you know, when I asked Dr. Leet about it, he says work are still ongoing. So maybe we need to find time and go there ourselves also to see things for ourselves firsthand. My lieutenant always does a great job. He would go there and go check it out for us. But what is this that I'm hearing from the district chairman for NAT?
6: Ninehini. Oh.
4: So yesterday, and Joel is going to share with you, for those of you who will join us on Facebook and YouTube, you get to hear what he's saying. But maybe you can also play the sound from, let's see how we can share the sound with our audiences as well. But, you know, yesterday we're talking about a teacher who was found in a fisticuff, you know, a fisticuff with a student. We condemned it in the Studios of Love 99.5 when we showed you the video. And we were asking when he was going to be picked up. So yesterday around 10 or 11 thereabout, I got, you know, the information that he's been arrested. And based on that,

0: student captured in a viral video.
1: Pause there for me. Now, David, you see, words are very important, right? Mm. The police, in their preliminary, Joe, bring the document back. In their preliminary statement, you can look at the wording of what they said. That
0: assault.
1: Word. Assault.
0: Assault. Over, yeah.
1: So, who is the teacher to say what you are saying? He said. That's what the police is saying.
0: Yeah.
1: I mean,
0: if it's an assault, then it doesn't matter.
1: No, I'm what saying that for me. I didn't want to go there, but the police themselves. And if you read further, they say that what that Santa Regional Police Command has arrested the teacher of the Nehini Catholic Senior High School identified as Erika Pavlo 39 in connection with the assault. They didn't even say alleged.
0: Alleged. He says assault.
1: This is the Ghana Police Service where they have lawyers, where they have prosecutors. They didn't even use the word. They said with the assault of a female they captured in a viral video. Now, I go further to say that the suspect was arrested at Nehini District Police Patrol Team on 8 June 2020 by 7 p.m. following report of an assault on an 18-year-old female student by patient Chibu. Preliminary investigations indicate that the suspect, who serves as a caretaker of the school's hostel, confronted the student and made male student and some male student over alleged misconduct at the hostel. During the confrontation, a misunderstanding ensued, resulting in the suspect assaulting the student. This is the Ghana Police Service speaking. So David, Udokotokra said they are even having sex in the hostel. Is that how a teacher confronts at a case?
2: So for me, what I say is this.
1: Anyway,
2: teachers are trained to man and play a certain role. If Leo, if you should come and see me fighting a madman, how will you see me?
0: You know, if you see pig fighting in the mud, don't join it because the pig loves it.
2: Exactly.
0: But you'll be seen as a pig too.
2: Exactly. So you're supposed to have emotional intelligence and maturity. So even if the student misbehaved, no matter what the student did, report to the appropriate authorities and discipline the student appropriately.
0: Appropriately. I mean, I don't know why we are trying to defend
2: this. This is foolishness. Let me just use it.
0: Yeah.
2: And he should thank his stars. As I said this yesterday, I'm going to say it again this morning. He should thank his stars because when he flipped the girl, and the girl fell on the ground, so the tinder ball like you're saying, the tipa no wuya. Whether the Nats people will come and justify
0: and defend him. And what was his business hitting the behind of the girl like this when you put him in that position?
1: That's where. You see, David, there are a lot of things on social media. But I'm going with the police statement.
2: Yeah.
1: And David, you see, in law, there's something called locus parentis. Let me give you the history of that. So the Roman origin, what they did was that they realized that curators, they've listened to carefully, tutors and guardians, who were entrusted with the care and protection of minors when parents were absent and unable to perform duties, assume the responsibility of parents. Now, later, because Ghana adopts most of our law from the English common law, the doctrine was later incorporated into the English law. By the Middle Ages and early modern period, courts recognized that certain adults, such as teachers, guardians, and relatives, could temporarily stand in the position of a parent. Yeah. When parents entrusted a child to another person, some parental authority was considered delegated to that person. So ask yourself, let's assume the girl did the worst thing. Omo Yebia, blood covenant. They are having sex in the hostel. They are disturbing the hostel. Is this how a teacher is supposed to take the student through a certain disciplinary process? Totally wrong.
2: And for me, I think that the parents of the girl should also take the matter up.
1: And the district,
2: the parents should also take it up. So take a listen to the district chairman for the NAT and what he's saying. Take a listen.

0: All right, so I'm having a bit of a technical challenge, you know, sharing that sound.
1: I want to listen to the sound before I come to you. You can play it from your phone.
0: So let me just try and do that for you and my audience as well.
2: Down to this community. No coastal authorities, no more investigating who said, as someone signed a trace and a woman about Jenna and answered his attitude. But here, as a teacher union, we are not sitting down. The Niabre Power, this is not German. But telling Yamia Duma, no teacher is going to school. We are all going to be in red.
1: You see?

0: see, David, this is a very silly way of thinking. This man, this man doesn't even qualify to chair any, even three people as any chairman for anything. Nobody is justifying discipline us. We sat in this studio and criticize how some students behave, but we are saying that assume the girl did the Western. Come to YouTube and watch. Is this how a teacher is supposed to? And the chairman is saying that as the kids are writing the WASI, he has instructed the district teachers not to supervise the WASI. There's something Reginald Genius must call this teacher to order.
1: Yeah.
0: He doesn't have the right to do what he's doing. The Ghana Police Service in their statement is using assault. They didn't even add a letter to that. And David, you see, the police service will always release a preliminary statement before they do investigation. Mm-hmm. So for them to come with that statement with that tone tells you that what they are picking on the ground is quite dire. So the only thing that that teacher will do is that, at least, yes, solidarize with your teacher, say that you provide him with the right legal counsel, everything. But you don't say that you are punishing the student for not supervising the AWASI exam.
2: I don't know whether
0: because one of you have been arrested.
2: I don't know whether he's a parent, but him.
0: He's not serious.
2: As a NAT chairman for that district, she condemned what this teacher has done.
0: There's no condemnation crying in what
2: he should condemn it. If he were a parent and the teacher does this to his child, would he be happy? Would he applaud the teacher?
1: But from what he's saying, he's just the police
2: have given a medical form to this child to go to the hospital. If the child comes and it's stated that he has internal bleeding of a sort or something, will he continue to say what he's saying?
0: Actually, David, that's sometimes did he think before he uttered those words? We allow all kinds of people to just come on
2: and because they're a union and say whatever. They're a union, they think they can hold all of us ransom. This is stupidity. He should thank his stars that this act, the child didn't die. That he should be what he should be doing.
0: No, David, even if the child has committed murder, Waku will be crying. Is this how you even treat a person? Even David, even in this country, when you even commit murder and there's insurmountable evidence, you hold the murder weapon, knife, everything, even that, the state and the laws allow you to have a lawyer. You don't just go attacking the student, hitting the student on the ground like this, and because you're a teacher, your NAT chairman comes and says that they are justified, and when you touch one, touch all.
2: Early morning, let's hope that by midday again, we'll hear from the GES directorate in the Ashanti condemning these utterances from the NAT, you know, chairman for that district.
0: David, that alone is even an indictment on the GES Ashanti and National. The Ghana Police Service issued this statement. When was the statement placed on the page?
1: Yesterday, around...
0: Check the time for me.
1: Yeah, I first posted it around, let me see.
2: I saw it around 10:45.
0: Yeah. AM also.
2: Yeah, AM. In the morning.
1: And David, I think you also posted it in the afternoon.
2: I posted it again, yeah.
0: So David, it's just about almost, let's say, 6 hours to 24 hours. And the GES has not issued a statement on this. That alone tells you how the GES is being managed. Well, they themselves have a lot to answer.
2: Well, like I said, I'm hoping that by midday we hear from the GES. Our last story before we bring to you the very latest from the world of sports. The rains are here. We have seen videos of floods in Accra. We have been praising NADMO and the region for not witnessing floods yet. Joel, I know you want to show this one. This one happened at Abu Abu. But please show me the other one from Asafo Market. This is Asafo Market yesterday. Leo, Eugene, Zando, where we are having Kufuor gallons. Look at the Pragya. What is wrong with us? Shadi. They are swimming. Olympic Games. They will be going to Olympic Games.
0: It seems this is not the first time that area is flooding.
2: So, but for the past 2 years, we haven't had any serious floods there.
1: Yeah. So, which means something has happened somewhere.
0: Look, the only thing that has happened is the construction.
2: Look at casually.
0: I'm not saying that is there. But the only thing that has happened, because I've lived at that for almost 4 years, is the market. The one just the new outside one. of the interchange. That's the only new thing.
2: So you leave home and you say you're going to the market, and this is what you go and meet when you go to town. They'll dry it and sell it. We'll buy it. I mean,
0: No, David, no, you see, the environment. David,
2: environmental health.
0: Environmental health people, man. Because David,
2: definitely.
0: So they must go there today and pick these things. And if the KMA can compensate them somewhere, because David, they cannot. This is a market tool.
2: Oh, meton. What could do what you couldn't quit? I didn't know where I've been already.
0: They have lettuce. Maybe a lettuce. You see, maybe a soup.
1: Who can lettuce? Do you know the sad thing? Oh, Subin Edecho. Mm. That river, is it Subin?
2: Subin.
1: Yeah.
2: Is it Subin or Susan?
0: No, Subin. Subin.
1: Subin. Remember when I took some videos there some time ago? And then I asked the other one.
2: No, but
1: like, it's serious.
2: It's not a laughing matter.
1: Yeah.
0: And now some goodie salad, baby.
2: It is not a laughing matter.
1: And this water mixed with that is what has spilled over here.
0: The urine of the woman they pour in the drink.
2: Joe, show me the other one from the Abu Abu stretch.
1: Everything.
2: And listen, one thing that is peculiar about all the flats, the filth, the dirt, the refuse. See, the first one we saw plastic bottles, we saw kufo gallons and other things.
0: Look at this
2: one at Abu Abu. And it all boils down to the fact that in Suotua, the people will look for their refuse and go and dump it in drains. And people are driving and they're littering anyhow. Look at the dirt. Look. To your right. Joe, come back, please.
0: David.
2: Joe, please come back.
0: David, we community.
2: Joe, pause. Joe, pause for me. Look at the dirt here.
1: This is Abu Abu, right?
2: This is Abu Abu. Look at the dirt. So if the rain comes heavy, we now come back onto our streets and onto our drains.
0: David, you need to call the MC now.
2: Oh,
0: see,
2: boy.
0: Everybody living in that area, David, they must be tankcast. They must be dragged to the assembly to either pay for people to clear this thing or they themselves. David, how can even people live here?
2: And this is just a picture of it. The stench, the foul stench, a bong.
0: Oh, you need honey, David.
2: A bong.
1: Is that a mosque there?
2: Yes. And you know when we were doing the Salah conversation with the imam who came here? He says, if for nothing at all, Muslims should be the cleanest and the neatest. Because it's for nothing that they pray five times a day and they clean themselves before they pray. Whatever you do, you wash.
1: So
2: use your Buddha. You wash. Thank you very much.
0: But David, you see, because it's a drain, maybe it's moving from one place to the other. But that said, David, whether it moves from one place to the other, the assembly there, David, are they saying that because we are told that the municipal assemblies have the last time the man came, he educated us, most of the districts don't have the waste management, whatever. Mm. But when it comes to a municipal, you have all those departments. Mm. So, David, are they telling us that nobody in Asokore Mampong uses this place and saw Justin?
2: Joel, go back. Let me show something to Eugene and go back. Joel, go back again. Go back. No, not here. Go back.
0: I think that's the start of the video.
2: Okay, then let it roll for a few minutes. Listen, moments, let me see. You were asking that it moved. Its feathers moving. I just want to show you the stack, the pile that was there already.
0: Yeah.
2: So that pile is when the rains come.
0: Then it's scattered.
2: So it is seated. It is seated there. Not this one, Kra. It is seated there waiting for the rains and the.
0: And nobody saw it. You see, that's what always surprises me. It's like the thing has happened. Now we are talking. So nobody in the assembly who works there saw this thing there.
2: You are here. You see,
0: this is unbelievable.
2: The thing is seated there, it's all, and this is it. So when the floods come, then it moves onto our streets.
0: Have you noticed
2: we are fortunate, we haven't had cholera cases, typhoid cases, whatever cases. But yet, if there should be an explosion of cholera and typhoid, we are dead.
0: Self-medication. So we can't even track the thing proper. But David, also because of the launch of the sanitation thing, the breakdown is not coming. But we have a bit of a give me 2 minutes to do this. Has arrived, but there's a breaking news that is coming in. I received it last night, actually on Monday, but I had to hold my horses to confirm my sources. What I can confirm to you is that he has filed an appeal.
2: She has filed an appeal.
0: Against the 10 years. But what you must know is that when she was jailed on 16th of April 2024,
2: in absentia,
0: 2 weeks after, they filed the appeal.
2: Mm.
0: But the written statement was filed on the 12th of February 2026.
2: Okay. So let me,
0: it was filed after she was arrested in the U.S. on the 16th of January.
2: Okay.
0: So that's what we are being told. Now, the grounds that they are filing the appeal, let me just give you a summary. They are saying that they believe that the evidence that the prosecution led, that is Godfrey Eboadami and the team, then breached Article 19.2. where they say that certain human rights of hers were breached. They also say that there was no prima facie evidence established. They believe that some of the cases that some of the allegations were not proven. They also say that the trial court shifted the burden of proof. Now, if you remember the GN Bank case, the appeals court said that the Bank of Ghana had the responsibility to prove the insolvency of GN Bank. They are saying that that burden of proof, whether the woman stole the money or not, should have been proven by the AG, not Sedinam Tamakru.
2: Okay.
0: Now, they also, and they quoted that Atuforsin case in the ambulance trial, where the appeals court also said that the burden of proof was on the ministry, was on the government to prove that he wrote the letter of credit to Big C. Now, they also say that the money that they claim she stole in the market fire, Cantamas market fire, and they said that, did you speak to the victims? And they said they didn't receive the money. So all these things are things that they
2: Two things that I just want to touch on before we bring to our listeners the Love Sports Center. So if she thought and she felt that she had a very good defense.
0: Why did she run? Yeah, that's a good question.
2: If she had a very good defense, now to her heading. Did she come on her evolution? She did not.
0: No, she was arrested. Yes.
2: Thank you very much. So had not been for the arrest, you think that you have a defense and you are still in the United States of America.
0: And David, even in fact,
2: I don't know whether I get what you're saying.
0: And you see, even the deportation, the tone, the U.S. Embassy actually confirmed that this is the first time they are extraditing a person of such nature to Ghana since 2009.
2: Yeah.
0: So that tells you that they believe there's enough compelling evidence. In fact, she was charged with 78 counts.
2: Yeah.
0: And the money is only total is about $6 million.
2: Okay.
0: Now, David, what is also interesting to note is that the woman they just ran on, she was given an excuse duty. That go medicals and come back. Then she ran. So, David, for me, the caution, the NDs, and Mahama one has an example with the wound to be Munti 3. Media, she has a right to appeal. I'm not a lawyer, but it's common sense. She has the right to appeal. They should dare not give her bail, David.
2: Fine. What about Ken Ofereta? Is he also going to come?
0: There are two different cases.
2: I'm just asking.
0: So, I don't have
2: okay. I just
0: why
2: want
0: this
2: to...
0: ambush?
2: It's not an ambush. But did you see that school bus? I shared that video to you yesterday. Joe, bring it back. I shared that video yesterday. Maybe you didn't watch it. So with all the rains that are coming down, guys, this is an area that is also flooded. This is a school bus.
1: Yeah, riding on me.
2: And the school bus is spoilt in the middle of the flood. 4 years, 5 years. Listen, join us.
0: Allow me.
2: When I saw this thing, there are kids who are, some of them are as young as 3 years to 7 years. And bus now say in the middle of flood waters. Go and check what is happening on our Facebook page right now. And of course, our YouTube channel as well. This is flood from yesterday. So the driver is carrying the kids from the bus. Now, wait.
1: If you're a parent and you see this, you can even get
2: out. I mean, parents, if you are driving and you park, go on to our Facebook page. Go on to our YouTube channel and see this for yourself. So you advise yourself, go and see this.
3: Yeah.
2: If you get to your child's school, speak to the school authorities. Look at this.
0: David, I think that the various schools should organize PTAs and tell the schools that. David, David, teacher for no son, David, private schools, David, honestly, omu pay 6 million, 5 million. It's David. What the teachers can do and the parents can do is that so 50-50 be no montra on akofa kwa go David ade e bus nyamya mwana so ni twen bus na
2: exactly what I was going to go to next until fast bus so the bus na
0: it's scary
2: and kolankola what would they do say bus no so dey na kwa
0: because you see David the teacher want to the teacher want to take the kids to their destiny and go home. But we are saying that when it's raining, David, so all the bad books there, give them the umbrella, pay something to a teacher, and let the teacher keep your kid before you can come and pick them up.
2: In America, they use the word weather forecast very well.
1: Yeah.
2: So when they check and they realize that it's going to rain heavily, they check and they realize that the snow is going to be heavy. They close school for the day. You don't go to school.
1: But you know, in Ghana, in Africa as a whole, we don't have extreme weather. Like the way they do. So for them, David, it's a matter of life and death.
2: I understand you.
1: But the things that are happening now because of...
2: Our human nature has climate variance.
1: Of course, yeah.
2: Our human nature.
1: So we should adopt that too.
2: Exactly. Yeah. So when we check and we know that, and then it's so better heavy power. Don't go to school.
0: Yeah.
2: Stay home.
0: Yeah, David, you can go cram quick, David. David, you see, another thing that you are not talking, I've always been saying this since I started living at the Odium side. David, when it's around 3-4, and you get to, there's a place called, is it Mangwase? Right
2: Mango
0: after Tech Police Station.
2: No, I don't,
0: after Tech Police Station. You know there's a bus stop there opposite the Silicon Hotel. David, Sometimes it's raining and the cases are there. There are a lot. Yeah. Sometimes you can count about 40 to 50 kids there. And there will be like two, three teachers accompanying them. So, David, at least the schools, maybe GES would do a policy with the Ghana Meteorological Agency or something.
1: Yes, I was going to say that, you know, this year, the Ghana Meteorological Agency told us that there were going to be heavy rains.
0: Yeah.
1: So, these things were expected. So, institutions like the GES and all of that, what were the mitigation factors that they put in place?
2: Measures.
0: I can't afford the
2: Well, maybe,
0: size of
2: maybe tomorrow we need to engage with some of the schools.
1: Yeah, I mean,
2: let's push to the schools. Let's engage some of the schools because I mean, who bashing in Gumsa?
1: Yeah, this is very scary. Very, very, very scary.
2: And this is a good bus, but some of the buses are rickety. Brakes don't work.
0: But David, I have a news on the Kenofrat. And what I'm also picking up is that the Attorney General is scheduled to meet his counterpart at the U.S. State Department of Justice for a bilateral discussion on all pending extradition requests between the two countries.
2: Okay.
0: So that's also an update.
2: Okay. All right. So this morning, we will be talking, we'll be launching our sanitation campaign this morning. We'll have the Metro Coordinating Director, you know, join us in the studios. Mr. Dako will be joining us in the studios. My engineer from, you know, he doesn't like me to say Zoom Lion. But K-Cup. But he says he's a baller man. Yeah. Zoom Lion are also here. We're going to launch this because like, the things that is happening, you know, if we don't keep our city clean, we'll all die. But time for us to bring to you the Love Sports Center. Black Stars, you know that the World Cup begins tomorrow. Steve Zando is right here. Let's enjoy this bit of music.

0: heard the song yesterday. I wanted to play the song yesterday, but I was like, no, let me hold on till tomorrow. Yeah, and I want to be born in Neno. Kofi Kinata there, Charlie, it's a beautiful piece of music. And he calls this one, it's a song for the Black Stars, all right?
1: Yes. He's dope. Kofi Kinata is dope.
0: World Cup is tomorrow.
1: Yes.
0: First game tomorrow. I think Mexico and South Africa.
1: So we will be supporting South Africa, right?
0: For the where? Do they see themselves as Africans? Do they see us as Africans? You're xenophobic. Don't bring yourself this morning.
1: Even
0: because of the xenophobic, I'm a Mexican. Don't bring yourself. I'm a Mexican. South Africa. Me. They should lose all three matches and come home.
1: Davido! But tomorrow will be fun, right?
0: Oh, yes, indeed.
1: Yeah, we'll talk about the World Cup tournament, which begins tomorrow.
0: Yeah.
1: The Black Stars have changed their training base from Bryant University.
0: Because the coach says that where they were training, as Obia have access to the place. I'm told that at one point he went to block an area so that the students will not be able to have access.
1: But that was not even enough. imagine that Kane was training at the Padua Sports Complex.
0: And they say you're blocking.
1: Anybody has in this hall, eighth floor, to be able to observe the training. So I agree they've changed the
0: venue.
1: But then they know, okay, well, FIFA gave it to us.
0: But again, do you know, I wish we had had this, what do you call it? I wish we have had this coach a bit early.
1: Oh, yes.
0: You know why? Because what the coach did not too long ago was to have two sides of the Black Stars team in the room.
1: Yes.
0: He had the Jordan Ayew side. Mm-hmm. He had the Gideon Mensa side.
1: Yeah.
0: And then he quizzed them.
1: When
0: was the last time Ghana won any tournament? Mm. When was the last time Ghana did this? Mm-hmm. When was the last time Ghana did that? So he's telling the players, listen, AFCON, you haven't won the AFCON for several years. Mm. You haven't won anything major for your country.
1: You have not won the World Cup.
0: So when you're going to bed, think this.
1: Think about it.
0: If you wear the jersey and you're on the field of play,
1: go and die for the nation. Yeah, man.
0: Hey, your papa would.
1: And against Panama, they would die for the nation.
0: AI says we'll beat Panama by 2-0.
1: Oh, really? That's AI.
0: Joined it.
1: But you know, ChatGPT says Mahama is former president.

0: All right, so let me spend a few minutes with you and bring you the very latest from the world of sports. And of course, our focus will be on the senior national team, the Black Stars, because we are still preparing for the World Cup tournament. It starts tomorrow between Mexico and South Africa, but Ghana's first game is against Panama on 17th June. But as usual, before we get into the stories, let's say a big thank you to Bigo Energy Drink. 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All right, let's get into the stories now, because the Black Stars of Ghana have relocated their training base to DC United after a few days arriving in the USA, where they were allocated Boston Bryant University as official Ghana training base. The team has since been training at the DC United facility after Ghana coach Carlos Correos revealed the facility is open to the students and the public, which is not good for the team, hence relocated. Here is Communications Director of the Ghana Football Association, Henry Santichum, with the details.
1: Yes, I can confirm that. Chayedru, even I think second day in Okradie, ono di kind contempt. I could make sure say we block any avenue bia obi ti dan soro e wo e dan bi si park ne chia. So on the office crowd obi ti me hu bia. Yeah, echo so or park ne so. I think that it's about being proactive. But we say one, oba enche. Two, around this time all the teams are losing. Omo person mu hu dia echo so inti e possible say obi crowd these guys say no abi jina so yes. Student and as oh, I am just a fan of football, but oh, they are trying to cook us or they record or whatever he's recording. Into the first 2 days was a bit difficult because The pitch is very open. Ura campus wa after business school, no offer business school next year, Obeko School of Communications, Usani School of Communications, pe nifaso and a football pitch, no, and a binkumsu ya over basketball court, and a basketball court in a indoor, but I say, your father in Bimuni Ako, and a Ura Sroa offices. Any staff offices, any coaching offices, any gym, also so it will become from it. Very active, and there are even outsiders among your students, but omutia to go and use the gym facility.
0: Now, according to Henry Asantechum, that interview with our colleagues on Asempa FM, the new arrangement will come at an additional cost, which is a bit exorbitant.
1: I think he picked up certain signals, and as experienced as he is, he decided to say, "I'm prepared before from." You know, and Ra, Ra Alex Asante, John Pinto, Desmond Ofe, any yeah liaison officer no one. Omuchi Nkrumwa, actually about 3 or 4 different facilities. Eventually, the technical team decided to say, "Yanko, DC United." But you also know, say, in America, nothing is free.
2: Free, yeah.
1: And it is coming at a cost. I'm not in the position to mention how much it is, but it is coming at a very, very exorbitant cost. And once you want to be among the best, you have to spend money to be among the best.
2: Of course.
1: The decision was that management and leadership, we have to move from here and go to.
0: Now, with the 2026 FIFA World Cup set to kick off in a matter of hours, the Black Stars continue to put in the hard work and training in Virginia ahead of the campaign. Like I mentioned, they've been training now at the DC United training ground. How safe is the environment out there after the shooting incident in America near Ghana's group opponent England's training camp? According to Henry Asantechum, the players and officials feel safe in camp.
2: One of the things they did was that we were received on the flight. When we arrived here in Washington, we didn't go through the normal protocol where you've got to come down. They received us on the flight, took all the passports of players and officials, and then we were taken into a bus and then whisked away right from the tarmac to our team hotel. Then the following morning, they brought their passports to the leader of delegation. We've been in constant touch with them. They provide security when we train at the American University Stadium. It's been cordial so far. There hasn't been any reports whatsoever. In terms of player safety, all is okay. Conditions are very, very good as well. So I think that it's unfortunate that we woke up to that story, very, very disturbing story about our brothers from England. I know that FIFA is working very hard to get that matter resolved. But from our end, it's been nothing but peaceful.
0: So that was the voice of the communications director of the Ghana Football Association, Henry Asantejum. Now, former Ghana captain Stephen Appiah says anything at all can happen in today's football, so the Ghana players must remain focused to shock the world at the tournament.
3: How well. I mean, football of today, we can, because we have seen a lot of surprises. It's not like years back when if Argentina is playing Togo, we say that, oh, Argentina will beat Togo 8-0. Today, it's not like that anymore. So anything can happen, but it's all about how you want the game. Because if you go and then you behave as if we don't want it, there will be a surprise, a lot of surprises. So any, you have to take a match after match though, but any match you have to make sure that, I have to get something out of it.
0: Former Black Stars captain Stephen Appiah. Meanwhile, former Ghana midfielder Michael Essien is tipping Ghana to be the surprise package at the World Cup tournament.
4: World Cup predictions, golden boots.
5: I want to say Haaland, but it depends how far Norway can go. So probably I'll go for Mbappe.
4: Golden glove.
5: Noya.
4: Surprise package.
5: Ghana.
4: Who's going to underachieve?
5: That's hard to, say.
4: Where are England going to finish?
5: I mean, so far as Ghana can beat them, they can go as far as...
4: It's got to get past Ghana first,
5: yeah?
4: Yes. Who's going to win the World Cup?
5: Maybe France.
0: Former Ghana midfielder Mike Lisson was with his prediction ahead of the World Cup tournament. Now, as Ghana continues preparation for yet another World Cup tournament, it is unclear who becomes our number one goalkeeper. There's Benjamin Asarian, of course, Lawrence Atizigi is in the team as well. And according to our checks, one of these goalkeepers will be chosen as Ghana's number one. He is astute Ghanaian coach and, of course, scout Ebenezer Zifa, wading into the subjects on who becomes Ghana's first choice at the Mundial.
6: I am not the goalkeeper's trainer. And you and I know that Atizigi at the last World Cup, he was not bad in our goal post. He did very well.
7: Yeah.
6: Benjamin Asare has come in. He was good in terms of our qualifiers. But they both have their lapses. Benjamin Asare, when the crosses are from the trans, decision-making sometimes is worrying. Mm. Atizigi has the character when he's imposed for a tournament. So any of these two, when they get the nod to start, I'll stand behind such a player. I'll support him. And I'll just pray that he does very well in terms of communication and controlling the back line. So Atizigi or Anan or Benjamin Asare, anyone that gets the nod, we should be proud of that person and let's support the person.
0: Astute Ghanaian scout coach Ebenezer Sefa speaking to Love Sports. Let me take you to Parliament now, because yesterday was really fun on the floor of Parliament, because First Deputy Minority Chief Whip and Member of Parliament for Tolon Constituency Habib Idrisu has called for an urgent briefing from the Sports and Recreation Minister Honorable Kofi Idi Adams regarding Ghana's preparations for the upcoming FIFA World Cup, particularly the distribution of tickets to supporters and stakeholders. According to the Tolon MP, Parliament and the Ghanaian public deserve clarity on the processes being put in place to ensure transparency, fairness and accountability in the allocation of tickets for the Global Football Showpiece. Habib Idrisu also accused the sports minister for sharing tickets to his MPs and party members. Listen.
8: The players are already in, they've already gone for the World Cup, and we have not been briefed, and you think that this is a matter we must not know? We are aware that government have procured 1,000 tickets from GFA. We are aware. And the ambassador have issued a statement saying that Ghanaians in the diaspora should write their names and get tickets for the matches. Who bought the tickets? How much is it costing the taxpayers? Over 2,000 people went to American Embassy for visas.
9: So,
8: visa fee 185. Who is paying it?
9: You think what you are doing is a tool available for you?
8: I granted him, I told him. We are aware that the majority side, you were given two slots each
7: for the World Cup. And then that one, nothing happened. They've been denied visas. Your members, they are not happy because they didn't even call some of their nominees.
10: Yes.
7: At Botema, they are screaming them there. I have pictures, I have videos. So if you say we shouldn't discuss it, we shouldn't discuss it. That I would expect. But to say what I'm saying should be expunged, on what basis?
10: Honorable.
0: Tolon Member of Parliament Habib Idrisu speaking that in response, the Majority Leader Mahama Yar'Adua dismissed a claim by the Tolon MP that the government has allocated 2 World Cup slots to each Majority MP, adding that visa approvals fall outside the government's control.
11: I don't see that people are being interviewed for visas and etc. But to accuse the minister of having allocated, you know, slots and etc., I think that is really not appropriate. That is the part that I have issue with. But as for the efforts being made, as for the issues that the Canadian High Commissioner has put out there, and the arrangements made to get Ghanaians who live in the US, in Canada, to attend the stadium, those have been subjects of public discussion. And indeed, the president himself had given a clear indication that it is more economical for us to invest in Ghanaians living in the US and Canada. Because as you indicated, yesterday I was listening to CNN and I think BBC, and it was reported that a Somali referee who has been scheduled by FIFA to officiate at some of the matches was denied a visa by the US government. So the issue of the issuance of visas are not matters within the competence of our government.
0: All right, so you hear the voice of the Majority Leader in Parliament, Honorable Mahama Ayarga, in there. Speaking of that Somali referee, Omar Abdul Kadir Artan, he has revealed that he was subjected to an 11-hour immigration interview before being denied entry into the USA and then his hopes of officiating at the World Cup tournament. Artan, who was set to become the first Somali referee to work at the World Cup finals, and was turned away at Miami International Airport despite traveling with what he says were valid travel documents and diplomatic passports. But it's a developing story. The USA have been speaking later today at 3:05 p.m. There'll be more on this particular one. Away from that, former Ghana defender Jonathan Mensah, a veteran 2 FIFA World Cups, you know, participant, is trading his boot for camera at the 2026 tournament, shifting from player to storyteller as he documents the raw emotions of football biggest stage. Now he's a cameraman, a photographer, taking some images as on some of the countries who will be participating at the FIFA World Cup tournament that starts tomorrow. But to news around the world, we can look at some friendly matches that were played yesterday. Senegal played a goalless draw against Saudi Arabia. Argentina accounted for Iceland by 3-0. Venezuela also beat Iraq by 2-0. Now, today we've got Portugal versus Nigeria at 7:45 p.m. England will be playing Costa Rica. And England manager Thomas Tuchel believes England is not a favourite for the tournament, but they are there to win the competition.
12: Like I said, I think if you go to finals in the Euros, if you go to semi-finals, quarter-finals in a World Cup, then you're there, and then you can win it. And it just takes maybe a bit of luck or whatever. I strongly believe that we are there, but I also believe that we are not the favorites because of the history. And it's just like if you I don't know. Maybe it's the wrong comparison, but if you go now to Wimbledon, you have never won it, or like 60 years ago won it, you're maybe not the favorite. So, but you can win it, of course. And
0: that was three Lion Balls, Thomas Tuchel, in the area from the World Cup. Real Madrid have had a £130 million offer for striker Julian Alvarez rejected by City rival Atletico Madrid. Real president Florentino Perez last week pledged to make a €150 million offer for an unnamed Galactico player if related to his position, and now that offer has been rejected by Atletico Madrid. Lastly, Marco Silva has agreed to become Benfica's new head coach as Portuguese club formalized Jose Mourinho's departure for Real Madrid. Silva, 48 years of age, ended his 5-year stint at Fulham boss a week ago when his contract at Craven Cottage expired. So that'll be all for the Last Sports Center, powered by the Last Sports team, brought to you in association with Bigo Energy Drink, Live a Life Without Limits, and with Nido 10+1 promo on the market now. Breakfast is already special, but with Nido, it just got better. Later today at 3:05 p.m. like I mentioned, we are meeting on the Sports Blitz Extra. For now, Eugene Osei to Leo Stanley and the big boss himself, David Akwete, should continue with Live in the Morning after this.
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0: So it said that cleanliness is next to godliness. And here in Ghana, at least, I can say over 80% of us, or even close to 90% of us, are religious people. Either we're Muslims or we're Christians or we belong to a certain sect that believe in God. So when we hear that statement that cleanliness is next to godliness, are we living the cleanliness so we be next to God? Kumasi is the garden city of Ghana, and it is the historical heartbeat of our nation, the home of culture, the home of commerce, and of course, we pride ourselves to be Ashantis. But today, many of us must admit a painful truth. Our city is crying for help. From the central business district, that is Edumene's environs, to some of our markets like Asafo Market, from choked drains and heaps of refuse, that is what is engulfing the city. From the stench of urine in public spaces to the careless littering of our streets, the beauty of Kumasi is being buried under a growing sanitation crisis. So I ask myself, how did we allow the Garden City to reach this point? How? Well, we have various assemblies available. We have chiefs, opinion leaders, men of God all available. So how did we allow the Garden City to reach this level? A city does not become dirty overnight. It happens one plastic bottle at a time, one open drain at a time, one act of negligence at a time. And if individual actions created this problem, I believe that collective action can solve it. That's my belief. I don't know about you. So this morning, we are launching a movement. That's what we're gathered here for. We're launching a movement to restore pride, responsibility, and cleanliness to our city. That's the movement that we have embarked on this morning. A movement that challenges every resident, every trader, every driver, every business owner, and every leader to play their part. Because sanitation is not a responsibility of government alone. It is a daily decision made by each of us. The city we desire will only emerge from the habits we practice. This is Love 99.5. This is Love in the Morning. And today, we officially launch our sanitation campaign because a clean city is not just a dream. It is a responsibility, and the time to act is now. So I've been joined in the studios this morning by Mr. Francis Jura Dakun. He's a Metro Coordinating Director, KMA. He's right here with us in the studios of Love 99.5. Mr. Dakun, good morning to you.
1: Good morning to you.
0: And I trust you're well.
1: Very well.
0: Okay. Now, also joining me in the studio is Engineer Eugene Amu Asamoah. He's Business Development Manager for KC, that they call them K-Cup. That is a Kumasi Compost and Recycling Plant Limited. He's also a patron for the Santiman Plastic Waste Collectors and Recyclers Association. There's another one that I've forgotten.
2: I'm the regional president for the Environmental Service Providers Association, ESPA Ghana.
0: ESPA. So that is the ones who carry the Abuboya and the Pragya to collect rubbish.
2: Okay, so the Environmental Service Providers Association is a coalition of private individuals who have come together to assist government carriers' mandate of managing waste. So we have the informal and then the formal companies who come together to do that. So in that we have those who are into collection, those who are into transportation, those who are into treatment.
0: Okay.
2: And with waste, we have different types of waste. We have solid waste, we have liquid waste, we have medical waste, we have electronic and electrical waste, we have hazardous waste. So we have people who are in these fields doing their bit to make sure all these forms of waste are treated or handled properly, and they form part of the ESPA.
0: I like the way you mentioned it, that we have various, you know, types of waste. You mentioned liquid, solid, you know, medical waste plus, you know, electronic waste.
2: Sure.
0: In Ghana, are we able to separate them properly in terms of managing waste?
2: Okay, so I would say not entirely. Most of our waste, for instance, the municipal solid waste is in a mixed form. And you see, waste management is hugely capital intensive.
0: Mm.
2: And if you go to developed countries where they do proper segregation at source, for instance, if it is our households, you need about 5 dustbins of a 240 liter or 120 liter dustbin to be able to do a thorough segregation. So you have a bin for, let's say, organics, plastics, papers, metals, glass bottles, and the like, about 5 of them. But all of these, you know, if you go to developed countries, these bins are given to these various households by government.
0: Mm.
2: But in our case, it's the reverse. It looks as if we have to cater or take care of those initial or primary storage facilities, and it becomes a daunting task. If on the average, a bin is about 700 cedis. So if you need about 5 of them, per household. That alone is about 3,500 cedis. At best, you can even look at doing two, so that you put the wet waste, that is organics, and then in one, and then the dry waste in one. KMA started, I think, during the Horesdy project, and then they had a blue and then a brown bin. Even that, when it was in town, because of lack of education, people messed it up. They couldn't even see where to put what, and it became a challenge. So there's, I think, a finance, a financial bit, and then also an educational bit to help us do segregation at source.
0: And I don't know. I know that they started one on campus, K University campus. I don't know whether it still exists or that whether it's also, you know, gone under. I don't know. But Mr. Darko, let me come to you with this question, because you are with KMA, and you are the Metro, you know, coordinating director. So the day-to-day activity of whatever happens, you know, is under your care. You also advise the mayor. When it comes to waste generation, waste disposal, waste management, generally, how would you say we're faring?
1: Thank you very much, David. I would say we are not doing very well. If I say very well, we all want a clean city. But look at how our waste are generated and disposed. We are doing our part as an assembly. You know, we have the waste containers, the bins spread all over in town. And we have our trucks that collect them. In fact, previously, we were doing the collection in the night. But we realized that before we collect all the waste, then this morning, we go to a room, for instance, we realize that as if nothing has been done. So we had to change our modus operandi. That's we change from the night to early morning, like 4 a.m., 5 a.m. there. By then, people are already in town. So when somebody is coming from the home and dump anywhere, we'll see the person. So this is what we have started doing now. That's reorganization of the waste management. But I would say that we do the collection, then we send them to the final disposal site. That's
0: the landfill site. We'll get there. As you listen to us, this morning we want to launch our sanitation campaign as part of our thought leadership conversations. How do we win this fight against insanitary conditions in Kumasi? That's the question I'm asking my listener. How do we? What would it take for us to have a clean Kumasi or a clean Ashanti region? If you go to places like the Bono region, for example, Charlie, the place is clean, the place is neat. What are they doing that is helping them? What are they doing that is getting it right? What are we doing wrong? So I'm asking again to my dear listener and to my viewer on YouTube and, of course, on Facebook, what will it take for us to win this war against insanitary conditions in Kumasi? And if you join us on Facebook, if you join us on YouTube, we're still showing you things that people are doing, human behavior, things that we are doing that is creating the problem for us. Now, you said you've changed your modus operandi.
1: Yeah, yes.
0: The change that you effected, has it brought any improvement?
1: Yeah.
0: Has it made the situation better?
1: Yeah, we are improving, as we are saying.
0: What would you say to people who are listening who will say KMA has failed us? The various assemblies have failed us? Because I showed you not long ago a video of refuse at Abu Abu. When the rains came down yesterday, I showed you videos of it. Abu Abu was dirty, filthy, smelly. Asafo market, the same thing. So if we have various assemblies and we have the bigger one in the metro and we are filth the way or the levels the way we have it, wouldn't you agree when somebody says KMA has failed?
1: Yeah, I will agree. I agree with you with some part, but I will say that on our part, where we are positioning our waste containers and the bins, when they are full, we pick them. But those ones that they don't bring into the bins, they dump into the
0: But you have bylaws that supports what you do. Bylaws that enables you to sanction and punish people to deter them from doing the wrong thing. Why are you not enforcing it?
1: Yes, because, you know, we have to also get a person. But we don't get them.
0: What measures have you put in place to get them? Because we have videos where people are pouring filth, refuse into drains, onto the streets. We have videos. What have you, as an assembly, as KMA, done to be able to catch these people?
1: You know, you remember, if you remember, recently, we caught some people who dump into the beast and
3: that's where we have started
1: now. In fact, we've positioned some people to be moving around secretly to get people that dump waste indiscriminately, then we put them before the law court.
3: How concerned are you looking at the insanitary conditions Kumasi is faced with? If you go to the CBD right now, you don't bong. And it's not just about solid waste, it's also about liquid waste, because the traders in town do not have places of convenience. So they urinate into containers and pour them into the gutters. They eat from rubbers and plastics. They dump it into the streets or into the gutters and all that. And I know that per your bylaws, the immediate surroundings of traders is for them to keep clean. They don't. And KMA looks on unconcerned.
1: So now we have started something about that. We are doing some sensitization that we defect from 1st July, where we'll put on the spot our sanitation officers. That
3: the Samasama people.
1: Yeah, those are the Samasama. That, like you indicated, from 1st July, anybody, when we come and we see waste in front of your shop or anywhere, we'll just summon you to court.
3: Is that to say that along the line, we collapsed the Samasama people?
1: That's when I will agree that on our part, we have not been doing well. We are supposed to be doing that, but we have not. But now that we've seen that this issue is coming up as critical, we are going to go about it.
3: Bringing back the Samansaman people, as we all call them, is it to suggest that you are going to employ or enlist or
1: no? They are there already.
3: So they were there, but they were not working.
1: Yes,
3: but they were not working.
1: Yes, I would say so.
3: So what were they doing then? Were they paid at the end of the month?
1: Yeah, they were paid.
3: They are being paid.
1: Yes.
3: For not doing.
1: No, you see, work. It's not only that alone. They do a whole lot of work. Like for instance, food hygiene and other things they do. But it's not only for the sanitation offences. But I would say that on that part they are failures.
3: Later, I'll be asking you to tell us what exactly they'll be doing, and what penalties or sanctions or fines would apply. I would ask that question shortly of you. Okay. But do you have an idea as to how many tons of waste we generate daily in Kumasi? Do you have an idea?
1: Okay, that's for my brother will help you with that.
3: But you are from KM, you should have an idea, because the waste management is also under your office.
1: Yes, it's true. But I would say fairly about 2,000 tons per day are generated within the metropolis.
3: Mr. Samuel.
2: All right, so let me come in here, but I want to take it from an angle and then bring it.
3: Sure.
2: So you see, sanitation, as we see it, is a shared responsibility. We have to do our bit. Government has to do their bit. The citizenry also have to do their bit to make sure that we have a cleaner, greener, and healthier or sustainable city. We, according to the Ghana Environmental Sanitation Policy, waste belongs to government. And suggests that government would manage it in a manner that protects public health and then the environment. So I mentioned earlier on that all the ways that we see, so government, the arms or the agencies of government, for instance, the KMA and all the other MMDAs are the representatives of government in their various locations. So they have to take charge. But then it's a daunting tax and it's hugely capital intensive. That is where ESPA comes in, the private entities, Environmental Service Providers Association, private

0: how can I quantify for me in a bucket or a gallon or a
1: so
0: bowl?
1: Maybe in the that small polythene bag, the black one of a size, of a sort.
0: Okay.
1: So if you have that, and then on the average, the greater Kumasi catchment area has about 4 million people. So if you just suppose that, then we are looking at a little over 3,200 metric tons of waste
0: a day.
1: Per day. That is generated within the greater Kumasi catchment area. And then if you extend it to a year, you are looking at about over 1 million metric tons of waste on a daily basis. That is what is generated.
0: You are with a compost plant.
1: Yes, please.
0: How much waste ends up at your facility? And Joel is going to show us what happens at their facility, because we've got videos as to they're receiving the waste, the treatments, and other things that the waste goes through. But back to my question. You're saying that roughly we're supposed to be generating like 3,200.
1: Yeah, 3,200.
0: Roughly
1: a day.
0: How much of this ends up at your facility?
1: Okay, so in answering that, I also say that there's always a gap between generation and collection. When
0: Mr. Darko was speaking,
1: fellow, he mentioned that they have been able to put containers, communal containers, and even dustbins. At vantage points. These are places where waste are supposed to be kept in a primary way before later transportation is done to the treatment sites. But then not everybody sends waste to these communal containers. So that's why there's a gap. Although the waste will be generated, not all of them will be collected, because people have other avenues of disposing of waste. For instance, we have, it's almost a cultural thing. When the clouds gather, people just collect their waste and then dispose it off into the drains for the runoff to push it away. That is an improper way of disposing of waste, but people do it anyway. They also burn their waste. They also bury their waste. People have all forms of ways of indiscriminately disposing of waste, and all this creates a gap between the generation and collection. So at our end, on a daily basis, we receive and process over 2,400 metric tons.
0: So let's say, let's say 2,500.
1: Exactly.
0: So the question therefore is, the 700 that is left, or the over 700 tons,
1: where are they?
0: Go?
1: Exactly.
0: Those are the ones that we find on our drains and on our streets.
1: Exactly. Exactly.
2: Yes.
0: Wow.
2: Exactly.
0: What would you say is our biggest challenge when it comes to managing waste? What is our biggest challenge?
1: Okay, so in Kumasi, I should say that, or in the Ashanti region, or even if we have to make it national, I believe that Ghana should pride themselves to having all the infrastructure in regards to managing waste adequately and properly. Because if I mentioned that waste management is in stages, there's a generation point. So certainly when people gather waste to be generated, and then we have, even in our households, we have our primary storage bins. We have our bins there. And we have collection systems that are working. So you see the ESPA members who are into collection. We have the Zoom Lions. We have the Asadus. We have the J. Stanley Owusus. We have the Aboboyes, the informal people, all collecting the waste. So if you have your waste available, it will be collected. But then when waste is collected, most often than not, what we lose sight of is what happens to our collected waste. So for instance, if my waste is collected, I don't care what happens to it. Whether the one who has collected it is sending it to the appropriate place to dispose it off or not. We are not mindful of that.
0: But should that be my concern?
1: So I mentioned that sanitation is a shared responsibility. You are the one who has generated the waste. If it doesn't become your concern, if the person disposes of the waste in an indiscriminate manner and it blocks all our drains and your area floods, then you'll be concerned because there will be loss of lives, property, and all that. And monies that government should have maybe channeled into doing something meaningful, they would have to bring it back to cater for these issues. Those people who have lost their property and all that, NADMO would have to come in to assist. And all these funds could have been repurposed into other useful
0: so
1: ventures.
0: If you keep saying that waste generation, disposal are all a shared responsibility, I live in my home. Have this bin, and I'm paying somebody to come take my refuse and go dispose of it on my behalf. He takes it and he leaves my hood, my neighborhood, my area. How do I keep an eye and make sure that he does the right thing and that the waste ends up at the right, you know, sites?
1: All right. So I think I began by saying that waste belongs to government, and waste management is a preserve of government. So government, according to the Ghana Environmental Sanitation Policy, government says that it will manage waste in a manner that protects the environment and public health.
0: Say that one again.
1: So waste is a property of government, and it will be managed in a manner that protects

0: environment and public health. That is according to the Ghana Environmental Sanitation
1: and Policy. And you added something. That's a bit I'm interested in.
0: Which part?
1: You added something about the fact that how it's...
0: It will be managed in a manner that protects the environment and public health.
1: Is government doing that?
0: Okay, so I mentioned that that is why we are here. That is why we are here. I feel that when it comes to waste management, everyone is doing their bit, but then there's more to be done. Almost always, waste management or sanitation is not prioritized. It's relegated to the background. If you visit countries that have excelled in waste management and sanitation, you go to the Rwandas, you go to the Singapores, it's because they've prioritized waste management. They've put it at a level as how they even treat their water and even electricity. They have in-depth structures and systems and infrastructure for managing waste, as they do for water and then electricity. Because of that, they are able to have cleaner cities and all that. But are we doing so as a people?
1: That's the question. So that's where I want to bring Mr. Dakun in again, because I'll be coming back to you, Engineer Samuel, to tell us about when the waste ends up at the compost plant, the site, what really happens to them. But I just want to ask you this. He says that waste belongs to government. And for me, I would also add that if we can use waste for so many things.
2: Yes.
1: We can use waste to generate energy.
2: Yes.
1: We can use waste to recycle other products and benefit from them. I remember, was it Kofi Jume's time when we were told that we're going to use waste to generate power or energy and all that? KMA, where are we with that? Because I'm sure that even when governments go and government come, and chief executives come and go, they will leave some handing over notes behind. Where are we with that project? That we can use waste to generate power?
3: But as I sit here now, I won't be able to tell you the source of this document.
1: Have you cited it before? You have not?
3: No, I've not cited anything. Like that.
1: Okay. Let's say, for example, you have not. But what plans does KMA have to ensure that if waste belongs to government, we can make use of waste positively than we're doing right now? Because one thing that I realized was happening that was positive was along the line when people could pick up plastic bottles, especially the ones that we've drank the water, people come and they take it off us and then they use it to fill up with palm oil and they sell it. They also use it for chairs. I mean, they recycle it for other things. Who tells you that if we segregate it properly, people will be willing to take off the waste and use it the way that will benefit all of us and not necessarily litter our streets? What plans does KMA have to ensure that these things are done?
3: You see, for KMA, we are there to service the people. But when it comes to set project, I think there is a private sector that you have to come in to support.
1: What has KMA done to encourage the private sector to support?
3: You see, these things should directly come from the central government, because it's the capital in nature. KMA, we don't have the capacity.
1: You may not have the capacity, but you may have the ideas, the thoughts. So as an assembly, when you sit down and you plan, and you say this is the way to go, you can sell that idea to central. Central will then help you.
0: So I don't know if I should help Mr. Udra here. Thing is that I mentioned that waste belongs to government. And if you go the world over, local authorities alone are unable to finance waste management, infrastructure, and all that. Central governments do. And then there should be sustainable funding for this to happen. You can't have a cleaner city without a sustainable funding available for managing waste. If you don't have that funding, whatever you do, you'll come back to these pictures that
1: you're talking about funding and all that. But my question is, and I understand where Mr. Jure is coming from, but I'm thinking that if we should tell government that, oh, we intend to do A, B, C, and D, that will help get Kumasi cleaner than it is now. We intend to do A, B, C, and D, that will help in recycling this, or even add to the generation of power through, because waste can generate power.
0: Sure.
1: So when you sell this idea to government, and government doesn't take it, tell me that, yeah, you told government hasn't done anything about it, and I can go to government and ask why. You understand? For me, I'm looking at how we can think outside the box and ensure that we have plans in store.
0: Okay, so Mr. Jura, do I take this?
3: Yeah, I wanted to say something.
1: Okay. Please,
3: yeah, David,
1: please.
3: That's why we do the collection,
1: mm-hmm.
3: and we send it to like KCAP.
1: Mm-hmm.
3: So they are there as private sector mm-hmm. to also recycle okay. and do whatever we did.
1: The waste you take to KCAP, mm-hmm. do you give it to them for free?
3: Oh yes, we give it to them for free.
1: If the government has to pay them.
3: If
1: KCAP knows, for example, that mm-hmm. the waste that has been generated,
3: mm-hmm.
1: they can do the appropriate segregation. And do some recycling from the refuse, the baller,
3: yeah.
1: and then they can sell it. Tell me this, engineer Samuel, some of the waste that ends up at your place,
3: mm-hmm.
1: don't you turn them into manure? I mean, for farming,
0: organic compost for farmers.
3: Yes,
1: you sell them, don't you?
0: We do.
1: You sell them.
0: Sure.
1: Very well. And then we also know that you do some of them
3: the pellets, plastic pellets for construction
1: and all that.
0: Exactly.
1: So it tells us that although you are getting the refuse or the baller for free,
3: mm-hmm.
1: you are making money out of it.
0: Okay, thank
1: so
0: you.
1: So you should be buying from KMB.
0: All right. So thank you very much. I think it is a very laudable question, but then the issues are that with the challenges that Kumasi is going through, I always say that we have the solution. The waste management crisis in Kumasi, we have it because Kumasi is blessed to have the whole of Africa, the largest compost and recycling plant here in Kumasi. The whole of Africa, the largest compost and recycling plant. We have presidents and high power delegations travel from far and near, all other African countries to come to see this solution. And because of this, we are even establishing same in about 29 of the 54 African countries that we have. This solution is a Ghanaian solution for the Ghanaian problems, and Kumasi is pleased to have this here. So we don't have to more or less reinvent the wheel. Kumasi has the solution here with us. So the challenge is, why are we facing what we are facing? But the question you asked, if you go to developed countries in Europe, Germany and then Holland and the other place where even recycling is huge, they do over 40-50% recycling. Still, government provides sustainable funding for the works that they do, because the proceeds from the sale of recyclables is inadequate to cater for your costs. We run this plant 24/7 and that is hugely capital intensive. You employ close to 1,000 people, you are using electricity, you are paying a lot of money, and proceeds from the sale alone is not enough.
1: But they take money from us. I mean, the guy who comes to pick the refuse on my home, I pay him.
0: I know. Yes. So
1: the guy who takes
0: Let me come in. Let me come in. You see, I mentioned that there should be a sustainable way of funding waste. Okay, in Ghana we practice the polluter pay principle. In the polluter pay principle, when we come to our various households, we are responsible for getting our primary storage bins. So we are buying our bins. When somebody comes to pick your waste, be it Zoom Lion, Asadu, Jason, Yowusu, or the informed Aboboya people, you pay them. The money you pay them is not to cater for the treatment of the waste. It is for collection and transportation. Even that, oftentimes we have discussions with the MMDAs because we say that the amount is inadequate. Reason is that there's a district assembly's bylaws. They have to, the fee fixing, they have to determine how much we even charge from the households.
1: Okay.
0: And it's inadequate because it has to cater for the transportation and collection. You would say that when they get to, for instance, the treatment sites, they pay. At Oti landfill, they are paying. But if you ask Mr. Ojoa right here, the amount of money they pick from KMA to support operations there, it is huge.
1: So what do you propose?
0: So in our case, for instance, when the Aboboya person comes there, when the other people come, they don't pay anything.
3: Yeah.
0: It is for free.
3: Yeah.
0: The primary intent is that all the generated waste, if they have been collected, then they should leave their generation points. So that at the end of the day, all waste will leave the generation points and come to the site. When it comes there, I've told you, waste belongs to government. If it belongs to government and they are unable to manage it in a manner, as they've said, according to the environmental sanitation policy, that protects the public health and the environment, and we are doing that for them, then they have to pay us. So, you see, we should look at waste generation as a resource strategy. Whatever we see around us, for instance, you mentioned that we produce compost. Yes, about 60% of the waste that we generate in Ghana is organics.
3: Mm.
0: And then from the organics, we can generate organic fertilizer. We give it to the farmers. Reason is, you see, whatever we do, there should be policy around it. We are producing this compost, and if you compare it with the chemical fertilizers, if you compare it with the chemical fertilizers, it is very cheap. We produce between 3,000 and 5,000 bags of the 50 kilos on a daily basis. And then we support planting for food and jobs. Now it is operation. That's the Feed Ghana agenda. We are supporting same. But then we give it to government or the farmers at a very cheap price. As we speak now, a bag is not even up to 100 cedis. But then the chemical one is around 700 cedis. There should be a policy to be intentional about the usage of organic compost so that people will buy in, so that these organics will be used properly. Because if you allow organics to decompose at the landfills, at the disposal sites, the leachate alone destroys the soil, it destroys the water bodies. If it is decomposing, the gases that it emits, these methane and carbon dioxide.
1: Those are the chemical ones, right?
3: Yes.
0: No, the normal organic waste, if it is decomposing, the gases that it releases into the atmosphere, the methane and then the carbon dioxide, those are the ones causing these climate change, greenhouse emissions and all that.
1: Okay.
0: So if you properly use it into making compost, then you are protecting the environment.
1: Very well. I just want a clarity on a certain question that I asked earlier,
0: okay,
1: and you attempted an answer.
0: Okay.
1: You're saying that when the person comes to my home, waste that I have generated, I pay him directly.
0: Yeah.
1: The money is for collecting my waste
0: and transporting.
1: And transportation. You think that is a wrong approach?
0: Okay, so it is not. I mentioned that there's a way that we fund waste in this country. One of the ways is to do a polluter pay principle. So we are polluters. We generate waste in our various households. So we are paying for the collection and transportation. We have done our bit. When we finish doing that, still there's more to be done. Because after collecting and transporting your waste, where does it get to?
1: Where does it end?
0: Where does it end? Yeah. If the waste that you've already paid for ends up at a wrong place, it becomes
1: how do we fix that?
0: Okay, so I've mentioned that even in Ghana, we have about 18 of this material recovery facilities, the one that K-Cup has. We have 18 of such in Ghana. And then in the whole of Africa, what we have here in Kumasi is the largest. Okay, so we have to make sure there should be policy for those who have collected the waste to send it to the designated treatment centers.
1: How do we avoid people pouring refuse into our drains that floods our cities? Such that when the floods also come, we see Kufuor gallons, plastic bottles and other ways. How do we solve that problem?
0: Okay, so with this, we have the Public Health Act. Okay, and that one I'll push it to my senior man here. Because it sits with the MMDAs. The Public Health Act allows the MMDAs to punish and prosecute offenders.
1: About the bylaws.
0: Exactly.
1: So how do we fix, Mr. Darko, how do we fix this problem?
3: You see, like you say, the bylaws are there.
1: Mm.
3: And when you take them to court, it's the court that determines the penalty units that the offender is supposed to pay. Like recently, when we take some of them to court, it was a 100 penalty units. And when you convert it to monetary terms, about 1,004 or 2,000.
1: Did they pay?
3: Oh yes, those who were not able to pay, they were sent to, they were sentenced about 2 weeks or whatever.
1: Okay.
3: So these are some of the things that...
1: But from where you sit and from the engagement you have as an assembly, how can we avoid this, what you're watching right now? How do we prevent this from happening such that I sit at home or at my workplace and I've generated waste and I'm putting it in the gutter? What do you think? Is it only the bylaws and its enforcement that's going to solve the problem? Or you think we need something more than that?
3: You see, like for instance, as you sit down here and it's raining, everybody is inside. And somebody is out there doing whatever. It's very, very difficult for us to get to.
1: I won't do that. You won't do that. Why would the other person do it? What will it take for that person not to do the same?
3: It's the attitude.
1: See, so, you know what I'm asking?
3: We need to change our...
1: I was saying off air that when you go to, say, CBD, for example, Hobong.
3: Oh, yes.
1: CBD Bong, because most of the shops in town and most of the traders in town, they don't have places where they can ease themselves when they want to urinate, for example. So they have these containers where a man or more you know, small container. So they will be in the container and just throw it into the gutters. So imagine the number of traders in town and the number of times each trader is urinating in a day in the container and pouring into a drain. That's what the place is smelling.
2: That's gallons and gallons and gallons.
1: But that same individual, when it is poop or poo-poo that wants to come out, he will not do it in that container, pour it in, what do you call it, the gutter.
0: Some
1: the person, do. The person, some, but very minimal.
0: Very minimal, yeah.
1: But largely, they will look for a place to go and ease themselves. What I'm asking is, how do we ensure that people will not urinate and dump into our gutters in our streets? The same as they will not do it in a collecting bag or whatever, and do feed him.
3: You see, at Doom, for instance, those days that the shops were built, I don't think they made provision in the facilities.
1: Mm-hmm. So that's what I'm driving at. Per our bylaws. Mm-hmm. Per our bylaws. Are we not supposed to ensure that the shops in town have places of convenience?
3: In fact, David, we have started something. Ooh. We are going around. I mean, you see, it's an already built environment.
1: Yes.
3: And already built environment, okay. When we are going back to change certain things, it becomes very difficult. But we have started something.
1: So if you go to a shop and they don't have a place of convenience, like say a urinal or a toilet facility, what will happen?
3: That is another problem. That
1: what is the plan of KM? What do you intend to do?
3: That's what I'm saying, that we are going back to make sure that some of these facilities are provided. But the new shops that are being built, we make sure that they conform.
1: Thank you. but the old ones that do not have it, if you go and the shop doesn't have it, what would you do? Because if the shop doesn't have it, chances are that he would use the drains. So if the place doesn't have it, what is your plan?
3: For now, I wouldn't be able to take, but like I said, it's a challenge that we are still trying to working solve. Out to
1: try I'm thinking to come that if a whole fleet of building and that whole building doesn't have, why don't they turn two or three into a urinal so that the whole people in that building can have a key and access it so that they don't urinate in gutters?
3: Yes, that's what I said. With the spatial planning, they take care of the space. So we're trying to think about something so that we do something about it.
1: Leo, you had a question.
2: Yeah, my question is, one, especially with the plastic bottles, have you been able, both KME and K-Cup, have you been able to trace where most of these plastic bottles come from? Because I'm under the impression that a lot of the waste that we generate in our homes are collected, because it's easier that way. Everybody that has waste in the house usually gives it to the boiler men and then it goes away. So where is the one that is ending up in our environment coming from?
0: All right.
2: And then secondly, what is the contribution of companies that produces, you know, these plastic bottles in making sure that we keep this distance? Because the primary source is them.
1: Yeah.
2: And if we are trying to divert, what has been the communication between government and them, and like what's the way forward?
0: Thank you very much. So that is what we call the extended producer responsibility. So for instance, the Guinness people, the Twilium, the packaging people, because they whatever they are producing, for instance, if I drink the water, if I consume the content, the packaging becomes more or less waste, a nuisance to the environment. And what do we do? There's a plan in place. There's a discussion ongoing to get these companies pay some monies to help manage waste. Government is handling that. We are an entity that is receiving the waste. We'll liaise with some of them to receive their waste to
2: treat it directly.
1: But engineer, someone you'd agree with me that based on the question that Leo asked a while ago, this talks we've been told has been going on, if my memory serves me right, over 3 years. True or false?
3: It is true.
1: So the issue is that simple thing for us to say, listen, support in waste management. It's taking us well over 3 years to come to an understanding or a compromise or an agreement.
0: Leo, let me come in here. The waste belongs to government. We private entities can't go engage in the other private entities to be paying, for instance. It is government who has to tax them because they are, and it's not even only the producers here, the importers. Those who are bringing other forms of systems or
1: products. The fizzy drinks and everything.
0: Exactly.
3: They are all part.
0: They are all part. And then they have to be paying some taxes.
1: I'm saying that.
0: The issue is, if they are paying, are they being used for the intended purpose? These are discussions that we should all have. Because, for instance, if somebody is importing products into the country, the taxes that they pay, what do we use it for? What goes into the taxes? Those who are producing these bottles and these packaging materials here in Ghana, if they are being taxed, are we looking at the extended producer responsibility? Is it part? Are they already paying? If you're already paying, where are those monies going? These are questions we should have, because for us, we are ready to receive and process all manner of waste that comes in. There's a research that says that by the year 2050, and I even say that from where I said I will not even get there, the quantity of plastics in our water bodies will be 3 times aquatic life. And we see this. You saw from the flooding from yesterday. There are a lot of plastics all over. Kumasi alone generates about almost 200,000 metric tons of plastics on an annual basis. Of this, about 5 to 15% is recycled. The question is, where do the rest end up?
1: And I have a video, I don't know whether we can show it before we wrap up, where fishermen went to sea.
0: Mm-hmm.
1: And instead of catching fish and bringing fish to shore, they just brought plastics.
0: So this confirms the
1: aquatic life thing you're talking
0: exactly.
1: about. But did I hear that, you know, our landfill size was getting full?
3: Yes.
1: And that we needed to work on it, and that at a point in time, we're not even going to accept refuse from other districts or assemblies anymore?
3: Yes.
1: That is true.
3: That statement was made by Mayor.
1: Mm.
3: Because when we realized the challenge, we all moved there and we saw it.
1: Is that kick up? Is that where you
3: No,
1: guys
3: not
1: are?
3: Kick
1: no.
3: up.
1: Oh, okay.
3: The Uti landfill site. Okay. No, the landfill site has, the capacity is full.
1: Mm.
3: It should have been closed around 2019 thereof.
1: Mm.
3: For new cells to be constructed. Mm. But as of now, new cells have not been constructed. And I think we need about over 6 million euros to construct additional cells.
1: When it was getting full over the years, because we can envisage,
3: yes.
1: we can look, you know, look ahead and say by 2019 or 2020, it will get full. So we need to plan and get a different site. Was there any plan like that?
0: Can I come in? let me come in. David,
1: yeah.
0: This is what is happening here in Kumasi. I've already mentioned that the solution to the sanitation challenges already exists.
1: Mm.
0: And it exists in the form of the largest compost and recycling plant in the whole of Africa.
1: That is Kick Up.
0: So the issue is when you generate waste and waste that has been generated is collected, the next thing that comes to mind is not landfilling. That is not landfilling. There are steps within which that waste has to go before the last thing you think of is landfill. And even you landfill about 3% of waste. Those are the inert and then the other materials that you can't do anything with now. So Oti landfill was established, and then it had a design life of about 15 years. So as coordinating director rightly mentioned, somewhere 2019 it was supposed to have been decommissioned. When it was being decommissioned during the previous administration, that was when K-CAP was established. So the plan was for all the waste that has been generated to move to K-CAP so that the waste is properly managed, resource recovered, so that the environment is protected.
1: Why is it not ending up at K-CAP?
0: So that is where the question is. I've told you waste belongs to government. And then K-CAP, for over the years, for about 6 years now, you were there when we were doing the construction phase.
1: Yeah.
0: K-CAP has been assisting the good people of Kumasi and the entire region for 6 years now. The reason why there's been an issue at Oti is because government has to pay us. And then we've done our operations for 6 years. Government owes us for 4 years. In the 4 years, we have not stopped working. We were sourcing funds from banks. Now the banks are unable to give us these monies. So we have issues. Our operational expenses are over the roof. We pay electricity. We are paying our suppliers staff, and all that stuff and all that.
1: Buying fuel and all that.
0: To an extent that because we owe, we have SNITs sending us to court. We have GRA threatening to shut down the facility. We have staff retrenchment because you can't bring them to site and not do anything. Because of this, ECG disconnected us from the national grid. So you can't even receive the waste. Although you have the capacity to receive the waste, you can't even receive the waste and process it. So because of that challenge, all waste was diverted to OT. And OT has reached their
1: peak full capacity. Let me ask this question. So you're saying that OT has reached its capacity. It has to be decommissioned.
3: Yes.
1: You know.
0: They started the decommissioning process. If you go there, you see that
1: we are.
0: It started with a cabinet and all that.
1: Coordinating director, Nometric coordinating director is also saying that we need about 6 million. Is it euros or dollars?
3: Yeah, euros.
1: Euros.
3: Yeah, according to you.
1: And you're looking for that money, aren't you?
3: No, we are not looking for.
1: When I say you are government,
3: okay.
1: You are looking for that money.
3: Yes.
1: But if you give a half of that money to K-CAP,
0: the solution
1: the solution is solved. Because they can receive the waste, recycle the waste, do whatever to the waste, and we will not have that problem, true or false.
2: Without constructing another cell.
1: Exactly.
3: But we as KMA don't have that capacity to take that decision.
2: What capacity do you have?
3: No. No, so it's a policy.
0: Exactly.
3: That from the central government.
1: I understand this, but what I'm saying is they should tell government that, listen, instead of looking for 6 million euros, you say you're going to construct a new site. KCAP says, bring me the waste. What's your capacity?
0: The installed capacity is 3,600 metric tons per day.
1: Per day. What are you operating on right now?
0: 2,400.
1: So if you take it and we generate about what, 3,200 a day? Which of course you can receive. You have that capacity.
0: Exactly.
1: So if you give it to KCAP, problem solved. What we have had this morning, this conversation we've had this morning, is launching our sanitation campaign. And in the coming days, we'll be speaking to our traders in the CBD and other markets.
3: Okay.
1: Why they do the things they do.
3: Mm-hmm.
1: What their challenges are.
3: Mm-hmm.
1: What they expect of the assemblies and the metros and all that. We'll bring to the studios of Love 99.5 those people. The ones who carry our baller in those tricycles. You know, the who carry our baller. Why do they overload the things? Why can't they have better means of protecting the waste they have received? Why do they topple over? Why do they leave? We'll be speaking to these people in the coming days. Zoom Line will be joining us for more conversations.
3: Yeah.
1: The environmental health departments will be joining us for more conversations. Listen, it's about you and I and our well-being. Engineer Sama, what do you make of this campaign, the sanitation campaign that we are about to launch right now? What's your take?
0: So initially I mentioned sanitation is a shared responsibility.
1: Yeah.
0: So everyone has a role to play.
1: Yeah.
0: Those of us in the private sector are doing our bit.
1: Yeah.
0: Government has to do their bit.
1: Yeah.
0: The media also have to do your bit to ensure. The citizenry have to do their bit to ensure that we have a cleaner, greener, and a more sustainable.
1: So you are here because you support.
0: I support you.
1: You support the campaign.
0: I support the campaign.
1: Can we pick about two or three, four calls? Our time is really fast. 03220-83596. 03220-83597. 03220-83598. We're just launching our, sanitation campaign. The rains are here. The crazy things that are happening out there, we need to find a solution to them.
0: I don't know if I should make this point.
1: Was it? Yeah.
0: We are talking about flooding.
1: Yeah.
0: Our rains don't cause just flooding because it's raining.
1: Mm.
0: There are human and the natural factors.
1: I agree.
0: One of the human factors is irresponsible disposal of waste.
1: I agree.
0: But then the irresponsible disposal of waste, although people are doing that anyway, if they don't have a final place to dispose of their waste, it becomes a challenge. For instance, as we speak now, whilst KCAP is not operating at full capacity because of the challenges I mentioned earlier, OT is near its capacity.
1: Yeah.
0: The Abubo Ya people, the Zoom Lions, the Asadus, when they go collect waste, they queue there for days. So the waste is still left in town.
1: When it rains,
0: even if people are not deliberately disposing of the waste in the drains,
1: mm-hmm.
0: the runners will easily pick these piled up waste
2: should we strictly regularize people who collect waste? For instance, I know that for the Subin area, for instance, good morning.
4: Good morning, how are you guys?
2: Oh, I'm doing good. Because of Kofi said you should call, now you are calling.
4: No. You know sometimes I'm very busy. You know what? This is a laudable initiative that your guys are taking. But you see, the man was failed to nail the nail, saying that it is the government that owes them. The government needs to pay them so that they can have the funds to expand and do more. And he was saying, what does the government use the money for? You've collected taxes from them, from people that import of it and part of it, and you need to use it for the internal purposes of it. You're raising the funds. Is it giving out? It goes to the consolidated fund, and then bram, it goes away. In certain countries, okay, let me give you an example. South Africa, you go in and you buy anything, the plastic that is given to you is sold. I wonder why they came to Ghana here and decided to give plastics in these more malls, they decided to give plastic out for free. I know in South Africa, you go and you buy anything and you give me a plastic. You sold to you, the plastic is sold to you. So next time you're going to buy, you don't throw the plastic away. You go in and you buy and refill it. In certain countries, the plastic bottles, Once you buy water or anything that contains, the container is a plastic bottle, keep it clean, and then when you take it to the dump site or some places, they pick it up and they pay you for keeping it clean so that they recycle it. Is it the same thing that we are doing in this country?
1: But Nana Kweku, I need to find you and then give you lunch. Beautiful submissions. And it's a question I've been asking myself. If you go out there right now, you want to buy cocoa, the cocoa will be put in a polythene bag. You buy kose in a polythene bag. And then you buy both fruits in another polythene bag. Then they put the whole thing in another polythene bag. Yeah. But if you're paying for the rubber...
2: Dave, sometimes they'll put the whole thing in one black polythene bag. Yes. And then put that whole thing in another colored polythene bag.
3: So you can send about three polythene bags.
5: Hello, good morning.
1: Akosia, let's have your take. I mean, share your views with us.
5: I'm really happy for this discussion. It's something that is always bothering us, especially me when we drive around. But I think that education is a key for managing our waste in Ghana, and it should start from our schools. You know, when my kids go to school, and then she's been taught that when you hold a plastic bag, put it in this container. When you hold a food remains, put it in this garbage can and put this here. I think that these things are going to stay with us till they grow. But, you know, in Ghana, we do things haphazardly. We just allow things to grow, and then when they get to their age, then we say we should put this one here, put that one. I think it needs to start from the beginning. We should educate our kids. We should educate our students.
1: I like the submission that I'm hearing this morning. Brilliant ideas from each and every. So Akosia, for example, is talking about reorientation.
3: Yes.
1: Reorienting our kids. Because when we teach them the right thing, they grow, they not depart from it.
3: Yes.
1: Kofi Mensah, hold the line for me, please. Nana, good morning. Nana. Hello.
6: Hello, Dave. Good morning.
1: Good morning. Is that Nana?
6: Yes.
1: Nana, good morning once again. Let's hear you, sir.
6: Good morning.
2: Yeah, good morning. Let's hear you.
6: Yeah, I want to contribute to the program. In fact, Dave, you are doing well. I've been listening to you, and I know that you have a very good heart for Ghana. But one thing I want to share with you. There's a saying in our country. I say, Abofra, or two for more person or 90, and what can you do now? But what I've seen is that you just, those that you invite, they just come and speak good English. At the end of the day, no result. But look, go to China, they don't speak English. One city called Shanghai, the population in Shanghai is almost the same population of our entire nation. But go there and see whether you can find this rubbish or whatever you are discussing this morning, whether you can find some. But here, you come here.
1: Nana, what do you propose we do? Because we're in this together. We are facing this together. We are fighting this together. We need to win together. What do you propose?
6: So that is what I said. That Abofra Otifomuno, or Pastor Nantia already with Dinahos. Why can't we learn from them? Why can't we go there and ask them, what did you do to make your city clean? How do you manage your waste? Why can't you learn from them?
1: From them, Nana, it's a good question you're asking. Thank you very much. Our big guys are listening. I'm going to come from this is a campaign. We're going to a show. We get some solutions to this. Kofi Mensah, good morning. If you hold the line for me, please. Kofi, good morning.
7: Morning. How are you?
1: The Lord is my shepherd. Say, I'm well.
7: Good morning to you and the team. Is it, David, let me ask this. Have Ghana started the segregation of waste in our homes? Because sometimes I ask myself, why do we put all this together? And I know that the plastic waste and others are needed. And this organic waste also are needed for fertilizer. So why do we put them together in our homes? That is my first thing. They should look at it and sort it. And the second thing, David, they talk about waste. We have Zoom Lion coming to pick my waste. David, sometime it got to a point they were picking it in a month, sometime more than a month. So I'm asking myself, so in a home where they make so much waste, where does part of the waste end up? They end up in the drain because they don't have anything. And around them, there is no nearest disposal site. So they should check this. Segregation also is very important.
1: Segregation is important. It's something that we need to all buy into. Thank you very much, Kofi Mensah. Kwame, hold the line for me. Ifya, good morning. We lost Ifya. Hi, Ifya, good morning.
8: Good morning, Dave. How are you?
1: I'm well, Ifya. Good to have you.
8: Yeah. So I have four solutions. Now, the first one has already been mentioned, which is education. I remember growing up in Amekum when it rained. I was so happy going out to throw my refuse and the gutters, simply because it would mean that I would be sleeping very long the following day. But hey, after getting education, I've gotten to know that it's a no-go zone. So I think that education is the key. And one entity that we can resource as a nation to do that is the NCC or whatever. They should do all these things, education. I mean, the radios, these public things that local, whatever they call them, that they've been making noise. They should take advantage of that and tell them that 15 minutes or 30 minutes of your time dedicated to public education. And I think that would do. Then the second thing I propose is the enforcement of our bylaws. We should enforce them. If it needs fining, fine. If it needs imprisonment, imprison. When people are citing example outside, you see, all human beings are the same. I am a sociologist, and I can tell you, we all behave the same. They are not different than that. But it is because there, when you do it, you are punished or you are sanctioned. That is why they are acting right. So let us implement those bylaws and see to it that it is done to the core. And then again, I ask for leadership. Who are the people we voted for? Who are the people we are paying to think for us? For me, leadership is everything. All others are effect. Thank you.
2: Thank you very much, Ifya.
1: Francis, hold the line for us, please. Let's meet to Kwame. Who's next on the line? Kwame, good morning.
9: Good morning, David. And thank you very much for the wonderful work you and the team are doing. David, as a country, and there's one thing that we haven't done since 19 Kudohoho. I've not heard anything new this morning. We hire people and give responsibilities to deliver. And when we are not delivering, we hesitate to fire them. Firing is very difficult. It's very, very difficult, especially when we know people and people depend on them. But David, I think it is one thing that as a country we need to try. When people are not performing, let's fire them. Thank you.
1: Thank you very much, Kwame. Our final caller is in Francis. We wish we could pick more calls, but time is not our friend. But don't worry, we've launched it this morning. It's going to be a continuation. We're going to talk about it for a whole month.
3: Yes.
1: Because we need to get our city clean. Francis is a final caller. Francis, good morning.
10: Good morning, David.
1: Francis, what's on your mind?
10: Concerning the waste problem in Ashanti region. It's attitude now, David. You see, even if you go to the villages, Do you see rubbish? We have refuse in the villages, even in the farm. You have a place where you dump the this and them from time to time, we burn. This is simple. You see, I don't know why some people, under the cover of darkness, over here at Kupon, they come by the roadside, main road, Sunyan Road. You see all kinds of rubbish just by the roadside. This driver mates, you see the rubbish in the trotro, when they reach there, they just throw them. Just like that. So some people don't deserve to live in the cities. In fact, my brother, we have to be arresting people and you see, imprisoning them for throwing litter around. Just like in other developed societies.
1: Well, Francis, thank you very much. And I'm happy that people are concerned about the insanitary conditions that we find ourselves in. And I'm hoping that by the time we finish this month-long campaign, would find a solution, and then Kumasi will be neater, cleaner than we find it right now. And to wrap up our conversation, what would you want to say finally?
0: All right. So I think we are ready and available. The those of us in the Environmental Service Providers Association, be it our formal and informal sectors, we are responsible for collecting the waste, transporting the waste, and treating the waste so that it doesn't become a nuisance to the environment. And as Nana rightly said, we are not just speaking brofo. We are actually living. The solution exists here in Kumasi.
1: Yeah.
0: And then we are receiving all forms of waste, at least about 2,500 on a daily basis, turning the organics into organic compost, turning the plastics into plastic pellets for use as raw material for other plastic products. The papers, textiles, glass bottles are all being recycled into useful products so that they don't become a nuisance to the environment.
1: So what we'll do is this. I mean, in the coming days, when we invite you, you show us, you bring us videos
0: of what
1: as to how you, you know, recycle these. So the bottles, exactly. What do you change 10 bottles into? What do you turn papers into? What do you turn the other things into, the metals and all that? We'll be doing this. So that at least if your bottles are home, you can say to yourself, listen, I can take it here and it will be used properly and all that.
0: Yeah, so a quick one on that. Sure. So we do what we call buyback. If you're able to do segregation of your
1: So that's the voice of Engineer Eugene Amu Asamoah. He's a business development manager for KCAP, that is a Kumasi Compost and Recycling Plant Limited. He's also patron for the Santiman Plastic Waste Collectors and Recycleless Association. He's also the president for
0: ESPA. The original president for ESPA.
1: ESPA, okay. Yeah. Now, Mr. Francis Gerard Dakung, he's a Metro Coordinating Director of KMA. Mr. Dakung, what would you want to leave us with?
3: Okay, Dave, I think we are charging a good course, this sanitation campaign that we are embarking, and we are in support of it. KMA is fully in support of it, because when the waste are not collected, we receive the bashing.
1: Yeah.
3: So once we have launched this campaign today, we are full support of you.
1: And we'll be coming to your localities. And like I said, I mean, for example, we showed you a video of what is happening at Abu Abu after the rains yesterday. There's an MCE there. He's a very good friend. Abdullah is a friend.
3: Okay.
1: What is he doing about it? As a command point, that's where... what is he doing about it? In your own locality, we'll be bringing your DCEs or MCs to be accountable to you.
3: Yes, that's true.
1: Because we're in this together. Like, you know, Mr. Asamoah said, Engineer Asamoah said, it's a shared responsibility. On the Super Morning Show today, the conversation is going to be on soil testing. I mean, if we want to have food sovereignty, we want to cultivate the things that we eat, we need to have a very good soil. Okay. So soil quality is a conversation on the Super Morning Show coming up here shortly. Please stay tuned.

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Put a smile on your face. Don't bring everybody down like this. Don't worry. It will soon pass, whatever it is.

0: Well, as no be a any movement, but this morning our focus is simple: preserving Ghana's soil health. Okay, because that kinky that you eat starts from the soil. In fact, the gari that you love starts from the soil. Everything we eat basically starts from the soil. So how do we ensure that the soil isn't stripped bare by bush burning, chemicals, galamsey, and careless farming? Because when the land gives up, the markets, you know, will respond. And the farmer becomes broke, and the whole nation feels it. This is the platform. And this is definitely not tomorrow's problem. Well, it's already on your plate. So stay with us as we're about to get into a conversation about preserving Ghana's soil, Kudu.
1: Yes, and this morning on the Joy Agribusiness Month, our guest is the director for the Soil Research Institute of Ghana. It's also one of the institutes under the Center for Council for Scientific and Industrial Research, Council for Scientific and Industrial Research, CSIR. Dr. Collins Koblate is our guest. Now, why are we having this conversation? Winston has given us an idea of why the soil is important. To be able to grow anything, you need a holding medium. This holding medium will hold the roots of the plants. It will hold the water that the plants will absorb. It will hold the microorganisms that enable biochemical processes to happen within the system. It will hold the nutrition for the crops. And sometimes too, the soil also holds the pest. So where are we in the country when it comes to our soil resources? Are we in a safe place? What needs to be done in the face of climate change, in the face of environmental degradation, to ensure that we can still farm right and produce at scale to feed Ghana and feed the rest of the world? That's the conversation we are having with Dr. Collins Tay, the director for the Soil Research Institute under the Council for Scientific and Industrial Research. Doc, good morning. Welcome to the Super Morning Show. How are you?
2: I'm fine, Koyo. Good morning to you and your crew, and good morning to your viewers and your listeners.
1: So this week, we've spoken to some of your colleagues. We've spoken to Crop Research Institute. We've spoken to the Oil Palm Research Institute. We've spoken to the Plant Genetics Institute as well. And everything points to you. Once they all do their work, the crops must be in the soil. How important is our soil resource to our food sovereignty?
2: Thank you very much, Koyo. As we all know, if it comes to food security, it is the soil. That is where we start, or everything starts from. Without the soils, all the agricultural activities that are undertaken cannot, you know, be done, because it is the soil that must hold them together. It is the soil that must provide the nutrients that they require. It is the soil that must retain the water that is required for the production. It is the soil that must give them every, you know, the environment that is required for them to be able to grow. And so without the soil, life itself cannot, you know, be lived very well.
1: I see. Now, on a scale of 1 to 10, how good and healthy are Ghana's soils for agriculture across the various ecological zones?
2: Good. I would say that maybe... As

0: that you eat starts from the soil. In fact, the gari that you love starts from the soil. Everything we eat basically starts from the soil. So how do we ensure that the soil isn't stripped bare by bush burning, chemicals, galamsey, and careless farming? Because when the land gives up, the markets, you know, will respond. And the farmer becomes broke, and the whole nation feels it. This is the platform. And this is definitely not tomorrow's problem. Well, it's already on your plate. So stay with us as we're about to get into a conversation about preserving Ghana soil, Kudu.
1: Yes, and this morning on the Joy Agribusiness Month, our guest is the director for the Soil Research Institute of Ghana. It's also one of the institutes under the Center for Council for Scientific and Industrial Research, Council for Scientific and Industrial Research, CSIR. Dr. Collins Koblate is our guest. Now, why are we having this conversation? Winston has given us an idea of why the soil is important. To be able to grow anything, you need a holding medium. This holding medium will hold the roots of the plants. It will hold the water that the plants will absorb. It will hold the microorganisms that enable biochemical processes to happen within the system. It will hold the nutrition for the crops. And sometimes too, the soil also holds the pest. So where are we in the country when it comes to our soil resources? Are we in a safe place? What needs to be done in the face of climate change, in the face of environmental degradation, to ensure that we can still farm right and produce at scale to feed Ghana and feed the rest of the world? That's the conversation we are having with Dr. Collins Tay, the director for the Soil Research Institute under the Council for Scientific and Industrial Research. Doc, good morning. Welcome to the Super Morning Show. How are you?
2: I'm fine, Koyo. Good morning to you and your crew, and good morning to your viewers and your listeners.
1: So this week, we've spoken to some of your colleagues. We've spoken to Crop Research Institute. We've spoken to the Oil Palm Research Institute. We've spoken to the Plant Genetics Institute as well. And everything points to you. Once they all do their work, the crops must be in the soil. How important is our soil resource to our food sovereignty?
2: Thank you very much, Koyo. As we all know, if it comes to food security, it is the soil. That is where we start, or everything starts from. Without the soils, all the agricultural activities that are undertaken cannot, you know, be done, because it is the soil that must hold them together. It is the soil that must provide the nutrients that they require. It is the soil that must retain the water that is required for the production. It is the soil that must give them every, you know, the environment that is required for them to be able to grow. And so without the soil, life itself cannot, you know, be lived very well.
1: I see. Now, on a scale of 1 to 10, how good and healthy are Ghana soils for agriculture across the various ecological zones?
2: Good. I would say that maybe a 6 or 7 would be okay, because we are really struggling to get, you know, healthy soils in Ghana.
1: So we'll do a 6 or 7?
2: Yes.
1: I see.
2: Now, because there's a lot we need to do as a people when it comes to our soil resources conservation and management for improved agriculture productivity in Ghana, and for that matter, you know, solve the food insecurity we have. You are aware of all the problems that we have in terms of rice production, tomato production in Ghana and all that. And until

0: we get back to the basics where our soils in Ghana, especially the agriculture production soils, are giving the necessary attention for it to be able to support this food production in Ghana.
1: Dr. Colin Stay is the director for the Soil Research Institute of the Council for Scientific and Industrial Research, Ghana. We are talking about soils today. Soil, Anya, today on the Joy Agribusiness Month. Now, Doc, my next question for you, for those who don't know the Soil Research Institute, what is your mandate? What work do you do? What have you done over the years? What are the targets that you have? I'm putting all the questions together so that you start thinking, putting your thoughts together. And what are the threats facing our soils and what must be done to correct them? But before I get you to answer all these questions, let me share this good information from the Ghana Association of Banks. They are telling all of us to shine our eye. So shine your eye when you receive urgent emails or messages about your bank account. Fraudsters fake websites that look exactly like your bank's website, same logo, same color, same design, they may send you a link asking you to verify your details or risk losing access to your account. Once you enter your information, they can take control of your account. So before you click, check the link carefully. Some fake links may appear like they are the original links at first glance, but contain slight differences such as extra letters, missing letters, numbers replacing words. Others may use long, confusing web addresses or shortened links that hide the real website. Never click suspicious links. Instead, quickly visit your bank's official website for information or contact the bank directly using its official phone number. Shine your eye, spot the fraud, stop the fraud. This is a message from the Ghana Association of Banks. 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Or you collect your forms from the high school or the basic school campus. The entrance examination is on Saturday, 20th June 2026 at the Morningstar School in Cantonment. Be a part of this. Be a part of this. Give your child the right start in life. You can call 0243-758-795 for more details. Morningstar, arise and shine. So, look, what is the Soil Research Institute? And what is your mandate in driving development of agric in Ghana?
0: Okay, so thank you very much, Kojo. I actually liked it when you say Anya. And you know, that is the way, unfortunately, we are looking at the soil. It's Anya, and so the required attention that it needs, we don't give it to it. We throw or litter, you know, the soils with waste and all over the place. And in fact, these are actually polluting the soils, and thereby they are unable to support agriculture productivity. So now, going back to your question, you know, the soil research started as a unit under the erstwhile West African Cocoa Research in Tafo in 1948, and went through various transforms and became part of the CSIR through an act of an act of parliament at 521 1996. And so the Soil Research Institute is one of the 13 institutes under the Council for Scientific and Industrial Research, and it starts to provide soil fertility and ecosystem conservation and control of soil erosion information. It is also attached to undertake soil and land suitability for crop production, you know, for specific crop production in Ghana. And finally, it is attached to map out all agricultural areas in Ghana. So these are the three tasks that we have under the Act 521 that relates to the Soil Research Institute. Now, by way of our mandate is to conduct research commercialize this research, and build capacity for the sustainable management of our soil resources of Ghana, thereby, improving agricultural productivity, keeping the environment very, good well, and improve upon the farmers' livelihood. And so this is what we have been tasked as Soil Research Institute to do. Now, we have been doing this through five technical divisions. We have the Soil and Water Management Division. We have the Soil Fertility and Plant Nutrition Division. We have the Soil Microbiology Division. We have the Soil Genesis and Classification Division. And finally, we have the Soil Chemistry Division. So these five technical divisions are, the technical divisions that are actually put together in order to realize our mandate as an institute.
1: So typically, if somebody wants to go into agribusiness, and what do they have to do when it comes to working with Soil Research Institute? You've spelled out your mandate. So if I wake up one morning and I say I want to grow cocoa, for example,
0: good.
1: How does the Soil Research Institute enable my growth in business?
0: That's good. Now, the Soil Research Institute, as I said, it has been involved in soil fertility over these years. And currently, we have, tried to digitalize all soil information onto one platform, and which we call the Ghana Soil Information Systems. Now, this platform will provide all the, information any entrepreneur who that wants to enter into agribusiness with that information. So let's say Kojo has acquired a number of acres of land throughout the 6 agroecological zones in Ghana. And so the next thing Kojo has to do is to walk to the Soil Research Institute and tell us that, I have acquired this much acres of land, in Ghana, wherever. And so I am here for you to advise me on what to do in order to, optimize productivity. So we will go onto the platform, click the platform, and zoom in onto your area where you have bought the land. And then we will actually, fish out the soil characteristics and get to know your soil nature. And then in doing so, we will be able to see whether the soil needs any amendment in terms of fertilizer and what specific fertilizers that are required by that specific soil. We will also know the pH and all the other, physical, microbial, microbiological, and as well as the chemical, properties or the chemical, levels of the soil, and thereby be able to provide you with the type of crop you need to grow there and be able to, achieve optimal agricultural productivity, as well as the specific fertilizer which you need to be able to, do your agricultural productivity.
1: So if I got you right, you have something like a soil information bank that
0: yes,
1: the average person who wants to go into farming can have access yes, to enable them make a decision and plan out what they want to do. Now, is this a exactly, public soil information bank, or do people have to specifically come to you to get the information?
0: Koyo, you know that data protection is very key. And so we have, currently are upgrading and updating the system. For instance, any project that we undertake at the Soil Research Institute now, after writing the reports and sending the reports to the donor, we will now take the data and come and actually update the system. And so it is a system, a program which we keep updating, and to such a time that we are able to collect all the information across the 6 agroecological zones in Ghana and be able to provide that one as and when you need it. But the question you ask, can you access the information from your office, from your room? I would say no. There is a level to which you can access that information, because, we must also, get some IGF. So you can get the information, but not exactly the nitty gritty. You must necessarily come to our office for us to conduct that and give you a report and recommend whatever it is you have to do.
1: Let's go on a virtual tour of Ghana, starting from the coast to the very top. What are our soils like, and what can be grown where? If you can give us a general regional tour of Ghana, what are our soils like, and what can be grown where? Whilst thinking about that, I've also noticed that over the years, the government of Ghana imports fertilizer in bulk, sometimes 600,000 tons, sometimes 400,000 tons of fertilizer. Are these imports of fertilizer based on the technical advice of our scientists, or just based on trading and political reasoning? I'm asking because even though we see a lot of fertilizer also being imported, we are not seeing a commensurate increase in yields and food production. So are we importing fertilizer because we just want to, or we are importing fertilizer because somebody looks at the soil information that we have and decides that in Tumu, we will design a special type of fertilizer for Tumu. In Akrokari, we'll design a special type of fertilizer for Akrokari. In Dawa, we'll design a special type of fertilizer for Dawa. So give us a general tour for listeners listening and those watching. If we start from the coasts, Axim to Pomakong, the various parts of Ghana, what types of soils do we have, and what can be grown where? And for people who want to get into agric, what modifications do they have in their minds, and possible challenges they'll have with the soils in the various areas?
0: Thank you very much, Koyo. If we start from the coastal areas have very clay soils that retain a lot of water, and so can grow. It's not all the crops that can be grown on them. Then we have divided the zones into 3 zones. We have the coastal zones, we have the transition zones, and then we have the Guinea Savanna zone. Now, the transition zone, for instance, is very good in lateral soils, great and maize soils, and so you can grow a lot of the crops that we have in Ghana. And then if you go to the Guinea Savanna, they also have their own characteristics, and so that is why we are saying that for us to be able to do things right, we would need to involve the experts, and therefore to give expert advice, especially if you have to go into commercial agriculture production, and even the small scale holders. I think that we must necessarily use the experts to really do the right thing, so that we can actually solve our food insecurity in Ghana and as at now. Now you asked whether the fertilizers that they are giving, we are being consulted and all that. We are importing a lot of fertilizers, and yet we still have a lot of the farmers not getting the fertilizers and all that. In fact, to be honest with you, the government's policies on fertilizers are done not so much involving the experts. And so you have, you know, the blanket fertilizer, the NPK fertilizer being given to, you know, farmers, and governments comes up, you know, comes up with fertilizer subsidies from time to time without necessarily contacting the experts, the Soil Research Institute. The way to go is to come up with the site-specific fertilizer recommendations. And again, when it comes to the fertilizers, you spoke about the importation of fertilizers. Yes, we import fertilizers into the country. We do have a few fertilizer production companies in Ghana, though. But again, the fertilizers that are actually imported into the country are not serving the optimal purpose, because, for instance, you go to a typical soil that doesn't need nitrogen but has phosphorus, but you go and you add all the NPK, what that means is that you have added too much nitrogen to that type of soil, and the rest will have to find its way into the ecosystems. And so that is why we, as Soil Research, we are saying that we, as a government or as a nation, we would have to do things very right. And we can only do so if we approach the experts and for them to, you know, and for them to get involved right from the onset, and for us to see how best we can put our technical and, you know, knowledge, you know, together and help government, and as well as, you know, the general public, you know, do modern agriculture practices for us to increase our agriculture production in Ghana.
1: This is the Super Morning Show. We are still having the Joy Agribusiness Month. And this morning, we are talking to one of the most important scientists in the country. His job is to ensure that we do all the research we can afford to do, let me put it that way, when it comes to our soils. And our soils are the holding medium and the key medium in which we grow our food. There is hydroponics, aeroponics, and all the ponics that we talk about. But 99.99999% of Ghana's food is grown in the soil. So it's a key asset for the country. That's why we are talking to him today. This conversation with him follows the one we've had with the Oil Palm Research Institute, the Crops Research Institute, and the Plant Genetics Research Institute. Crops Research says over the past years, they have done work on 300 different varieties of crops for the country. And when we say work on 300 varieties, they've worked on improving 300 varieties of crops for the country. Unfortunately, a lot of the work they do, it's not funded by the state. The state practically pays salaries and a little goods and services here and there. But much of the actual research is funded by donor agencies. We also spoke to Plant Genetic Research Institute, which also told us that they've gone around the country to collect 6,000 different crop samples and or plant samples, which they are keeping at the Gene Bank for us in Bonsu. It's a national security institution, if you look at it. They also told us that they are not funded very well, and they need about $500,000 every year to run. Their buildings are dilapidated and all that. Oil Palm Research Institute has a capacity to grow 500,000 seedlings of oil palm for us every year. They also need support to be able to grow these and make them affordable for farmers. Crop Research Institute's work is to also look at the whole country as God has blessed us with, do research into the soils, and give us recommendations as to how we protect and improve our soils. And this morning, their director is here with me. Now, I'm going to make a little bit more money, and I will ask Dr. T to tell me what the threats to our soils are, the threats we are facing. And as you are thinking about the threats as well, you give us a picture of what we can also do, what needs to be done to ensure that our soil resources give us the right value. And you also want to understand how you run. Are you also like the other institutions that tell us that government pays salaries and some goods and services, and you are left on your own to find money to do the actual job that will transform our country? All those are questions I'm going to ask. I'm going to seek answers from Dr. Tay shortly. But, you know, the breakfast is already special, and Nido is giving you one more reason to smile. With the Nido 10 Plus 1 promo on the 14-gram and 23-gram packs, you get one extra.
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1: 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Doc, I'm back to you. What are the threats we are seeing when it comes to our soil resources, and what must we do immediately to prevent disaster for Ghanaians?
0: In terms of the threats we have in our soils, the first one is soil acidification. Our soil pH are very low in most of our farming areas. And even if you talk about the cocoa production areas, the soil are very low in terms of acidity. So that's one. Now, the other one is the declining organic matter in our soils due to continuous cropping by our farmers. Then the third one would be the microbial activity is also very low due to limited awareness by our farmers. They do a lot of, you know, continuous cropping. Then the next one would be the
1: okay, Dr. T's line has a bit of a challenge. We'll try to get him back. We are talking to Dr. T on Zoom. Okay, he's back.
0: You know, becoming very... Hello?
1: Doc, can you hear me? You've mentioned three things.
0: Yes, I can hear you.
1: You were going on to the fourth one. So, first one was soil acidification. Second one was the fact that our soils are losing the nutrients, if I got that right.
0: And then
1: you're on the third one.
0: Yeah, the third one, as I said, is the limited awareness of our farmers that, you know, on microbial activity.
1: Okay.
0: They do a lot of, overgrazing and overcropping. And so we are having problem with low microbial activity in our soils.
1: Mm.
0: Then when it comes to the soil nutrients, there is also, you know, problems with our soils in terms of our nutrients. The over imports and high, you know, prices of our you know, the fertilizers we have to grow. Now, let's find the solutions to, I think, all the five challenges I spoke about.
1: When is Galamsey a threat when it comes to our soil resources for agriculture?
0: Let me finish with the
1: other ones. Then we come to the main one. Okay.
0: Yes, then I come to Galamsey.
1: All right.
0: So now when it comes to the low pH in our soils, what we have to be doing is to, you know, apply lime and also, you know, do a balanced fertilization of our soils in order to increase the soil fertility. Then I spoke about low organic matter. We need, as a matter of urgency, to consider composting, biochar application, and the use of cover crops or diversification.
1: Mm.
0: Then the next one I spoke about was the microbial activity, the low microbial activity, we will have to employ the use of biofertilizers and conversation agriculture. Then, when it comes to the moisture, the low moisture content of our soils, what we need to do is to employ mulching and conservation agriculture. Finally, the nutrients levels that are low, we would have to do local fertilizer, use a local fertilizer, you know, methods to do, you know, to amend our soils. So, now,
1: If I may, you mentioned the low pH. I know that Ghana has limestone deposits across the country. And in fact, we are using limestone. We are mining a lot of limestone in the Krobo areas concrete cement production. Would that be a solution? Should we turn to mining some of our limestone and packaging for farmers to use to restore or correct the pH issues?
0: Yes, it is. You know, I'm happy that even the limestone is being used by Gasem a lot to produce, cements. And as a matter of fact, we would have to, as a nation, consider using part of that lime in liming our soils. I know there are some private companies, you know, that are actually importing synthetic limes, trying to solve our low pH soils. So we can actually do that. The way to go is to explore the lime that we have, even not only where you mentioned. If you go to the north, there are a lot of lime, you know, stones there that can be mined in order to help solve the low pH of our soils.
1: And another problem, we know that about 40 to 50% of our municipal waste is organic waste. In attempting to restore soil fertility, is that also one of the options we should look at, or is a lost cause trying to extract organic matter from our waste stream for our soils?
0: Organic, you know, the use of organic fertilizers in fertilizing our soils is very key in this matter, because one, our farmers are actually finding it very difficult to even buy the inorganic fertilizer, the NPKs, because of the high inputs. And so they are saying that their inputs, you know, for agriculture production is high. And for me, that is the reason why when you even talk to them about soil testing, that you have to also consider testing your soils for us to know the nutrient components of your soil, and for that matter, advise you regarding the type of fertilizer you need, if any. They will tell you that we have gone for loans to, you know, cultivate our crops and all that. If we have to now take samples to come to your lab to analyze, and you have to charge us again, that will increase our input cost, and so they are not really interested.
1: The soil testing very expensive.
0: It is not, Kojo. Soil testing is about 300 Ghana, 350 Ghana cedis now. If you come to Accra, it's about 450 Ghana cedis per samples. But you know, if you have to do the soil testing, it depends on the acre of land that you are actually cultivating. So we have to take soil samples, you know, from different points on your acre. So it might not be just one, you know, one sample. And so you may have to pay more than the one sample cost. Uh-huh. So that is it. And so, yeah, so for me, any waste that is organic, we can mine in order for us to use as organic, you know, compost for ourselves.
1: You were giving us the general way forward before I cut in with my limestone and organic. So please go ahead.
0: The general way forward for
1: our soils and how we can protect our soils, restore degraded soils to ensure we produce food to feed the country.
0: Yeah, I think I did. When I told you about the challenges, and I said the use of lime for soil pH, and then the use of compost in place of the NPKs when it comes to the nutrients. But if I remember, because you were talking about Galamsey, whether Galamsey is a threat to us and all that.
1: Yes.
0: So can I take that one now?
1: Yes, please go ahead.
0: Good. Koyo, as you and I know, Galamsey has been a nationwide problem for some time now. And as Ghanaians, our governments have been, you know, trying to see how best they can resolve, you know, solve the problem. But it looks like we take two steps forward, not like one step forward and two steps back. Yes, and so that has actually, you know, brought us to a level, you know, this state. And if we do not take care, we will have issues with our soils. Now, I want to give you some statistics, but before I do, we have the Galamsey process. They start with mining pits, and when they mine the pits by the use of excavators and, you know, hand tools, they go ahead to do alluvial mining. Then they continue with river dredging and then come and apply the chemicals like mercury and cyanide. And in the then they now come and wash the carpets, you know, this mercury into our soils, our rivers, and our natural ecosystems. Now, what that is doing is that they are actually, you know, causing a lot of harm to our soils, our forests, our waters, and all that. If I'm permitted, could you? I want to give you some statistics here that I have with me.
1: Please go ahead.
0: Good. Now, the Galamsey activities had actually caused over 60,000 hectares of land that has been forest land and farmland that has been destroyed. Then over 60% of our water, you know, resources have been polluted to very high levels, as has been reported by, you know, various, you know, institutions in the past. Now, the hotspot areas for the Galamsey activities in Ghana are the Western North, Ashanti region, Western region, and Eastern region. They have actually destroyed vast acres of land and our water bodies. Then, to give you a little history of the Galamsey activities, how it started and where we are now. In 2005, Galamsey started, you know, in forest areas and riverbeds and riverbanks. By 2010, the Western region, you know, had deforestation of, you know, and polluted rivers. In 2013, Ashanti region had soil erosion and acidification problems. And in 2016, Western region, it was reported that Western region farmland and water, you know, had farmlands and water contamination. And by 2018, 60,000 hectares of crops and forest lands were destroyed.
1: Wow.
0: Now, where are we? 2023. No, but by 2025, as I speak to you, we have continued degradation of our food and of our forest lands and, you know, water. These are all leading to food insecurity. And so the earlier we start, you know, tackling this problem with all the alacrity it deserves, the better for Ghana. Thank you very much.
1: Now, Doc, you've said something which is quite noteworthy, that Galamsey has destroyed over 60,000 hectares of land. Now, yesterday I was doing some research on tomatoes, and based on data from MOFA and other sources, if we want to produce enough tomatoes to feed us and to feed industry, we need to do about 60,000 hectares.
0: Mm-hmm.
1: So Galamsey has destroyed as much land as we need to produce tomatoes to feed Ghana. So Galamsey,
0: based
1: on the statistics you are sharing with us, has destroyed as much land as we need to produce tomatoes in Ghana. And if you look at the tomato industry, if you are producing, if we consume 800,000 tons of tomatoes, and 1 ton is even 10,000 cedis, that is an 8 billion Ghana cedi industry, which hypothetically is wiped away because of Galamsey. And this is annually.
0: Yes.
1: Wow. Wow. This is the Super Morning Show. We are talking to Dr. Colin Stay, the director for the Soil Research Institute of Ghana. And I think my take home today is that Galamsey has destroyed as much land as we need to grow tomatoes in Ghana. We need 60,000 hectares of land if we want to grow tomatoes at the right yields to feed all of us. And the amount of land Galamsey has destroyed is 60,000. Let's chew on it, and then I'll come back to Dr. Tay for him to tell us their challenges, the challenges of the Soil Research Institute. All the institutes, research institutes we've spoken to so far say that the state is not funding them enough. I don't know whether because you people are on the ground, you are being funded enough. So I'll come back for that answer. But if you are looking to own a premium home in a prime location in a...
4: 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They didn't start out doing plumbing because home plumbing wasn't really a thing yet. 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
15: What if everything changed in one night? Burdens lifted, sicknesses healed, lives transformed forever. It's not a dream. It's the power of the gospel of Jesus Christ, and it's coming to KNUSD. Sounds of Joy 2026 is here. Two mighty nights of the Word, worship, and the wonder-working power of God on the 25th and 26th of June at the Ayidiaze Park. Ministering the Word with fire, with passion, and with the anointing of the Holy Spirit will be Bishop E.A.T. Saki, a seasoned general of the gospel. Bishop Saki is a close associate of presiding Bishop Dagiwood Mills and a senior bishop in the Lighthouse Group of Churches. Are you tired? Are you broken? Are you still searching? This crusade is for you. Sounds of Joy 2026, 25th and 26th June at the Ayidiaze Park with Bishop E.A.T. Saki. Come with faith and lead with a testimony.

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1: Just because it seems like God is too late doesn't mean that He's not going to come through. 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
4: In the book of Psalm, chapter 63, verse 1, David said, "Early will I seek thee." Abraham was an early riser. Joshua was an early riser. Moses was an early riser. Jesus prayed early in the morning. David also prayed early in the morning. What about you? Be an early riser as you join God's servant, the pastor, Obed Joy Obing, on Prayer Line on Love 99.5 FM from Mondays through to Fridays, 2 a.m. to 5 a.m. each day. Prayer Line, the presence of the Lord is here. 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

I Can See Clearly Now by Ray Charles. This is a rendition from Ray Charles. I think the original one was from, is it Ben E. King? And then we also have another one from Jimmy Cliff. But I have to admit, this one is my favorite one so far. Yes, we want to see a bright, shining day. 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Now, what if everything changed in one night? Burdens lifted, sickness healed, lives transformed forever. It's not a dream. It's just the power of the gospel of Jesus Christ, and it's coming to KNUSD. Sounds of Joy 2026 is here. Two mighty nights of the word, worship, and the wonder working power of God on the 25th and 26th of June at the Ayediase Park, ministering the word with fire, with passion, and with the anointing of the Holy Spirit will be Bishop E.A.T. Saki, a seasoned general, of the gospel. Bishop Saki is a close associate of presiding Bishop Doug Heward Mills and senior bishop in the Lighthouse Group of Churches. This is a man who has walked with God and carried the word, to all nations. Are you tired? Are you broken? Are you still searching? This crusade is for you. Sounds of Joy 2026, 25th and 26th June at the Ayediase Park with Bishop E.A.T. Saki. Come with faith and leave with a testimony. Now, do you remember not too long ago our parents used to brush our teeth with pounded pendacle of plantain? Your friend about it, yes, and mixed with charcoal. Well, charcoal has essentially medicinal properties that removes toxin from our bodies, and the natural absorptive property of charcoal helps remove the bacteria that produces bad breath in the mouth, hence giving you a fresh breath. Kale charcoal toothpaste has found formulated and produced, there's been found a way to formulate and produce under strict hygienic condition with all necessary production protocols, and has been approved by the Food and Drugs Authority. Constant use of kale charcoal toothpaste gives you fresh breath, while whitens teeth, reduces dental plaque, makes your gum healthy and strong, and also prevents cavity. Kale charcoal toothpaste is recommended for adults and children from 6 years and above. Kale charcoal toothpaste for white teeth and fresh breath all day long. This is another quality product from Samara Company Limited. 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

0: Hello, good morning and welcome to the Business News at 10, brought to you by ACE Consult and Telesell. Coming up this morning, KMA cautions car dealers, mechanic shops to evacuate as it makes final attempt to clear way for the Asqua Santase dual carriage tomorrow. Also, combined Kumasi Central Market Traders Union appeals to contractor not to close Kumasi office. These are more coming up on the News at 10 with me, Josephine Segu. Let's settle for the details. The Kumasi Metropolitan Assembly is cautioning car dealers, mechanic shops and owners of temporary structures along the Santase and Asqua interchange stretch to vacate as they make a final attempt to clear ways for the road dualization program. All billboards located along the Santase runabout to Asqua interchange, the Patasi Street and Ahojo to Forestry office toward Atinga Junction are all also to be cleared. As part of the evacuation exercise, the monument at Ahojo runabout and Santase runabout will be also removed on Thursday, 11th June 2026. Now, away from that, the combined Kumasi Central Market Traders Union has appealed to contractor construction company not to shut down its Kumasi office amid prolonged delays in funding and the continued suspension of work on the Kejetia Phase 2 market project. According to the traders, the reported plans by contractor to close its Kumasi office could result in the abandonment of several projects in the region, particularly the stalled Kejetia Phase 2 market redevelopment project. Speaking to the media after presenting a petition to a contractor consultant at the company's office, the union secretary, Emilia Kofi, expressed deep concern over the development. The traders expressed disappointment over the delays in government funding, which they say have placed enormous financial pressure on the construction company and contributed significantly to the project's stagnation.
1: We came here this morning with a plea for Contractor UK Limited. About a fortnight ago, we got information from the media that some workers, about 150 workers, had been sent home. For us, it was quite unfortunate because after our press conference and after the response from the minister, we felt that work was going to commence.

0: which is based at the U.S. Embassy in Accra, also provides these services too. 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Now, June at Telesel Ghana is dedicated to celebrating the vibrant spirit, culture, and people of the Ashanti region. 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Additionally, we will connect with retailers to celebrate and grow our valued partnerships. Telesel, connecting energies. And now that's all for the news at 10. 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

0: 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Good morning, Kumasi. Good morning, Ghana. Welcome to another beautiful sunny day. Right on Radio Love 99.5 FM. My name is Patricia, doing this with DJ Monster, the technical team, and of course, you, our cherished listener. Welcome to Metro Mix, going all the way till 12 midday.
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0: 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That's our WhatsApp number.

as usual. Tomorrow the World Cup begins. Yes, across the United States of America, Canada and Mexico. 11 June 2026. And as always, we're gonna bring you your World Cup minute with the sports crew at 11:30, I must say. Also go for the crash moment at 11:45 a.m. Show produced by Eugene Osaitu to the fact checker and your critical analyst and also DJ Apuzo.

So this is just warm up, eh? Yeah, we're just warming up. We're ready for you. And we know you're also ready for us. Welcome again to Metro Mix here. 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

memories, yeah? 55 minutes past 10. Welcome, this is Love 99.5 FM. And the show remains Metro Mix. 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

I know exactly what you'll be if you join us on the 25th and 26th of June 2026 at the Ayedu Yase Park, of course, for the Sounds of Joy 2026. Now, what if everything changed in just one night? Burdens lifted, sicknesses healed, lives transformed. I mean, it's transformed forever, yeah? And this is not going to be a dream. It's the power of the gospel of Jesus Christ, and it's coming to KNUSD. Yes, Sounds of Joy 2026 is here. Two mighty nights of the word, worship, and the wonderful working power of God. Like I said, on the 25th and 26th of June 2026 at the Ayedu Yase Park, ministering the word with fire, with passion, and with the anointing of the Holy Spirit will be Bishop E.A.T. Saki. And if you don't know him, or you've never heard of him, let me introduce him to you briefly. Bishop E.A.T. Saki is a seasoned general of the gospel. He's a close associate of presiding Bishop Dag Heward Mills, and also a senior bishop in the Lighthouse group of churches. So, of course, this is a man who has walked with God and carried the word to the nations. So whether you're tired and broken, whether you're still searching for grace, this crusade, Sounds of Joy 2026, is for you and I. Remember, it's happening on the 25th and 26th of June at the Ayedu Yase Park with Bishop E.A.T. Saki. Come with faith and live with a testimony. Hello.

And good morning to you, my good friend. Jackie Masawa. Absa. Exactly what you need. Absa for brunch. Gentlemen, how are you doing? How is the family? How are the kids? Tearing me apart. You just know the price is work of art. Oh. Jojo. Why? It's always good to hear from you, Joe. 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

0: 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Love 99.5 FM. We just want you to feel loved, yeah? That's why we're playing all these love music for you. We're living our name. We're living our purpose. And we are happy to know that you're always with us. Love 99.5. I mean, still to come, the World Cup minute. The Lalia Tears is around. And we'll go for the crash moment at 11:45 a.m. Now, if you want to have a fresh breath, if you want to whiten your teeth, if you want to enjoy gums that are so healthy and strong and prevent any cavities, there's only one toothpaste I can recommend for you. 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Now, the natural absorptive property of charcoal, okay, helps to remove the bacteria that produces bad breath in the mouth. 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And good morning to our friends at SIC Live at Doom Branch. How are things going for you guys? I know you're doing great. And keep doing amazing, yeah? And keep always tuning to Love 99.5 FM. We love you so much. 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

0: The gentleman is here, but he says I should allow him to take his Bigo energy drink. Ansan Wakasa.
1: Hello. Hello.
0: Hello.
1: My Bigo, I don't joke with my Bigo, you know.
0: Sharp.
1: That is what is driving me, you know. So, yeah, giving me all the energy.
0: Let me give you 30 seconds.
1: Bigo.
0: Big refreshing moment. You know what? I'm going to give you just 30 seconds to sip your Bigo.
1: Okay, let me do that.
0: Definitely.
1: Bigo.
0: Not just like Della, okay?
1: I wish I was live on Facebook, huh?
0: And even the TikTok account, too.
1: Oh, my Bigo, yay. My Bigo.
0: No, here's
1: sipping
0: the thing.
1: On my Bigo. Bigo.
0: Della, here's the thing, okay?
1: Yes?
0: We keep tell reminding me. People, it's mm-hmm. a non-alcoholic drink.
1: Yeah.
0: Which has been enriched with taurine, ginseng, and inositol.
1: Yeah.
0: N19.
1: It helps you in rehydration, eh?
0: Yes.
1: Thank
0: it
1: you.
0: Helps you with rehydration. Yeah. It boosts your performance. Mm-hmm. I mean, yes, you know the brothers.
1: You become
0: like,
1: more of
0: hello.
1: A man.
0: Oh,
1: hello.
0: It will replenish that energy that you have
1: lost.
0: Sortias.
1: It will replace it.
0: Uh-huh. And the point also is that it is ideal for exercise, travel, mm-hmm. late nights, mm-hmm. and even every other strenuous activity that you are engaged
1: you need
0: in.
1: Bigo energy drink.
0: Simple as ABCD.
1: Sorted.
0: But here's the thing. We also want people to drink responsibly. So if you are a nursing mother, if you are breastfeeding, or if you are pregnant, and una 18,
1: don't
0: go close
1: don't
0: to,
1: go to Bigo.
0: Any energy drink.
1: We don't want you to go and have any problem and come and say that.
0: No,
1: please.
0: Don't go close to any energy
1: pregnant
0: drink.
1: Pregnant women.
0: Nursing mothers. Lactating mothers.
1: Very good.
0: Those below 18.
1: 18 years and below. 18 years below.
0: Aye.
1: 18 years below. Uh-huh. Only 18 years above can take it.
0: Yes.
1: Okay.
0: And it's a quality product from Trillium Industrial Company Limited.
1: Sure,
0: so
1: sure.
0: If you also want bulk purchase, in fact, the point is that if you sell
1: 0302.
0: If you sell drinks, and you need more revenue, or you want to make profit, you need to actually sell stuff from Trillium Industrial Company Limited.
1: No, but Trillium, they are brutal.
0: So what I say.
1: Tally, the products or the move.
0: Thank you.
1: Hey,
0: here's your number. 0322-190877. 0322-190877. Bigo Energy Drink, we are saying that live a life without limits. And that's exactly what will not be limited tomorrow at the World Cup.

0: Yeah, yeah, yeah, yeah, yeah. So the World Cup is starting tomorrow. Are you aware?
1: But
0: yeah, yeah, that's what he just said.
1: Okay, so, I have a friend on Facebook. Yeah. He's like, I said, why be there?
0: I will phone me say.
1: The vibe is there. If you tune into Love FM.
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1: Especially at 11:30.
0: The fever is catching up.
1: Thank you.
0: The fever is up high.
1: Please, I understand you know that the whole Africa is waiting for the Mexico-South Africa game.
0: That's the first game of the competition, right? And so you know that the host Mexico will open the biggest ever edition of the World Cup on the 11th of June, that's tomorrow, with the first of 104 matches, which will be staged in 16 locations across three different countries.
1: Mm-hmm.
0: Now, Mexico City Stadium has been confirmed as the venue for the opening match. That game is between South Africa and the host nation, one of the host nations, Mexico. And the Mexico Mexico City Stadium has a capacity of 83,000 seats.
1: 83,000 seats.
0: So we are expecting to have an 83,000 full capacity stadium tomorrow for the kickoff. Now,
1: Baba Yara capacity be
0: 40,000.
1: Yeah, okay.
0: Yeah, it's double Baba Yara.
1: Yeah.
0: Okay. And so Mexico will have the honor of getting the tournament underway in their capital, kicking off proceedings in the historic venue which hosted the World Cup finals and opening games in 1970 and 1986. In fact, the stadium was opened in 1966, but it's gone through a number of renovations, right? Getting ready for all the other World Cups that is hosted. Yeah. Now, Mexico will play three of their group matches on home soil with their Estadio Guadalajara hosting the second game on Thursday, June 18th, before a return to the Mexico City on Wednesday, 24th June, for their final group match.
1: Okay.
0: Now, the time for the opening ceremony it's at 12:30 Eastern Time, but that's going to be 4:30 GMT.
1: Time.
0: Yeah, okay. GMT. 16 hours, 30 minutes. The performance on the global superstars will be global superstar Shakira and Burna Boy with their debut, official song. Yes, it's going to be there. And then there's going to be some additional talents in Alejandro Fernandez. We have Belinda, Danny Ocean, J Balvin, Lila Downs, Los Angeles, Azul. We have Mana, we have Tyler,
1: Chese
0: Bibiribi. They are all coming in. But they're going to have another opening ceremony tomorrow at Toronto and Los Angeles.
1: Toronto.
0: Okay. Now, the celebrations, as I said, will continue. In Toronto, Canada will be playing against Bosnia Herzegovina, and that will be headlined by the Alanis Morissette and Michael Bubble. Then in Los Angeles, U.S. will be playing against Paraguay. There's going to be another opening ceremony featuring Katy Perry, global pop star Lisa.
1: No, Nigerian, Katy Perry, Justin Trudeau's Katy Perry.
0: Okay. And, Nigerian Afrobeat star Rima. We also have Brazilian pop star Anita and hip-hop artist Future.
1: I see.
0: Yes, so it's going to be three different opening ceremonies in three different cities, all hosting the World Cup. But before I go, have you heard a story of that Somalian referee Omar Abdul Kadir Atan? Okay, so he has returned back to Mogadishu.
1: Yes. And I saw the welcome.
0: The hero's welcome at the airport for him after he was denied entry to the United States. But you see, interestingly, he was held at the United States in Miami Airport for 11 solid hours interrogating him. Now, just before I came to the studios, the Trump administration, they've issued a release. Why did they not allow him to enter the U.S.?
1: They believe he has links to Al-Shabaab.
0: They are saying that he's a suspected member of terror organizations, making him a national security threat. Now, it's saying that upon further inspection by the CBP, that's the border control people, derogatory information including association with suspected members of terror organizations were discovered. Now, if you don't meet the qualifications to come into the country, we are not letting you in just because you want to referee a game. That is coming from an official of the Trump administration. Now, meanwhile, FIFA, the Federation of International Football Association, has stated that it cannot influence the immigration decisions of the United States of America in the wake of what has been happening. FIFA, and I quote, says that FIFA says it is not involved in host country immigration processes, including visa adjudications, and has been informed by authorities that Atan's status will not be changed at present. In line with previous FIFA events, a host government ultimately determines who receives a visa and who is admitted into their country, the statement concluded. The US says that they will not allow him because he's connected to terrorist organizations. A FIFA referee.
1: 11 hours.
0: Anyway, but why was he giving? But why was he giving the visa in the first place?
1: Yeah, the money up and more, like.
0: So what's the meaning of giving the visa at all?
1: And you see,
0: if he's linked to these people, then don't give him the visa at all.
1: Questions have.
0: You let the gentleman travel from Kenya through Turkey, finally gets to Miami.
1: And like,
0: interrogate him for 11 hours.
1: Like, chama, get
0: why back. Is he carrying a bomb or what?
1: And people are even asking, is it too late for him to even secure like a Canadian visa? And if it's possible, he gets to like officiate matches only in Canada.
0: Anyway,
1: and I mean, so that he still can build his career. For me, it's the fact that he wants to build his career.
0: Apart from building your career, he can also he's also going there to make some money as well. Look, you are taking your PDMs, games, and money for your every game you officiate and all that. It's big. It's a whole month's competition. And they are going ahead of the competition because they need to do their, as it were, refresher, you know, seminars and courses ahead of the competition and all that. So he's losing big time.
1: One person.
0: It's never happened. It's never happened before.
1: This is the first time
0: it's happened in the history of the FIFA World Cup that an official is being denied entry. A referee, for that matter. Anyway, but I hope you know the story of the Iranians, Iran.
1: I am also the Almighty because I was asking myself. They'll be based
0: in Mexico and they'll come on the day of the match and leave immediately after the match. Meanwhile, FIFA regulations say that all teams have the opportunity. In fact, it's an obligation to go and play at the match venue a day before the match itself. So they'll be denied the opportunity.
1: I'm looking at why are we doing all of that, you know, for
0: Charlie,
1: them.
0: They go and catch that day, no, they finish playing that day, no, away.
1: Is that where the world is coming to?
0: Meanwhile, FIFA is supposed, America is supposed to host the rest of the world.
1: And
0: Charlie, enjoy the rest of the show.
1: Sure, definitely. You see, the comeback, you see, this World Cup also ties in with their 250th
0: anniversary. Yeah.
1: For democracy, independence, and you just name it. Though the point, you can't come and practice your democracy at their place.
0: No, but they say that they've linked you to a terrorist organization.
1: America and one person is enough to radicalize.
0: I'm sure. He can influence almost everybody there.
1: Then you go and finish your bigger energy drink. Welcome, dear Zembebo. Anyway, so catch Jala at 1:50 p.m. for another session of the World Cup Minutes. It's starting tomorrow. But right now, let me take you to Amanse Community Bank PLC, one of the most formidable community banks in the Ashanti region. 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We're near the post office. And Young Kwanta, we are there. At Kukere, find us on the Kukere College of Education campus. 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At Simeon, the CAS campus. 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

0: 7:45. And you know what time it is? We're going straight to the Crack Smoothies and Juice Bar. Hello, good morning, Ike.
1: Good morning, Pat.
0: How are you, Ike?
1: Ike,
0: please, one more from. I'm not happy. Why you've not eaten? Hello.
1: Hello.
0: Ah, match your voice for me.
1: Okay.
0: Nice one. How are you again?
1: God, great.
0: Nice one. I'm also doing fine by the same grace. Now, what's up? The Crack Smoothies and Juice Bar. What's cooking today?
1: Today we're having a punch jollof.
0: Eh?
1: Today
0: for the good love.
1: Yes, please.
0: Yesterday was the special noodles. Today is a ponche jollof. And which accompaniment? Dear neke kan hu biem apart from a ponche jollof, no?
1: Beef sauce.
2: Interesting, I said, what change you and I say, yes, more free ice cream. Hello,
0: Ike, I can hear you.
2: Yeah,
0: can okay. You hear me?
2: Okay,
0: oh, okay. I good him. The okay, I share go.
2: But what's the
0: everything we said? I share go machine. If it's your baby, so I need you to run us again through what you have for today.
2: Oh, today we are having a ponche jollof.
0: A ponche jollof, okay.
2: Yes, please. Yeah.
0: Uh-huh.
2: And we have these sauces, yeah, fried rice, jollof rice. We have Asanka Delight.
0: Uh-huh.
2: And waiting for your food, we will serve you free ice cream.
0: Free ice cream, please.
2: Yes, please.
0: I want vanilla. Is it there for me?
2: We have vanilla, chocolate, strawberry.
0: Uh-huh.
2: Yeah, vanilla, strawberry, and chocolate. That's the three flavors that we have.
0: Oh, I see. Please, have you stopped producing your smoothies?
2: The smoodies? Okay, right now, we are on it.
0: Uh-huh.
2: But we have the fresh juices by. There's a small light program on the smoothies by. We have cookies also. Yeah.
0: Oh, okay. And the sides, you know, so then they will offer dessert especially.
2: Oh,
0: dessert, you know, we can cross out to menu.
2: Oh, chocolate mousse or the mm-hmm. banana split.
0: Okay.
2: That goes with banana with vanilla ice cream. Yeah.
0: Please, the samosa, yeah. The spring roll, and those things. Are they
2: samosa,
0: there?
2: Yes, please. They are all there.
0: Ike, please give us the number to call the crash on. Hello.
2: Okay.
0: What's the number, 059.
2: Please? 059.
0: 059-74-74-00-00-815. Okay, as always, yes, I'm fine.
2: 059-74-74-00-815.
0: Nice one, pa. And we're still located OPC Kenyasi Senior High School, right?
2: Senior High School, yes, please.
0: Fantastic. Thank you so much, Ike, for your time,
2: thank
0: yeah?
2: You for it. Okay.
0: You really
2: you.
0: Appreciate it. So that's Ike, a supervisor at the Crack Smoothies and Juice Bar. If you've not experienced real dining before, where there's flavor, the atmosphere is right, and the vibes stay with you forever, then it's the Crack Smoothies and Juice Bar that you need to go to. They've got something special for every single person. Colleagues, family, individuals, companies. I mean, yeah, now I'm logo line, yeah. 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So this is your invitation. This is my invitation. This is everybody's invitation. On Saturdays, on Gifts of Songs, we go there. 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It's the Crash Smoothies and Juice Bar, located right opposite the KNUSC Senior High School at Bwedi Junction. Let's go have lunch there, yeah? 10 minutes we'll go to Joy 99.7 for the midday news, and so we want you to enjoy more music before the news. I'm gonna sign off right now. Thank you. We appreciate your time. God willing, tomorrow we have another time with you here on Metro Mix. Love 99.5 FM. But please stay out of trouble, okay? Be kind to each other. After the news would be Waves with Rebecca Swayze Mara. 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

0: 2026 FIFA World Cup kicks off tomorrow in North America live on Joy Prime TV. Good afternoon and welcome to the Midday News. 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We're also live in all 16 regions of Ghana via our partner stations, including Volta Premier Hall, Radio Justice Tamale, Jakpa FM, Bupe, KTU Radio, Koforidia, Sky in Sunyani, Dreams FM, Bolgatanga, and Radio Max Takrady. Coming up this afternoon, chaos at Afari Military Hospital as soldiers confront minority members on Parliament's Health Committee over barging into the facility without permission.
1: Emergency situation. Emergency situation that people are being told that people are dying.
0: We have details as the minority MPs get the status of over 500-bed capacity hospital now abandoned in weeds and covered in cobwebs. Also this afternoon, major desilting works underway across key parts of Accra as authorities move to reduce the impact of the rains and curb the city's recurrent flooding challenges.
2: When you clean your houses, empty the rubbish into the bins, and then they can be sent to the final disposal site. And then those who have been taking the videos, send it to so that once we are able to arrest the person, we'll give you a reward for that.
0: We're live on the ground as residents demand permanent solutions to the annual problem.
3: This thing has been reported to this government or the last government for years, and it is still the same. So until I see that the workers are on track, I wouldn't believe anything.
0: Also this afternoon, Education Minister expresses concern over rising indiscipline in senior high schools as he calls for stronger responsible parenting and teaching to curb growing misconduct among students.
4: Parenting is a shared responsibility, but we are losing many of it. No thanks to social media, which has become a toxic source of mis and disinformation.
0: With more from his tour, some WASI centers in the Eastern region, and in sports, FIFA expected to announce final preparations for the 2026 World Cup ahead of kickoff in 24 hours amid concerns over U.S. entry restrictions, including the reported rejection of CAF's best referee, Omar Attan. Now back home, the minorities alleging secret government allocation of World Cup slots to NDC MPs and MMDCEs, despite President Mahama's pledge not to sponsor Ghanaians to the tournament.
5: The parliament is made up of 276. We in the minority, we were not given any slot. No minority MP have been given. But the majority side, they selectively gave them two people each that they should come and they sponsor them for World Cup.
0: We have these and more with me, Mamie Sinyamiche Thompson. This is Joy News, independent, fearless, and credible. Do say. Well, this afternoon, chaos at the Afari Military Hospital in the Atrimawabija district of the Ashanti region as soldiers guarding the facility confronted minority members on Parliament's Health Committee over an unauthorized access to the facility. The NPP members of Parliament, led by its ranking member, Nana Ayu Efriye, visited the facility to assess the situation at the 500-bed capacity hospital project. But after a brief assessment of the facility, they were confronted by soldiers to halt their visit. The MPs are in the region to demand the operationalization of abandoned health facilities following the industrial action by doctors at Konfanochi Teaching Hospital. Here's what ensued at the facility, as captured by my colleague Emmanuel Bright-Kweku.
1: Emergency situation. Emergency situation that people are being told that people are dying. You want it to affect my family member or yours before you see the citizens' action. When you are not acting, the citizens act. So they should act and bring confidence so we will not do these things.
0: Well, Nana Ayu Efriye has also been explaining what happened.
1: What this needs, project a year 2.2 billion. We've been able to pay 2 billion, left with 200 million. Hey, Ghana, it's interesting. You paid 2.2 billion. You paid 2 billion. It's level 200 million. We are going to wait for another 4 years for MPP to come. Because it took over a year to negotiate with contractor to agree on that 18, a little over the 18 million USD. It wasn't easy. They are aware. The Ministry of Defense, they are aware. It was back to back.
0: My colleague Emmanuel Bright-Kirkwell is with the team and joins us on the phone line. So, Emmanuel, well, have they had any resistance at the additional places they visited so far?
6: All right, so, we just moved from the Echima Wauma Municipal Hospital that's in Trede. There, they did not have any resistance. They captured the situation there where we went, and we saw that some medical installations, you go to some offices, you find chairs, you find other equipment around. You go to the quarters, the head and the nurses' quarters or the doctor's quarters, you find some fridges, some home appliances in there, and that have been abandoned. And that was captured by the media and even some of the members that have come to the area to really see what is currently happening at the facility that has been abandoned and putting pressure on the Kumfanosi Teaching Hospital in terms of that. And so for now, that there was no resistance. We are now on our way to the Sewa Hospital, which is supposed to be, hopefully, if operational, to become the original hospital for the Ashanti region. So that's where we are currently headed.
0: All right. But, Emmanuel, you've been interacting with the minority members of that committee. Have they indicated to you the next move they'll be making following the observations they've made at the various hospitals?
6: So they are saying that they are demanding, in fact, they are generally demanding that the government works on this, because before they exited office, especially with the hospital, they had commissioned this, and so they were waiting that the government would actually operationalize this facility. And so the health committee says that they will take it up and then speak with the appropriate courts, especially demand or ensure that the government, that's what is required of them to relieve burden on the Kumfanosi Teaching Hospital.
0: Right, thank you very much, Emmanuel Bright-Kirkwell. Well, full services have resumed at the outpatient department of the Kumfanosi Teaching Hospital, following the suspension of a 4-day strike by doctors over the suspension of the hospital's CEO. And my colleague Clinton Yeboa is at the hospital with the very latest. So, Clinton, can you paint a picture of the current situation at the OPD?
7: The communication from the Doctors Association has really been heeded to, because doctors and nurses have actually begun working, and patients, the number of patients trooping into the facility is enormous. When I went there this morning, the waiting area had already been full, and queues were emerging. And also, you could see that, I mean, the people I spoke to, new admittance are really trooping in. These numbers, I mean, the new ones are coming up to meet the old ones who already had appointments with doctors. And so the place, I can say, has really been crowded.
0: All right. So, Clinton, do you have details of whether emergency services are also being attended to?
7: Well, Mami, we don't have any update as to whether the decision to suspend admissions of, you know, emergency services have been, you know, reversed. But what we know, and from what we saw at the emergency room, it's barely full. The place is really empty. Just one or two doctors and some patients walking around. But the room itself is not functioning.
0: All right. Clinton also spoke to patients who confirmed that their appointments are being honored by assigned hospitals. I beg your pardon, doctors. Let's take a listen.
8: My father on Tiapoga Krana.
9: My father is not feeling well, so we came on Monday. We couldn't see a doctor because of the strike, so they told us to go back home and return later. So yesterday, we heard that they had resumed work. That is why we came. And if you can hear them, they are mentioning names to attend to patients.
0: Now to the Greater Accra region, where major desilting works are underway across parts of the capital as authorities move to reduce the impact of rains and curb the city's recurring flooding challenges. NADMO has since morning been clearing the Kanda area as part of the exercise. They're doing this in collaboration with Zoom Ghana Limited and Fadem's construction. The organizations are asking for videos of persons who dispose rubbish in drains and send them to the office for rewards. Here's Greater Accra.

0: If you get someone arrested, we are going to give you a token. So if you take the video, you might as well send it to us so that once we are able to arrest the person, we'll give you a reward for that. We want to punish those people to serve as a deterrent to other people who have been doing that.
1: Well, let's head to Wejagbawe, where the MP, Jerry Ahmed Shaib, is asking for construction of drains and proper engineering in communities in his constituency. This came up after he toured parts of the areas affected by floods caused by recent rains.
2: This problem can only be fixed by the government of the day and through the Works and Housing Minister. Like he mentioned to me, and he advised that I should furnish him with some of the areas that are being confronted with this situation, and I've done so. So I'm also requesting that he also comes to see it personally. When same is done, then he will understand that most of the issues are engineering issues, not just the construction. The people on their own, they sometimes contribute and do some of these things, but it even ends up becoming more of a problem because there isn't proper engineering done. So my assurance to them is that I'm going to ensure that the minister himself comes, he sees the matter at first hand, and then they provide the necessary solution, including construction of storm drains to curb all of this water situation.
3: How long should they wait for?
2: In fact, today I'm doing another statement on the floor of parliament. As a legislator, the major thing you can do is to advocate, to make the situation known to those with the wherewithal, the resources and the capacity to do that. So I'm doing that.
1: Well, Ramaj also spoke to a resident who has stayed in the area for over 25 years.
4: This thing has been reported to this government or the last government for years, and it is still the same. So what assurance can somebody tell me that MP is giving is going to be fulfilled? I can't believe that until I see that the engineers have brought all their equipment to start doing this. But this 16 years past, you know, that is what he has been doing. Every day we've been reporting it. My wife and I have been going to the assembly several times. There is another old man, Mr. Afo. I've gone with him for the assembly many times. So until I see that the assurance given to us by the minister and the workers are on site, you know, I wouldn't believe anything.
1: Well, we go back to Kumasi, where traders and commercial drivers at the SFO market are calling on the Kumasi Metropolitan Assembly to urgently disseal all choked drains in and around the market. Though the KMA had carried out some works, the traders insist the problem persists.
5: We want the government to come here and see the situation for themselves. If they do not take action to solve this issue and the rains come down heavily again, we will be very concerned about what happens next.
6: All the gutters are choked, so when it rains, the water has nowhere to recede to. We need urgent intervention.
1: Well, we'll get more on that, but in Parliament, the minority has called for the immediate appearance of the Works and Housing Minister to brief the House on the flooding incidents that have affected parts of the country. Let's go back to Kumasi, speak to my colleague, Nana Ajima, for more on this. So, Nana, we understand the Central Business District, Edum, is also at risk of flooding. Tell us more.
7: Exactly. For some months now, Edum have been at risk of flood whenever there is rain within the Kumasi municipality. Edum, some parts of Edum, especially the Unicorn House area, gets flooded. And traders then claim that it's due to the filth and choke drains within these areas. So they want the Kumasi Metropolitan Assembly to look at these areas and deal with the filth in these areas so that whenever it rains, the rain or the flooded waters can get their way through.
1: Do we know what the KMA authorities are saying in reaction to their demands?
7: So yesterday, I understand that the Kumasi Metropolitan Assembly have some officers on the ground. They went to assess all these areas, and I understand that they intend to come out, start disrupting these areas, and also bring out sanitation officers or sanitation inspectors to these places and ensure that the people who trade in these places don't get their way through with sanitation, don't get to dump anywhere.

0: All right, Nanae Aljima there joining us from Kumasi. Well, we can listen to MP for Efia Isaac Nyako Bwama calling for immediate appearance of the Works and Housing Minister to brief the House on the flooding incidents.
1: I believe, of course, that we have statements to make. We can also ask questions for ministers to come and answer. But this House, as a parliament, I believe when we have such emergencies between leadership and the sector ministers, there could be some interaction to let them come and brief this House on matters involving such crises like the flooding, so that at least we will know what the government is doing and what the sector ministry is doing to combat the flooding and the challenges that Ghanaians are going through across the country.
0: And you're the Member of Parliament for Efia Isaac Nyako Bwama there. Meanwhile, government says it will proceed with tougher measures to address Accra's perennial flooding, with more buildings on waterways expected to be demolished in the coming days. President Mahama, speaking after his return from Belarus, said the indiscipline of building on waterways and dumping refuse into drains must end. He indicated that additional structures obstructing waterways will be pulled down after the Anti-Flood Task Force, NADMO, and other relevant agencies submit the assessment of buildings in restricted waterways and flood-prone areas.
2: And I think government must be firm in doing what it has to do in order that we stop this perennial flood issue. We shouldn't be like the vulture who says he will repair his roof when the rain stops. When the rain stops, then we forget about it. The vulture forgets until the next rain comes, and he promises again to repair the roof. This time, if we repair the roof, we have to really work and repair it. Incidentally, this year too, the rains have been unusually heavy, and that is why we're seeing the extent of flooding that we're seeing. In other years, it's not, the rainfall is not as heavy. This one started in May and has continued all the way into June. And so I've directed the task force, NADMO and all the others, to do a presentation to us. We're going to identify all the restricted waterways. And when they have done that, I'm giving the directive that they should go ahead and do what they have to do. And I hope that when we do that, all Ghanaians would understand that it is government's business to protect the safety of all of us.
0: Well, John News understands that the assessment report on buildings in waterways is expected to be presented to government soon. Earlier, Greater Accra Regional NADMO Director Dennis Nadi told my colleague Max Olagbagba that more structures obstructing waterways and drainage channels will be demolished.
3: Why should people even go and build blocking waterways? If you are to follow strict building measures, of course, you will not be allowed to put up a structure there. There are places that are not supposed to be titled. Because before you even acquire a permit, first of all, you must have a titled certificate before you proceed through there. Do we do that? You understand? So, I mean, the assemblies must enforce the bylaws. They have the power to do that. And going forward, this is how it's supposed to be. We must all hold the bull by the horn. Otherwise, we are building Ghana. We are developing. I know some of these things will happen, but we will get there. Nobody is giving up.
0: Well, President John Mahama's approval rating has dropped by 9 percentage points from 68% in December 2025 to 58.9% in May 2026, according to a new IEA poll. The Institute says although most Ghanaians still approve of his performance, the decline reflects growing public expectation that recent macroeconomic gains translate into lower cost of living, jobs, and improved household incomes. Lead data analyst with Joy News Research, Isaac Ofeje, joins me in studio with more. Isaac, what do we know?
4: Well, so, Mame, comparatively, according to the report, the president's approval ratings has dropped by some 9 percentage points from an approval rating of 67.8% in December 2025 to now 58.9%. In terms of his disapproval ratings, that has inched up from the December 2025 ratings of 22.5% to now nearly 30%, which is around 28.4%, up by some 5 percentage points. In terms of those who have no opinion about the president's performance, that has also increased from 9.7% from that of December 2025 to now 12.8%. Now, if you look at the reasons for the 58.9% approval ratings, economy is leading, where those who approve the president's performance says that this is 73.5% said it's simply because of the economy. About 16% said road infrastructure, energy and electricity about 2.7%, corruption is at the bottom 2.1%, and others 6.1%. Those who disapprove the president, you know, performance is currently close to about 28.4%. 30% of them cited the economy, about 29.9% cited electricity cost or electricity and corruption. It's up here somewhere around 19.1%, and others is around 20.1%. So headline figure, the president approval ratings has dropped by some 9 percentage point from the December 2025 ratings of 67.8% now to some 58.9%.
0: Thank you, Kofi Ajayi, for that. You're still listening to the Midday News here on Joy 99.7 FM. We'll take a break and we'll come to you with sports, where FIFA is expected to announce final preparations for the 2026 World Cup ahead of kickoff in 24 hours. Amid concerns over U.S. entry restrictions, including the reported rejection of CAF's best referee, Omar Attan. Well, back home, the minority is alleging secret government allocation of World Cup's loss to NDC MPs and MMDCEs, despite President Mahama's pledge not to sponsor Ghanaians to the tournament.
5: The parliament is made up of 276. We in the minority, we were not given any slot. No minority MP have been given. But the majority side, they selectively gave them two people each that they should come and they sponsored them for World Cup.
0: And later, though fathers may be gone, their memories live on as children fondly reflect on the moments they shared with them.
6: There's one thing that my dad always says. He said that the thing for you never lost. That is the memory I have of him. And it's sad that he's not here with me today.
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11: 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Book now or make inquiries by calling or WhatsApping Lois on 053 100 3813. the Joy Safari Escape, June 20 and 21. 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
0: Welcome back to the Midday News. Now, Education Minister Haruna Idrisu has expressed concern over the growing indiscipline in senior high schools across the country, warning that government will take action this year to address the trend. At Adonting Senior High School in the Eastern Region, the minister said the development has become a major challenge.
12: One of the major problems we will deal with this year, 2026, will be stemming the growing indiscipline in our schools, particularly at the secondary education level. We expect to hold a national conference in Kumasi on or before the end of July, where we expect that educators, academia, the church, moral society, the Muslim community and chiefs and parents, regional and district directors of education and headmistress who converge in Kumasi or Sunyani to deal with stemming the growing indiscipline in our schools. We have always maintained that parenting is a shared responsibility of the significant other of father and mother and then the teacher. But we are losing many of it. No thanks to social media, which has become a toxic source of mis and disinformation, and many young people relying on it. But when we meet, I'm sure we'll take lessons from those educationists as to how to deal with it. But it must begin with responsible parenting and responsible teaching.
0: You have the Education Minister Haruna Idrisu. Now to sports. President for the International Federation of Association Football, FIFA, Gianni Infantino, is set to hold a press conference this afternoon to address major issues surrounding the 2026 FIFA World Cup ahead of kickoff tomorrow. The much anticipated press engagement is also expected to address major visa and U.S. entry restrictions suffered by countries since the last few days. My colleague James Aveji joins me with more on this. So, James, let's understand how important this matter is ahead of tomorrow.
13: Well, Mami, very important, especially with regards to the issues surrounding the entry to the U.S. ahead of the kickoff tomorrow. For instance, there have been a number of incidents, but key amongst them is the return of CAF's best referee, Omar Rotan, who has been returned from the U.S. He was held at the airport, interrogated for hours on suspicion of being associated with some association in Somalia, which the U.S. deemed a threat to the country's security, and so he's back to Africa, will not be refereeing there. The Iranian team was also held. Now we are told that they will be basing outside of the U.S. and would only enter the U.S. on days they have match, and so all of those issues are raising concern ahead of the World Cup, and the FIFA is expected to address these and many other issues ahead of tomorrow. But with the camp of the Black Stars, what we're learning is that there's been some sensitization workshop from the GFA to the playing body, especially against influence. You know, we know that in this tournament, there's been allegations of some contact from opposing teams in order to give out the matches to opposing teams, and so the GFA has been top on that, educating, sensitizing the team, both the players and managers, against some of those things as they prepare for their match next week.
0: We also know that the Black Stars are sharpening up at DC United training ground in readiness of the 2026 FIFA World Cup. Well, we are also hearing from the First Deputy Minority Chief Whip, Habib Idrisu, that government has secretly given slots to all NDC MPs and MMDCs to fly party faithfuls to the US. He spoke to journalists in Parliament calling for an immediate summoning of the Sports Minister, Kofi Adams.
14: The majority caucus, made up of 189 members, were given two slots each
5: that they should bring people for them to be sponsored to the World Cup. If you go to verify it, if you go to the Botema Park, you'll see that people are there being screened before they come to the American embassy and the other embassies for the visa. Their constituencies were also given 3 slots each for them to be able to have a look and see how they can also apply for the visa. We are aware that government bought 1,000 tickets from GFA for the World Cup. So if government is telling us that we are not sponsoring anybody, we are not taking anybody to the World Cup, and yet we know that the Ghana Supporters Union were given 90 slots, and out of the 90 slots, it's only 72 that went to the embassy. And out of the 72, only 31 were granted the visas.
0: Well, let's do light story now. Adobia Sari is here and it's related to football. Adobia, what do we know?
14: Yes, Mami. In our light story today, we're just about 24 hours to the start of the 2026 FIFA World Cup. We are taking a trip down memory lane to revisit that viral video that captured the hearts of many Ghanaians. So it was a group of young British boys confidently predicting that Ghana will lift football's biggest trophy.
0: Well,
15: I think England and Ghana are going to go to the finals and Ghana's going to dominate in the finals.
16: Definitely Ghana.
17: Ghana.
18: You know, I think in the finals, you mean Portugal and Ghana. I think Ghana's going to take the win, though.
16: I think it's going to be Ghana, you know?
15: Ghana, for sure. For sure, Ghana. Ghana. Ghana.
17: I don't know. I feel like maybe France or Ghana, but I low-key feel like Ghana's going to take it.
0: Well, that's what we are all praying for. We hope they bring the cup home. But that's all, how we end the bulletin here on Joy 99.7 FM. We'll bring you that story about the loss of a father, creating a void that is difficult to fill in subsequent bulletins. I am Amiesi Nyamiche-Thompson. Up next is Living Word with Pastor Mansell Otabel.
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0: Thank you so much, DJ Mark. Yeah, when we're apart, I just want you to know that. And we're back again. This is for my international love. Welcome to Waves on Love 99.5 FM. My name is Rebecca Swayze Mar. Hanging out with me is my 2RC and the ones and twos, DJ Monster, my partner in love and my partner in crime. Whoa, yeah. Baby, don't cry no more for this love of soul. Today I'm bringing you the Wednesday edition of your favorite afternoon radio show. And every Wednesday, you know how we do it. We always request our favorite jams. So what's your music jam? What's your jam for the afternoon? What is your jam for the afternoon? Feel free to send your request my way, 055-111-1995. And since it's Wednesday, we'll be engaging you on something that we've picked up along the line. You have sent us your challenges in your various communities, and we are still working tirelessly and endlessly on getting you the necessary feedback. And whenever you pray, do well to remember Irabina Akwe in your prayers. She's ill, yeah, and she's taking some time off work to recuperate. Okay. Feel free to join us live on TikTok. The name is Rebecca Swayze Mar. Let's engage. Let's have a great time through music, through conversations. It's going to be fun today. A lot of music, a lot of fun on the show. DJ Monster, what is your midweek jam? What is your midweek jam? Katie Signature. Oh, my day. Yanka. You know what, DJ Monster? I'd love you to play me Amber Rose. Right, Amber Rose, and then Ruger's Bounce. Mm-hmm. I'm feeling kind of naughty this afternoon, so yeah, I want to do a little some. What's up? And then you can play me Arya Starr's Rhythm and Blues. Yeah, baby, don't. Or should we just do something really naughty? And when I say naughty, I just want us to go back to somewhere 1993, to the country called South Africa, say, answer your phone, boy, to listen to a song from Brenda Fassie. Because tomorrow is match day. We are starting the World Cup tomorrow. And some people are saying that, we are supporting Mexico. Somebody whose name is Kweku Ting says his name is Bruno Fernandes. Hey! Even more, you know. I say my name is Marie Cruz. Or should we go back to South Africa? Are you no longer a Ghanaian? I think I'll be a South African tomorrow. I'm going to support Bafana. And I'm in Kankada. Okay, you know what? Let me just ask the simple question for today. Who are you supporting tomorrow? I want two angry people. Who are you supporting tomorrow? Mexico or Bafana? Mexico or South Africa? Who are you supporting tomorrow?
1: I'm sorry.
0: Who are you supporting tomorrow? I don't like the way TikTok people are saying Mexico. Monster, please play me Un Poco Loco, okay? To all those who are supporting Mexico tomorrow, Un Poco Loco is the song I'm requesting for you guys. Oh my days, hey! Is Ghana a country? I want to know, I want to know, y'all. Wow. Hey! To the point where even our president is jumping on the beef, which I mean. Our president is jumping on the beef. Hey, he was giving a speech close to the airport, and then there was an aircraft that flew above him, and then he was like, oh, so it's actually even a South African airline. Oh, Charlie, Presido, calm down. Our father and his children, we need to see. The father of the country is jumping on the beef. So what are you sitting down there doing? What are you sitting down there doing? Who are you supporting? The question of the day is, who are you supporting tomorrow? Who are you supporting tomorrow? South Africa or Mexico? You can send me a voice note. Express yourself, but please, no insults. Respect yourself. Hey, a country said go back, then you are angry. Why are you angry? Go back. Come back.
1: That's a bad habit.
0: Hey. Era says, call me Marisol. Oh, wow. Purpose, all the young nights. You know what? If that's what we're doing, all the telenovela songs, I'm going to play all of them on air today. Well, you know what? Because I don't like what you guys are doing, really. I don't like what you guys are doing. Why are you like that? She said, baby, I'm so warm. Bobby Crank says South Africa won't even win again. So what if they win tomorrow? Baby, don't cry no more for this love. No, but what if genuinely they win tomorrow? Like, you guys, where are they? She calls me when I'm always in the studio. What if they win tomorrow? Text me and say, the way we are making noise, boy, we share Mexico a bad day. Calling back, but then I don't. That's a bad. We're moving straight to you, play, which is your request on the go. Baby, it's not on purpose. Ara says they won't win, never. Stay working. Never. Know that I won't. Are you sure? Yeah. No, but think about it. What if they win? And what if in future Ghana plays South Africa again? Mm. That match would be deadly. This is for my international. So what's your midweek jam? Send your request my way. 055-111-1995. Don't cry no more for this. The way the voice notes are coming, I'm moving afraid. Mr. Match no. Mexico versus South Africa. Who are you supporting? That's the question of the day. In the meantime, send me.
1: Don't. That's a bad habit. I'm sorry.
0: Your midweek jams right away. Baby. Voice notes only. 055-111-1995. DJ Monster. Skater.

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Dancer. My midday dam, I'll go for Snatcher by Kitty Fritching last minute. Shout out to yourself, DJ Monster, Farida Mansour, Brako Kofritching, Banai Preserve, those two. Not forgetting all them time with us. Thank you.

0: Excellency, this Mansoor from Ababu number one inside Black Man Design. Good afternoon to you, 2030. Your Excellency, there's this saying that
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0: playing
1: we got
0: a million
1: it.
0: Times, right? So please, the Blacko song you played earlier, I don't know the title, though. Please, please, repeat that for me. And it goes out to the customers of Black Man Design. Farida, Kalusha, Great Babs, Rahel, Anyas, Kalilu, Fadiga, formerly of EPP Books, now at National Petroleum Authority, that's NPE. And to Ata Kalaka, to Kusha Kobi, and to all the weavers. Thank you.

Greetings, greetings, or same only sentence from Sir Kumasi. Please play my music called Medianoa from Kujan to continue. Greetings to everyone, especially to my dear friend Nana from Poma Love, student at St. Louis SHS. From a same only sentence from Sir Kumasi. Thank you, stay blessed.

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Welcome to the World Cup Minutes on your Superstation Love 99.5 FM. You already know about the superstars who could light up the 2026 FIFA World Cup, but what about the next wave of talents? A record 1,248 players can feature in the USA, Canada and Mexico, and while there are few total unknowns, 891 of them are at their first World Cup tournament, including plenty of unfamiliar faces looking to announce themselves on the global stage. BBC Sports picked out 20 players from outside the Premier League and Scottish Premiership who are worth watching for this summer's World Cup. Gian Diamonde will represent Ivory Coast. We have Gilberto Moura of Mexico. Juan Manzambi will represent Switzerland. And there is Ricardo Pepi of United States of America. Nico Paz will represent Argentina. There's Jassim Yassin of Morocco. Lucas Harrington will be playing for Australia. And Karim Aletbegovic will represent Bosnia and Herzegovina. There's Kaan Uzun of Turkey, as well as Armando Gonzalez of Mexico. We have Eyob Bouawadi of Morocco. There's Hussein Oya of Algeria. Asando Sekati will represent Australia. Ali Jassim will be representing Iraq. There's Mohamed Amora of Algeria. Luis Suarez will represent Colombia. And there's Brian Gutierrez of Mexico, as well as Bazoumana Touré of Ivory Coast. And there's Ibrahim Maza of Algeria. And the last player on our list is Luka Vukovic of Croatia. So, that'll be all for the World Cup Minute on your Superstation Love 99.5.

This is Alewa coming from Mr. All For Real, featuring the landlord himself, Sakodie. So today happens to be Wednesday, and every Wednesday we bring you Community Watch. So today we're just going to receive your messages via WhatsApp 055-111-1995. As I said earlier, we're still working tirelessly to get your feedbacks for all the concerns raised. However, if there are new issues, please do well to send us a voice note right now. 055-111-1995. And in the heart of Asqua lies a place where taste meets excellence. 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

0: What if everything changed in one night? Burdens lifted, sicknesses healed, lives transformed forever. It's not a dream. It's the power of the gospel of Jesus Christ, and it's coming to KMUSD. Sounds of Joy 2026 is here. Two mighty nights of the Word, worship, and the wonder-working power of God on the 25th and 26th of June at the Ayidiaze Park. Ministering the Word with fire, with passion, and with the anointing of the Holy Spirit will be Bishop E.A.T. Saki, a seasoned general of the gospel. Bishop Saki is a close associate of presiding Bishop Dagiwood Mills and a senior bishop in the Lighthouse Group of Churches. Are you tired? Are you broken? Are you still searching? This crusade is for you. Sounds of Joy 2026, 25th and 26th June at the Ayidiaze Park with Bishop E.A.T. Saki. Come with faith and lead with a testimony.
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9: In the book of Psalm, chapter 63, verse 1, David said, "Early will I seek thee." Abraham was an early riser. Joshua was an early riser. Moses was an early riser. Jesus prayed early in the morning. David also prayed early in the morning. What about you? Be an early riser as you join God's servant, the pastor, Obed Joy Obing, on prayer line on Love 99.5 FM from Mondays through to Fridays, 2 a.m. to 5 a.m. each day. Prayer line, the presence of the Lord is here. 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
11: All right, 15 minutes to go. Seriously, I want to find out from you, who are you supporting tomorrow? That's caused more confusion. Are you going with South Africa or Mexico? 0322-0835-96-835-9783598. Tell me why you are supporting the team that you are supporting. Who are you supporting tomorrow? World Cup na yes, Tatiana no. Yankana. 0322-0835-96-835-97-835-98. You can send us a voice note. Hello. Hello.
12: Hello. How are you?
11: I'm fine. I'm very fine. Thank you. Hey, where have you been?
12: I've been around. I've just been a bit under the weather.
11: Oh, I'm so sorry, Boo Boo. I'm so sorry. So tell me, who are you supporting tomorrow?
12: Hey, Mexico. Now, South Africa, they're moving Penipa.
11: Oh, not day.
12: South Africa, move Penipa. It's in Mexico, not me support.
11: Just because they told you go back to your country.
12: And they beat Ghana to go back.
11: Talented. Oh my days. 0322-0835-96. Hello.
13: Hello.
11: Hi, good afternoon. Your name and where you're calling from?
13: Yes, Professor Adewale, calling from Esiyobua State.
11: Okay, let's hear you. Who are you supporting tomorrow?
13: Mexico,
11: South Africa,
13: Mexico,

0: 0533-993-598. Who are you supporting tomorrow? Mexico or South Africa? They said go back. Just because of go back. Come on, go back. You don't want to support South Africa. Hey! If you saw on a live day. 0322-0835-96-835-97-835-98. Who are you supporting, Mexico or South Africa? Let me know.
1: Are you ready to tell you lie, lie, no be lie?
2: Rebecca. Macho Empire Boy Ghana for born, Empire Boy Ghana for born, Chinani say South Africa, no, Umberry, one more group, no. Africans, no, Empire Boy, a barn. And I'm your more bonny or more DM. I'm ready to a Goose in the bed doors, which I bed doors. This is your real prophet Peterson, Staduali, K. Prophet Staduali.
0: No, Bagana, the way we are going about things, Charlie, that's the South Africans, so much share.
1: Are you ready telling
0: me? How will you cope? How will you cope? So much share. Have you thought about it? Have you really thought about it? What if they win tomorrow's match? What would you do? 0322 0835 96 8359 7 8359 8.

For those of you who have your jerseys ready, the time is going to be had tomorrow. So who are you supporting? Mexico or South Africa? Let me know. Somebody said, I'm supporting Shakira and Burna Boy. Oh, Sese. I don't know, is that?

you belong. All right, so I have Arama here. Arama says anything South Africa is not pleasing to the sides right now. Please. We are supporting Mexico. Call me Marisol. I have Kweku here. Good day, First Lady. Please call me Alejandro. We are going with Mexico. Hey. All of a sudden, you're changing your account names to Alejandro Marisol Maricruz. Oh, really? Then the beef is beefy. So no one at all is supporting South Africa, really? That's how I say Africa, eh? Bako, wana, mekenkeda.

And that's the official World Cup song. Tomorrow we're gonna have one heck of a time. So if you're ready, make sure you're in your jerseys, your favorite jerseys, okay? Represent one country. And I know definitely a lot of people, I don't know if we have the Mexican jerseys in Ghana yet, but if you're supporting Mexico, make sure you're in your Mexican jersey, okay? This has been Waves on Love, 99.5 FM. My name is Rebecca Swayze-Mara. I did this with DJ Monster. Coming up next is the Love Headline News at 3. And after that, will come your way with Sports Blitz Extra. And then your Radio Enigma Melvin will drive the entire city home. So do stay tuned. Keep your dials locked on Love 99.5 FM. Good afternoon. I'm out. Let's go.

0: Live from our studio here at Top High Bomb, so this is the Love Headline News. Coming up, chaos at the Afeare Military Hospital as soldiers confront minority members on Parliament's Health Committee over barging into the facility without permission. Also, over 400 Kumasi Anglican Senior High School students shunned school registration, opting for private examination centres as WAEC intensifies vigilation in some centres. This and more coming up here on the News at 3 with me, Na Ayoko Achiti. Go to the details now. This afternoon, chaos at the Afeare Military Hospital at Atriman Wabieja district of the Ashanti region as soldiers guarding the facility confronted minority members on Parliament's Health Committee over unauthorized access into the facility. The NPP members of Parliament, led by its ranking member Nana Ayu Afeare, visited the facility to assess the situation at the over 500-bed capacity hospital project. But after a brief assessment of the abandoned project, they were confronted by soldiers to halt their visit. The NPs are in the Ashanti region to demand the operationalization of the abandoned health facility following the industrial actions by doctors at the Konfanoche Teaching Hospital. Here's what ensued at the facility as captured by my colleague Emmanuel Bright Kweku.
1: I'm stopping them. We are doing it for Ghana, not us. Officer.
2: Wait, is he doing this?
1: Yeah, for Yenyo.
2: Don't do that.
1: No.
2: Don't go back.
3: That is why we are going back.
0: Moving on, more than 400 final year students of Anglican Senior High School have reportedly opted to register for the 2026 West African Senior School Certificate Examination through various private schools, raising concerns about growing attempts by candidates to evade stricter examination supervisions. The development comes as the West African Examination Council, WAEC, intensifies efforts to curb examination malpractice across the country through enhanced vigilation and monitoring systems. Assistant Headmaster Academic of the school, Samson Kofi Jesse, indicates that the students chose not to register for the examination through their schools, but instead enrolled at a different private institution believed to offer a more favorable environment for candidates seeking assistance during the examination.
4: Here in our school, the candidates were supposed to be 2,045, but 438 of them did not register here. Why? Because where they are going, they think that is where they are going to get assistance.
0: Away from that, activities at the outpatient department of the Konfanoche Teaching Hospital have resumed fully, with patients being called in and assigned to their respective doctors, while those with scheduled appointments are being attended to. This relief returned to patients after the suspension of a four-day strike by doctors over the suspension of the hospital's chief executive officer. Hospital sources confirmed that doctors and other health workers have resumed full-time duties, leading to a significant number in service delivery. The OPD, which had witnessed the reduced activity during the industrial action as patients sought care at peripheral health facilities, have today been crowded with patients receiving treatments and consultations. My colleague Clinton Yeboa is at the hospital to gauge the current situation.
5: My father on Tiapo Akrana, Nano near the neighbor, and you almost say a bar Monday, no, I say, because of almost strike, and you know, Omo and Timiahino, and you almost say, young corner, you may add my name Wednesday, near the neighbor. In Tineno, so no, yeah, by the fair doctor, but in running your release, and they say, Oma, I resume a strike. But I'm passing by, you know, doctor, no, around that, or see, and train over. It's a doctor, see, who's so more here. It is over here, crown, say, Omo, means.
0: The strike was suspended after the intervention of the Asante Henio Tumfo Saitutu II, although doctors maintain that the government must engage stakeholders and find an amicable resolution to the issues that triggered the dispute. And that's how we end the Love Headline News at 3. For more stories, log on to myjoyonline.com. I am Na Ayoko Ajiti. Up next is the Love Sports Bliss Extra.

0: Silva. 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Oh, that's beautiful from Antoine Semenyo. Well, he's capped a stellar season.
1: Shaky, the clip ball in Semenyo. Alas, the Blues have the goal that their domination has merited, and a fabulous goal it was too. Another assist for Shaky, another goal for Semenyo. 1-0.

0: All right, so you're still live on your superstation, Love 99.5 FM. It's 5 minutes past three. Welcome to the Wednesday's edition of the Last Pause Bliss Extra. I'm excited because in just about 26 hours' time, the 2026 World Cup tournament will commence in Mexico. But this time, it will be hosted by three countries. I'm talking about Mexico, Canada, and the USA. So the World Cup starts tomorrow. Ghana's group opponent Croatia has arrived in the USA, but England is in action tonight. That's a friendly match against Costa Rica. Thomas Tuchel, the Three Lions manager, says England is not one of the favourites at the World Cup tournament, but they are there to win the competition. Ah, Tuchel, how can you tell us this story? Masa, whether you like it or not, England is one of the favourites. I think the last time they played the quarterfinals, and then of course in Russia they were in the semi-finals. But what about the European Championship? They've been playing finals recently. So Thomas Tuchel, you can't convince me that England is not among the favorites for the tournament. You have to win. So we hear from England manager Thomas Tuchel, and Brazilian referee Wilton Sampaio will take charge of the opening match of the FIFA World Cup between Mexico and South Africa, leading a three-man Brazil team for the curtain raiser in Mexico City. What a game it will be. Wow. All eyes will be on that particular game. I want to believe our fellow Africans will support South Africa tomorrow. Masa, let's support our own. And you remember the Somali referee, yes, Omar Altan, who was denied entry to the United States of America. The USA just confirmed that he was denied because of his alleged association with suspected members of terror organizations. Hey, Tyler, this is CSO. I've got the details for you. Some club issues in Europe. Real Madrid are interested in Arsenal and Italy defender Riccardo Calafiori, who previously played under Jose Mourinho at AS Roma in Italy. Meanwhile, Real Madrid tabled a bid of 150 million euros to Atletico Madrid for their star striker Julian Alvarez. But guess what? That bid was rejected outrightly. But there is a mischief behind that particular one, so stay with us for more. Hey, Florentino Perez, fantastic football administrator. He knows how to play the football politics so well. To believe he has outsmarted Barcelona once again, and I will tell you why. Meanwhile, Barcelona have decided not to buy Marcus Rashford and will send him back to Manchester United, according to reports in Spain. Jadon Sancho is leaving Man United on a free transfer 5 years after signing a £73 million, after the club decided not to trigger a year's extension in his contract. Jadon Sancho on his way out of Manchester United. We'll do all that before we zoom into the local segment of the show. And for obvious reasons, we'll talk about the senior national team, the Black Stars. But the confirmation coming through is that Ghana has moved from their training base. They've moved from American University and Pitch. That was their initial training base where they were training. But they've moved from that particular facility to DC United training facility. Henry Asanduchum, he speaks for the Ghana Football Association. He's been explaining why. How far can Ghana go at the 2026 World Cup tournament? Well, Ghana goalkeeper Lawrence Atizigi believes the Black Stars' unity and positive atmosphere within the squad can help them enjoy success at the 2026 World Cup tournament. According to Lawrence Atizigi, the team is united. And they are going to die for Mother Ghana. But speaking of Lawrence Atizigi though, guys, let me ask you this quick question. It just came to mind. Who should be Ghana's number one at the tournament? Lawrence Atizigi or Hearts of Oaks Benjamin Asare? Hey, Benji, tell me the own Benji impuls. I open the phone lines for you to share your comment with me. But Lawrence Atizigi too is not bad. Ex-Blasters captain Steven appears in the news. He has urged the Blasters players to remain focused, as anything at all can happen at the tournament like the World Cup. And of course, ex-Ghana midfielder Mike Ellison is also speaking, but he has tipped the Black Stars of Ghana to be the surprise package at the tournament. There's news on former Black Stars coach Otuado as well. These and many more issues coming on board in the next 50 minutes right here on your Superstation Love 99.5 FM. The program is The Last Pause Bliss Extra. And my name is Stephen Zander. I'm sitting in for your regular host, Delali Atias. 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Let me say good afternoon to my guys. Princeton, good afternoon. How are you?
1: Good afternoon, Zando. I'm doing fine.
0: Josh, how are you doing?
2: I'm doing very well. Getting ready for the opening match.
0: Oh, really?
2: Yeah.
0: Which kicks off in about 28 hours from now.
2: Yeah.
0: Kickoff is 7 p.m., right?
2: 7 p.m.
0: And so...

0: There is a mischief behind that particular one, so stay with us for more. Hey, Florentino Perez, fantastic football administrator. He knows how to play the football politics so well. I want to believe he has outsmarted Barcelona once again. And I will tell you why. Meanwhile, Barcelona have decided not to buy Marcus Rashford and will send him back to Manchester United, according to reports in Spain. Jadon Sancho is leaving Man United on a free transfer 5 years after signing a £73 million. After the club decided not to trigger a year's extension in his contract, Jadon Sancho on his way out of Manchester United. We'll do all that before we zoom into the local segment of the show. And for obvious reasons, we'll talk about the senior national team, the Black Stars. But the confirmation coming through is that Ghana has moved from their training base. They have moved from American University and Pitch. That was their initial training base where they were training, but they've moved from that particular facility to this United training facility. Henry Asanduchum, he speaks for the Ghana Football Association. He's been explaining why. How far can Ghana go at the 2026 World Cup tournament? Well, Ghana goalkeeper Lawrence Atizige believes the Black Stars' unity and positive atmosphere within the squad can help them enjoy success at the 2026 World Cup tournament. According to Lawrence Atizige, the team is united. And they are going to die for Mother Ghana. But speaking of Lawrence Atizige though, guys, let me ask you this quick question. It just came to mind. Who should be Ghana's number one at the tournament? Lawrence Atizige or Hearts of Oaks Benjamin Asare? Hey Benji, tell me the own Benji impulse. I open the phone lines for you to share your comments with me. But Lawrence Atizige too is not bad. Ex-Blasters captain Steven appears in the news. He has urged the Black Stars players to remain focused as anything at all can happen at the tournament like the World Cup. And of course, ex-Ghana midfielder Mike Lesson is also speaking, but he has tipped the Black Stars of Ghana to be the surprise package at the tournament. There's news on former Black Stars coach Otuado as well. These and many more issues coming on board in the next 50 minutes right here on your Superstation Love 99.5 FM. The program is The Last Pause Blaze Extra. And my name is Stephen Zander. I'm sitting in for your regular host, the Lali Atias. 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Let me say good afternoon to my guys. Princeton, good afternoon. How are you?
1: Good afternoon, Zando. I'm doing fine.
0: Josh, how are you doing?
2: I'm doing very well. Getting ready for the opening match.
0: Oh, really?
2: Yeah.
0: Which kicks off in about 28 hours from now.
2: Yeah.
0: Kickoff is 7 p.m., right?
2: 7 p.m.
0: And so, hey, Charlie, the World Cup starts next tomorrow. Mexico versus South Africa. I know you guys will be supporting South Africa, right?
2: Oh, yeah, I'll be supporting South Africa.
0: Sure. Yeah. Sure, why not? Let's support our own.
2: It's important.
0: Very important.
2: I know some people will not agree with us, but...
0: But who will not agree with us?
2: Those who are following the news.
0: What news?
2: Keenly about how the South Africans have maltreated our Ghanaian brothers and sisters.
0: Oh, but two wrongs don't make right, you know?
2: That's true. You know, and for which reason, I have always said that, you know, this is what is coming from South Africa, but You know, in the spirit of solidarity,
0: yeah,
2: we always need to come together when we are fighting a common cause.
0: Yeah.
2: We have 10 African countries at the World Cup this time around.
0: Uh-huh.
2: And anytime our African brothers are playing, we need to rally behind them.
0: Okay.
2: Because it means that

0: Kianeki, one of the teams that comes from Africa, must go at least to the quarterfinal.
1: But you know, it will be a difficult decision for most Ghanaians. You know,
0: I mean,
1: okay.
2: Not but to I remember 2010 when Ghana was in the quarterfinals, they all turned up and supported Ghana. No, Ghana.
1: But you know why?
2: Because that was the only African
0: team. So exactly. So the context was
1: this is a bit different because this time we've got 10 African countries in this year's World Cup tournament. It is not as if you've gotten to the semi-final stage or the quarter-final stage. Mm. So this time the contest is different. And I don't want to believe, I want to believe in 2010 they were not misbehaving like they are doing today. Anyway, not to veer off, but guys, quick club stories before we zoom into the World Cup stories. And this will make you laugh because you know what? Atletico Madrid said, you make us laugh even more than Barcelona. They were replying Real Madrid, said the official Atletico Madrid social media team, as they mocked rivals Real Madrid after rejecting the 150 million euro bid for striker Julian Alvarez. Charlie, he's a fantastic player. A statement from Real Madrid confirmed the bid, which should be a record transfer for the club, had been rejected despite the good relations between both teams. That's according to Real Madrid, with Atletico Madrid reminding them of Alvarez's 500 million euros release clause. So Atletico Madrid is expecting 500 million euros for Julian Alvarez. Mm. But is it Messi?
2: They are just in denial of knowing that they will lose the player.
1: Okay, now listen, Gary Cotterell, he reports for Sky Sports. In fact, he has revealed the potential mischief making behind Real Madrid's cheeky 150 million euro bid for Atletico Madrid. I've been told, I've read that, look, you know, Barcelona were in the driving seat to get a player. And Barca, to some extent, is cash-strapped, right? Mm. And so Real Madrid felt raising the offer to as high as 750 million euros, it will be virtually impossible for Barcelona to match that price, for which reason they decided to table this bid. But what if Atletico Madrid has accepted the bid? You listen to this Sky Sports reporter. We'll be back to continue.
3: It's the Galactico bid that Florentino Perez was promising in that election campaign, isn't it? That he was going to make a bid, 150 million euro bid for an unnamed player. Well, today they've named that player and they've made the bid. But there's a big difference, isn't there, between a bid and actually bringing the player to the club. Maybe a little bit of mischief making, maybe a little bit of living up to his promise. Because Alvarez, we know, is on a contract until 2030. And he's got a clause in that contract that a bid of 500 million euros needs to be made before the club have to sell. Now, that's just a safety valve, I think. That's a bit of protection for Atletico Madrid, a pair of handcuffs. It's not a realistic fee, is it? And there is...
1: Not realistic here. Mm.
2: So, I mean, the number is just to protect the player from losing him out of nothing, just like Barcelona lost Neymar to PSG.
1: Yeah.
2: It was an amount that they could pay. Mm-hmm. But this time around, even Barcelona themselves, they take it to 1 billion.
1: Mm.
2: How many teams can raise 1 billion for one player? So it's not impossible. It's not possible. The fact is that Atletico Madrid's position is that the player is not for sale. That's the first position.
1: Oh, wow.
2: Secondly, Alvarez's intention is not to leave Atletico Madrid and go to Real Madrid.
1: To the rival club.
2: At least according to reports, he wants to join Barcelona. And for Atletico Madrid, they don't want to sell him to Barcelona. So if Barcelona...
1: Why? Do you have any reason for that?
2: Why do they want to
1: sell the player to Barcelona?
2: They don't want to sell in the first place.
1: Okay. So the player is not for sale.
2: It's not for
1: sale. Like they told Real Madrid in that statement.
2: Of course. Mm. And for them, I believe they are in denial. They don't want to... They still can't accept the fact that the player will leave. Mm. So that is why they are playing these...
1: But the player doesn't want to leave. That's the first
2: The player wants to leave.
1: Really?
2: That is the report.
1: He wants to join Barcelona.
2: Yes.
1: I see.
2: And... Once he's trying to make the move and he's pulling the or telling the club that, look, I want to leave, they will have to sit down in Barcelona and negotiate.
1: Mm.
2: They will have to do it because the player wants to leave. It will be like Isak and Newcastle.
1: Yeah.
2: That's how it's going to play.
1: Eventually, he will get to leave.
2: Oh, come
1: the
2: on.
1: Players always win. But do you think Barcelona now will be able to match the 150 million euro offer?
2: Barca don't want to pay the 150 million.
1: In fact, they can't.
2: Oh, they can't.
0: They will have to amortize.
2: Do you don't have the money.
0: They have to amortize.
2: They have the money.
0: They have to amortize.
2: Why? No,
0: they don't.
2: You
0: have to amortize.
2: It's the same.
1: No, but you
0: don't have the money up front.
1: You know the financial situation of your favorite club.
2: Zandro,
1: you know this.
2: Barcelona is not broke. The club is not broke. There's a limitation on how they can spend. And that is because of the one-to-one rule they were not meeting.
1: Exactly.
2: By the start of next season, they will meet it.
1: We are talking about this in the start of next season.
2: Yesterday I saw a post from pro Barcelona account. I don't want to say it, it's confirmed.
1: Yeah.
2: That the vice president said they've now reached the round to one rule. I've not seen any comment or official statement from the club, so I won't say it's official. But inside the club, they know that. I mean, by the start of the season,
1: so for you,
2: they'll be able to do this.
1: Barcelona can afford 150 million euros. Is that your point?
2: They don't want to pay.
1: Okay, I'm asking you a different
2: question. But they can afford.
1: They can afford.
2: Yes,
1: but
2: around that figure. They submitted 100 million before last month.
0: But if they can afford, why are they not paying? Month.
2: So it's about valuation of the player. They believe the player is worth around 90 to 100 million.
1: 100 million.
2: No, but the highest is 120.
0: But now they are saying that, okay, so if Barcelona decide to submit 150 million bid, do you agree that
2: that they should spend that amount
0: that money
2: of money?
0: On
2: I don't
0: that
2: agree
0: player.
2: They should spend that amount of money.
0: But you need him so much.
2: Yes,
0: so why
2: but
0: that's
2: why we have to spend 150 million.
1: The guy is a good player.
2: Oh,
1: so you're saying he's not worth that amount?
2: No. 150 million.
1: So currently in the market, 150 million euro for which player?
2: Isak was bought for how much?
0: 127.
1: Yeah. So
2: maybe Vitinha, right? No, Vitinha. Oh, come on. Charlie, this player, it's not like they are.
1: What about Vincha?
2: They are not world best. Too.
1: What about Vincha? Dembele?
2: Dembele because of Ballon d'Or.
1: Oh, Olise.
2: You can get it. Yeah, Olise too.
0: Then Vincha should be in that bracket.
2: And you see, if Florentino Perez, you know, if he was going for somebody that is 150 million.
1: Mm.
2: It should be Olise and
0: I think that was where my surprise was. Because when I saw
2: all the Madrid fans, that was their thing.
1: So now that confirmed the mischief behind this decision.
0: Yeah.
1: Like the reporter was saying. And I want to believe that Florentino Perez knows the financial situation of Barcelona, that it may not be prudent from their end to spend
0: that amount
1: as much as 150 million
0: on
1: one player. So he also knows that Julian Alvarez is a good player. He will automatically improve the Barcelona team. Especially when Robert Lewandowski is leaving. So then what can we do as rival club? Let's go and raise the bar. We know that Atletico Madrid don't send a player to us. Are you following?
2: Yeah.
1: So let's raise the bar to maybe 150 million euros.
0: Mm.
1: Once you raise the bar to that amount, we know the club will not settle for any amount below this figure.
2: And I can tell you that Perez knew they will not accept this offer.
1: Exactly.
2: So it was even just a strategy to beat Okami to the post.
1: So, yeah. So that's why
2: that's
1: why I said in my introduction that Florentino Perez is an astute football administrator. He understands the football politics. Now, Barcelona may not be able to buy Julian Alvarez because of what he has done. Which means, in that particular department, Barcelona will not be able to improve with that player.
2: Okay, so you're saying because they rejected the 150 million.
1: Oh, yes.
2: They will have to even do more than
0: that
2: to get a player.
1: But if you are Atletico,
2: we are here.
1: If you were Atletico Madrid,
0: it's already more than 150 exactly.
1: It's Barcelona for Atletico Madrid. Barcelona is not for Atletico Madrid. So if you are Atletico Madrid,
2: yeah,
1: you think that you will sell the player now below the 150 million figure?
2: I mean, their position, I understand them. They will not do that.
1: If you were Atletico Madrid president, would you sell Julian Alvarez below 150 million euros?
2: His valuation, in fact, the
1: buyout clause.
2: More than that, it's 500 million. And that's what they've said in their statement. You get it? So it can be lower than 150 million.
1: Hey!
2: Madrid are just rushing.
1: After Madrid raised the bar,
2: they are just rushing.
1: Massa.
2: And they know they won't get a player.
1: Omar Smartman. Josh, let me hear from you on this one, quick one.
0: Yeah, I mean, when the news came, I was surprised.
1: Okay.
0: I was wondering, what exactly was Florentino Perez, you know, thinking about? But then my mind also went to what you just raised, that it's a mischief move that he's just playing. Because currently, Barcelona know that whatever is happening right now with the player in question, if they decide to waste more time, the player may have a change of mind.
1: Of course, when he has offers.
0: And other clubs may be trying to come in.
1: Of course.
0: In fact, Julian Alvarez, when you look at him closely, when he left Manchester City, so many people never expected that his value would increase suddenly at this particular point.
1: Of course, of course.
0: But now things have changed.
1: Mm.
0: And Barcelona know very well that he's the one they can speak to and try and convince.
1: Is it that, is it that Barcelona have accepted that they will not be able to get Joao Pedro from Chelsea? For which reason?
0: Yes, in some sense, it looks like
1: Julian Alvarez.
0: It looks like Xabi Alonso is counting on Joao Pedro for next season.
1: Okay.
0: So and no, if I were Xabi Alonso, I would never create the impression that he's a player I wouldn't need.
1: Of course.
0: So Barcelona will not even come close. Barcelona, if they come close to Joao Pedro, you know how much we sell him for? I won't go there. I won't go there.
1: Hey.
0: No, but you see, what I'm trying to say is that Barcelona are in a tight corner right now.
1: Of course.
0: Yes, it looks like the player would want to come and join them. But in terms of the negotiations, it's going to be a bit tricky now. Now, Florentino Perez has literally picked up dust and has poured it into the gallery of of Barcelona. So let's see how it's going to unfold. In fact, the World Cup at this point is going to cover a lot of those stories. But by the time the World Cup is over, you know, the players wouldn't have so much time to conclude on their transfers before the season begins again.
1: Yeah.
0: So as the World Cup goes along, I think we are going to hear so much stuff. I really don't expect it to go, turn into a saga.
1: Sure.
0: Like we saw for Isak. The player would have to make, maybe he would have to now come to a compromise.
1: The player?
0: Yeah, where he may say that, okay, based on what Atletico Madrid are saying, I'll decide to stay for one more season.
1: Or maybe Atletico Madrid can be convinced that the player wants to leave, so let's sell him.
0: It could also happen. That's also a possibility.
1: Anyway, quick story here from the camp of Barcelona again. The Barcelona have decided not to buy Marcus Rashford and they're sending him back to Manchester United, according to reports in Spain. And Jadon Sancho is leaving Man United on a free transfer 5 years after signing for £73 million. We've got some pre-World Cup friendlies coming up. But before that, let's get into the World Cup.

0: So we are just about 28 hours away from Mexico City to treat us to some thrills as far as the 2026 World Cup tournament is concerned, because Mexico gets to play the first game of the tournament when they play South Africa. Wow, what a game it will be. Kickoff is 7 p.m. But speaking of the World Cup, though, we've got some pre-World Cup friendlies coming up tonight at 7:45 p.m. Portugal. We're playing Nigeria before Ghana's group opponents. The three lines of England play Costa Rica. That's a friendly match. Kickoff is 8 p.m. And Thomas Tuchel, he's the manager for the England team. He's been speaking. He says England is not one of the favorites, but they are there to win the competition.
1: Like I said, I think if you go to finals in the Euros, if you go to semi-finals, quarter-finals in a World Cup, then you're there. Then you're there, and then you can win it. And it just takes maybe a bit of luck or whatever. I strongly believe that we are there, but I also believe that we are not the favorites because of the history. And it's just like if you I don't know, maybe it's the wrong comparison, but if you go now to Wimbledon, you have never won it, or like 60 years ago won it, you're maybe not the favorite. So but you can win it, of course, and we want to win it. But we know what it takes, and it takes also a calm mindset and focus on our steps. Not get if we want to reach the top of the mountain, we need to start the journey step by step.
0: Champion coach Thomas Tuchel, England manager, speaking ahead of their friendly against Costa Rica tonight at 8 p.m. I'm sure the Ghana coach, Carlos Correa, will be monitoring this one. It's very, very important. We need to worry about them. Now, the Multimedia Group Limited will broadcast the 2026 FIFA World Cup live on radio and television effective Thursday, that is tomorrow, 11 June 2026, after joining Ghana's official broadcast consortium for the tournament. Some selected matches will be aired live on Joy Prime and, of course, Adom Television, one of the authorized television partners licensed to broadcast the competition in Ghana. The development follows an announcement by the Ghana Broadcasting Corporation, GBC, which said it had secured that exclusive terrestrial free-to-air broadcast right for the FIFA World Cup through the support of the government of Ghana. In a statement, GBC said the arrangement forms part of the government's commitment to ensuring all Ghanaians have access to the world's most prestigious football tournament and are able to follow the progress of the Black Stars throughout the competition. According to the statement, Joy Prime and Adom Television, both under the Multimedia Group Limited, are among the television stations officially licensed by FIFA through New World Cup TV or New World TV and GBC to broadcast the matches. Wow, that's some great news in there. Okay, so let's finish off with the foreign stories on this particular one. Remember the Somali referee? Yes, Omar Atan. He was denied entry to the USA because of his association with suspected members of terror organizations, says US official. The 34-year-old Africa's Referee of the Year 2025 was said to be the first Somali to referee at the World Cup, but was denied entry at the Miami International Airport on Monday despite holding a diplomatic passport and a single entry U.S. visa. Listen, single entry U.S. visa. Now, the guy arrived in his home country on Wednesday to heroic welcome. I'm sure you've seen the videos. They were welcome as if he was a hero. Is he a hero? But is he a hero?
2: Oh yes,
3: can he be considered? I don't think he can be considered a hero.
0: What has he done?
2: Oh, you see,
0: what has he done? What has he done to earn that status?
2: Like in Akan, we say Yemowe Frimu. He's going through some
3: difficult
2: moments to get it. And so they will want to give him some cherished moment to ride on. So I mean, it's not necessary, but it also makes it, I mean,
3: rather maybe memorable one what, for what the devil life. Meant for evil has turned for good. So let's describe it that way. But as to describe him as a hero,
0: but
3: I don't think.
0: But guys, I am interested in the reasons the US official, you know, gave the public as regards this particular one. Let me quote what the guy said. This individual was seeking admission to the USA. Upon further inspection by the Custom and Border Protection, they'll go through information including association with suspected members of a terror organization was discovered, making the traveler ineligible for admission to the USA under the Immigration and Nationality Act. The traveler was refused admission and given immigration forms that provide the section of law used to complete an expedited removal under that particular law. President Trump's administration will not allow any security threat to enter our country. Full stop. The guy added full stop to his statement. Full stop. End of story.
3: Very important.
0: Charlie, let's put ourselves in the shoes of the USA. And maybe for once, appreciate where they are coming from. This is a big country, literally at war with some countries. And you know, the World Cup is maybe the ripe platform for some of these alleged terrorists to
3: enter the country.
0: Exactly. And so they need to be strict, be rigid with their entry requirement. I mean, at first I was in the disagreement with them, but following the issue since last night, I think that I'm beginning to have, you know, soft spot for them.
3: No, the fact that they had to even interrogate whoever it was for a long period of time, you know, those issues are treated with the utmost security concern. So if they are interrogating you for 10 hours, through that interrogation, they are picking every signal about you that puts you at risk.
0: Of course.
3: Or that puts them at risk, so to speak. So if they ask you certain questions, they would pick those same questions and go and do some research about you and then decide whether or not you are indeed eligible to enter their country. And I can understand, all of these countries are on blacklists. So once you come to their doorstep and you seek entry, they will have to do whatever research they need to gather whatever information they need about you before they decide to either allow you to enter or not. So yes, I also agree that at this particular point, they cannot just allow anybody to just come and cross and enter.
0: Because there's no guarantee that, yes, he's a referee, but he will not misbehave when he enters America.
3: Or when the tournament is even done, he will not, you exactly. know, go ahead to orchestrate, you know, certain things that will violate
0: their laws. Like they said that in the statement, he has a diplomatic passport and a single entry U.S. visa. Single entry U.S. visa.
3: So it means that once he enters,
0: he can sign out to you.
3: You get the point.
0: And so, Charlie, maybe you should understand where the Americans are coming from. It's really, really serious. And so they need to be strict. Princeton.
2: Oh, yes. I mean, we know that even without these things, the U.S. is not a country that they just compromise. No, they don't do that. And it's about the safety of the country. And it's a huge country. It's very huge. So they need to make sure that whoever is entering the country is entering with the right condition, cleared. Even the footballers that are going to play the game. Do you see how they did to they search them, the Senegalese national team?
0: Yeah, but that was before they left for America.
3: Yeah, that's why I also.
2: So it's going to be like that.
0: Yeah,
2: it's going to, no. Let's not forget, if you are going to watch the World Cup, have it in your mind that you will be scrutinized.
0: Of course,
2: there are robotic dogs around the stadium. So robotic dogs that
0: detecting things.
2: Come on, they will enter places that humans cannot enter.
0: Of course.
2: So this World Cup is highly scrutinized. So the alert is on.
0: Now I understand why FIFA did not contest the decision in the first place. Have you observed that FIFA did not really advance any contest?
2: It's like they
0: understood and that's it. They concluded that the guy is not officially at the World Cup. Ideally, it was expected that FIFA probably should intervene, try to convince the authorities, but they didn't. They released a statement to confirm that they cannot determine the entry rules of the host nation. And so that's it. The guy's not going to officiate at the World Cup
3: tournament. People are even calling for him to move to either Canada or Mexico to officiate.
0: That was my suggestion.
3: The truth of the matter is that once the group stage games are over, there will be another allocation of refereeing slots for the games in the knockout phase, and most of those games are coming to the US.
0: Okay,
3: so whether you like it or not, the converging point for this tournament is the United States.
0: Yeah,
3: so once you are coming for the tournament, before you even go to Canada or before you go to Mexico, as a player, as an official, you must have had these, you know, this entry requirement, which is the visa for the United States. So once you cannot acquire it, it makes your coverage or your presence for the tournament a very useless one.
0: Okay, you're still live on your Superstation Love 99.5 FM. 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

0: Kofi Kenata, he calls this one Black Stars, official Kofi Kenata Black Stars song for the World Cup tournament, bringing us to some 40 minutes past three on your Super Station Love 99.5. The program is The Last Pause, Blitz Extra out 4 p.m. We'll make way for the Drive Time team led by Melvin, the Enigma. Let's get into some local stories. And as you know, like I've confirmed for you, the Black Stars have switched their training base from the American University to the DC United University tomorrow. On Friday, 12 June, they are expected to move to FIFA-assigned training base of the Bryant University to continue preparation in there. But Communications Director of the Ghana Football Association, Henry Santichuma, has been explaining. He says, according to Coach Carlos Correa, the American University was too open to the public, and the fact that students were there and people probably were scouting and Ghana's training sessions. Listen to Henry Santichum.
1: Yes, I can confirm that. So you do, even I think second day in Okradia, no the kind contempt, I could make sure we block any avenue, be a bit in dying straw, a war, and dying being sea park in a chair. So on the office crowd, which me who be a echo so or park and so. I think that is about being proactive. But we say one, or by NJ, two, around this time, all the teams are losing. I'm a person who be a echo so in TIA possible, say, we'll be these guys, you know, I'll be so. Student and as I am just a fan of football, mm-hmm. but they are trying to cocoa so or they record or whatever he's recording. See, the first 2 days was a bit difficult because The pitch is very open. Ura campus wa after business school, no offer business school next year, Obeko School of Communications, Usani School of Communications, pe Nifaso, and a football pitch, no, and a Binkumsu or basketball court.
2: Wow,
1: and a basketball court in indoor.
0: But I say, so basically, and I was saying that the facility was too open to the public, but he also confirmed that the DC United facility will come at a cost and is exorbitant.
1: I think he picked up certain signals, and as experienced as he is, he decided to say, yeah, before from, you know, and Ra, Ura Alex Asante, John Pinto, Desmond Ofe, any liaison officer, no, Wahano, from which in Chromwa, actually, about 3 or 4 different facilities. Eventually, the technical team decided to say, Yanko, DC United. But you also know, say, in America, nothing is free.
2: Free, yeah.
1: And it is coming at a cost. I'm not in the position to mention how much it is, but it is coming at a very, very exorbitant cost. And once you want to be among the best, you have to spend money to be among the best.
2: Of course.
1: The decision was that management and leadership, we have to move from here and go to.
0: All right, here the voice of the spokesperson of the GFA, Hunasa Dichum. Now, let's listen to former Black Stars captain Stephen Tornado appear. He's been speaking to the Black Stars players. He says, look, the Black Stars players, you must know that these days in football, anything at all can happen. So remain focused while you die for the nation.
3: How well. I mean, football of today, we can, because we have seen a lot of surprises. It's not like years back when, if Argentina is playing Togo, we say that, oh, Argentina will beat Togo 8-0. Today, it's not like that anymore. So anything can happen, but it's all about how you want the game.
4: Yeah.
3: Because if you go and then you behave as if we don't want it, there will be a surprise, a lot of surprises. So you have to take a match after match, though. But any match, you have to make sure that, yeah, I have to get something out of it.
0: Yes, let's get something out of the games that you play at the World Cup tournament, especially against England and Croatia. Hey, for Panama, yes, I mean, you should be cool chop for Ghana. I'm not asking the players to be complacent to I. Okay, now for former Ghana midfielder Mike Elessian, he says Ghana will be a surprise package at the World Cup tournament.
5: I'll see that people are being...
6: World Cup predictions, golden boots.
7: I want to say Haaland, but it depends how far Norway can go. So probably I'll go for Mbappe.
6: Golden glove.
7: No, yeah.
6: Surprise package.
7: Ghana.
6: Who's going to underachieve?
7: That's hard to, yeah. Hard to say. Yeah.
6: Where are England going to finish?
7: I mean, so far as Ghana can beat them, they can go as far as...
6: It's got to get past Ghana first, yeah?
7: Yeah.
6: Who's going to win the World Cup?
7: Maybe France.
0: former Ghana international Mike Elessian coming through with his prediction. Guys, I'll pick your prediction because the World Cup starts tomorrow. But remember that the former Ghana head coach Otuoadu has officially commenced duties as member of FIFA's technical study group for the 2026 World Cup, becoming the sole African representative on the prestigious panel. Yeah, you were, yeah. Kobebi. He's going to work together with some football greats like Jurgen Klinsmann, Northern Ireland's Michael O'Neill, Brazil legend Gilberto Silva. Remember him, part of the Invincible team. Netherlands' Aaron Renta, and of course Argentina's Pablo Zabaleta. And so, Ose Otuado.
2: The champion
4: Otuado. That's his place.
0: Yeah, you might be a comedian.
2: That's his place. The trainer scout.
0: The trainer scouting. Okay, anyway, he's fine. We are not talking about Otuado. But guys, you listen to Mike Kelesen. You've listened to Stephen Appiah and Henry Asantuchum. They give a very good reason why they had to switch camp from the American University to the DC United facility, right?
2: Yeah, I agree. And
0: people were spying us.
2: You see, he said something that he realized that Kuros had realized and picked certain signals for which he gave the directive. And that is the hallmark of a coach.
0: Of course. A good coach.
2: Because, Andu, can you imagine we are training and people are, you know,
0: watching.
2: Just, you know, and it's not as though people have gathered. But you can look at a specific person or individual who is just standing somewhere and the signal that you are getting is that this person is recording.
0: Let me give you a practical example. For instance, if you've been to K University before, imagine training at the Pajo and somebody being spotted at the 8th floor of Independence Hall. That person will be able to
2: clear
0: everything that you're doing. And that's what Henry was saying.
2: He's talking about.
0: Around this crucial period, every club or every nation is nosing around, spying. Chale, you never know. If England or Panama or maybe Croatia may probably have rented a space in that university.
2: Yeah, the biggest suspects will be England.
0: Oh. Really?
2: Yeah. England.
4: These days, spying, I don't think it's really something that the teams will prioritize doing.
0: Massa, recently Saramsey did that.
4: It was so strange that he did it. Why would you
2: so
4: do
2: this
4: that?
2: is still going on.
0: But are you saying we are not going to scout our opponent?
4: You will scout them. I'm going to tell you how we scout them.
0: Okay.
4: This World Cup is going to be one of the technologically advanced World Cups.
0: Of course, yeah.
4: Because of AI, it's going to be infused in the World Cup. FIFA has launched FIFA AI Pro.
0: Yeah.
4: So it's an assistant that is going to help the teams.
0: Mm-hmm.
4: So you don't need to spy on the teams.
0: Give them the names and the data.
4: Just is it like ChatGPT?
0: Yeah.
4: Type what you want. The question, how do I mark Harry Kane?
0: Mm-hmm.
4: The assistant will give you a breakdown how to do it. So right after or before the game, this assistant is giving you the data of every team in the tournament.
0: You remember what I did with ChatGPT?
4: Ghana's best 11.
0: Yes.
4: Yeah.
0: I gave ChatGPT the 26 players Carlos Queiroz announced, and I told ChatGPT to give me the strongest first 11 based on data, statistics, and everything, right? Club form and everything put together.
4: Yeah.
0: And the lineup ChatGPT gave
4: it
0: me.
4: It made sense.
0: It is not far from what Queiroz will be presenting on 17.
4: So,
0: telling you.
4: ChatGPT gave you more of a generic suggestion because it doesn't have the detailed data of what FIFA has in there. FIFA has a comprehensive
2: database
4: of every football team. And that is what has been infused in the assistant, which was developed by Lenovo. They are the partners of FIFA now.
0: Okay.
4: So this AI assistant is basically the AI assistant of Carlos Queiroz. He doesn't need any spying. After the first game, the AI will give them a breakdown of how England plays. Oh yes.
2: If you give
4: we'll do more extensive on this thing. They are just giving you everything you need. Any question you want to ask this assistant, that we are playing against England, how do I arrange the players so that we'll beat them with counter attack? The assistant will give it to you based on the data and all the trends that
0: he sees fed with
4: in the and so this World Cup, that's what I'm saying, that we are minus in the group,
0: but we
4: still have a chance because there's a level playing field for every team.
0: Really?
4: Yes.
0: How far do you think Ghana can go? Mike Hillison has tipped Ghana to be the surprise package. Stephen Appiah has urged the players to remain focused because a tournament like the World Cup, anything at all can happen. Look, I don't think Morocco thought they were going to qualify to the semi-finals of the last edition of the World Cup. You get the point.
4: And
0: I honestly do not think that Croatia thought they were going to play the final of the 2018 edition. So in a tournament like the World Cup, anything at all can happen.
4: Yeah, cup competitions are so different.
0: Yes.
4: You go with the morale, the moment. How you play what's in front of you.
0: Of course.
4: So you win this
0: and the focus on the next one.
4: Yes, that's how it goes.
0: So how far do you think Ghana can go?
4: I mean, for me, I've said Panama, we have to beat them. So if you're beating Panama and realistically we are losing to the other teams, then it gives us a chance of getting to the round 32. And that is where I think we are getting to.
0: My guy, you're up in the finals in the moment.
2: No, I think I did a breakdown recently and I was saying that I see Ghana playing in the round of 16.
0: Hey.
2: Yeah, I see Ghana playing in the round.
0: So I say we will talk about the best 16 teams at the tournament and Ghana will be part. Is that what you're saying?
2: The fact that, and yes, to answer your question simply, yes. But you see, the fact that we have not played so many games before the tournament is going to begin means that Carlos Queiroz would have to work more on the psychology of the players. And we'll also have to look at other key factors that come together to play critical roles in helping the team win games.
0: Okay.
2: And I've said it, Ghana, the last memory that we have of the Black Stars winning a game at the World Cup, that gave all of us happiness and joy was in 2010.
0: 16 years ago.
2: So at this point, and when you and I'm picking a lot of those signals in the footages that are coming from training and also the pictures, it looks like Kuros has a plan.
0: Wow.
2: And in cup competition, cup football, what you want to have is a superior strategy. Princeton is talking about AI being integrated into the game. So it means in terms of data and statistics and analytics,
0: you don't have a
2: every
0: problem.
2: Team would have it.
0: Mm.
2: So we have it. Now it is down to
0: your opponents to have it.
2: They also have it. But now it is down to the psychology of the players, the motivational factor.
0: And how we use the AI generated data to your advantage.
2: Yes. Because all of these things in different times of each game, you would have to utilize one of them as a superior strategy to outwit your opponent. But Kuros coming in, even with this short time that he has come to take the team, everything I've picked is a very positive signal.
0: Wow.
2: Except that now, Zandu, the only thing that may affect Ghana is that we haven't really played so many qualifying, so many
0: friendly
2: preparatory games.
0: Okay.
2: For it. So in terms of match fitness, on the day, it could happen that you throw Semenyo in there and his legs are heavy.
0: Yeah.
2: What will you do about it? He hasn't played so many
0: games.
2: He
0: need time to warm himself.
2: Panama has played five.
0: Mm.
2: So in terms of match fitness and match readiness, they're more ready.
0: England is playing tonight.
2: You see? So that is my only worry. Aside that, in terms of psyche, I think he has done some good job already.
0: Okay, let's open the phone line. So for you, last 16 for Joshua Holotu.
2: Ghana will go to the last.
0: And 16. Then for Prince Iriedu, the round of 32. I don't know what you think though. Let me open the phone lines and then share your thoughts with me. How far can Ghana reach at the 2026 World Cup tournament? My guys in the studio, round of 32 and the round of 16. 03-220-83596. 03-220-83597. 03-220-83598. Please start calling and let's have a conversation on the 2026 World Cup tournament which begins tomorrow. Hello, good afternoon.
8: Hello, good afternoon.
0: Prophet Adewale, how are you doing?
8: I'm doing good. How about you?
0: I'm good. Kindly reduce the volume of your headset.
8: Okay, sorry.
0: So let's hear you.
8: I think our 16 will be okay in Ghana. As for Mexico, the China, the person who we have man, my South Africa body to group for me.
0: Okay, so that was Prophet Adewale for coming through with his thoughts. 03-220-83596, 03-220-83597, 03-220-83598. Please call us. Let's have a conversation on the 2026 World Cup tournament, which begins tomorrow. And of course, tomorrow we'll broadcast live from the Barners. Yes, your team of commentators will be at the Barners to bring you live coverage, live commentary on the game between Mexico and South Africa. It will be a great game for me. I'm really expecting a lot from the two countries when they take to the field to play the first game at the 2026 World Cup tournament. 03-220-83596, 03-220-83597, 03-220-83598. 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Okay, so let's see if you can pick one more call before I play the last block of commercials before the time is almost up. It's 57 minutes and past 7, 3 minutes to hit the top of the hour, 4 p.m. And at 4 p.m., Melvin the Enigma will come through with the drive. So Josh, let's leave it there. Tomorrow, I have this interesting question for our listeners. Who should be Ghana's number one goalkeeper? I'll ask that question tomorrow. Who should be Ghana's? You have an answer? Ghana's number one goalkeeper.
2: Oh, Basando, is this a
0: Benjamin
2: question
0: Azari. Benji?
2: No, Benji.
0: Because Benji has been our number one goalkeeper.
2: Benji will be second choice.
0: But he,
2: at this tournament.
0: He was our number one goalkeeper.
2: I know.
0: Recently.
2: But Benji will be second choice.
0: So it is expected that he will be our number one goalkeeper.
2: Atizigi will come back in goal.
0: Atizigi?
2: Yeah.
0: Hey, what have you seen?
2: He'll come back.
0: Oh, really?
2: Yes.
0: Have you spoken to the coach? Have you spoken to the goalkeeper's coach?
2: Have you spoken to the goalkeeper's trainer?
0: Have you spoken to authorities? So why are you saying
2: but that? I know Atizigi will be imposed.
0: Hey!
2: In the first game against
0: Chale, Chale, and Jazz here.
2: To our colleagues who call, they also tell you.
0: All right. Melvin takes over at 4 p.m. to bring you the drive. And thank you very much, guys, for doing the listening. I was in here with my guys and Prince Redu and Joshua Olodu. Tomorrow at 7 a.m., I'll bring you everything. Sports on the Last Pause Center before we come back at 3:05 p.m. on the Last Pause Bliss Extra. It's a bye-bye for now. 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
2: ho. 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
0: Kwasafo YF Johnson Obengiari anafre 0244126625 and 0540101555 Donima Steel Complex bebia at the power F no no.
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of the fun we have it on TikTok too as well. Big shout out going out to each and every one of you showing us live on TikTok right about now. Welcome aboard as well. Big shouts going out to you, Josephine of Josie's Kitchen, inside Bernie Chrome. Minya Messiah, that's our better request. Hey, what for K? Bibi Abokobia, in ya. Big shout out going out to Trilla Carter. Yesterday was your birthday. An amazing birthday celebration going out to you too as well. If you're celebrating your birthday today, happy, happy birthday going out to you. Fantastic, Henny Crucio Kobe. Asaf YF Junction, you guys are loud on the show today. Big shout out going out to Continental Supermarket inside area, side of town. You guys are also loud on the show. Big shouts going out to each and every one of you. I love you to buckle up. Let's have a good time on the show today. It is a Wild Wicked Wednesday edition. City's greatest.

First, we're crossing over to Joy 99.7 FM for Top Story. And as well, News Night, we're back at 7 to 8 for the After Drive. Do not miss out on any of the segments on the show. Now, by way of conversation, I'm asking you this very question. Whilst we keep ourselves company through the busy streets of Kumasi, driving you back home safely, as us always do. Now, what is one thing you would never tolerate from a rich partner while in a relationship with them? What is that one thing you would never tolerate from a rich partner while you are in a relationship with them? Someone says, media, whatever he sows or whatever she actually does for me, since she is rich, I'm okay. Are you sure? The fact that you are dating a rich partner doesn't mean that you should actually entertain everything. Or am I wrong on that? Share with me your thoughts as well. What is one thing you would never tolerate from a rich partner while in a relationship with them? 055-111-1995 on the WhatsApp console. 055-111-1995.

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Drop your comment over there. You can as well drop your comment on our Facebook wall as well. 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Whichever means you'd love to be a part of the conversation, drop a comment. And let's get cracking on the show today. My name is Melvin Fifi Grant Biney. Simply call me Melvin the Enigma. The city chauffeur driving you back home safely. Supported by DJ Hashtag, as always, on the turntable. 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Let me tell you something about Kumo Man Community Bank PLC. For those of you just joining me very early, it is always good that you're joining on the show very, very early. 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Now, let me let you in on the latest information in town. 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
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I beg of you, when you buy Bigo Cola, check the label. 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

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Just know that definitely terms and conditions will apply. Let me take you to Pine Yard. Yeah, one of the nicest places in Kumasi. Yeah, now this is one of the spaces whereby you can actually move into that very space with that special someone and gain 3 points, and I ain't gonna 5 points crowd. 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

asking, what is one thing you would never tolerate from a rich partner while in a relationship with them? 055-1111-995. 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And as well on TikTok, on Facebook, or on X at LUVFM995. 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Excessive drinking can be detrimental to your health. Not recommended for persons under 18 years, lactating mothers, pregnant women, and people sensitive to caffeine. The advert is FDA approved as well. Now, for those of you who are students and also alumni of KNUST, get to know KNUST is 75 years old under the auspices of Chancellor of KNUST and Asante Hene, His Majesty Otunfor Setutu II, the Asante Hene. The Kwame Nkrumah University of Science and Technology, Kumasi, warmly invite alumni, students, staff, business partners, friends of the university and the general public to the official launch of the KNUST 75th anniversary celebration. Join us as we unveil the theme, From Excellence to Eminence, 75 years of KNUST, and launch a special commemorative book that chronicles the university's rich history, transitions, as well as innovations and impactful contributions to national and global development. And the year-long celebration will feature inter-college quiz competition, documentaries of KNUST, inventions and innovations, community impact projects, and a grand award ceremony to honor distinguished alumni, partners, staff, and students. The date is Wednesday, June 24, 2026. Venue is the Great Hall, KNUST. The time is 9 a.m. Come and celebrate 75 years of excellence, leadership, innovation, and service to humanity. KNUST at 75, from excellence to eminence. 055-1111-995. What is one thing you would never tolerate from a rich partner while in a relationship with them? Share with us your thoughts. Got a beautiful tune coming through from K Smooth, and he calls this one Back Account, with production coming through from Willis Beat.

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0: 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Love 99.5 FM. City's greatest late afternoon show in a short while. We're getting into our conversation. And I'm asking you, what is one thing you would never tolerate from a rich partner while in a relationship with them? 055-111-1995 on the WhatsApp console. I'm activating the phone lines in a GIF. 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Promo is running while stocks last, but always know that terms and conditions definitely will apply. Let's get talking right now. Come tell me about it. What is one thing you would never tolerate from a rich partner while in a relationship with them? 0322083596 8359783598. My phone lines are activated. Call me now. Let's get talking. Now, on WhatsApp, this one says, any little thing she will send you, whether the thing is closer to her or not. Okay, one of the things you can't tolerate is that you are being sent around. Yeah, now your partner will tell you, be your way, mommy. Even though she's closer to the thing, you would never tolerate that. One guy says, "Oh, personal. Oh, my cross my uncle." This one says, I would never tolerate disrespect and abuse in any form. If you have your money, I have my dignity. Regards to Mr. Opoku Buama and Mr. Carl. And this one is coming from Richard Opoku of Peace and Love Hospital. Definitely, no man will stand disrespect, yeah? This one says, I'm a big pina inside patas. One thing I will never tolerate with a rich partner is let me call my...
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0: Driver for everything. Walking 2 minutes to the shop won't kill you. 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But that is making life soft for you, right? And how the umper soft life? Obimpla, you don't want soft life, eh? Anyways, come tell me about it. What is that one thing you would never tolerate from a rich partner while in a relationship with them? 0322083596, 83597, 83598. Who do we have on the line? Oh, we lost you. Call us back. We lost you. 0322083596. Hello?
3: Hello, Melvin.
0: Yes, sir. Is this Prophet Adewale?
3: Yes, please.
0: Nice one, Prophet Adewale. Good evening. Welcome to the show.
3: Good evening to you too.
0: Nice one. Talk to me, Prophet Adewale. You know of our conversation.
3: Disrespect and disrespect.
0: Disrespect.
3: Yes.
0: But when that partner is actually funding everything, you think a disrespect alone is something you can stand with? As a matter of fact, she funding everything about you.
3: Sometimes you mean say scapon, do they are ladies, no?
0: Mm-hmm.
3: Now.
0: And that is exactly something you can stand.
3: You sure?
0: That is exactly something you can deal with.
3: Yes, please.
0: Okay, right. Thank you very much, Prophet Adewale, for coming through. I'm funding everything, Missy. Oh, yeah, I was the one. Oh, okay. And at a point in time whereby you feel that you don't also want to leave the relationship, you definitely endure everything that goes on. But hey, 0322083596, 83597, 83598. Check the phone lines for me. What is one thing you would never tolerate from a rich partner while in a relationship with them? Hello? Hello? Hello? Yes, sir.
4: I'm a filler. Ghana Lady and your clown. Oh, brah.
0: Oh, brah. I'm sorry that I'm Ebony.
4: Hey, remember, that's my thing with Kubiana. That's when they were pulling the other one out to cut.
0: Well, we're talking credit to Swinya, Swinya, hey, Papa. The government is working on it. The government is It's okay. I feel I'm sorry. So listen, Ebia Mina Minkanye, what is one thing you would never tolerate from a rich partner?
4: Hey,
5: Bless me. Oh my God. Oh my God. 0322-0835-96-835-97-835-98. Big shouts going out to Asaridine Ebony. What is one thing you would never tolerate from a rich partner while in a relationship with them? Oh, we lost you. Let's see if we can do one more call before we cross over to Joy 99.7 FM for Top Story. And that's one news night. Oh. 0322-0835-96-835-97-835-98. The lines keep dropping. I don't know exactly what's happening, though, but I keep working them. City's greatest late afternoon show, Drive Time Love, 99.5 FM. Hello.
6: Yeah, hello.
5: Yes, sir. Good evening.
6: Yeah, good evening.
5: Who do I have on the line? Hello. Hello. Hello.
6: Yeah, hello.
5: Yes, sir. Who do I have on the line?
6: Yeah, I go by the name S.O.J.
5: S.O.J.
6: Yeah.
5: Okay. Now, let me ask you, what is one thing you would never tolerate from a rich partner while in a relationship with them?

0: the feed in the capital, Joy 99.7 FM, for top story and as well, news now. I don't know exactly what's happening to the phone lines though. It has been amazing hanging out with you. Keep your dials logged in here. Let's go for top story and as well, news night. We are back at exactly 7 to 8 for the after drive. My name is Melvin Fifi Grant Biney, Melvin the Enigma, the city chauffeur. Hope I've driven you back home safely. Good evening. Stick with us.
1: In the Ashanti region, as the 500-bed Afari and Sewa hospitals sit abandoned in weeds with equipment gathering dust.
2: So far as we are concerned, the two hospitals in Ashanti region and the third one in Ahanta West, we can start working in today because the equipment are...
1: We have details as Chairman of Parliament's Health Committee accuses previous government of failing to provide funding to operationalize the facilities. We have details of that here on Top Story. Top Story, as always, is brought to you by Telecel, Connecting Energies and Holy Insecticide Spray and Coil. Enjoy a holy sleep. My name is Faustina Safo. Please stay for details.

0: Tonight, pressure is mounting on the health ministry to open the Afari and Siwa hospitals in the Ashanti region, with both rotting away years after construction ended. NPP MPs, led by the ranking member on the health committee, Nana Iwuafrie, tore the facility to assess why it remains locked. But soldiers stopped them mid-tour and ordered them to leave. Nana Iwuafrie is now questioning government's motive for abandoning the hospitals.
1: Nobody's needs. Project here, 2.2 billion. We've been able to pay 2 billion, left to 200 million. Hey, Ghana, it's interesting. You've paid 2.2 billion. You've paid 2 billion. It's level 200 million. We are going to wait for another 4 years for MPP to come. Because it took over a year to negotiate with contractor to agree on that 18, a little over the 18 million USD. It wasn't easy. They are aware. The Ministry of Defense, they are aware. It was back to back.
0: While the Ashanti Regional Chairman of the Ghana Registered Nurses and Midwives Association, Jones Ifrie, says opening all four stalled hospitals in the region will transform healthcare moving forward.
2: We believe that we can operationalize the Sewua, Afari, Uforikru, and Trede. At least these four, we can do it. But there are a lot of issues that we also need to, in Komfanochi itself, the maternity block, and even let's not forget this, that an issue happened at the maternity wing. It became news like this, which we discussed it. Then the former first lady came in, she gave Komfanochi a makeshift structure, a temporary structure. It accommodated the maternity wing a bit. Because of that, government took a decision, and a whole building that was started by a champion was pulled down and the new maternity block was started. But it is also there, uncompleted now. And it looks like when we are around it, we don't see work ongoing. That should be tackled. Otherwise, we will come back here and a baby's death or a woman's death will happen and then we'll come and discuss again. But let me come to another more fundamental issue. Which personnel are going there? And let me give you another example in the operationalization of hospital in Ashanti region. I am, as a regional chairman, I get involved in the postings and all these things a bit. And so I know about situations at Fomena, for instance. Fomena is operationalized, but let me tell you, as of now, some wards are unoccupied because of lack of nurses. They build those structures without accommodation, and the formula enclave says that getting accommodation for the health workers, the nurses, is even difficult. And so some wards are still there, not occupied because the nurses are not there. And let me tell you the special sacrifices the nurses there are giving. Every nurse, they will go to morning, afternoon, and then nights. But what is happening at Formula because of a lack of personnel is that they do 12 hours. The morning staff do 12 hours and then the night continues to do 12 hours so that they can get the personnel. So look at the level of the sacrifice they have to do because so that they can operationalize, the hospital can be going.
0: Well, let's explore this further. Join me now is Emmanuel Bright-Kwegu. He's our man on the ground. He actually toured the facilities with the minority. Emmanuel, let's understand really what exactly happened when you went there.
3: Firstly, we had gone to the Afari Military Hospital earlier in the day. In fact, the minority side on the Parliament Health Committee were touring some of the abandoned health facilities we have here in the Ashanti region. So they started off from the Afari Military Hospital. In fact, when we got to the entrance, the guards there at the time, there was no military at the time, so the guards there allowed them to pass through and then access the facility. And so they were touring the facility. The media was capturing events over there in terms of the abandoned project, some cement, the project being covered in weeds and all of that. Until then, we had some noise at the entrance. So we all moved to that side. That's the entrance of the Afari Military Hospital. So once we were about exiting the place, that's when I heard the ranking member for the health committee, Nana Ayuefie, say that the woman who had granted us access is alleging that the DCE in the area is threatening to take her off post. And so the woman was crying bitterly. And so we're capturing that moment, and that's when I saw from behind me a military officer come and approach the members on whose authority they had come to the facility. In fact, they were asking that even if they had come, they needed to seek permission from the Defense Ministry to gain access before they can do whatever they wanted to do. And so that's what ensued at that moment. And there was a back and forth between the military man and then the ranking member for the health committee, Nana Ayuefie.
1: Emergency situation. Emergency situation that people are being turned, people are dying. You want it to affect my family member or yours before you see the citizens' action. When you are not acting, the citizens act. So they should act and bring confidence so we will not do these things.
0: You heard the altercation between the ranking member of the health committee and the military personnel on the ground. Well, I still have with me Brad Kwaku. Did they tell you exactly what they'll be doing moving forward?
3: In fact, the next line of action was that they were definitely, from what has happened in terms of the abandoned project, definitely Ghanaians were going to boot out the ruling NPP because they had abandoned these health facilities. In fact, they also would want to prompt President Mahama. In fact, they are saying that President Mahama must honor his promise of completing existing projects before initiating new ones. And so that's what the ranking member is holding the president to, his own words. And so they want to ensure that the president actually does what he had promised, or the pledges he had made in regards to completing existing projects before initiating new ones.
0: Thank you, Bright. Well, I have with me a member of our research decks in the studio because we want to see just the chronicle of events from when exactly the first contract was signed in 2008. The Aerojet project was signed for the building of these hospitals. Unfortunately, 2026, and they are still not complete. So we want to find out what exactly happened. Caleb, when did the Sewa and Afari projects actually begin?
4: Yes, for Sina. So the two projects trace their origins back to 2008 when Cabinet and Parliament approved the Broader Hospital Program. Now, the commercial contracts were then signed in 2010. So after the Cabinet had parliamentary approval in 2008, the commercial contracts were signed in 2010 between the government of Ghana and then Eurojet D Invest. Now, the Afari project, which is the 500-bed military hospital, was then scheduled to be completed and handed over by February 2017. Then the Sewa project, which is a 250-bed Ashanti Regional Hospital, which also formed part of the Ministry of Health package and was originally expected to be completed before 2016. So again, the projects go as far back as 2008, when the Cabinet and Parliament at the time approved this project, and then in 2010 the commercial contracts were signed by the governments of Ghana and then Eurojet. So we've seen nearly two decades of installments or installs of the project when the project were initially supposed to be completed in 2016 and 2017. Over 16 years down the line, we still have not seen the project commissioned.
0: But I'm interested in the timelines. In 2014, when they cut the sod for the construction of the hospitals, what was the timeline government gave us at that time?
4: Yes, so the sod cutting for the Afari Military Hospital was in March 2017. Then the estimated completion at the time was mid-2017. So for the Afari Military Hospital, the estimated completion was mid-2017. And then for the Sewa Hospital, the sod was cut in February 2014, while the estimated completion was early 2016. And then the project cost for the Afari Military Hospital was $180 million, while that for the Sewa Hospital was $63 million.
0: And it's quite shocking that till date, we do not know where all that money went to. But how were the projects supposed to be funded based on our findings?
4: So according to the Eurojet, the projects were not intended to be paid upfront by the government of Ghana. Now instead, the project Eurojet, they arranged for international financiers, including the Barclays Bank in the UK and then Absa Capital in South Africa, to raise the required funds from the global markets. However, those financiers required guarantees from the government of Ghana before releasing the money. So this means that even though the funding was being sourced externally, the government of Ghana was ultimately responsible for repaying the financing over time. And that will possibly come with some interest rates. And so in effect, the hospitals were to be built using externally raised funds from the Eurojet group, backed by the government's guarantees. Now, because the contracts were first, the deal was first reached in 2008, but the contracts were signed in 2010. Now, according to Eurojet, the delays were largely due to bureaucratic and financing challenges. Now, the company says that one of the major hurdles was that financing guarantees issued by the Ministry of Finance did not initially meet international standards required by lenders, making it difficult to secure funding in the early stages. And then there were also repeated changes to some project sites, which further slowed implementation. In addition, discussions around the tax exemptions for the company and other administrative approvals took so much time to resolve. So while the projects were approved in 2008 and the contract signed in 2010, because of these financing complications that I just spoke about earlier and bureaucratic processes, caused the execution of the project to delay.
0: Thank you so much, Caleb. And we're just wondering here on Top Story, because as far back as 2020, when the then finance minister, Ken Ofori-Atta, appeared before parliament, he briefed the House, telling the House that the Afari project especially is 81% complete. And so we're wondering why the facility is still unoperational as we speak. Well, let's get on the phone lines now. We'll be talking to key individuals in this. But first, let me bring you Chairman of the Health Committee of Parliament, Dr. Makete Nawani. He's accusing the previous government of failing to finance the Afari and Siwa hospitals in the Ashanti region. And he said that they spent quite a huge sum of money on Agenda 111 projects, neglecting the Afari and Siwa hospitals.
5: These projects were inherited by the MPP from the NDC era. And by the time that the NDC were leaving power, it would take the Afari hospital, where we paid a visit as a health committee, then in the minority on several occasions. It was about 75% completed. And they had most of their equipment there, even some getting rotten, some getting spoiled, some being exposed to the weather. And what we realized was that they were not committed to complete those projects. That is the truth of the matter. Or else, he said that we use COVID money, yes, $100 million of COVID money, to start Agenda 111. What prevented us from using that money to complete the uncompleted projects of, I'll say, NDC 1 or the NDC under Mahama 1? Why did they not complete those projects? Why did they have to give out 111 contracts when the money they had for COVID, which was about $400 million, could only build about, let's say, 20 to 30 hospitals. What was there that money could have been used to build 20 to 30 hospitals or completed even 30 or 40 uncompleted health projects? What was so pressing that they awarded 101 contracts at the indecent haste of awarding contracts? What was inside there for somebody else to think that money that can build 20 to 30 hospitals or complete Sewa, complete Afari, should be used to award contracts?
0: Well, let's now listen to the former presidential advisor, Dr. Nsia Sare. He says the hospitals are in good position, really, to be operationalized. And he's wondering why this administration is failing to operationalize the hospitals.
6: Sound argument to you?
7: No, he doesn't make any sound argument to me. You know, he said something that they are thinking they are not going to borrow to do any health facility. Maybe if my colleague and the chairman of the select committee should go and look at the handing over notes, should go and find out if agenda 111, it is not 111 that we have started, 111 we have started. The district hospitals and the two psychiatric hospitals, including the one in his own constituency, where the source of funding is coming from, it's not borrowing. He didn't borrow. As he rightly said, we use as an initial fund $100 million from the COVID fund, and then what you call the above budget formulary allocation, ABFA, 20% of the CAPEX. That is the oil process. I'm not saying this, but PIAC, the Public Interest Accountability Committee, which is an independent committee which monitors the oil process, the oil revenue that you get, because oil will not be forever in this country. But what legacy are we going to leave, or what heritage projects that we do? And they said that one of the most important things that this Akufo-Addo, Dr. Bahumia's government has done was Agenda 111. He also rightly accepted that if you have accessibility of hospitals, and they make sure that hospital districts and the regions, he's talking about some regions doesn't have teaching hospital. Maybe I have to remind him that any hospital, all these Agenda 111 hospitals can teach. The name teaching hospital is just in the name. They can teach. And then, so we are using the oil revenue. We didn't borrow for the districts and the two psychiatric hospitals. The ones that we want to borrow, we even earmark it. That's why it's 111 hospitals. Are for the new regions to get regional hospitals. That's the one that was started because there was a loan already from Amandi for the Takoradi one that they were doing, so that if Ifeanyi becomes a specialized or quaternary or tertiary hospital. So he should get his first rest. And secondly, let me remind him that operationalization of a hospital doesn't mean that you will finish every, sometimes, I'm sure he has a private hospital. I believe that he's still doing some work there while the work is going on. So far as we are concerned, the two hospitals in Ashanti region and the third one in Ahanta West, of Agenda 111, which had been commissioned, we can start working in today because the equipment are there. You should take a trip there as the minority went to have a look, to go and have a look at Trade and have a look at the Ofurukrum and go to Hunter West and go and have a look. And in his opinion as a doctor, if the machines cannot be tested and they put human beings there, they should employ. The minister said there are 100,000 health workers who are not employed. They should employ them and go and work in this hospital, at least the ones that you finish.
0: You heard the former presidential advisor on health, Dr. Nsia Sarim. Well, we heard that the health ministry was to hold a news conference, and we're hearing it has been called off. My colleague Collings Frimpong is there for us. Collings, what reasons have they been giving you?
8: First thing, so the health minister was to address the media at 3 p.m. today at the Ministry of Health concerning the minorities visit to Apere Hospital today in the Ashanti region. But the information that after spending 2 hours there, the information that we received from the public relations officer for the ministry, Tony Goodman, was that the minister was caught up in the 2021st annual health summit that was happening. He was hoping that he will be able to complete and also close the ceremony for today and move to the health ministry and engage the media. But looking at how things are going, he can't. So they have postponed the events or the presser until further notice.
0: Thank you, Collings. Well, we'll be exploring this further here on Top Story. Please stay with us.

0: Thanks for staying with us here on Top Story. Well, we're discussing the controversial Afari Antiwa military hospitals. We're wondering why exactly, after years, successive government have failed to operationalize the hospitals. We'll recall that the first contract was signed as far back as 2008. In March 2014, the then NDC administration actually cut short for the construction of the hospital, especially the Afari Military Hospital and the Sewa Hospital. Unfortunately, they gave us a timeline that they would complete the project by 2017. 2016, that administration left office and the MPP administration took over. They started the Agenda 111 project. And I recall when the finance minister, former finance minister Ken Ofori-Atta, was before the House in 2020, he said at least with the briefing of the Sewa and Afari Hospital, according to him, it was 81% complete. That was the last update for the Afari Military Hospital given by an official source. 2019, they tell us it was 81% complete. But unfortunately, as we speak, that over 500-bed capacity hospital is still not in operation. And we're already feeling the ripple effect of that, because that facility was supposed to serve as a military facility that would help with doctors and also medical care for that area. Unfortunately, now we're seeing the ripple effect where Kath is experiencing congestion. Too many people are coming to the referral facility. And we're trying to find out what exactly went wrong. Well, thankfully, I have with me former presidential advisor on health, Dr. Nsia Sari, joined the conversation. Now, we appreciate your time here on Top Story. It appears both administration, the NDC and the MPP, you're playing politics with this. You have the opportunity to operationalize the facility, and yet you both failed. And so from your standpoint, because I recall that at some point you were even CEO of Kath, you played a crucial role in this project. Why exactly has successive governments failed to operationalize the Afari Military Hospital and Sewa Hospital despite $180 million funding?
1: Hello?
0: Doc, I'm hoping you can hear me.
1: Yeah, I can hear you.
0: Great. Since you did, please make your point.
1: Yeah, good evening to everybody. Yes, most of the time people talk about Afari and Sewa Regional Hospital, leaving it out of a bigger project that President Kufuor envisaged. We are 9 hospitals. We are 2 regional hospitals, 1 military hospital, and 6 district hospitals. It started, so far as I'm concerned, from 2008, where it was the concept, and then went through cabinet, parliament, approval was given, and President Kufuor and NDP government left power. And NDC came.
0: Doc, we seem to have lost Dr. Nsia Sari. Let's reconnect our lines and get the former presidential advisor on health. He was giving a background as to why exactly we are where we are right now. We'll also try and reach the chairman of the health committee in parliament. I'm told I have clear connection to him. Doc, please make your point.
1: Yeah, so there are 9 facilities. Luckily, when our government came to power in 2017, we continued and commissioned 7 out of the 9 facilities, leaving Afari Military Hospital, which was about 96%, 97%, 98% completed. The only thing which was left was a few works to be done, and then the other equipment like CT scan, MRI to be put in. So far as some of us are concerned, Sewa Regional Hospital was commissioned for operationalization on the 4th of January, 2025. And what is left now then to be done is about the Salaga District Hospital, City Gate Hospital, which was then about 60%.
0: Did I hear you say 97% complete?
1: Is that what?
0: Did I hear you say that as at the time you were leaving office, the project was 97% completed?
1: Yeah, 97%, yeah. I thought it's almost completed. it was a sewage system that was being done. If the sewage system was being completed, we could have partially commissioned it for the emergency unit and then the OPD and I think maternity block and some other.
0: So if it is 97% complete, why then do we need 200 million Ghana cedis to make it operational?
1: I don't know who made the calculation. So you should go and ask them.
0: The minority went to the facility today, and they're alleging that that project, you've sunk over $2 billion into the project, and you need about just 200 million to complete it.
1: 200 million what? Cedis or dollars?
0: Cedis.
1: Yes. So if it's 200 million cedis, a ferry, it's $180 million project. So when they talk about 200 million, it means putting in the equipment, the other equipment that, because I know after the equipment that I didn't see there when I went there to do the inspection, was the MRI and CT scan, which the contractor informed us that is in a warehouse in Tema. So maybe the contractor will be the best person to be asked. You see, let me tell you, Aferi and the 6 district hospitals and the 2 regional hospitals are not Ghana government funded. They are 10 key projects. So the contractor, Eurojet Indesa, bought the funding. And the Ghana government, so it's one of the funding or the loans that we are paying for.
0: Okay. But then the big question on my mind and on the mind of Ghanaians, if indeed it was 97% completed, why didn't you commission it before exiting office?
1: Yes, I said we wanted to commission it, but for the sewage system that they were doing. That's why we did it. But governance is continuing. So we commissioned, why have they not operationalized the Wea Regional Hospital for the last 17, 18 months? Why? Today I've seen that somebody is saying that they will complete it by the end of this year. But the question I always ask is that, what is left to be completed in Seria? I don't think there's anything to be done to complete Seria. Seria is completed. But to open it, apart from the 250 beds, there's also a 50-bed infectious disease center, which is fully equipped, completed. They are in the same compound. So it makes it 300 beds. So why can't they commission it now? Why can't they operationalize it? What does it take? It takes operationalizing a hospital is putting human beings in to work, test the machines, and then they train them on the machine. They start working. That's the question you should be asking maybe the minister. And when is them? So far as I'm concerned, they solve the problem of Konkonpanochi. Konkonpanochi doesn't serve only Ashanti region or Kumasi alone. Konkonpanochi, when I was there, it's a health center, a polyclinic, a district hospital, a regional hospital, as well as a teaching hospital, for the whole of the middle and the northern belt. So that's where my problem is. So I don't want this to bring any politics or anything in that. All what I'm saying is that when you come to take over the reins of government, whatever is left, you continue. When we came in power in 2017, all the projects which were started by the NDC government, for example, Formana and then Kumau, we finished them, completed it, and commissioned it.
0: We put
1: in more money and finished and completed it. Tepa, it was commissioned. Konongo Dumasi was finished and commissioned. And so far as I'm concerned, we commissioned Sewia on the 4th of January 2025. It's the same way that His Excellency the President Mahama commissioned UGMC Hospital on the 6th of January 2017 before.
0: Okay, thank you so much, Doc. Point well noted. You are listening to Dr. Nsia Sari, former presidential advisor on health. And that's our wrap up top story. I'm handing over to Kenneth Jesse and Gemma Pierre for Newsnight.
2: And tonight, Accra's floods and building collapses have one thing in common, human error. As the Ghana Institution of Engineering say, weak planning laws, damping in waterways and shoddy construction are turning rain into disaster, with a net toll from recent building collapses nearing a dozen.
3: We need to take the bold decisions. Accra is already developed. And so if we want to really look at our drainage system, waste management system, our enforcement. We need to really do it in this context, in this light.
2: More as engineers present preliminary findings into recent building collapses in Adenta, Aveno, and Newtown, point to regulatory breaches and poor construction practices.
4: At Adenta site, exposed foundations suggest that required embedment depths were not achieved, raising concerns about compliance with fundamental geotechnical standards.
2: We have details.
0: Also tonight, President Mahama's honeymoon is cooling as IEA's latest poll shows his approval rating dropped 9 percentage points in 5 months, with the economy still his biggest win and biggest worry. We analyze what's driving the decline.
2: Coming up in business.
5: Significant first quarter growth largely driven by local demand and investment.
2: In sports.
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2: And majority in parliament denies minority allegations of secret World Cup slots to lift NDC party faithfuls to the 2026 World Cup, insisting the 1,000 ticket in question is FIFA's allocation to the Ghana Federation.
7: I'm not aware of the government giving slots to any MP and then MNDCs and constituencies.
2: We get the very latest from the camp of the Black Stars in the USA ahead of the World Cup, which kicks off tomorrow. The latest of these and many other stories are coming up in the next 60 minutes. 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My name is Kenneth Jesse.
0: My name is Gemma Apia.
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4: You're welcome to Newsnight. The Ghana Institution of Engineering is pointing fingers tonight. They are blaming poor enforcement, unauthorized buildings and choked drains for Accra's twin crisis, flooding and fatal collapses. The engineers just released preliminary findings on buildings that fell at Adenta, Aveno and Newtown, and their verdict: weak foundations, unqualified contractors and ignored building standards. The disasters have claimed at least 10 lives in 2 weeks now. Pressure is mounting on authorities to act before more buildings come down.
5: At a press briefing, chair of the institution's structural division, Joshua Alote, said the problem isn't a lack of standards but weak enforcement. We will hear from him shortly, but first listen to project engineer for the Gamma Sanitation and Water Project, Gabriel Engman, who says unchecked construction on waterways, poor waste management and weak planning controls are worse than flooding in Accra.
6: So we have a very big challenge ahead of time, and if I'm to do the assessment, I can say now that we are not fully prepared. The rainfall intensity has increased over the years, and we've not really done enough. What I'm saying is that we may have prepared, but we've not done enough to curtail this problem. And in order to do this, we need quite a substantial amount of money. We need a lot of public education. We need to also change our mindsets. Our mindsets in terms of our property, our development, how we plan, areas. It's very, very difficult to give a wide assessment. But what I can say is that we need to take the bold decisions. Accra is already developed. And so if we want to really look at our drainage system, waste management system, our enforcement, we need to really do it in this context, in this light.
4: We can now listen to Chair of the Structural Engineering Subdivision of the Ghana Institution of Engineering, Joshua Alote, who says regulatory breaches and weak enforcement remain at the heart of Ghana's building collapse crisis.
7: We are of the strong view that enforcement mechanisms must be significantly strengthened. This includes prosecutions, demolition orders in extreme cases, court injunctions, and closer coordination with law enforcement agencies to ensure compliance with regulatory directives. We also call on citizens to play an active role. Public vigilance is essential. Communities must report suspicious or unauthorized construction activities to the appropriate authorities.
5: My colleague Stephen Mensah just returned from the briefing and is joining us in the studio with details. Stephen, the institution says engineers have been unfairly blamed for these tragedies. How are they defending their role?
8: Well, the engineers insist they are being unfairly blamed for the recent building collapse, and they argue that many of the affected structures were built without professional supervision, approved drawings, or proper regulatory compliance. And they say weak enforcement, unauthorized modifications, and the use of uncertified masons and artisans are the real causes. And they are calling for some stricter inspections, mandatory structural assessment, and some artisanal certification, and a nationwide structural certification exercise for buildings of two stories and above. We can listen to Vincent Blakwashi, and he's the president of the Greater Accra Local Government Engineers Association, after we asked him the question about the claims of complicity in the building collapse.
9: The whole thing boils down to human attitude. Why am I saying this? As during the presentation, you notice that somewhere along the line, we made mention of the fact that most of the developers have turned themselves into professionals. And this is where the major challenge is. The assembly is there to help physical infrastructure development. The procedures are clearly spelled out that we are supposed to follow. But what do we often see? Most developers will ignore, because some even feel that when they come to the authorities, getting permit or whatever, things go a lot. It takes a very long time.
4: Let's go to the phone line and speak to Vincent Opon Asamoah. He's chair of the Works and Housing Committee, and also Michael Obeng Kunedu is chairperson for Civil Technical Division at the Ghana Institution of Engineering. Welcome to Newsnight, gentlemen. Let's start with Mr. Vincent Opon Asamoah. Almost 10 lives have been lost due to the collapse of some buildings in Accra. What's your assessment of the situation so far?
10: Yeah, thank you very much. And good evening to our cherished listeners. It's very unfortunate, but if we continue to do the same thing over and over again, we don't change our attitude, what else do you expect? Because this is not the first time we've lost lives in situations

0: this program, it looks as if we know the problems. Who doesn't know? You go to the streets, you ask them, they all know the problem.
1: If
0: but the fact of the matter...
1: Please land.
0: Yeah.
1: If we know the problems, why are we still having the situations
0: but
1: that
0: the
1: we're
0: issue
1: experiencing?
0: Is that we are not acting. So once you are not acting, then the expectation is that it will keep on and it will recur every year.
1: Who is not acting?
0: Yes, because go to our open drains. When we have our major drains in Accra, people live very close to the drains, and during the rainfall, you saw some people even dumping waste into the open drains. Almost all our open drains in Accra, beside them, we have a lot of temporary structures without sanitation facilities. So you ask yourself, people live close to these open drains without sanitation facilities, where do they dump their waste? All the way that they generate, they just dump it into the major drain. We have fitting shops. We have a lot of business activities without sanitation facilities. So the question we ask ourselves, who gave them the permits to live close to those open drains? We have not done anything about it. And I sincerely believe that the Minister of Local Government have a very serious stake in this. It is not only the issue of sanitation alone. Even who issues permit for people to put temporary structures on open drains or close to open drains? That is one. Because if you look at most of the issues that we, the debris that we always scoop from the major drain, it is made up of basically polythene and other materials. So sanitation is key if we would like to solve this problem. And I think as a country, we are not invested much. And if I'm saying we are not invested, not the issue of financially, I spoke about the Garrick first, but the implementation and then the will, the boldness to take bold decision as to if structures are put on unauthorized places, do we have the political courage to move them? I believe that is one major issue. And I believe that for what is happening, NADMO has started the demolition. I'm hearing about 10 structures. I don't think 10 structures is enough. We don't know where the source of these major groundwater coming from the coal area. Let's trace it up to the sea, and you will find out the structures that are blocking its waste. What we have to do is just demolish them. We have natural buffers that previously we had in Accra, like these ponds, lakes, that Mano lakes and ponds, all these, we have filled them up and then built structures over there. So we have to go back. Let's look for these structures. Let's get them out. If we are unable to get a way for this running water, all we have to do is just to break structures. And that should not end there. Because individuals, some people sold their lands to the developers. Let's go after this, those people who sold those wetlands to those developers. Because for very long time, they will sell the land with demolished structure, but we will not even find out who disposed those parcels of land to those people. If they are big men in the society, like politicians, like chiefs, I don't think the law should respect anyone. If we would like to handle the situation, we need to be very firm in decisions that we take. And I believe we don't do that. We shouldn't be thinking about solving this problem.
2: Mr. Opona Samoa Ken here. That's quite a very interesting submission. But my interest really is why politicians have failed to crack the whip as you have proposed. Because I'm looking at a Daily Graphic front page which says when the rains came to Accra. It will shock you that this is a story from April 18th, 1960. That is 66 years ago. The capital has been flooding for years. Yet we've had successive governments fail to implement these recommendations that you have done. You are the chairman of the Works and Housing Committee. What are you going to advise the Works and Housing Minister to do? Should he start

0: now?
1: I think it is not the Western Housing Minister alone. You know, I made mention of local government minister as well. It is Western Housing, it is local government, it is the Minister for Interior. You know, like those who are dumping waste in the open drain. Right now we have the technology, identify those people, let's arrest them, and let's prosecute them so that you serve as deterrent. So that is where the Minister of Interior comes in. In addition, we know the NADMO is under Minister of Interior. So NADMO too should be at the forefront for the demolition. Let me commend the regional, Greater Accra Regional Minister. She started some demolition exercise. And you know, the Gari project has stalled at a point because of Agbogbloshie. Some residents just closed the open drain. And because we don't have the political, well, it is NDC, MPP. So when NDC is in power, you go there, you say, hey, you know, we voted for you, you can't eject us. When NDC, MPP is in power, you can't eject us. That is the political career that I'm talking about.
2: Mr. Samwa, have you gotten any briefing from the sector ministry, Works and Housing, on the building situation in Accra and the collapse of some buildings so far? Have you gotten any briefing as the supervisory committee?
1: We have also followed clearly about the demolition exercise. And I believe that we need to continue with that. And also, I think most of the structures that were built, just like our colleague who just spoke, I think the structural engineers of the various assemblies should be up and doing. And I believe that Minister of Trade too have a stake because we have a lot of inferior building materials in the system.
2: Mr. Samuel, the question I asked was whether you've gotten any briefing from the Works and Housing Ministry.
1: We don't have to get any briefing because we are in the system. We also follow it up. We don't have to have
2: any briefing
1: because
2: what you doing aside from tell us, talking about the recommendations or solutions, which you agree that this is not something that is only unique to you. A lot of people know the problems with the sanitation situation in Accra, the building situation in Accra. We've talked about it, the engineers, we heard them talk about it, but nothing has been done, and that's why we keep seeing flats, we keep seeing buildings collapse. What exactly is your committee doing to ensure that we address the situation?
1: What we are going to recommend at the Parliament website, we will place a notice there that individuals can appeal, make a petition to our committee, especially if you have a structure that is blocking waterways or if you have any issue of people dumping waste. Please just make that petition to the assembly. We will come down with our technical people, have a look at it. Even the matter of even inviting the assemblies, the special planning unit of that municipal or this assembly or metro, we invite them to parliament to come and answer those questions. So I'm using your medium to appeal to Ghanaians that in case you are in a particular area and you cite any structure blocking waterways or people dumping waste or things are not going right, just petition us. Just petition the committee. Will come. We have what it takes to invite every individual that can help us to resolve this. Because I know we have a supervisory role, but when it comes to implementation, it is not our work. But at least we can invite the ministers, invite everyone.
2: Right.
1: So that at least when it comes to implementation, they can assist in that direction.
2: Thank you very much. Vincent Opon Asamoah is chairman of the Works and Housing Committee of Parliament.
0: Michael Obinkunedu is also on the line. He's the chairperson of the Civil Technical Division of the Ghana Institution of Engineering. Mr. Obin, welcome to the program. As we have become aware, this is a decades-old problem. How do we resolve it once and for all?
3: Thank you and good evening to everybody. We've observed this for some time now, and for the last maybe 6 years or so, we've been collecting data. Anytime an incident happens, we send our team there, we pick information, So we do have something now. What we've decided to do today, what we did was a presentation of the preliminary findings. The next step, obviously, would be to develop conclusive reports so that we can make conclusive statements on what we think should be done. But after the reporting, or even alongside the reporting, what we intend to do is to sit with the assemblies, because they have primary responsibility for superintending upon construction of these buildings and things. We want to sit with them and agree with them a workable way so that we can tap into the resource base we have. We have thousands of engineers at our disposal. The assembly has been placed with a huge responsibility. They have minimal human resource, but we think the resource we have should be made available to the assemblies in such a way that all over the country, whenever they need to deploy engineering manpower in a certain way, we can make it work with them. So that is what we intend to do now with them, to strategize, come out with workable strategies to support them to do the work that the law says they should do.
0: Interesting. Now, NABU has already identified 16 high-risk structures. Have you identified any additional sites that you may require urgent attention to?
3: Not as a body, no. As a body, we haven't. But a lot of our members are making recommendations. All these things we intend to put together and then make presentations to the various assemblies or even to the ministry. We have recently submitted a policy brief to the minister on the way forward for flood management in Accra. Mm. So I believe the ministry is having a look at it. When they invite us, we will go, we'll sit with them and then agree on what should come after the policy brief, how we can make the policy work.
0: Right.
3: That's one way we intend to support what is going on.
0: Michael Obinkunedu, thank you very much for sharing your expertise with us. He's a chairperson of the Civil Technical Division of the Ghana Institution of Engineering.
2: Residents of Tetegu are demanding urgent intervention from authorities after an unidentified body was retrieved from the Densu River and allegedly left at the scene for hours. The remains are said to be produced in a foul odor that has spread across parts of the community, sparking fear among residents and raising concerns over public health and safety. Residents claim several attempts to get the police to remove the body were unsuccessful, alleging that officers cited transportation challenges as the reason for the delay, as a stench from the remains hangs heavily over the area. Some residents say they were forced to move from house to house to raise money to support local fishermen and disaster volunteers to assist in retrieving the body from the river.
4: But the problem we are facing is that after reporting to the police said they don't have a vehicle to come and carry the body. And also, NADMO is also saying that it's the police that has to carry the body. So we as volunteers, disaster volunteers, we are stranded. We are here, although we are doing everything possible to remove the body. We will not leave it to decompose in the river. We will remove the body, but for them to come and carry it and take it to mortuary for investigations to go on, maybe if they can find the family of the people, is another thing that we are contemplating on. So for me personally, I cannot volunteer myself doing this and also spending my money to carry dead bodies that I know nothing about, that is not even from the community.
5: But the police said their cars are spots and they can't come. It's been 2 hours since we told them that we found a dead body in the water here. So they are still not here. And we are still waiting for them. As of now, we are contributing to get the ambulance to come and pick the dead body away, because it's going to start smelling bad here.
6: I had a call from those around here to come and then witness what is going on. So when I came, I think it was already floating from the beginning. That got locked at the other side. So I just saw it being locked in the sea there. But try the best to engage everybody, the police and everything. And then, you know, these things takes, it takes steps. It takes so many things. You need to do some ancestral things before you get it out. You understand? So that's what my seniors are on doing.
0: That's quite an unfortunate incident there. It's now time for business. George is here, but before that, these are some of the messages you've been sending to our WhatsApp platform. BB from North Kane, she says, we clearly remember when the Sewua Hospital was commissioned, the contractor angrily objected and confronted the government on the site, saying that it was nowhere near completion. And Felix from Kutumensa says government should introduce town guards system. Nande Kwia Mwabwatin from Ablikuma says the engineer is right. Talk shop as usual. I can bet you that after the rain season, the government officials will go to sleep instead of finding lasting solutions to the problem. And Francis in Accra says that it is now clear that Komfanoche doctors are playing MPP politics with our health issues in the Ashanti region to sabotage the government. George, what have you got for us?
7: Well, coming up, significant first quarter growth largely driven by local demand and investment. There are still some concerns with the agric sector. City Post first weekly appreciation against dollar in recent times after improved market support as demand slows as well. The business news on Newsnight is brought to you by MTN Business. 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
8: Hello? 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
9: 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What's the capital of Burkina Faso?
8: 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Bye.
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9: Shh.
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2: You welcome back to Business on Newsnight. Now, information and communication, as well as mining and quarry, play a significant role in the first quarter growth for this year. Now, that's according to the GDP estimate for the first 3 months of 2026, released by the Ghana Statistical Service. We have more in this report.
3: The services sector, which continues to dominate GDP estimates over the years in terms of growth and contribution, saw one of its major subsectors, that is information and communication, grow by more than 26%, while mining and quarrying also jumped by more than 20%. The industry witnessed one of its biggest turnaround, with mining, that is gold and quarrying, contributing to that subsector's significant expansion as it grew by more than 15% for the first quarter of this year. Oil and gas, which has also been contracting, picked up by more than 4% for the first quarter of 2026. The manufacturing sector was also doing very well in terms of significant production taking place in the area over the first 3 months of this year compared to the same period of last year. The development shows that after years of contracting, industry has finally turned the corner. The agriculture sector was also showing signs of recovery, with overall growth pegged at 4%. For some, if this performance is sustained, then it is likely that the economy may grow more than 6% by the end of the year, as projected by the Finance Minister, Dr. Kasiela Atuforsen.
2: And that is a Business Desk report. Meanwhile, government statistician Dr. Hassan Idrisu has revealed that the significant growth was also driven by strong domestic demand as well as investment.
4: A key driver of this growth was what we refer to as domestic demand, which comprises consumption and investment. Domestic demand grew by 10.4%, more than double the 5% recorded in the first quarter of 2025. This means that spending by households, by businesses and governments within Ghana increased significantly and provided strong support for economic growth. Consumption expenditure grew by 6.3%, up from 4.9% a year earlier. Household consumption in particular increased by 7.5%, suggesting that improving economic conditions and easing price pressures supported consumer spending during the quarter. Ladies and gentlemen, the strongest performer on the demand side actually came from investment, which is measured by gross capital formation. Investment surged by 36.1%.
2: And that is government statistician Dr. Alhassan Idris, who's still on the GDP numbers. Economist Professor Peter Kote, that is Professor Patrick Isumi, says that despite the expansion, there are still some inherent challenges with the economy.
5: There are about 5 cities overall that saw a contraction, a negative growth. 3 of them in services, so that's an issue. I think a little bit of a concern will be the reduction in the growth of the agri sector, in particular the crop. So agri sector, we saw that growth to 4%. I believe the previous year, we did upwards of 6%. So that's a little bit of a concern. Then, but in particular, you see that the crops and cocoa subsector saw a big decline. That's like the biggest subsector of the agri sector. The reason why it might be a concern is that the first quarter crop mostly is kind of investment, preparing the land and getting things ready. So when you begin to see a reduction in the growth there, it might tell you come harvest time, you might see an impact. Don't forget that last year, Greg did so well, food production did very well. And that was a big reason why we, a big contribution to the reduction in the inflation we saw.
2: Professor Patrick Isumin is an economist. The city posted its first weekly appreciation against the dollar over the past 1 month. We have details in the following Business Desk report.
6: Market data when it comes to trading among commercial banks showed, in terms of weekly performance, the city posted one of its first appreciation over the past month. The data showed that it did appreciate by almost 2% over the past 1 week. For some of the commercial banks, the performance can be linked to sustained and improved dollar support from the Bank of Ghana in terms of their forex intermediation program. On the other hand, demand is also slowing based on the request coming from some of the businesses. Others are also linking it to the fact that earlier demand to finance the country's energy needs has now been met. Even the dollar auction that was carried out yesterday saw the Bank of Ghana reduce the amount of dollars auctioned. The central bank sold about $57 million compared to the more than $300 million that it has been selling over the past week. Based on their market intelligence, demand is indeed slowing, and that is why they are cutting down dollar supply.
2: And that is a Business Desk report. Now, government is making a strong case for private sector participation in financing of infrastructure across the West African region when it comes to energy. Now, speaking at the opening of the 2026 West African Gas Summit, Deputy Minister for Energy and Green Transition, Richard John Mensah, said the scale of infrastructure calls for some private sector support.
7: The key question is whether we are getting the right conditions to unlock its full potentials. Because resources alone do not generate prosperity. Prosperity happens when resources are backed by sound policy, good infrastructure, strong institutions, and effective partnership. Government needs to create an environment that builds investment confidence and ensures benefits reach our people. In Ghana, this has been central to our energy strategy. For many years, gas supply through the West African gas pipeline has supported our power sector and broader economy.
2: Deputy Minister for Energy and Green Transition, Richard John Mensah. Now, People Pensions Trust, in partnership with Mobile Money Fintech Limited, has launched their Flexi Pension. Now, this is a digital pension product designed to extend retirement security to millions of informal sector workers across the country. Isaka Ibrahim is chief executive of the People's Pension Trust.
8: Just imagine you are transferring money from your wallet to another person and have availability and convenience to save towards your pension. We know that this product is something that the market is calling for, and that is why after years of having no objection from MPRA, we sat down, redefined it to test the market. It's been almost a year on this journey for us to be here today. We really know, and from our research, we know that the people in the informal sector would accept this product. Already we launched this in a pilot phase. Already we've had more than 12,000 people who have signed up to this particular product with an average daily contribution of 50 Ghana. And so we know that once we've launched this product and it's going to the mass market, a lot more people will come into this particular bracket.
2: Isaka Ibrahim is chief executive of the People's Pensions Trust. And that's all for business on Newsnight.
9: Thank you very much, George. I mean, in a matter of hours, the World Cup is beginning. How time flies.
2: Yeah.
9: And you were telling me that there are some matches that are unmissable.
2: Yeah, I mean, a Brazil match, an Argentina match. I think it's supposed to be a match in Morocco. No, I won't just go in there. But
10: Ghana match too.
2: Yeah, so, I mean,
9: I'm surprised you didn't mention Ghana first.
2: Oh, no, I mean, Ghana match, yeah, that one day we're going to win. And then they're foregone. But, I mean, there are some matches you don't want to miss, you know.
9: Right.
2: A German match, an Argentinian match, you know, you don't want to miss those matches. So, just imagine. So, I'm saying that if you don't like football, you may have to move to Jupiter or somewhere.
9: That's quite interesting. Thank you very much for bringing us the latest in business. Now, for President Mahama, the economy is both his shield and his headache. The Institute of Economic Affairs' latest polls shows his approval rating has hit its lowest point since returning to office, dropping from 67.8% in December to 58.9% this May. Disapproval is up too, now at 28.4%. The paradox? Well, Ghanaians still say the economy is the number one reason they back him, but it's also the number one reason they are disappointed. And although President Mahama still enjoys majority support, the findings suggest a gradual cooling of public sentiment after an exceptionally strong start to his administration. Data and research analysts from our research team, Caleb Ziblim, is joining me in the studio with the very latest on this new polling. Caleb, take us through the numbers. What exactly is the polling telling us?
11: Okay, Ken. So let's go back a bit to when the president first came into office. That was in January 2025. So by February 2025, the president had an approval rating of 84%. Now, down the line, at the end of 2025, that's December 2025, the president's approval rating dropped from 84% to 68%. And now in May 2026, the approval rating is now 58.9%. So that's a drop of about 8.9%. So again, the president started with about 84% approval rating, and that has dropped now to 58.9%.
9: Interesting figures there. Thank you very much, Caleb Ziblim. Let's now do sports, and Benaya is here with the very latest.
10: Yeah, one day more to go.
9: One day more to go.
10: Yeah.
9: Mexico versus South Africa.
10: Yeah, tomorrow by this time, we'll be getting ready for the
9: first. Who will you be supporting?
10: Of course, I'm called Benaya El Cappuccino.
9: Right, right. I understand you. I'm also called Pedro. Just for tomorrow.
10: This is Jamarita.
9: Yeah, Senorita.
10: Jamarita, these are our names here.
9: What do you have for us?
10: Don't you like it?
12: That's sweet.
10: That's a sweet name, yeah. All right, so the good news is that some selected matches will be aired live on Joy Prime, and the development follows an announcement by the Ghana Broadcasting Corporation, which said it had secured the exclusive terrestrial free-to-air broadcast rights for the FIFA 2026 through the support of the government of Ghana. Now, Joy Prime and Adum TV, both under the multimedia group, are among the television stations officially licensed by FIFA through the New World TV and GBC to broadcast their matches. Joy Sports, who are the sports wing of the English brands of MGL, will deliver an extensive coverage of the tournament through on-match analysis, expert commentary, and compelling storytelling throughout the competition. Also, the good news is that the Joy Sports team would also be represented in the United States, Mexico, and Canada to provide on-ground coverage from the three host nations, bringing viewers and listeners closer to the action. So that's quite, it's going to be fun.
12: I've seen the team, the Joy Sports team. Solid one.
10: I mean, we've been doing this for a while now.
9: Right.
10: We've always been,
9: of course,
10: covering tournaments. Yeah. So this is just one of...
9: This is the place to be. Because what's going to set us apart from the rest is the expertise that we're bringing on board.
10: We have a solid team.
9: Exactly. That's what's going to set us apart.
10: So viewers and listeners should stay tuned, because we'll show all the games live on the channel, so they can expect that.
9: Thank you, Benaya, for bringing us sports. 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
10: To add Benaya El Cappuccino.
9: El Cappuccino. Gracias, gracias.
12: Well, the majority in Parliament has denied receiving government slots to earn its constituents to the 2026 World Cup. The allegation of the secret slot was made by the minority in Parliament on Tuesday, claiming that every NDC MP has been given two slots for supporters and three slots for all MMDCEs. The minority first deputy whip, Habib Idrisu, says the sports minister must be summoned to answer to the matters ahead of the start of the tournament.
13: The majority caucus, made up of 189 members, were given two slots each that they should bring people for them to be sponsored to the World Cup. If you go to verify it, if you go to the Botema Park, you'll see that people are there being screened before they come to the American embassy and the other embassies for the visa. Their constituencies were also given three slots each for them to be able to have a look and see how they can also apply for the visa. We are aware that government bought 1,000 tickets from GFE for the World Cup. So if government is telling us that we are not sponsoring anybody, we are not taking anybody to the World Cup, and yet we know that the Ghana Supporters Union were given 90 slots, and out of the 90 slots, it's only 72 that went to the embassy, and out of the 72, only 31 were granted the visas. Parliament is made up of 276. We in the minority, we were not given any slot. No minority MP have been given. But the majority side, they selectively gave them two people each that they should come and they sponsored them for World Cup. Visa fee, we know, is about $185 per person. How much? Where is that money coming from? Why is the government and the Ministry for Youth and Sports running away briefing Parliament or briefing Ghanaians with the preparation of Black Stars towards the World Cup?
12: Reacting to the allegation, Chairman for the Youth and Sports Committee and MP for Ashaiman, Ernest Tenry Nogbe, denied the claims, insisting that the 1,000 tickets in question is FIFA's allocation to the Ghana Football Association, which is yet to be disbursed.
14: I'm not aware of any plans taking constituents to support the Blasters. And I'm also not aware of the government giving slots to any MP and then MMDCs and constituencies.
15: Not at all.
14: I am not aware of that. And I'm not making any plans to airlift anybody from Ashama to watch the
16: or to support the blasters in the U.S.
17: That's pretty straightforward.
16: Neither am I aware of any MP trying to airlift anybody from his constituency to, well, anybody can do that privately, but I'm not aware officially that the government has given any slot to anybody. I'm aware of some 1,000 tickets that FIFA released to us, and we are trying to mobilize the diaspora. People are, in fact, every now and then my phones are beeping because people are calling from outside the country that they wanted to go and then support the blasters. And that is what the minister is doing now, rallying all Ghanaians outside the country, especially Canada, U.S., and Mexico, to be able to go and support.
17: So this 1,000 tickets is strictly from FIFA, but not government purchase. And you have no details at all on the amount or the quantity that the government has purchased.
16: No, as I speak with you, I'm not aware that the government purchased any ticket for anybody. What I'm aware of is that FIFA will release a quantity of tickets to the GFA, and GFA will have to give the government some quota out of it. That is all I'm aware of. But government will take money and go and purchase tickets for who? I don't understand, because normally what happens is that when you go for tournaments like this, all participating teams, FIFA will have to release certain quantity of tickets for all the participating nations.
9: Let's just stay in Parliament, because the Minority Caucus is demanding that the report of government's anti-flood task force be presented to the House for scrutiny. The call follows recent flooding incidents that left several communities in Accra submerged, raising fresh concerns about the effectiveness of measures aimed at addressing the capital's perennial flood challenges. According to the minority, although the anti-flood task force was established a year ago to tackle the problem, there has been little visible improvement in the flood situation.
18: This was a body assembled from the very top of Ghana's executive machinery, announced to the public as a decisive intervention against perennial national problem. And yet we are here. The same communities are flooded. The same families are displaced. The same drains are overwhelmed. The formation of the task force was widely publicized. Its results, however, Mr. Speaker, have been conspicuous in the silence. This is precisely why Honorable Shaib's demand that the task force findings and recommendations be brought before Parliament is not a procedural technicality. And Mr. Speaker, I believe that the context he made the demand is a democratic necessity. Ghanaians funded this task force through their taxes. They were promised to make a difference. And I believe that they are owed a transparent account of what it actually did.
9: That's Minority Leader Alexander Afenyo-Markin.
12: Meanwhile, former Works and Housing Minister Kojo Ponkoma blames the perennial flooding to the non-release of funding for flood mitigation measures.
19: And one of the major reasons is that the budgets that are allocated for the flood control programs do not get released. Speaker, you can check from the Ministry of Works and Housing. You will find that year to year, you probably won't find more than 25% of the budget that has been allocated for the program, the flood control program, being released. And it's a reason for which you will see it on paper that we are planning to desilt here or build some stronger drainage systems here, and it doesn't happen. So, Mr. Speaker, if we are really serious that we want to go beyond paying lip service to the question of floods, want to go beyond expressing condolences and walking in water, we should put our money where our best ideas are.
9: You heard the former Minister for Works and Housing, Kojo Opon Nkrumah. The loss of a father creates a void that is difficult to replace. For many children, cherished memories are what keep their fathers close to their hearts. This Father's Day, the Joy Brands is ensuring that children who have lost their fathers still have an opportunity to celebrate their memories and honor the father figures in their lives at the Joy Safari Escape. Mavis Kabuko has more on what to expect in this report.
20: The valuable life lessons, words of encouragement, and simple moments spent together are what children often hold on to when they lose their fathers. For others, it's the final words of their fathers that keep them.
21: There's one thing that my dad always says. He said that the thing for you never lost. That is the memory I have of him. And it's sad that he's not here with me today.
20: Some children express how they would have honored their fathers if they were still alive today.
22: I would have bought some few items, you know, visit him, and then present those items to him and tell him Happy Father's Day, thanking him for all that he's done for us.
20: To mark the occasion, Joy Brands is encouraging the public to celebrate the fathers and father figures who have played significant roles in their lives.
23: Father's Day is 21st June, but before that, on Saturday 20th, we're taking our fathers to the Aqua Safari Resort. You have the boat cruise, games, and then we get to the island where the party also begins. You get to also have a trip through the Eco Park and all that. All these happening for 4,000 Ghana Cedis single, double is 6,000, and a family of four is 10,000 Ghana Cedis. This is where your dad needs to be this Father's Day.
20: As the day approaches, the message is simple. Celebrate the fathers and the father figures in your life while you can.
9: Indeed. Gemma, what would you be getting for your dad on Father's Day?
12: Obviously, we are going to the Joy Safari Escape.
9: Yeah,
12: to
9: yeah.
12: get that.
9: Exactly. Yes. We will definitely be there. And Citizen Makaya says the politics in the health sector is appalling. Both the NDC and MPP are complicit. How can you leave a facility that is 97% complete to rot? The Abomusu Hospital was commissioned knowing that it is not completed. The media was allowed to cover the frontage to deceive the public. This one is Benson Kwaji Have from Ketu South, says the reason why these flooding problems occur every rainy season is that our leaders refuse to carry out their duties to deal with people building on waterways. They always practice favoritism and nepotism. Musa Abatua in Kumasi says the MPP never ceases to amaze me. It is ironic to hear Dr. Uefrie complain about the non-completion of the Afere Hospital and question funding for new projects while arguing that Agenda 111 only needs modest resources to be completed. And this one is Francis from Accra, and he says, with IEA findings, Ghanaians should help the NDC do well for the country and be the party for the country. To the NDC government and its appointees, as they sat and watched the Gridco switching station at Akosombo burn into ashes, they are now refusing to take action while alleged sabotage activities continue around hospitals and senior high schools. Those are some of the messages you send to our WhatsApp platform, and that's it for Newsnight. Thank you very much for being a part of the show. My name is Kenneth.
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26: Hello. When was the last time you listened to music like this? Wow. It's here now with Ziggy Brown's Jazz Lounge. 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
1: Just because it seems like God is too late doesn't mean that He's not going to come through. 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
4: In the book of Psalm, chapter 63, verse 1, David said, "Early will I seek thee." Abraham was an early riser. Joshua was an early riser. Moses was an early riser. Jesus prayed early in the morning. David also prayed early in the morning. What about you? Be an early riser as you join God's servant, the pastor, Obed Joy Obing, on Prayer Line on Love 99.5 FM from Mondays through to Fridays, 2 a.m. to 5 a.m. each day. 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

The Tough Story in as well, Nukes Night. Frequency 99.5, love. My name is Melvin Fifi Grant Biney, the Melvin the Enigma. Keeping you company once again in the afterdrive. From now till 8, slow music. Kick back, find something to be sipping on. Let's enjoy good music right here. Good evening, welcome aboard.

beautiful when you're listening to beautiful songs as well. As I told you early on, that for the after drive, that is that slow kind of music, keeping you company, giving you a wind down. Yeah. Choose the after drive to be like a shout down before a shout down. Yeah. You know the kind of music to be playing you to keep you company as well. 45 minutes after 7, 15 minutes more to the top of the hour 8, and definitely the lady with the swag of the airways takes over at exactly 8 till 10 with DJ Rudy, and that is Ahin Khan with the vibe, I should say the hook. Vibes is on at exactly 10 to 12. Do not miss out on that one too as well. Nathaniel Mensah has got the city locked down from 10 to 12 a.m. So there's a lot more for you to enjoy on this very frequency. It's been an amazing time hanging out with you. Wild Wicked Wednesday's edition of the city's greatest late afternoon show, The Drive.

0: them know you see them, tell them you love them. 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It is quite important. Our mental health is equally important. 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
3: 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It's here now with Ziggy Brown's Jazz Lounge. 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
1: Honey whiskey.
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6: And some pain on
7: them. Amuzu bitters.
6: What's it?
7: Amuzu bitters.
8: Amuzu bitters. Hey, boy, yes.

0: or the facility to assess why it remained locked, but soldiers stopped them mid-tour and ordered them to leave. Nanaya Yofie is now questioning government's motive for abandoning the hospitals.
1: Nobody's needs. Project here, 2.2 billion. We've been able to pay 2 billion, left to 200 million. Hey, Ghana, it's interesting. You've paid 2.2 billion. You paid 2 billion. It's level 200 million. We are going to wait for another 4 years for MPP to come. Because it took over a year to negotiate with contractor to agree on that 18, a little over the 18 million USD. It wasn't easy. They are aware. The Ministry of Defense, they are aware. It was back to back.
0: The Ashanti Regional Chairman of the Ghana Registered Nurses and Midwives Association, Jones Ifeanyi, says opening all four stalled hospitals in the region would transform healthcare delivery.
2: We believe that we can operationalize Sewua, Afari, Oforikuru, and Trede. At least these four, we can do it. But there are a lot of issues that we also need to improve quality itself. The maternity block, and even let's not forget this, that an issue happened at the maternity wing. It became news like this, which we discussed it. Then the former first lady came in, she gave Confanoche a makeshift structure.
0: Moving on, the majority in parliament has denied allegations that government allocated World Cup travel slots to NDC MPs and MMDCs. The claim was made by the minority, which is demanding answers from the sports minister ahead of Ghana's opening match. Minority First Deputy Whip Abibi Drisu wants the matter investigated.
3: The majority caucus, made up of 189 members, were given two slots each that they should bring people for them to be sponsored to the World Cup. If you go to verify it, if you go to the Botema Park, you'll see that people are there being screened before they come to the American embassy and the other embassies for the visa. Their constituencies were also given three slots each for them to be able to have a look and see how they can also apply for the visa.
0: Chairman of Parliament Youth and Sports Committee, Ernest Nubi, says the alleged tickets are part of FIFA's allocation to the Ghana Football Association and have not yet been distributed.
4: I'm not aware of any plans taking constituents to support the Blasters, and I'm also not aware of the government giving slots to any MP and then MMDCs and constituencies.
5: Not at all.
4: I am not aware of that. And I'm not making any plans to enlist anybody from Ashiama to watch or to support the Blasters in the U.S.
0: Away from that, the loss of a father creates a void that's difficult to fill. For many children, cherished memories are what keep their fathers close to their hearts. This Father's Day, Joy Brandt is ensuring that children who have lost their fathers still have an opportunity to celebrate the memories and honor the father figures in their lives at the Joy Safari Escape. Mavis Kabuko has more in this report.
6: The valuable life lessons, words of encouragement, and simple moments spent together are what children often hold on to when they lose their fathers. For others, it's the final words of their fathers that keep them.
7: There's one thing that my dad always says. He said that the thing for you never lost. That is the memory I have of him. And it's sad that he's not here with me today.
6: Some children express how they would have honored their fathers if they were still alive today.
8: I would have bought some few items, visit him, and then present those items to him and tell him Happy Father's Day, thanking him for all that he's done for us.
6: To mark the occasion, Joy Brands is encouraging the public to celebrate the fathers and father figures who have played significant roles in their lives.
9: Father's Day is the 1st June, but before that, on Saturday 20th, we're taking our fathers to the Aqua Safari Resort. You have the boat cruise, games, and then we get to the island where the party also begins. You get to also have a trip through the Eco Park and all that. All these happening for 4,000 Ghana cities single, double is 6,000, and a family of four is 10,000 Ghana cities. This is where your dad needs to be this Father's Day.
6: As the day approaches, The message is simple. Celebrate the fathers and the father figures in your life while you can.
0: To be a part of the Joy Safari Escape, call Lois on 053-100-3813. And that's how we wrap up the last bulletin for the day. My name is Esther A.C. Nkrumah, Late Night.
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3: Yo, Kofimole be this. Listening to my shatter, not Mensa. I don't mean to see a while, make you no go anywhere. Stay tuned, stay blessed.
2: Plan B, B, C, Plan A for work. What's up, my people? This is Kwesi Atta. You are listening to Nathaniel Mensah. Keep it locked. No forget to.
3: Yo, Kofimole be this. Listening to my shatter, not Mensah. I don't mean to see a while, make you no go anywhere. Stay tuned, stay blessed.
2: Plan B, B, C, Plan A for work. What's up, my people? This is Kwesi Atta. You are listening to Nathaniel Mensah. Keep it locked. No forget to.
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0: Say when you say me feel you, right? Say when you say me check you. Say when you say me got out. Great time right here on the radio. 42 minutes after 10 p.m. And it's a great pleasure to be back here on the radio. 7 years, a big bowl of joy, making sure you've had the best of wind down after a long day's work. And I know you're enjoying it. Thank you so much for listening. And I know it's always joy when the man is on. The man is back. The man is on. It's going to get lit. The night is mine. I've got the whole city on lockdown. You can go out and do your research. Just go out there and go and do your thing, yeah? This is where the city is listening to. We're putting the city to sleep in a good way. And of course, serving you a big bowl of joy. My name is Nathaniel Mensah. I'm happy to be here. And it's a Wednesday. We're going to do Konkonsa small tonight. There's a letter on the chopping board on the matter for us to discuss. We're going to talk about it. I think I like this one because I have a lot to say. And everybody's here. All the ghosts are available tonight. It looks like my ghosts are running shifts and it's fine. I like how my ghosts are running shifts, yeah? It's all good, bit. For now, I'm going to get to the phone lines right now and get to talk to you. Get to tell me how your day has been. And right after that, at exactly 11:05, we get on with the letter. But for now, get me on the phone lines right now on 03220-83596. Says, give me a call. Now, before I get to the phones, let me drop shouts to all of you watching me live on TikTok now. A big shout out to lovely mommy. It's great to see you. Thanks for joining. A big one to you, Ohima Ifia. Thanks for joining as well. Great to have you on. Big shout out to the man, them Crucial Kobe. What's up, my guy? What day happened? It's great to have you on the show, man. And a big one to you, Nanefia Echa Papabi. Nanefia, it's good to have you on the show. Welcome. And also, big shout out to you, Bo Siakon Jr. I see you. Thanks for joining. It's great to have you on the show. And then if your child says that she wants to give a shout to all immigration intake. 31-year celebration coming Saturday. I don't understand it. Maybe you can type it properly for me. But congratulations to all of you. All immigration intake 31. Yes, celebration is coming this Sunday. Okay. Big shout out to you, Affordable Empire. And I see as well, Nana Adoma. Thanks for coming through. Big love to you as well, Patrice Echa, joining. And a big one to you, Lydia. Thanks for joining me as well. Big shout out to the man, them, Luis Gustavo. And a shout out to Miss B. What's up, B? What does the B stands for? So what does it stand for? The B? B for what? Is it B for br? Is it B for bre? Or B for boo? Or B for bo? Or B for B? Wait, which one is yours? Or B for bafo? Or B for Batman? Anyways, phone lines are open now. You can drop me a call. Big shout out to Miss Beatrice. Thanks for joining us. Well, hello.
1: Hello.
0: Yeah, Junior, how are you?
1: By the voice.
0: All right, how great. I'm doing fantastic, Junior. How was your day?
1: That was good.
0: We thank God. And how's mommy doing?
1: By the voice.
0: We thank God. And who are you sending your greetings to this evening?
1: You and God and listeners.
0: Okay. All right. Thanks for calling, Junior. Enjoy the show. Anyways, the numbers you're calling me on is 03220-83596. 03220-83597. Hello.
2: Hello.
0: Hello.
2: Hello.
0: How are you?
2: I'm fine.
0: Who am I talking to?
2: You are talking to Esnam.
0: Hey, Esnam. Izinam, it's been a while. How have you been?
2: Let's see.
0: It's been a while. How have you been?
2: Oh. Before I tell.
0: Yeah, it's been a while. Say be able to hope everything is fine. Yeah. Anyways, thanks for coming through. 03-220-83596. Drop me a call now. Hello.
3: Hello.
0: Yes, my boss. Good evening.
3: I'm good on you.
0: Good evening, oh.
3: Evening, oh, man. Good evening here, man.
0: See, I don't know. Nekra-kra.
3: Nekra-kra, let's say good evening, oh, man. Yes,
0: but I've not asked you. What makes you think that I'm going to ask how you're doing?
3: I know they say they are a bank.
0: But what makes you think I'm going to ask you that?
3: Bibiachere.
0: What makes you think so? That's what I'm asking.
3: The mama Jenny say they are watching good evening. They this way, you know.
0: And why am I speaking English? I'm speaking to you. Why?
3: My name is Belfoka.
0: So why are you calling me?
3: My name is Ezekiel Mefilo.
0: Cut it off.
3: Master, we're proud to yesterday view.
0: Obalomensa.
3: Nathaniel Mensa.
0: Obalomensa.
3: Nathaniel Mensa.
0: What's up? What happened, bro?
3: That's a little too cool.
0: Nice one.
3: Meet me in Antenna, I say. I'm a major.
0: You get through?
3: Maybe I not get through. I go do squatting to do.
0: Oh. It's a leg day for you. Oh. Miss Mobi no me boa won.
3: Yeah.
0: Smobi mami. Obi mami.
3: Obi mami. Obi mami.
0: Hey, Metroman, so Metroman, you know what's that? No.
3: Mosi. You do say, na you Metroman, say, mo.
0: Hey, Metro.
3: Mosi. This is a good man, Mase. Bye.
0: Charlie, thanks for calling. Drop me your shots. Let's go.
3: Metia, Mr. Kofi Fafa. DB Boy, Christian Kobe. And Bobby. No way, Christian. And the man in Nina.
0: Thank you so much for calling me. You can also drop me a call. Phone lines are open 03-220-83596. 03-220-83597. And also on 03-220-83598. 03-220-83596 until 598. Hello? Lush on the line, have to call me back. Put me on the phone. 03-220-83596. 03-220-83597. And also on 03-220-83597. Hello?
4: Hello?
0: Good evening.
4: Good evening.
0: How are you doing?
4: Please, I'm fine.
0: What's wrong with
4: you?
0: I'm also fine. What's your name?
4: My name is Nanefi Chapapebi.
0: Your name is Nanefi Chapapebi.
4: Nanefi Chapapebi.
0: Nanefi, where are you calling me from? I'm speechless. Nanefi.
4: Please, right now, I'm in Manso.
0: Okay, Manso. What is happening in Manso? Why are you in Manso? Is that where you work?
4: The only thing I'm having now is doing so 24-hour.
0: But I'm trying to ask you, what are you doing in Manso? Is that where you live?
4: Oh, okay, yeah, I'm working here.
0: Okay, what do you do?
4: I'm an immigration officer.
0: Oh, wow. That's amazing. So that's where you're watching us or listening to us from, right?
4: Sir?
0: That's where you're listening to the show from or watching the show from?
4: I'm watching you on TikTok.
0: Okay. Is that not sweet of you? Mm. Anyways, who would you love to drop your shots to this evening?
4: Okay, I'm wishing all my intake mates intake 30. Saturday will be our 1 year anniversary for passing out.
0: So you're part of the intake 30?
4: Yeah.
0: Okay, congratulations to all of you, okay?
4: Thank you.
0: Party, Biana.
4: I wish the season would be, but I don't think they will do it.
0: I said, well, I'll be to me, I am on one. Can you not do that?
4: Senior, I can't do
0: You cannot do a party for them. Oh.
4: We are paying to you.
0: Okay. Okay, I'm going to sponsor the party.
4: No, you can't.
0: What's there?
4: Unless the government supports you, you can't.
0: Why, how many are you?
4: Only 24,000.
0: Ah, I'm mama. Why?
4: Okay.
0: I'm mama. Mom, bye. Bye. Why?
4: Okay.
0: Ah, eh. Nipa, eh. There's 4,000 countries that have, sir. And I'm nine, sir. How do we say 4,000 in cheese? Next caller should help me. It looks like teacher, and Timam Waiwa. Hello? Hello? Hello? Hello?
5: PSG.
0: Yes, ma. How are you doing?
5: I'm fine. Yourself?
0: I'm also fine. Hope you had a good day.
5: Yes, I had a good day.
0: That's good. Your voice seems a bit down. I hope everything is fine with you, though.
5: Yes, I'm fine.
0: You sound like you just got laid.
5: No, please.
0: You sound like you just got laid. He said, yes, please.
5: No, please.
0: What does it mean? No, please. What does it mean?
5: What did you say?
0: What does it mean?
5: What did you say?
0: You sound like you just got laid.
5: I just got laid.
0: Yeah.
5: That's
0: it?
5: No.
0: So what is your idea? Is it me I'm talking to like that?
5: It is you.
0: Hey, you have some confidence, wow.
5: Uh-huh, understand your way.
0: Yes, please.
5: I want to say something.
0: All right, please say it.
5: Uh-huh, the other time text message, it wasn't like you got everything wrong. Okay.
0: What text message are we talking about on radio? I'm confused.
5: Oh, thank God you don't even remember, huh? Thank God.
0: What text message? What text message was it?
5: That I said, if I want to pay you for a night, how much should you?
0: But you couldn't have typed whatever you're about telling me on radio. Now I don't even count on phone and say, oh, you were just playing. You couldn't have done that?
5: No.
0: Ah, okay. I don't even remember. I think it was a WhatsApp message. Because you said text message, I probably blacked out on that. But that's fine, fine. Anyways, who are you dropping your shells to?
5: Zuma Yakuma.
0: Mm.
5: Yeah.
0: Okay.
5: I would say your friend and sister Tilapia, she actually gave it to me back and forth.
0: Okay. Said, I'm his friend, but I'm not. Anyways, thanks for calling. 03220-83596. Doing calls at 11:05 p.m. As I've got some 10 more minutes to do calls. So please, all you have to do is to pick your phones now and drop me a call. You're calling me on the numbers that you know. 03220-83596. 03220-83597. And also on 03220-83598. Hello?
6: You are listening to Nathaniel Mensah.
0: What's up, my guy? Everything nice?
6: Everything cool.
0: Sharp. Hope you had a good day.
6: Yeah, have a good day.
0: Ah?
6: Matty.
0: Said, oh, thing, describe maybe our name, my father's yeah.
6: I can't remember do a White House thing, you know.
0: How does we play name? Clouds near color, big. What's the color? What's the color of the clouds?
6: Of the clouds.
0: Yeah.
6: Oh, ash.
0: B, why?
6: B.
0: I'm gonna be so full and crying. I'm so bad to us. I'm gonna be a bear nice. Why?
6: Futu, nothing.
0: Be a bear nice. Okay, what's it?
6: Matimina.
0: Jimmy, so amen.
6: Amen.
0: They did the Cassia Pama Yesu.
6: Amen, amen.
0: They did the Cassia Pama Yesu.
6: Yeah.
0: Thank you for calling, man. Drop your shots. Let's go.
6: You, Nathaniel, my boss, Patulan, this service.
0: All right. All right. Thanks for calling. You can drop me a call 03-220-83596. 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All you have to do is pick your phones now and drop me a call 03-220-83596. 03-220-83596. 03-220-83597-83598. Hello.
7: Hello.
0: Hi, boss. How are you doing?
7: I'm doing great. How about you?
0: I'm doing fantastic. Who am I speaking to?
7: This is King of the City.
0: Kindly speak loud. I can hardly make you a buzz.
7: This is King of the City, you know.
0: Come again.
7: Christian here.
0: Come again.
7: Yeah, Christian here.
0: Is everything fine? Are we safe?
7: Yeah, everything is fine.
0: That's good. Hope you had a good day today.
7: Yeah, I did.
0: That's amazing. That's amazing. Who are you dropping your shots to, bro?
7: To Bulomensa, Sherry, Sugar, and to you and all the guests.
0: All right. Thanks for calling, my brother. Enjoy the show, okay?
7: Okay, sir. I'm enjoying, pa.
0: All right, sure. Bye, pa. Bye. 03-220-83596 03-220-83597 Hello?
8: Hello.
0: Hello?
8: Good evening.
0: Sister Niana.
8: Bajanadio.
0: What is the sister Nialani Pao?
8: Bajanika
0: Jeffy Asante Bokai. But my name is Jesse, as a voice, sister Niolani. Obian Kanjel.
8: There you
0: go. But so what's your name's uncle for?
8: So
0: like a sister new landing, I'm here.
8: Sister new landing.
0: What's the name of our? She will just say, what? MTM for her.
8: Me.
0: I'm
8: my head.
0: I'm going to go to the voice in Hadrian. No, be a real voice, the buckle, no. But say, Biabako, good to hear from you, man. Nice one. Now, why now, Chan? Who are you sending your greetings to? Oh. Now, Oka, who's your friend? Where are you calling me from?
8: I'm Bento.
0: And then, why not? It's my bummy. 4,000, you're quite.
8: Aha, nine.
0: No crap. See, shut up for 4 minutes sentence, I'm proud of you. Charlie, thank you. Drop your shots, Yanko.
8: I'm going to go to the house.
0: Hey, they got it for her. Bye, bye, bye. Anyway, 03220 83596. 03220 83597. Big shout out to you, Nanayo. I'm a big one, Tina. Hello?
9: Hello.
0: Oh, something to calm me down. How are you doing?
9: I'm fine. What about you?
0: I'm also fine. What's your name?
9: Mommy.
0: Mommy. Mommy is not a name.
9: Mommy K.
0: Mommy K.
9: Yeah.
0: Mommy, no one kakra man anya de. Mommy, de anya de. What's your dana? Huh?
9: Daddy.
0: Is it kind of what your friend was saying?
9: Mommy K.
0: Say it again.
9: Mommy K.
0: Mommy K, you're Kasa Free. Where are you calling me from?
9: Kumasi.
0: Where in Kumasi are you?
9: Ebuakwa.
0: Ebuakwa?
9: Yeah.
0: Mommy K, me do Papa request it up
9: here. What
0: am I doing? I do free Ebuakwa Papa request it up
9: here. What am I free Ebuakwa coin?
0: I got Papa request it up here.
9: Daddy.
0: Upe Bwakwa hona. Bwakwa yifan aote. Bwakwa yifan aote.
9: Hey.
0: Oh, baby, aote. Me hadi.
9: Me okay na.
0: Bwakwa kina.
9: Aye.
0: We know ba atasumas per request to umpe.
9: Atasumaso.
0: Umpe.
9: Daddy, me okay.
0: Wow.
9: Aye.
0: We know ba patas is where.
9: Daddy.
0: 100 runabout, 100 area ho, atinga 100 adiemra.
9: Shepherd.
0: Ebuakwa na.
9: Aye.
0: Ebuakwa he kena.
9: Ane.
0: Ada de ubibi woho.
9: Ane.
0: Odi ane o pacho. Daddy diemwa eh hawa.
9: My boy.
0: Ah okay. Ede me trust bye. I was here, Hannah. The I was there, Hannah. Hey, oh. The day I got so I didn't put him. Why, you know? Mommy, Chiana, cut. Why, me no cry. I cut. Why, Mommy, Chiana, cut.
9: Okay, shout out to Christian Asante.
0: Oh, no, your boy, no. Christian, your boy. Jesus Christ. No, I just want to know, Christian is your boyfriend?
9: Yes, please.
0: Like the Christian that just called on the radio.
9: Yeah.
0: That's your boyfriend, like BOYFRIEND boyfriend.
9: Yes, please.
0: Is that only the diagonal like mo bobo ana bibiana? That's it. Three. Bye. Bye.
9: Okay.
0: Hey! Oh, Amara, me where dream? Aye. Me where dream and you're ready. Where dream. Bye. Bye. Just when I thought I'm having someone, a sweet voice, I dare you, I'm going to be my call. Hello?
10: Good evening, sir. I don't know what you're baby.
0: Echi COVID kula. I ran to your casa and tell them. So,
10: who are
0: you? Who are you going to be, Mohammed?
10: Hey, do you know what you're doing? And you're what you're baby?
0: I'm a booker.
10: Wait, what's with the Mukwe? What's the
0: power? Wow. Charlie, who am I talking to?
10: Bobisco from Tennessee.
0: Hey, Bobisco. Hey. Bobby, it's been a long time, Charlie. Everything nice?
10: Oh, everything cool.
0: Yeah, I said, what buy about power? And he said, we won't fire him, babe.
10: What's it?
0: What buying a wasu so you don't care about me anymore?
10: I'm going to be the what's your idea there? What's the name?
0: Aye.
10: Why
0: Charlie, And I will chat on your mail. Who is sending your greetings?
10: My feel,
0: yeah, you and I feel. We miss you so much, man. We miss you so much. Thank you so much, Bobby.
10: Okay.
0: Bye. Thank you so much, Bobby. Make sure you ask the fellas. I see you. How are you doing? It's good to see you. All right, guys. It's time now for us to get into the letter. We have a letter tonight, and we're going to get into it right here. Let's go have the letter.

0: You're going to ask Nathaniel Manson to find help for you, and he's definitely going to do that. Guys, it's time now for the letter right here on Love 99.5 FM. And let me read these WhatsApp messages. I forgot to read them. This one says, good PM, Nate. I hope you had a great day. Mine was very good. The tunes you're playing at this time, this message was sent around 10:20. That was when I started the show. So at this time, it's making my night. Keep it up. And to my two IC, Patol Laundry, yourself, Christian, Kofi Frafra, and everyone listening to you. It's coming from Sherry Daniel Greenfield. Sherry, thank you so much for joining here on the show. There's a voice note as well. Let's play it.
1: Nathaniel Mensah, Oba Mensah, Charlie Wosso, hey, Nati,
0: and this one's coming from Benny. Benny says, hey, Nats, what can't true? Christian got shoddy where you know get Charlie. That thing paying me, and as I wish he make Angel call me on the radio as well. Interesting. Congratulations. So, guys, you all heard from Christian's girlfriend, right? So, we don't want to hear anything different from the boy. And Benny says, for me, the Pope and heaven is a target.

0: anyways, we're going to get to the letter now, but I've got my people here tonight, and we're going to talk. My baby, Lami, how are you doing?
1: I'm doing so well, my sweet baby.
0: Aww. And there's sweetness about no sweetness here. It's good to see you. Hope you're fine.
1: I'm fine. And I'm hope not fine.
0: Oh, why? What's wrong with you?
1: I'm stressed.
0: You're stressed? What's making you stressed?
1: A lot of work.
0: A lot of work. Mm. Okay. Phyllis is saying we can't see your face. Phyllis, I'll show my face soon. Read a letter. Read it 5 times. I'll show my face right now. All right. Mr. Bona.
2: Yeah.
0: How are you doing?
2: I'm good.
0: It's good to see you.
2: I'm glad you remember my name today.
0: Yeah. I mean, today you've come, so I would have to remember.
2: Yeah.
0: I have to. My house has been forced to remember.
2: Thank you for doing so.
0: Hope you're fine.
2: I'm good.
0: And how's everything going?
2: Yeah, we are managing.
0: Okay. Thank God. Great to see you tonight.
2: Yeah, great. To be back.
0: All right. So, guys, we're going to continue.
1: Hey.
0: The letter tonight. Let me please.
1: I'll do that.
0: Why? Is there anything I'm missing? Is there something?
1: You are not missing.
0: So, can
1: anything.
0: We move on? So, we can
1: yes,
0: move on, right?
1: All
0: right,
1: yes.
0: Sure. That's fine. Mr. Tabernacle. Oh, Mr. Tabernacle is here. Oh, okay. I didn't see you. Hi, Ghost.
3: Yeah, man, we are over now.
0: Chief.
3: Yeah.
0: Baby, I'm up for.
3: Yeah, man, I'm up for. Manana. Yo, I'm back. So, like somebody's ex, man. Yes, sir.
0: But what did you do? What did you eat?
3: I don't know.
1: Oh, see. Obi, man, head.
0: Like head.
1: Head.
0: Like head. As head. In what charge ahead.
1: Okay. Yeah. Obi man
0: BJ. What's that?
3: Blood of Jesus.
0: Broadcast journalism.
1: Na uncle stroke. Stroke will see there. It starts from the brain.
0: It's not a moral coin. Affects your
1: what do you say?
3: Your boy come Francis.
0: I get it. That's a good one. That's a good comeback, yeah.
1: Yeah.
0: I'm teaching my girl. Well. Yeah. I like the wordplay.
3: She has come back.
0: That's it.
3: But have income.
0: Charlie, you're welcome. Hope everything is
3: thanks,
0: nice.
3: Man, Charlie. God has been good to us.
0: Thank God.
3: We are grinding.
0: Thank God, teacher. Thank God.
3: Me a facilitator, Bacho.
0: Teacher.
3: Me a facilitator.
0: Say teacher.
3: Facilitator.
0: Oh, I see who you're teacher.
3: Me a facilitator. Hey.
0: Who you're teacher?
3: Me a facilitator, bro.
0: Are you not a teacher?
3: No, please.
0: Yeah, what?
3: 21st century facilitator.
0: I sounded about me.
3: Well, you don't know.
1: And you remember, sister?
3: We impact generations. Not your chain in there. If you ain't teaching, you.
0: No, don't worry. You actually facilitate.
3: Facilitator.
0: I don't hear that.
3: We facilitate. We don't teach.
0: What does it mean?
3: We give people the platform to share.
0: Mazza, how are you teacher? How are you teacher?
3: I know. We are Mazza.
0: Teacher Kofi. Teacher Mazza.
1: Teacher Tap.
3: Yeah, I'm here.
0: All right, we're going to read the letter. And right now, we're getting into serious business now. There's a letter before us, and we need to find help for someone. I don't know if it's a lady or a guy. We cannot tell. But I think he wants us to keep it anonymous or to keep him or her anonymous. So we're going to read the letter. Hi, Nathaniel. I think my family is taking advantage of me, and I don't know how to say no. Ever since I got a decent job, everyone seems to have a need. It started with small things, helping with bills, supporting a younger sibling, sending money home once in a while. I was happy to do it. But now, it feels like I've become the family ATM. Every month, there's a new

0: recently, I started feeling more used than appreciated. Nathaniel, where do you draw the line between supporting your family and sacrificing your own future? Guys, we're going to read the letter for the second time, and then we get into it. Hi, Nathaniel. I think my family is taking advantage of me, and I don't know how to say no. Ever since I got a decent job, everyone seems to have a need. It started with small things, helping with bills, supporting a younger sibling, sending money home once in a while. I was happy to do it, but now it feels like I've become the family ATM. Every month, there's a new emergency, a new request, a new expectation, and somehow, I'm always the solution. The frustrating part is that nobody seems to notice the sacrifice I'm making. I'm postponing my own plans. I can't save the way I want to. I can't invest in myself the way I should. The moment I try to say no, I'm called selfish or reminded of how much the family has done for me. So I keep giving, even when it hurts. I love my family and I want to help. But lately, I've started feeling more used than appreciated. Nathaniel, where do you draw the line between supporting your family and sacrificing your own future? Guys, this is the letter we have before us tonight. I don't know what you make of this, but this is what we have before us tonight. And if you're watching us live on TikTok, your comments are welcome. You can share a thought with us. Of course, if you want to send us a voice note, you can send your voice notes to us on 055-11-11-995. 055-11-11-995. 055-11-11-995. The conversation is on. There's a letter here on Vibes. And we're all ready to talk. Bonaventure.
1: Hello.
0: What was your first thought reading this letter?
1: I'm glad this person is being real and expressing it. Others harbor this and, you know, mental health problems, issues, and you'll be dealing with depression. Mm. Should I even say anxiety and frustration? You'll be dealing with all this at once, yet killing yourself of people who you feel they are not even appreciating you enough. Mm. So through the first reading, this is what I came up with.
0: Okay. Yeah. Mr. Tabnako.
2: Yeah, Nati. This issue is very strangling. You see, he's going through it, and then he feels he has a responsibility to carry out for the family. Mm. And he is dying inside deeply and slowly. It's like a poison he has taken in. And I can feel his pain because I'm sure from the tone, I'm sure it's a gentleman's story from the tone. Yes, and he's losing it. However, he still wants to keep up because maybe there's a mother who would call, there's a father who would call, there's a sibling who would call. And there's, I'm sure, he may be the firstborn or the first child. And equally, the parents may want you to take their stead. So I feel he's going through it. And then as we delve, we get better, yeah.
0: All right, Lami.
3: Yeah, so I went through the letter and I realized that the guy or the person hates himself so much.
0: I didn't hear anything you said.
3: I said that the person hates him or herself so much.
0: Okay.
3: Yeah.
0: But I'm going to begin with you. Okay. Personally, is this something you find yourself in before?
1: Oh. Let me be sincere.
0: No.
1: Yeah.
0: All right. I'm going to come back to you.
1: Yeah.
0: Mr. Tabnako, brother, have you been here before?
2: Yeah. I'm still there.
1: Of course.
0: How does it feel?
2: You see, at some point, it distorts your mental health, yeah? Because you turn between yourself and the family. People don't really care. It's not like my family don't care. They do. But sometimes, the things that you do for yourself, you have to do for them. And what is the guarantee that they would repay as you are doing when it's your case? And sometimes you don't know whether to leave your family behind or to

0: draw them to your side, because sometimes you get to a crossroad where, number one, you would feel, you see, there is always an emotional attachment, regardless of whatever it may be, where they use that as a tool to bring you to the conversation each and every time again. Mm-hmm. Especially when your mom or your dad is alive, and then they need something, especially they need you to do something for your junior brothers, and then they would always play that cheat card where they'll make you feel bad.
1: And exactly, and for our kind of job, you know, everything we do is out there. We're exactly. not posting because we feel like posting. Because make a coming quan. You will never see a thing of mine. You never see me post a picture of myself. Once in a while, now me the abefem come baby. You never see me post a picture of myself, a video of myself. You will never see it. But with our kind of job, we're supposed to be posting to get the next event. And so the more they are seeing you posting events, feel like, yeah, Charlie, there's a lot of money coming.
0: And for all you know, the decor, they didn't pay for the decor.
1: They paid me for
0: MC. They paid somebody for the decor. The people who came dressed their own dressing from the house. You, there's a shed somewhere. You have been reshuffling and recycling. Like, you know how to do in between, because you get one white shirt, one black trouser, and two suits.
1: Okay, Steve Harvey.
0: One tan, go to one blue, and those things. So, and then maybe by chance you have a very nice phone that captures good quality video of you, and then you post on your socials.
1: Even if sometimes you're making money, really, there's a lot that happens to us as human beings. There's a lot that maybe I might be going through that you never know. If I should tell you something that is happening to me at this point, you might like, no, it's not true, you're lying.
0: That's the point, my brother.
1: Because, I don't know, it gives them a flashy vibe, and
0: you know how they try to draw you into the conversation. You see, when you visit them, especially, there's a thing they do. Especially when you go and visit them, I'm talking generally. When you go and visit them, your families during maybe festive times, and then you are leaving, how they would receive you tells you that you should do something at home before you go. Maybe sometimes too, you have personal goals to achieve. Maybe you want to go to school, maybe you want to get to a project. So the money that you get from your gigs or your side hustle, also you reinvest in those things. And then if money is not going home, they feel you are spending the money outside.
1: Some of them, even the parents, could go as far as asking you, now seek out the
0: year then.
1: Meanwhile, the phrase you use is, or the thing, the main thing you use is me.
0: And sometimes they will call you and say, urgent, like the money that you have toyed.
1: Selfish. You don't care about the family system.
0: Sometimes before the money will touch your hand, the money is gone.
1: It's gone. And for our work, let's say there's an event in December.
0: There's an event in 2028 and booked in 2026.
1: I'm also advising
0: because
1: you.
0: Because the client, you know, was in Miano Pre.
1: But I'm also advising you.
0: But this kind of
1: 2028, they move out. If it's 2027, it makes sense. 2028. 2 years apart.
0: My question is, we are my neighbor.
1: To where?
0: No. But what I'm trying to mean is that the pressure that it comes with, if you're not mentally strong, it will break you down. And when that breaks you down, that is the end of you. So I'm feeling the pain and the emotional ambience of this gentleman. I'm sensing it's a gentleman, because mostly the pressures, I'm not saying that ladies don't really get to that, because there are some ladies who are playing roles like a man and a woman at the same time, young ones. Because there are some families, when you are done with senior high school, then a mother will tell you, or a father will tell you, automatically, they are trying to tell you that go out there and bring something. Meanwhile, it is their job to take care of you. And you know, the worst of all, sometimes the little that you get and you give them some, they feel that
1: you can do more.
0: You have him enough, and then you are giving them meager. Because for all you care, maybe there's a place where, for example, a gig, where the person is a very close friend of yours, very, very close, like very close, and then the person will only take care of your transportation. Do you understand? And it's equal to free. But once those are the events they will go and see and send to you that, hey, me bano nyanya me shira no ampa wakwe event kesiye. But every gig, we ne muntia.
1: Oh. Felicia says that these family people don't care about what you go through.
0: Exactly.
1: And Sapuma is saying that the annoying part is that they don't even put in effort to do anything for themselves.
0: And what, let me land and then they draw. You see, what you go through to get maybe what you go through to get that money. For example, maybe you are working at a job where you are paid monthly 500 cedis. Let's say 500 cedis for a month. Eh? And that same 500 cedis, you have to pay your utilities in that 500 cedis.
1: Rent.
0: Rent in that 500
1: cedis. So rent, but for me, it's 7 million.
0: And you, as a person, you have to buy a clothes. And the family too wants to burden you on the same 500, bro.
1: Come on, tell you. I'm going to say, shut up, bro.
0: Because you do a or Jana or Yakesi or Tua or Yakesi in Tiana or fine, and they feel like, oh, you're okay.
1: Too proud to see
0: that
1: question.
0: It's very irritating.
1: Anyways, Lami, have you been in a situation like this before?
2: not really. Oh, yeah, like I've not been because Mimi is selfish,
1: so you've not been.
2: I won't allow that,
1: okay, but. Let's get into this letter. Let's unpack it. Anything that you probably want to say while reading the letter, there's a lot probably that you had to say to the man or whoever sent this.
2: So, you see, in this life...
1: Let me hold on for me.
2: Okay.
1: Sapuma is adding that they forget you also start a family one day. They create problems in many marriages. This thing, yeah. But yeah, let me continue. But yeah, we'll come to that.
2: Yeah, so I'm taking it from this side. You see, sometimes we give green light ourselves. We show that we can do something. Sometimes some people cannot do away with guilt. Personally, when I'm asked to do something and I don't do it, whether I have or I don't have, I feel so bad. I feel so bad, especially when it's around my mom. I feel so bad. I would want to do anything for her. I would go to friends, beg for money.
1: Monica.
2: And then... do that for her. So later I realized that I'm not the only sibling.
1: Monica.
2: We are five.
1: Monica.
2: And let's say... The last body there, I don't know where it says. So,
1: yeah, so he's can't, out, yeah.
2: Yeah. So let's say we are four.
1: Okay.
2: Why would my mom or my little sister come to me and not starting from the early? Yeah, we have a brother, a sister before me. So why can't the person go through them before I'll become the last hope?
1: Nobody
2: why
1: need
2: should
1: to see
2: I
1: you.
2: Be the first? Yeah. I should be the last.
1: No, be you be CEO.
2: Are you?
1: No, be you as a
0: CEO.
2: The CEO. If we use money anyhow, CEO will not be CEO. Do you get it? So personally, and you know, sometimes just being in the university. When I was on scholarship, I was given a monthly stipend, so every month I'm giving some CDs. B dam dashami. So. You know, out of joy, you say it. You tell your mom, oh, this is what we receive. Personally, my mom never asked you, oh, give me something out of it. No. Unless maybe I'm going home and then I get them something. And then when my son became a responsibility, that one day, you don't have any option than to do that. So it was after my mom's death. That is when I realized that, no, it is going to happen to me. With my little sister. So currently she's with me right now. And then I take full responsibility. Everything, even mobile phone, like everything. I take responsibility of that. And I make sure that she is the only... If none of you is contributing, then... Yeah.
1: Don't come here.
2: Yeah, exactly. So
1: side.
2: If... find a way to solve it because I can't do this and then add your own. Yeah, so personally, it is so clear to them. I said that we give green light because imagine your sister calls you. Oh, can I get this from you? Oh, me nibi. And sometimes too, it's not always that you will turn them down. If you have a genuinely, I said it here before, if I have 2,000 Ghana cedis and you ask me for 1,000 cedis, I won't give it to you.
1: Yeah, and I think I've said the same thing here too before. To me 100 or super 80.
2: Do you know that when you give the person the 80, the person might feel you have more? Yeah. So personally, I pay attention to money a lot.
0: Mm.
2: So I don't give out anyhow. But we give the green light. I said that the guy hates himself because he gave the green light. Mom will ask you, you give out because she is your mother. Dad will ask you, you give it out because he is your dad. You see, Ghana here, our parents use us for susu, future investment. My show one, my OCF, if you to share me, I'm missing tutu. And Yamina, I'm a demo by the
1: I was just scared to say that.
2: And then when I'm a woman, when I woman buy, and then whatever you have to do, so I live, you did. And then show today I was telling Amos that see, sometimes in as much as someone does something for you, and the person is not expecting it, even if the person is expecting something, it is normal because that is why we live.
0: Yeah.
2: If I do something for you, at least when something happens to me, you will look at that and then
1: and
2: you do say.
1: And you know it's obvious.
2: Yes.
1: If you're a human being, someone has done something for you before, like it just puts you in a position that you cannot do anything about.
2: Yes.
1: You just would have to help the person.
2: Yeah. So I realized that among my friends, like Emma friends, I realized that we are doing challenge with birthday gifts.
1: You know, that's in my mind right now. As someone back, I just said, even with our parents, there are some parents that won't give their kids birthday gifts.
2: Yeah, they won't.
1: Even from childhood, it has never been a thing instilled in them. But because now we're in a generation where TikTok will show to them that some children are giving out gifts to their parents and all of that, so they're expecting that you also would do the same. But maybe this is something that's not even been instilled in the family.
2: Yeah,
1: Christmas gift has never been a thing. There's never been a time that Okoto Christmas, we are doing a boxing day until we are finding a gift in Guguas here. When it's 26th, we'll come and sit around it and then pick the boxes. And then if it's for you, you take it. If it's for you, take it. Never happened.
2: No.
1: How do you expect that I'll be able to, out of my mind, know that, oh, nah, Charlie, Christmas gift, I'm confirming God.
2: Yeah. You Birthday see, gift, confirming God. When you were a kid, they bought you dresses and shoes, and that is not a gift. It is your responsibility to do that. Oh,
1: yeah,
2: me.
1: Be a
2: Yeah, it is your responsibility to do that. And you know, one way or the other, it's related to their reputation. Like Yankasa onosu neba hwa efe. So you are doing that all for yourself, for taking care of me because one of them iba we are say, and then for protecting your reputation. So when I grow up, I am not an ungrateful person. What I am trying to say is that when it is in your capacity, do it. And when it is your responsibility, do it.
1: But someone is also going to argue. Let me read this comment, and I think the comment, latter part of comment, even also instinct on that. Now says that some families, I always thank God for my family for not putting anyone under this pressure. It's usually hard to draw the line because they are family.
2: Yeah.
1: Some people would argue that it's very hard to be able to draw the line because your family. Because let's say your younger sister, or apart from the one that you're saying you're taking care of, there's another sister that comes to you and gives you a call. And is with tears on the phone, you could hear that this lady is crying.
0: It will break you.
1: Oba Ketwano. Oh, sorry, anyone. Let me skip you anymore. My call hospital, let me. I'm going to say, yeah, 3,000 cities.
0: It will break you.
1: Do the line.
2: Nat, I won't go through 3,000 for you.
1: You give
2: How
1: some.
2: How much do you have?
1: I don't have anything.
2: This is what I can give out. I won't give you 3,000 CDs.
0: Let me draw something. You see, sometimes if we are to narrate to our part of the world, as in Ghana, we are very emotional with everything.
2: Yeah.
0: Logic, it's
1: hardly happens.
0: Yes. Yeah. It's a small fragment that happens. So you see, when you are too emotional, people will use that card every time they want to draw you to a particular state. That is why sometimes when even when your mothers especially, they would cry just to get your attention, because they feel that they've been able to imprint that from your childhood. And you see that that thing, maybe your junior sibling would call you that they are in dire need of money at that particular time, and then you see they will call as if they know the time when you have been paid to do something. Like, that is where the devil will whisper, call your brother, and they will call you. And that time you are torn between the fact that should you give them, because the money you are going to give them, it's not an investment, nothing will come back. It's a money that will go in and then that will be all flashy and ashy. But the same time, you can take part of money and invest in the whole thing. And
1: One thing about me is that I cannot do maybe the 200 cities at chill. But anything after 200 cities, a loaner. America said me 100 amount and I'm going to be a sukura.
0: Because
1: not to affect me, because if I give you a 500 cities and it's not coming back, I'm going to be. My was, now that I'm missing a challenge. 200 BB, I mean, you say, oh, I mean, fine, income is
0: there.
1: When you sell 20,000 level, no? Maybe a 2 million income. But 20,000,
2: I bet my camera. And I see a friend is saying, baby, I know of a friend who I borrowed money to. He hesitated me from the group because I asked him of the money.
1: Imagine
0: so, bra penny. Ebusa Uska.
1: Yeah.
0: Say,
1: oh, bro,
0: my bear, 1K before you.
1: Shall I be about
0: next week?
1: We have a pot. My 100,000
0: Because that is why when people set up business, they don't bring their family.
1: Anything
0: into the
1: you say, you're disrespecting.
0: Exactly the point.
2: You don't. People. I am crophobia. You don't see any family member around me. You don't.
0: Because you see, when they come here, they will pull that emotional string every time.
2: Yeah.
0: At their convenience, they will pull that string.
1: Even people that are not family, they pull the emotional string.
0: Yes.
1: Yeah. So how and much family, more a family member?
2: Here, they will start according to Ghana, we don't
1: because you are working with somebody. Facts. The person is messing up.
2: We don't.
1: And the person
2: with
1: is
2: facts.
1: Trying to be emotional. I'm like, what the
2: fuck? Yeah. We don't sometimes deal with facts. Nate, sometimes I say that it's because of the family help that you render. You know, our parents. Oh, meba nebo amio. We cry me jiffy meba ho. Then at the end of the day. The person your mom told, I have messages on my phone that, testing me in few, stop.
1: Who that's so testing?
2: Today, 20 Ghana, tomorrow, 50. Today, 60.
1: Boss mine, really, boss mine, salute to boss.
2: And you know,
1: I
2: said that we give the green light because, the man back will pay. You come back again. And when I messages? Give you something, I don't expect you to do it continuously.
0: There are some messages
2: like
0: that comes to my phone, it'd be like, when they want to ask you for money, they type in full. Like, good morning.
1: Bro. I try
2: you.
0: Please, how are you? How, like today, can I get?
2: I don't want to worry you.
0: Hey, black milk, it's you.
1: That's why I say, make I worry you small.
0: I did the way.
2: I know you are fed up of me, but don't worry.
1: And I put 8 here, only 5,000 or more. And I put 8 too.
0: February 50 million. February 50
1: million. Anyway, Sapoma says that with the scenario you're giving, it emerges as well. I'm capable. If I'm capable, why not? It shouldn't be consistent. Okay.
0: What if it's consistent? And
1: Phyllis says that people who benefit from no boundaries will always call boundaries selfish.
2: I read from the letter, the guy said...
1: Hold on for me. Phyllis again says that with the scenario, Nat should state his financial limits clearly before relatives ask for money. I can't feel... And my mama is And my mama is not same sky hand us pay it. Don't say it. Don't even say it. Say, you say 100 C. Super 8 million. Oh, come on, man.
2: You can't do that. You won't do that.
0: It's a different. You see, it's a difference between me wanting to give you the money for free. Do you understand? Because as we are multimedia, you know that. Let me say this. There's a friend I have in the banking sector. Yeah, there was a time he told me his salary. I was like, you are lying.
1: I say,
0: he was so frustrated that Okan said, Tabernacle Debra.
1: They live on loans. Yeah.
0: He took me inside the office. He has an office in the bank. Not a credit, and yet a credit
1: 2027
0: cooperative. What's it?
1: 2027.
0: Last year, Sanamiki. Okay. And yet, corporate credit union. It's a bank. Is it less than
1: 10,000?
0: Bro?
1: Is it less than 10,000?
0: 10,000 is way higher. Bravo.
1: 8,000.
2: Bravo. If they take.
0: I already have some more.
1: Like approximate.
0: Make approximate
2: 7,000,
0: 5,000. I don't know. A particular a
1: level of office. No office.
0: Office. No man, office. Or your customer care. Customer care. No. Or office. Bar. You get to him, and then they be he's in Thai. Mm-hmm. So on, they go for lunch, and the lunch, people bring them food. So the food, did you know, he takes the food. And then pays on monthly basis, like maybe
1: Linking our loans.
0: 500 cedis.
1: We can give you a car, you pay 600 cedis.
2: But and they then, don't pay interest for loan.
0: Exactly. And any idea the advantage you're on? So he told me, bro, he wants to do something. He wants to do a project. And then he has a car. But a car is not a car for him. It's a company car. But they have not customized it yet. So he's like, he's using it for his personal stuff because of. Maybe or no?
1: A tribute.
0: What is that? So they feel that, and he's living in an apartment.
2: What they see?
0: What? Why
1: they?
0: What apartment? My apartment, bro.
1: So say
2: apartment. Apartment is different from apartment.
0: Apartment. Any apartment too? Apartment. Like apartment, bro.
1: Only 4,000.
0: So the family thinks that. So sometimes they tell their junior brother, maybe when there's vacation, oh, call braho, no di vacation. Ba obano, a woo, a akumati,
1: strangling war.
0: Because on no how we feed it once a day, I'm okay.
1: So
0: we do a juma one.
1: We do the tray, obu pano, I say tiny, or their boots him, now I chakam.
0: Bra, at apartment, mu.
1: So Baba can say, bread, tete me, onimen tiye. I think I remember this thing has happened to us before. With me and my sister, we used to live together with our mother, and we don't like food that much. Like, you bet the day later, like 11, 12, and we're eating our first meal, then the next meal will be around 5, and that's it.
0: Maybe.
1: But cousins came to live with us for some time, and then they went to complain that my mother's being bad to them.
2: Like starving them.
1: And I adrenaline shot.
0: I went to my auntie, she's very rich. Yeah. My auntie, she's well to do. But even in that house, when they are cooking yam, they'll ask you, Because I want to visit them. Breakfast is not like the bread you the slice. From 8 to 3 p.m. Break, it's a brunch. Minim edin a difference. Would you breakfast now? Till 3.
1: It's like a new site.
0: I want all back in free shop.
1: It's like a new site. I've been telling you, I've been your biscuit. Anyways, let's get to the phone lines. We'll be back again.
2: We won't go cancel it anymore then. You will say it. I wanted to say something with the letter. He made mention that anytime he tried to restrict himself from giving out, then family remind him of how they help him. Exactly. Maybe they sent him outside. Maybe they sent him to school. Maybe they did any other thing for him. And now they are supposed to that they have to harvest the cocoa. No, that is not it. I always say that you put yourself first, and the moment you put yourself first, they come. Hey, so say they want to because you want to be comfortable. You left the house and rented your own apartment. Because of that, they think that they be a fat. Do you get it? And you don't want to look wretched.
1: You know, they are
2: that is why I complain as if they don't know that Uchiha rent this month. Next month you still have to contribute towards the next
3: Ghana year. We don't do that. When we take our salary,
1: 3 months and
3: we don't do that. So when you take your monthly salary, they think that that money is all for you.
2: Oh no,
3: that money.
1: You see, salary 7 million you try rent.
3: Yeah, when my sister came to me,
2: ignorance too is part of this thing. That
3: when my sister came to me, I told her that
1: Plan
2: B. There is something you want to use it
3: and
2: for.
3: And you know, if you MPO. Try to put emotions,
1: with 2 million ground, MP.
3: Put emotions, come on.
1: Cheska. Me wa app me de check him. A date me di 2000. Me thought yeh. Me de chiche. Oh, now I'm hungry, yo.
2: Nah, say ne.
1: Oh, today the whole day.
3: Now you're hungry. I woke up in the morning. We worked throughout up to 12 p.m. Now you're needy. We were still making
1: so now Cheska.
3: And then my auntie's daughter with as a wife, so I said no, what you know? I don't know. She texted me that. Can I get 250 Ghana cedis? Made the bema.
1: 15, that's where
3: I said, ah. It's all the
2: 250. Shebra, like, meti her, bro.
3: I've not even eaten.
2: And sometimes those people, they are not doing anything.
3: No.
2: To come and
3: I called them. We're seeing the pamo. Some people buy the fabrics and they want me to sew and do everything for them.
1: Guys, let's get to the phone lines. I think we've spoken enough. Let's get to the phone lines. But let me play this voice note before I get to the phone lines.
4: Now, so a friend was talking to me about this. And you know, on Mother's Day, his mom was expecting them to take her out or buy her a gift. So he called me, then Mother's Day had not ended. The day had not ended. He called me. He was like, now, did you get your mom something today? I was like, you know, my mom is not here. So, and he was like, so if your mom was in Ghana, would you have gotten something for her? I was like, yeah, every Mother's Day, we do it. But it depends on where she is. So she's in the States. I know my younger sister will do it for her. If she's here, we'll find something else to do for her. And he was like, do you always do something for her? I was like, not always, but mostly. And he said that the problem he's having now, he pays for all the bills at home because he's moved back to live with his parents. He feels like they are growing older, so he's moved back home to live with them. He does everything at home. He pays for all the bills and everything. Mother's Day, his mom was insisting that he needs to get her a gift. And he was like, nah, I pay for everything at home. Christmas, I paid for everything. You do everything for her. And she was insisting that Mother's Day. And the thing is, his mother's birthday is even not too far from Mother's Day. So I was like, okay, so after you've done this for her on Mother's Day, what happens to her birthday? I was like, yes, her birthday, they're actually going for a dinner. So the mother is expecting things. And he was like, he doesn't expect anything from her. But she feels like, he said he's covering almost every bill at home, repairs, maintenance, everything that is happening at home. He's the one footing the bill. All because he's the son living at home. You understand? And he said, sometimes he said the burden is just too much. It's just too much. And not that his mom does not have money, but the fact that she feels like they have invested in him, he has to. And he said he spent a lot if he was living on his own. And he was actually living on his own before he moved back home because he wants to spend time with his parents because he feels like they are growing older. But he said, nah. It's like the mother is doing too much. And she was even moody that Mother's Day, he did not do anything for, and her birthday was just not too far from Mother's Day, which he had to do something like for her, buy her a gift, take her out, all those things. And he's been complaining, but I've told him to like take his time because these are parents, when they are not around, so we'll miss them. So yeah, it's hard though. And happens with friends too. This same friend has another friend. He's always complaining to me that there's this friend of mine. In fact, my friends come to me, I'm like their last resort. They come to me every time, I need this, I need that. And this particular friend will take like thousands of this. I'll pay you in 3 days' time. He'll pay in 2 weeks time. He pays the money all right, but it delays and he's not able to talk to. So he comes to me and he'll be complaining. I was like, dude, tell your friends, not that they are not going to pay the money, but they don't pay it at that point in time. So yesterday, for instance, the guy asked for 2,500. He sent it to him, but he put a message underneath. He was like, the way you have come to urgently ask for this, please send it back as you have promised. And then he sent me a screenshot of the message and asked me if the tone of the message was too harsh. I was like, no. At a point, you have to let them know that this is the case. And it has to start from somewhere. Because emotionally, they will blackmail you, but they are always taking money from you. They pay all right, but it takes a while for them to pay.
1: All right, we're getting into the phone lines right now. You can give me a call, 03-220-83596, 03-220-83597, and also on 03-220-83598. Phone lines are open now. You can share your thoughts with us here on the show. I don't know what you think about this. Have you been in a situation like this before? How do you draw the balance? How do you draw the line when it comes to helping families and all of that? Hello? 03-220-83596. 03-220-83597 and also on 03-220-83597. There's a message from Benny, and Benny says there's that difference between help and responsibility. Some families substitute assistance or help for responsibility, and that really stifles. Okay, and that's it from Benny. All right, let's take final words. I don't know if they're still calling line, or maybe the lines are acting funny tonight. I don't know, but it happened the same time yesterday when we were having a conversation. I don't know what's been happening around that time, though. But if you all don't have anything to share, too, we're going to have our final words here in the studio. I think those on TikTok have had their last part. Phyllis says that when people become used to receiving help, they can begin to see it as an entertainment rather than a gift. And Sapoma says that I think familiarity is also an issue when it comes to families. They always feel entitled to everything you've earned. Lami, Bona, sorry, what's your final words for tonight?
5: All right, so had wanted to say something, but I think we'll put it on another day to come. Right,
1: let's call on the line. Hello.
6: Hello.
1: Yes, boss. Please turn down the volume on the radio set and talk to me.
6: Sorry.
1: All right, let's hear you.
6: Please, Professor Dwai.
1: Prophet, talk to me.
6: I think sometimes when... When you ask your
1: please stand on the volume on the radio, sir, for me. I'm getting feedback.
6: Okay. Let me get out. Me please say sometimes we my parents they are in a bad day. But so we my appointed for and I have it. So what you mean by our parents? Oh, I'm be brave because parents, you know, I'm unqua, I'm be.
1: But
6: bunchy for dear, who are no, but I say one chicken, one still sana. I bet you be near a two, and two. Better so be born with a. They say be it can be a.
1: Okay, thank you very much, Prof. All right, but you were saying something.
5: All right, so I will see you. Sometimes people, you see, when you are in a circle, people know that we are doing this together or we are having this. Maybe you are co-workers, right? And the person knows that this is what you earn at the end of the month. So they are expecting you to show up for them because maybe for one or two reasons, they've also showed up for you. So they are expecting you to do. When it is family and you feel it is responsibility and there is nobody, especially when you are the firstborn, there is nobody. Mom is unable. Dad is unable. No rich auntie. No rich uncle. And you feel you can do it and still maintain your seat and composure. Your hair is intact. Your nails intact. Your health intact. And you can help. You can go ahead and help if it is family. Regardless of what they have done for you. It is not now that they will use you to harvest whatsoever that they've sown earlier on. So if it is in your capacity and you still have enough, you can help. But friends that you know they will not pay back, that you know you are not getting something from, that you know when you offer them help to also get the money you are getting, they are not ready for. I don't think it's necessary you help.
1: Okay. Mr. Tab.
0: In total agreement with Bona, when you can, you should. And when you can't, you shouldn't. Right, like my brother was saying, Asperges was saying, he was making emphasis on the fact that, you see, you shouldn't really strangle yourself, you shouldn't really shed your feathers because you want to prove a point. Because when you prove a point, they will tell you that, auntie, I know what to want to you when to enjoy the cry. The same people would come to you and then they would make you feel less of yourself. So ask them when you can help, and it wouldn't be detrimental to your account, because there are some monies when you take from your account, it will be so dangerous that you look at the account and you collapse, because that is all that you
1: account
0: have.
1: Account in the credit card. Stay in a dark account to the one.
0: All you have, because you see, sometimes you look into your account, now we must show, now we can't eat right into a brain bobini, because Johanna know who. But sometimes, because you are okay, I mean, you know how to deal with your own issues, they feel all as well. So please, families, when we, I know it's a blessing to take care of your stuff in a part of the culture, but in the foreign lands, it's not like that. But in our culture, it's a blessing to take care of your parents or your siblings. But as and when we can come in, please accept that like that. Thank you, man.
1: All right, Shalami, final
2: words.
1: Okay,
2: so what I would say is that we all should put ourselves first, irrespective to what your parents did for you. If they believe that taking care of someone is a blessing, then God has already blessed them for taking care of me. And then we try to prove a point. And sometimes too, we live a life where we have to look like the life we their job, yes, their career, and everything. Out, yeah. So it is not always that you see this person in suit and then automatically this person is I said, what for myself?
1: Listen to
2: like, you see someone dressed so nice and you think this person is on top of the world. I have a neighbor. She disrespects me so much. One day she saw me going out well-dressed. She stood there, looked at me like, oh, go here, no, no. Like,
1: it'll be actually innocent to my.
2: And this is into my young to my. La, abba. Michelle says into my young to my shit. Chalo, we take a crime and I'm perform. So, when she saw me dressed, like,
5: you say, degrade in pearl.
2: Oh, no, so the affair no, Oko University. So, I said, when you say my power cry, I'm a magic man, so I'm a median to man. Oh, Nimsa. So sometimes, not all that glitters is gold. So please, when you see your siblings, your sisters, your uncles, whoever, and the person is doing well, allow them do well. Let them have a firm foundation. Then you try to ask for help when their need is. What is it? Mami kasa mi kasa. So when you need help, when you need help from someone, you ask. But it shouldn't be consistent. Gentlemen, you'll be fine. Just be selfish. Love yourself first.
1: All right. This advice is going to be for everyone listening. And I'm sure most of us, we're now coming up. We're now becoming fathers. Or some of us are fathers already. And we're now getting to that point that maybe we might be expecting something for our children. But mind you, we're also supposed to take care of ourselves as well. Even if you still have kids, please make sure to take care of yourself as well. Yeah. And don't be expecting that your child will be the one to would take care of you, please. It doesn't work like that. Let's stop thinking like that. Let's think a lot more about ourselves. Also, put things in place for ourselves so that we also don't find ourselves wanting when it gets to that point. Yeah. My name is Nathaniel Menzaz here with Mr. Tabnako, Bona, and of course Lami, and my brother as Pages. Big shout out to you as well, and of course DJ Rooney for some help. Thank you so much for listening to the show. As always, poco a poco, little by little, we're gonna get there, one prick at a time. And so please don't push it, don't rush it. It's gonna be fine. Bye.